0: God.
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0: Brother Mambo, it is okay. 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
0: Ah. 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
2: Ijo ton ba fe se final exam to rade leke university lo wa ijo ye ni oni lo se exam
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3: 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Happy birthday, long life and prosperity, happy wedding anniversary. Mo so le kan na fun gbogbo eyin te fe si a testimony number te si a testimony yin si re 080-88-71-65-66 E send the message ire atanu ko bayin. 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
9: You know, I bet you that there are people that came to this meeting because you're in a desperate situation and you came believing God for a breakthrough. And that's not totally wrong. That's good. I'm glad that you're here. But you don't consistently seek God. You will go to great expense, travel to a different state, to go to a conference and sit and listen to something, but you won't seek God all day, every day. You'll do it in spurts. That's like yo-yo dieting. Your problems are going to come back with a vengeance. You have to get to where you live by faith. This is where you live. You get to where you dwell. You keep your mind stayed upon the shadow of the Almighty, Psalms chapter 91. It has to be a lifestyle with you. So anyway, this is what he's telling him. You have to begin to possess the land. If they had tried to just go in and conquer everybody at one time, it would not have worked. God did not give them the anointing to possess the entire land all at one time. They had to do it in steps and stages. They took it city by city by city. And it's the same with you. God will give you increase. He will help your vision that he's given you to come to pass as you're able to mature and obtain it. So instead of praying, God, use me, pray, God, make me usable. And you make yourself available to the Lord. You quit focusing on the growth above ground and you focus on getting your roots down so that you can handle the growth that God is going to give you. And I guarantee you, as you are able to handle it, God wants to use you more than you want to be used. The Bible says, 2 Chronicles 16:9, that the eyes of the Lord run to and fro throughout the whole earth, seeking to show himself strong in behalf of those who are perfect in his sight. God is here at this meeting. God is looking at every single person's heart and saying, is there anybody who will take all of these things that Ashley and Carly and Andrew have been saying? Will you take it? Will you live it? Will you dedicate yourself to it? And I guarantee you, God is here judging every single person's heart. And if he could find one person that would give themselves totally to it, he'd pass over everybody in Florida or whatever state you're in to get to you. He's looking. You know, there was a man, Dwight L. Moody, who was in a revival service, and a guy who was preaching the revival said, the world has yet to see what God could do with one man who is totally yielded to him. And Dwight L. Moody said, by the grace of God, I'm going to be that man. And you know what? He didn't do it perfectly, but he had less than a third grade education. He used to read scripture, and he would get to a word that he didn't understand. He could barely read, and he would come to a word that he couldn't pronounce or something, and he'd stop and preach on that for a while and then start on the other side of that word so that nobody would know he couldn't read. The guy was nearly illiterate, and yet he preached in front of kings on every continent of the earth. And here we are over 100 years later, still talking about Dwight L. Moody. He preached to hundreds of thousands of people before they had amplification. And he just did awesome things because he decided to yield himself to God. So your victory, it will come in steps and stages. First the blade, then the ear, and then the full corn in the ear. Mark chapter 4, verse 28. Romans chapter 12, verse 2 says, you'll find the good, then the acceptable, and then the perfect.

God. You don't come into the fullness of God all at once. It is a lifestyle. You can't seek Him in spurts. You got to just live by faith, and God, as you grow, will grant you the victory that you desire. I tell you what, that's really important, what I've said. That's very, very, very important, and yet most people don't seem to recognize that, and so you have to learn it through your own hard knocks. You can learn it through my hard knocks, amen, without you having to go through it. And then he goes on to say in Deuteronomy chapter 4, the last thing, he said, you begin to possess it, and then he says, contend with him in battle. Did you know the word contend means to struggle, to fight? It literally, if you go into the Hebrew word, it means to get angry. And this is something that is in short supply in the body of Christ. There's plenty of anger towards people, but not towards sin, not towards failure, not towards sickness, not towards poverty. One of the reasons that most people don't see victory is because they tolerate less than victory. You need to reach a place to where you have just reached the end of your being dominated over things, and you need to get angry and stir yourself up and contend. You have to fight. Victory doesn't come automatically. You have to contend for it. You have to pursue the things of God. If you don't pursue the things of God, you will not get them. And most Christians, again, they only fight on weekends. They are just like a weekend warrior. But you know, the truth is, the Bible says that we are not wrestling against flesh and blood. This is Ephesians 6:12. We wrestle not against flesh and blood, but against principalities, against powers, against rulers of the darkness of this world, against spiritual

are the ones that have had the truth of the gospel revealed to us. The Word of God is the plumb line for morality. And if they can't do away with the Bible and those who believe in the Bible, then they are not going to be able to push their agenda and get things through. And so they are coming against Christians. And you are in a battle. And if you don't realize it, then that just means that you aren't part of the solution. You're part of the problem. Satan is just going to take advantage of you. You're in a battle and you need to get angry. Here's another passage. You ought to look this up in your Bible. You ought to mark this in your Bible in Ephesians chapter 4, because most people have misinterpreted this verse. Ephesians chapter 4 and in verse 26, it says, "Be ye angry and sin not. Let not the sun go down on your wrath." And then the next verse, "Neither give place to the devil." Most people have interpreted this that God realizes we're just human, that we're going to make mistakes and you're going to get angry, and so it's okay as long as you get it confessed and forgiven before you go to bed every night. That is not what this is talking about. This is not putting His stamp of approval on you getting angry as long as the sun is up. That's not what this is talking about. This is talking about be angry. There is a godly anger that is not sin. Be angry and sin not, because there is a godly type of anger. And then don't let the sun ever set on it. Don't ever put it to rest. Keep yourself stirred up. You need to stay angry, not at people, but at the devil. You know, we've got a guy, Daniel Amstutz, who does our healing school, and he runs our praise and worship also in Colorado. And anyway, he's trained hundreds, thousands of people in prayer ministry, and he's got a prayer manual, and he's seen thousands of people healed. He's been healed himself, but every once in a while, he gets sick. And he's heard me say that I don't get sick. I don't believe in getting sick. I've had two colds in 55 years, and that was just because I pushed myself and depleted myself so much. Like one time I ministered 40 times one week and then 41 times the next week, and I literally had to crawl into bed and lay there for 24 hours, and I felt pretty good after that, so I went out and split a cord of wood and did too much too fast, and I got a cold. Another time I came back from England after being up for like 36 hours, I think, without sleep, and when I got home, a pond that I had built, the drain was plugged on it. It was ice on the thing. I broke the ice, got under the water after going 36 hours with no sleep, and I got a cold. So I've had two colds in 55 years, and that was because of stupidity, not because of sickness. And so I just don't believe in getting sick. And Daniel could not understand, how do you live without being sick? He just thought it was normal. And so he traveled with me for about 6 weeks or something, and he determined he was going to figure out why I don't get sick. And you know, at the end of the time, he came and told me what he had been doing. And he says, "I figured out why you don't get sick." And I said, "Why is that?" And he says, "Because you hate sickness more than I do." And it's true. I won't get sick any more than I'd go commit adultery. I fight sickness the way I fight sin. There are some of you that you, when you start feeling something, you might say, "Oh God, please take this away, if it be your will, for Jesus' sake." But you don't fight it. And after all, you can take a pill. You can take a pill and get over it. What are you going to do when something comes down the pike that's worse than COVID-19, which was basically nothing but a cold? What happens when you get something that really is incurable and they don't have an answer for it? Oh, well, I'm going to believe God. But you know what? If you haven't believed God for a headache, if you haven't believed God for a toothache, if you haven't believed God for a cold, what makes you think you're going to last against something that's really bad? It's like lifting weights. If you can't lift 5 pounds, you certainly can't lift 100 pounds. When are you going to start exercising your faith? Most Christians just, "Well, I got a headache. I'm going to go take a pill." But you know what? You haven't increased yourself. You haven't exercised yourself unto godliness. You just took the easy way out. And I guarantee you the next thing that comes along, you'll take the easy way out and you'll go until it gets to where the doctor says you're going to die. And then you come to a meeting panic and "Help me to believe." How come you hadn't been believing? I hate sickness. I won't get sick. You can't make me throw up. You can't make me get sick. It isn't going to happen.
And I know many of you think, you can't live that way. Well, don't wake me up. This is how I'm living.

0: I tell you what, I contend with the devil. When I see a promise in the Word of God, I am going to make that promise mine. And I contend. I fight over it. I'll fight for it. And brothers and sisters, I'm saying this in love, but we've got a lot of wimps in the body of Christ that are just looking for the easiest way out and the path of least resistance so you can go watch As the Stomach Turns on the television. So that you can go watch Naked Survivor. I've never seen that show, but I've seen it advertised. I think, who would want to watch something like that? Don't raise your hand. But I can guarantee if you're watching junk like that on television, no wonder your heart is insensitive towards God and things aren't working. That's not building you up. That's not helping you.
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0: I want to start sharing with you about how you can hear God's voice. You know, I was getting my car serviced this last week, and the guy who checked me in, he recognized who I was, and he said, would you please pray for me? And I said, well, sure, I'll pray for you. So he told me, he says, man, I'm in trouble financially, and he was at the point of tears. So anyway, I prayed with him real briefly, and then we left the vehicle, and when I came back to pick it up, he said, you know what I really need is to hear God's voice. He says, I think if I could hear God's voice, I wouldn't have these problems that I've got. And I said, man, that is absolutely true. And this is true of all of us, that if you could really hear God's voice, God's got a perfect plan for every single person. There is nothing that you're facing that the Lord doesn't have the answer to it. But you've got to be able to hear His voice and get direction, and then you've got to learn to obey. And hearing God's voice is just absolutely essential. And I want to share these verses with you. This shouldn't be unusual. This ought to be the normal experience for every one of us. Here in John chapter 10, Jesus was speaking and he said, verily, verily, I say unto you, he that entereth not by the door into the sheepfold, but climbs up some other way, the same is a thief and a robber. But he that entereth in by the door is the shepherd of the sheep. To him the porter openeth, and the sheep hear his voice, and he calleth his own sheep by name and leadeth them out. Man, we just heard a great message by Jeremy Pearson's on that verse. It was powerful. He ministered on it twice, 2 hours, and that was powerful. In verse 4 it says, "And when he putteth forth his own sheep, he goeth before them, for the sheep follow him, for they know his voice, and a stranger they will not follow, but will flee from him, for they know not the voice of strangers." That third and fourth verse there says that they hear his voice, and it even says that they won't listen to the voice of a stranger. And brothers and sisters, this is not the typical experience of most Christians today. Most Christians are hearing the voice of fear, worry. They are hearing the voice of unbelief. I talked to a number of people as I was praying with them that were just traumatized by some things. And it's all because they've been listening to the wrong voice. Did you know Jesus is not in heaven wringing his hands wondering if he's going to be able to pull this thing out or not? Amen. I guarantee you, he is totally at peace. He is rejoicing over us. God is seeing the good things that are happening. He's seeing all of you that are here tonight. And sure, there's a lot of bad things going on in Chicago, but you know what? There's a lot of good things going on. And it's just like when he created the heavens and the earth, it says he saw the light, that it was good. He divided the light from the dark, and he didn't spend his time looking at the dark. He saw the light. When he was facing the cross, Hebrews chapter 12 says, "Who for the joy set before him endured the cross, despising the shame, and is set down at the right hand of God the Father." Jesus motivated himself by seeing the good. God is seeing the good thing. He is rejoicing over us. And I haven't got time to go into this. I'm just going to mention it. But the Lord spoke to me on March the 5th, 2001, that we're already in the third great awakening in this nation. I know it doesn't look like that. If you're watching the 10 Spies Network, all you're going to hear is all of the bad stuff. But I tell you what, God is moving and great things are happening. And God is doing well. And yet most of us aren't hearing that. Most of us are plugged into this world. Did you know that this generation is probably more influenced by the world than any group of Christians that have ever lived on this planet? Many of you pay hundreds of dollars per month to have unbelief and trash pumped into your home. I'm not criticizing you, because we got a satellite thing and there's a lot of bad stuff on it, but we have a remote. And we choose what we watch and stuff like that. But so I'm not trying to criticize anybody, but I'm saying we're more plugged into this world than any group of people that have ever been. You know, I just read today that I was reading about Dwight L. Moody, who was really, you know, famous here in the Chicago area and drew hundreds of thousands of people in the Chicago area to his meetings back during the time of the Civil War and stuff. And anyway, he says that we're like a boat and we are supposed to be on the water. But if you ever let the water inside of you, you'll sink. And so we are in this world, but we can't let the world on the inside of us. And the sad fact is most of us are letting the world on the inside of us. And that's what's causing us to sink, is because the world is just putting forth all of this trash and so much negative stuff and all of these things. We've got to get to where we start hearing the voice of God and turn off all of these other avenues into our life. But we are supposed to be hearing his voice. And it says, the voice of a stranger we will not follow. That isn't the experience of most Christians. But let me say it this way. It's not because God isn't speaking. If you're born again, God is speaking to you every minute of every day. Every time you have a decision to make about anything, it doesn't have to be only Christian stuff, you know, religious stuff. It can be in your daily life. Where you live, what you do, the job that you have, how you treat people at the convenience store when you fill up your car, everything. God is speaking to us 24 hours a day. That's what he says. And his sheep hear his voice. And one of the things I'm going to be sharing with you during this thing is that God speaks to you more than you realize. You don't always recognize it as being God. And so I'm going to go from probably the most general way that God has of speaking to us to the most specific way that he has of speaking to us. I'm going to go from God speaking, to where he can give you very specific direction and leadership to where you have a general leading of the Holy Spirit. And there are different stages and steps to this. And so that's what this little book is about. I'm going to talk about four different ways, and it's progressive. The scripture says in Luke chapter 16, verse 10, that if you aren't faithful in that which is least, he won't commit more to you. And so God has a way of speaking to every one of us. And if we deny the most basic way that he speaks to us, then you won't go to the next step to where you hear more specifically and then on and on. So I'm going to be talking, first of all, what I'm going to focus on tonight is that every one of us has a conscience, and that conscience is given to us by God. And this is the most basic foundational way that God has of speaking to us. And yet most people don't understand that. They don't even recognize it as being God. And they're trying to deaden themselves to a conscience. A conscience isn't a perfect guide. I'm going to be pointing that out. The scripture says you can sear your conscience with a hot iron, that you can be condemned by your conscience. And since most people hate condemnation, they just try and completely get away from their conscience. They don't want this inner intuitive knowledge of right and wrong to dictate anything to them because they don't like condemnation. But did you know that there's a purpose for it? Amen. It was quiet in here. Most people say, well, I don't believe there's any purpose for it. You know, if this was a stove or if it was something hot and if I wasn't paying attention and I just put my hand on it like that, did you know that pain that I feel, it's not pleasant, but it serves a purpose. And I wouldn't have time to sit here and think about what I was doing. I would just immediately react because it hurts. Did you know pain has a purpose? Pain tells you that something's not right. You need to quit doing something. And so even though we don't like pain, what would it be like if you couldn't experience pain? You know, I was talking to somebody just yesterday that I accidentally stuck this finger in my table saw. And praise God, I had what they call a saw stop. And the moment it'll cut through wood, it'll do all of this, but the moment it touches flesh, it instantly stopped. And I just barely got a little tiny thing on this finger, praise God. But I'm saying that, you know what, if I couldn't feel pain and stuff, you could run your hand through a table saw. You could hit your thumb with a hammer over and over and over again if you didn't feel pain, and you could wind up getting to where you couldn't even use your hand. Pain serves a purpose. Did you know your conscience serves a purpose? And you may not like some of the condemnation and stuff. And it's true that we are redeemed from the condemnation, but there still is a function of the conscience. The conscience is a way of God speaking to us. It's the most foundational way. Even people that aren't born again have a conscience, and God uses that to speak to them. Let me turn over here to Romans chapter 2 and just read to you the function of a conscience. I'm going to come back to Romans and say a number of things tonight out of this. But in verse 14, this is Romans 2:14. For when the Gentiles, which have not the law, that's talking about the word of God, they hadn't heard the scriptures, and they do by nature the things contained in the law, these having not the law are a law unto themselves, which show the work of the law written in their hearts, their conscience also bearing witness, and their thoughts the meanwhile accusing or else excusing them. This is describing the function of the conscience. The conscience either accuses you, you could say condemns you, shows you that you're wrong, or your conscience is the part that also builds you up and gives you confidence. Hebrews chapter 10, verse 35 says, cast not away your confidence, which hath great recompense of reward. And there's many, many scriptures that talk about having a confidence in the Lord. And if you deaden yourself to your conscience, you also deaden yourself to confidence. You deaden yourself to the condemnation, but you deaden yourself to confidence. And you can't function that way properly. Let me read another passage to you. I'm going to share a lot of scriptures here tonight. But in 1 Timothy chapter 1 and in verse 19, it says, holding faith and a good conscience. This is saying that faith alone is not enough. You have to have a good conscience, which some, having put away concerning faith, have made shipwreck. Did you know if your conscience is condemning you, if your conscience isn't bearing witness, witness and giving you confidence, then it'll make your faith shipwreck. The word shipwreck doesn't mean that you never got out of harbor. It means that you started, but you didn't arrive at the right place. You got wrecked along the way. And this is what's happening to a lot of Christians, is that their own conscience is condemning them, and they have put aside a good conscience. And if you were to read all of this in context, it's talking about Hymenaeus and Alexander, who had been telling people that the resurrection was already past, and they had just denied their own conscience, this inner witness of the Holy Spirit. And because of it, their faith was shipwrecked, and Paul turned them over to Satan for the destruction of the flesh.
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0: 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Intention. What will be your intention for today? Because currently, like this, now, so when you get a request, before you make a prayer request, definitely you must get intention. Intention, I want to be saying, just the people table, little center inside matter before Victor Eddie, they carry part to ranking for inside matter when you get to do with a prayer request.
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0: Yes, on to matter like this once again, I say good morning to you now for inside this morning. And if you just join us like this, now so this is now the Super Early Morning Breakfast Show for your one family, one radio station, Super 88.1 FM. And on to matter like this now, so because currently now, when you wake up this morning, you get intention based on the what you intend to do, what you want to be, and the mission when you intend to embark on. But in as much as you get that intention, definitely your prayer request must be aligned with your intention because your intention not go fit be right and your prayers now left, my brother. That means you dey contradict yourself. You hear Victor Hedy and Patiranki, they say, I say, I want to be the best. Abi, good. Say that nine prayer request. Because why? Because say, when they bring the B, you no go post time for inside, you no go give excuse. Or to matter when the matter currently like this, that's a moku poly enter inside the side where we call the ginger sege. Because time not there to say no time. But remember when I go start up the ginger sege, remember to limit the names and when you de call. And also when you send the WhatsApp message too. Because time not there to say waiting, no time. Our ginger word for today talks to us say, if your dream fall and break in 2000 pieces, he said, make you not fear. So just pick up one of the pieces and begin again. If your dream fall down and break into 1,000 pieces, not fear. Just pick one of the dream and walk with it again. With this, I say, welcome to the Gingers again for inside the Super Early Morning Breakfast Show. All right, call me for 07055-129-881 or you call me for 07055-727-881. Remember, too, as you call me, you go give me your ginger word, but not forget to reduce the names of people when they say yes, you the Allah because of time. Time not there to say waiting, no time. Good morning, my neighbor.
3: Good morning, neighbor.
0: Double Chief.
3: I congratulate you.
0: Let me greet you, pass.
3: God bless you.
0: Amen, and you too.
3: God bless you once again. Beware of unfriendly friends. That's my teacher.
0: You wow.
3: It is Chapa Chapali. I want to greet you like the Maika and the entire crew member and all the Wekosi callers. And I want to greet the executive governor of the state, the deputy governor and the speaker of the assembly and all the council chairman and all elderly care alliance of Nigeria members. Edo State and Nigeria. And once again, I want to greet all our patrons have made us of elderly care alliance of Nigeria. I greet my family, the Obama family, and the community. I kept them. That is of their notice. God will bless all of them. I greet my friend, that MS Abere, the head of Ibira, in the United States. God bless you. I greet all of the Obina, Oga Happiness, Mama Happiness, and Gamba, Jambobwen. And the Rocky Dance Band, Father Fedon Winner, and the other was looking for us, I got it this morning. Carry the quarter, I say carry them to the office of the First Lady. I take enemy Koboko, block all our enemy from the other Carolina, let us go see them. About that way.
0: He said. All right, and for inside the WhatsApp, this also I say good morning, Randy Mainka. Is say, my ginger word now, champions, they wait for opportunities. He say they create them. Say, I celebrate my amiable wife, Mrs. Kindness, Mercy, Barrister, Treasure, Ugbede Yama, Lucky Dance Band, Professor Evelyn I, Omemezwa, HRO Department, Uniben, Sapeperepe Worldwide, Dr. Peter Femi, Ugudaga, CMD, and Niso Specialist, Medical Center, Mr. Mr. Amadi Agyame, Mr. Austin Iyase, and our car worldwide comrade Ugbeide Omo Osage, our chairman, medical and health workers union of Nigeria, 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Happy belated birthday to Dr. Roland Omorochionwa, aka elocution of Pastor Road Okuwon community, as well as all the wiki wiki callers and the entire management and the staff of our Super 88.1 FM. Sibeka use helicopter to carry everybody to their various destination, and Sibeka use Koboko to flog all our enemies. And this one they come from another person, but a kindness, Osayo, all the enemies. So yeah, take them. Alright, call me for 07055-129-881, or you call me for 07055-727-881. You feast the call and also send a WhatsApp message to 0902-672-2592. Call me now because time not there to say waiting. No time. If you just join us, and the ginger together will position put number inside the Super Money Breakfast Show for your one family warrior station, Super 88.1 FM. Randy Mainka, now my name. And another one for inside the WhatsApp to say, good morning, Randy Mainka. He say, good morning, Randy Mainka. He say, hope you sleep well. I say, yes, sir. He say, make a clap on for Jesus, because another miracle don't take place again.
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0: And Ababa God, they run on. He say, well, my ginger word, be say, if you, because of bad belly you get for person, now take go put a law because of the position when you there. He say, tomorrow when you not did that position again, he say, your family and every other person go suffer. He say, go suffer together. He say, that now why you get to reason before you make any decision. He say, because your position not be forever. Life now sense. So make a wake up the great families of the Igbenidu, Edas, Patrick Igbenidu, Dickness, Mrs. Victoria I. Igbenidu, my siblings and all Igbenidu's home and away. It's a special regard to Obina Sapeperepe worldwide, Mr. Joshua Amiu, Jennifer Amurukpa, Nosa from Igosa, Omoye Igbede, Mama Happiness, Omor John from Ian Fedra, Lucky Dance Band, Settle from Sapele Road, Eda, our car worldwide, Pastor Stanley Oshoria, Omige, Kindness Osayenwu, the staff and the management of Super 88.1 FM, and all the wiki wiki callers in the position for the other side. Make a turn and say, Obat Tukpe, hey, I say, make a wake everybody up with the sound of the trumpet. This is what they come from. No other person but Kindness Osayenwu. Good morning, my neighbor.
5: Good morning, my neighbor.
0: I greet you specially.
5: And my car is the master.
0: Now, maybe this year.
5: You cannot add it up.
0: Ah, babe, where you go, sis?
5: Bye-bye. Bye-bye. I'm going to.
0: It is well. Welcome back.
5: Yes, and you have to do this year. If today is good for you, let you say tomorrow, I say with you. So, as did the bridge, just thank God for everything. So now, I want to call my wife and my three children. Sabina, Mr. USA, the Republic Worldwide, Lucky Jazz Band. I've
0: been carrying
5: a location within the quarter.
0: Mm-hmm.
5: Good morning.
0: Good morning, Ekadolo. All right, on the set time, order to send a time, make a ball and enter inside the WhatsApp. This was say good morning, Randy Mainka. Say, hope you sleep well. I say, yes, I say, my ginger would be saying, now when lights come out, people would know the value of a candle. He say, wake up my wife, my beautiful daughter, my siblings, Joshua, Abiens, and Florence. We say all regular callers of a Super FM breakfast show, special mention of Jennifer Obina Sapeperepe worldwide, Ega O Lucky, S.A. Love, Lucky Dance Band of Benin, Nosa from Igosa, Mama Happiness, Mr. and Mrs. Eddie Osadiae, Amurukwa, Chief Ogbomo, Kindness Osayanwo, said by Benefactor, Dr. Daniel Ekarifo, HOD Mass Communication Department, Uniben, the Vice Chancellor of Uniben, Professor Edoba Bright Omorogesan, staff and management staff and a student of Faculty of Communication and the Media Study Uniben, special mention of the faculty of the faculty dean, Professor Marse Okako, Sir Dr. John Izevige of Economic Department, Uniben, Mr. Gbinoba Ojo, PA to the Vice Chancellor, Uniben, Charles Ogben, Mr. O.C. Edobo, Mr. C. Osage, a.k.a. Ogiso, and Mr. Eigia Musu, all of a Uniben. Isimika, wake everybody up with the sound of the trumpet. This is where they come from. Not a betting, but Eda Awaka worldwide. So call me for 07055-129-881 or you call me for 07055-727-881. Time not there. Make us see if I can take one more call. Because as it stands like this, it confirms so we'll say, our ginger will talk to us. Say, if your dream fall down and break, if your dream fall and break into a thousand pieces, he say, make you not fear. Just pick one and walk with that one. Good morning, my neighbor.
4: I'm not going to pick anyone, no.
0: Now you know, nah. You got to have my Chelsea.
4: My dream fall and break. Andy Michael.
0: Be my name.
4: Yeah. Zimbabwe.
0: Let me greet you, pass.
4: Hello, sir.
0: Welcome, sir.
4: What in their men play for World Cup? Neither the one play for Nations Cup, South Africa. They lose one, draw one, win one.
0: Oh, yeah, nah,
4: I beg, let me celebrate my people. First of all, Baba God. Celebrate Baba God for me. Thank you. I want to celebrate my beautiful wife. I call her my watermelon. Celebrate my double citizenship for the man who is in Lala. Celebrate the United of Media Una, Chief Ugomo, double chief, Nosafu Amigosa, Lucky Dan Dan Ozunu, BYDF, Mama Gigi, Mama Happiness, Mrs. Oketus on the Society. Celebrate the Omoye Marida, Winner in Marida. Celebrate the Commission of the Moon. Celebrate Prepare worldwide and Dawaka worldwide. I'll go about the radio ambassador, the unique from Kapacha, through from Luka Techman, follow from this radio. Everybody that listened to my voice this morning with a plus, a bat of the
0: head. You said. Okay, 30 seconds, because time not day, 30 seconds. Good morning, my neighbor.
6: Good morning, sir.
0: I greet you specially.
6: Good morning.
0: Good morning.
6: I mean, if they clap up for Baba God, they don't do one for us again.
0: Yes, sir.
6: You can understand. You can understand from me, go, sir.
0: Welcome to the show, yes, sir. Welcome to the show, sir. Beg chapali because of time.
6: Okay, let me wake my people up. I wish Obina from me, Kobayi, Feda from me, Dwomina, Eda, Waka Worldwide, La Peperete, Jennifer from Uniben, Kedolo, I. Just
0: with
6: Lucky Dance Band.
0: Wake them up with a round of applause. Thank you. Alright, thank you. Now, we'll take a break now for any get to do with the gingers again. Remember our ginger word talks where say, if your dream fall and break into 1,000 pieces, say make you not fear, just pick one and walk with it. For inside the good book for Proverbs 24 verse 16, it says, for though the righteous fall seven times, they will rise up again, but the wicked stumble when calamity strikes. Then for inside the Psalm 145 verse 14, it says, the Lord uphold all who fall and lift up all who are bow down. So you see I'm now. So my brother, do the needful for inside the matter. Make we join with Skid for inside matter when you get to do it. Pray.

0: All right, on to another like this. So without bowling any time inside, it's a giveaway they call the Money Nugget. And the song where you feel like this, now pray when you be see yes, a whiskey put for inside the matter. So my brother, make you pray for inside the matter, because no matter your strength, no matter your ability, no matter the resources where you get, a prayer and the master key when you be see yes, go open any door. So my brother, you nothing do without praying. Most especially when you go out this morning, make sure you pray and commit the road and Baba God to order your step, and so that you go march the right places and also meet the right person. Not because say you get the ability to do the thing, but when you not meet the, when you not the available as at the time when they define who go fit do this thing, my brother, your ability no go count, but now your availability will be the most important thing. So pray, make Baba God make you available at the right time and at the right place. On to matter like this, that's with the ball in time inside this again, what we call Money Nugget.
1: 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Hey, you have one way super 88.1 FM. 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See our video.
0: All right, on to matter like this, it confirms so we say this time money not get now. This again, what we designed to encourage those speaking language. So I go talk the proverb for Pidgin, then you go call me, you go use your language for those state to talk the proverb and tell me the meaning of the proverb for Pidgin. The number to call now 07055-129881, or you call me for 07055-727-881. 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The proverb talks a person when he pursue two rats at the same time, he not go catch anyone. Person when pursue two rats at the same time, he not go catch anyone. So call me for 07055-129881, or you call me for 07055-727-881. 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Good morning, my neighbor.
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2: Somebody will pursue to rush. You don't tell him. I will not go favor. I mean, that's to say, in life, you are destined to have one good thing in life. If you are pursuing two agenda at the same time, you are ending up fruitlessly. You don't get one thing. That is tough. Don't envy anybody with a better pass you. Pray makes you better. How about that?
0: Yes, sir. All right, coming for 07055-129881. Or you're coming for 07055-727-881. Your fisty call 0902-672-2592. The proverb talks a person when they pursue two rats at the same time and not go catch anyone. Good morning, my neighbor. Hello.
3: Hello.
0: Mama, happiness of your world.
3: I do see my brother.
0: Good morning, ma.
3: Good morning.
0: Good morning.
3: I present you.
0: Oh, yeah, now.
3: I went up for favor here. Oh, made up of baby. Meaning, whatever you are doing, don't look
0: later.
3: Focus. Thank you.
0: Thank you. And make you understand, so we get different understanding, interpretation to proverb, depending on the user. So make I see if I take one more call again for Inside the Matter, 07055-129881. Good morning, my neighbor.
4: Good morning, my neighbor.
0: Hey! Welcome to the show, sir.
4: I represent the good job.
0: Okay, now.
4: Okay, first of all, I think they know me. That means that you maybe use one stone, key two rats at the same time. And also, you know, if it, maybe push it in two things at the same time, you focus on one thing. Thank you.
0: All right, thank you. All right, on to matter like this, now so confirm, so what's the time, nothing to send no time, and wait till the proverb, they talk like this, now so, talk to us, say, person when pursue two rats, at the same time, and not go catch anyone. So make you focus on one goal at a time, just like a kid, the Lord, I talk, he say, focus on one thing at a time. Now, yeah, we'll take bad break now for Inside Matter when you get to do with Money Nugget. Money Nugget will show you away again tomorrow, when this year, we'll do Throwback Thursday. But not forget, say, for Inside at 5:55, we'll go bowling into Rhapsody of a Reality. It will take us to 6 o'clock, we'll go Mr. Pastor Chris. when you go give us message when you see us go beautify our soul. And that message now a call to fellowship. Now be the title of that message. I'm going to take us to 6:20. We'll go meet Paul Oshodogo for insight matter when you get to do with a new strength. But for now, wrestle your reality and show us.
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6: Today's August 5th. Pastor is saying to us, life through the Son, Jesus Christ. Our opening scripture comes from the book of 1 John chapter 5, verse 11. And this is the record that God has given to us eternal life. And this life is in His Son. Eternal life isn't an abstract idea, nor is it something reserved for the future. It's located, defined, and experienced in one place, the Son of God, Jesus Christ. Notice the language of the Spirit. It's deliberate, precise, and absolute. He didn't say God will give us eternal life, but that He has given us eternal life. Then He goes further. Whoever has the Son has life. Whoever does not have the Son of God does not have life. 1 John chapter 5, verse 12 of the New International Version. This is definitive. It is not a matter of opinion, background, or human association. The determining factor is simple. Do you have the Son? If you do, then you have eternal life. Verse 13 further reveals the Spirit's intention. It's for you to know, not assume, hope, or speculate that you have eternal life. I write these things to you who believe in the name of the Son of God, so that you may know that you have eternal life. New International Version. Eternal life isn't just an endless duration of existence. It's a very life and nature of God imparted to your spirit at the new birth. This life supplies the human life you were born with from your parents. It doesn't coexist with it. That's why the Lord Jesus said, "You must be born again." John chapter 3, verse 7. You're not improved, you are recreated. If this life is truly in you, then it must find expression. Eternal life has the capacity to impart life. It's why you can live above sickness, fear, and the elements of this world. You're not born or sustained by blood, the will of the flesh, nor the will of man. You are born of God, John chapter 1, verse 13. You are animated by divine life. When you live with this awareness, you'll rise above the ordinary and manifest the extraordinary life of God. Please say this prayer with me. Dear Father, I thank you for imparting eternal life to my spirit and making me a partaker of the divine nature. I live with a consciousness of this divine life in me, expressing your nature, manifesting your glory, and walking in dominion over circumstances. I walk in the reality of who I am in Christ, impacting my world with your divine life in me. In Jesus' name, amen. For further study, please read John chapter 3, verse 16 of the King James Version, 1 John chapter 5, verses 12 to 13, King James Version, and John chapter 10, verse 10, New International Version. The one-year Bible reading plan, please read Romans chapter 8, verses 18 to 39, and Psalms chapter 70 to 73. For the two-year Bible reading plan, please read Ephesians chapter 6, verses 1 to 9, and Isaiah chapter 56.

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2: One thing is certain. If you stick to the word, you will come back with a testimony. What God wants to give you in your life is not a healing. What God wants to give you in your life is not a job. What God wants to give you in your life is not money. What God wants to give you is the word of God in your spirit. It'll make you what it talks about. And you are shining. And you are shining by the power of the Holy Ghost. You are shining by the power of the Holy Ghost. You are shining and nothing can stop you. It is your season. It is your time. Nothing can hinder you. This is your time. This is your hour. Favor is yours. There's a fellowship to which he calls us that completely takes away from our lives the consciousness of need. What a place to be. You have been brought into a oneness, a partnership, a family union with Jesus Christ. If this is true, what in the world could you ever be in need of?

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1: Hallelujah. Romans chapter 12. From verse 1. I beseech you therefore, brethren. See, he's talking to brethren. Those in the house of God. I beseech you therefore, brethren, by the mercies of God, that ye present your bodies a living sacrifice, holy, acceptable unto God, which is your reasonable service. That means your spiritual act of worship. Present your body holy. Holy means what? Separated unto God. Don't subject your body to the words of the world. More, verse 2. And be not conformed to this world. Be not conformed to this world, but be ye transformed, transfigured by the renewing of your mind. You see that? Renewing of your mind. Change your way of thinking. Don't think it doesn't matter. Because by the time you discover it matters, it's too late. You're going to have to change your way of thinking. Change it. Change it. Change your way of thinking. Are you changing your way of thinking? Let's look at something. An extraordinary prayer request from Jesus. Okay? Teaching us how to pray. And he makes this extraordinary request. An amazing thing. It's so simple. I told you, the word of God is so simple. So simple. So Matthew's Gospel chapter 6. We're looking at verse 10. Let's read from verse 9. Jesus was teaching his disciples. They said to him, Master, teach us to pray. And then he says, after this manner, therefore, pray. Did he say, pray this prayer? I want you to look at it now. What are you seeing there? After this manner, therefore, pray ye. He's giving us an outline. He didn't say, pray this prayer. So you don't come, our Father, which art in heaven, hallowed be thy name, thy kingdom come, thy will be done on earth, as is in heaven. You know, I mean, they've recited it all their lives. They don't even know the actual words. Because it's always a chorus. As is in heaven. Okay, now let's see what it actually says. After this manner, therefore, pray ye, our Father, which art in heaven, hallowed be thy name. Next verse. Thy kingdom come. It says for us to pray that way, thy kingdom come. Then he says, thy will be done in earth. This is extraordinary. Thy will be done in earth as it is in heaven. Jesus is teaching us to pray according to the Father's will. As it is in heaven. God, is there sickness in heaven? No. Look at it. The words of Jesus. Thy will be done in earth as it is in heaven. Is there poverty in heaven? No. Is there frustration in heaven? No. Oh, God. Oh, may God use you to do wonders. As he has said about you. Yeah. So you set yourself, you have a new vision. You see things differently. You talk differently because you have a different standard. Yeah. You're different. You are an excellent person. I believe in excellence. I have an excellent spirit. I think differently because the Word of God has molded my thinking. I have the phronesis of God.

God's working in me. I got the wisdom of God at work in me. I'm wise. Now, if you say that, someone else might think you're braggadocious. No.

Are ye in Christ Jesus? Huh? So it's, we're humble. Okay? So no flesh glories in his presence. We're humble. But of him are ye in Christ Jesus, who of God is made unto us wisdom. You see? And I must respond. Christ has been made wisdom to me. So I'm wise. You see, you've got to respond. But of him are ye in Christ Jesus, who of God is made unto us wisdom and righteousness and sanctification and redemption. Christ has been made all this to me. Hallelujah. So I respond by declaring who I am in him. He is my wisdom. I'm full of wisdom. I'm full of wisdom. Wisdom is at work in me. Have you ever seen people who just don't reason correctly? You have a discussion, and the way they respond, you just wonder, what did he hear? I mean, you can't believe that this fellow would be thinking like this. He seems to be from another world. His foolishness has gone on rampage. So you just wonder, who is this fellow? And he can't see it. And then you tell him to say something in public, and he begins, and it's, oh, terrible. What is he saying? Because wisdom eludes him. He can't find wisdom. You don't get wisdom in the classroom. Mm-mm. It is not in age either. It comes from God. And now for every Christian, you have access to divine wisdom. Because Jesus Christ is the embodiment of all wisdom. He has made me wise. I tell people, I'll never talk foolishly. I'll never talk foolishly. No, why? Because Christ is in me. Say, Christ is in me. I can't talk foolishly. I can't reason foolishly. Christ is my wisdom. I make sound decisions. I'm smart. I'm wise. Because he's in me. Hallelujah. Glory to God. Hallelujah. Hallelujah. Now we'll read a few scriptures. When we read the scriptures, get ready for action. Ready? Glory. Okay, quickly now. Let's begin with this. Several scriptures. First one is St. Matthew's Gospel, chapter 13 and verse 11. First one. He answered and said unto them, because it is given unto you to know the mysteries of the kingdom of heaven, but to them, to others, it is not given. It is given to you to know the mysteries of the kingdom of heaven. Say, I understand spiritual mysteries. I understand kingdom mysteries. It is given to me to know the mysteries of the kingdom. You see it? We've been sharing mysteries of the kingdom. It's given to us to know. Next verse. Ephesians chapter 1 from verse 17. That the God of our Lord Jesus Christ, the Father of glory, may give unto you the spirit of wisdom and revelation in the knowledge of him. Now, it's a prayer. It can't continue to be a prayer in your life. The time comes where you respond to that. And you say, I have been given by the Father of glory the spirit of wisdom and revelation in the knowledge of God. Look at the next verse. The eyes of my understanding have been enlightened, that I may know what is the hope of his calling and what the riches of the glory of his inheritance in the saints. And you just go on and on and on like that. I said, it's a response. You respond. That's your faith. Faith is the response of the human spirit to the word of God. Amen. All right, Psalm 25, verse 14. Oh, I like it. The secret of the Lord.

0: is with them that fear him, and he will show them his covenant. Do you have the fear of God? He didn't say the secret of the Lord is with them that are afraid of him. No. He's talking about reverential fear. His secret is with them. Others may not know, but you will know. Amen. Okay. St. John's Gospel, chapter 14, verse 21. He that hath my commandments and keepeth them, he it is that loveth me. And he that loveth me shall be loved of my Father, and I will love him and will manifest myself to him. If you love Jesus, he will manifest himself to you.
1: We trust that you are blessed by the message you just listened to. We invite you to make Jesus the Lord of your life by saying this prayer. Oh Lord God, I believe with all my heart in Jesus Christ, Son of the living God. I believe he died for me, and God raised him from the dead. I believe he's alive today. I confess with my mouth that Jesus Christ is the Lord of my life from this day. Through him and in his name, I have eternal life. I am born again. Thank you, Lord, for saving my soul. I am now a child of God. Hallelujah.
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3: Glad to know you are there this night. Good morning, thank you for joining us. Your own family, one radio, 88.1 Super FM. Paul Ochonogo is my name. Mighty glad to be with you this lovely Wednesday morning, the 5th of August 2026. Not hanging out alone this morning. The Honorable is live and present as always. Honorable, good morning. Good to have you.
4: Oh, yes, sir. Good morning, Paul Ochonogo. How are you today?
3: I'm very well, and you?
4: Very well. And good morning, dear listener. Mighty glad to be here as usual. News Trend.
3: Okay, so let's set the ball rolling. Clearly, it has to do with the armed forces and the increment of their wages. So
4: look at you, just easily let the cat out of the bag. But it's okay. I mean, they say there is no hiding place for the golden fish. That's been the golden fish within the new space here in Nigeria for some hours now. Yes, federal government approved military salary increment. This has been greeted with a lot of reactions, and for the large part, it's been a positive one. I don't think anybody can have any justifiable argument against what the federal government has done. If at all, maybe what some persons would say is that it's almost belated. Because these guys, these men and women who occupy the front, who confront the terrorists, the kidnappers, the bandits, they are the reasons you and I can stay back in our house and still be able to sleep, even though some persons say they sleep with one eye closed and they leave one open. Without these guys and their efforts and what they have been doing, how they have been putting their lives on the line, even sleeping with one eye closed would have been a bit impossible. So what has the federal government done? What the federal government has done is that, I mean, going through the ranks and file and with the men and officers of the armed forces, that is an increment between 80% and 30%. For generals, that's from the rank from above, the rank of colonel, from brigadier general and above, is 30% increment. From the rank of colonel down to warrant officer, it is 50% increment. And from the rank of sergeant major down to the private, it is 80% increment. And in the words of the defense minister, he said what the federal government has done will improve the morale. It will encourage them, and they thank the federal government for doing this. The government headed by President Bola Ahmed Tinubu. This is a very good one. But going beyond this, there have always been some issues too that have affected the morale of the men of the armed forces. There was a time we learned about the feeding pattern and how they feed. Beyond their monthly take home, because they are largely at the front, what is their welfare like? What is the feeding like? Can that be a boost in how they feed? We learned at a time that maybe it was about 1,000 naira per meal for them, and they have 3,000 for feeding in a day. With the economy and the cost of food in Nigeria today, it doesn't look like 1,000 naira for a meal can give much to the men and officers for our armed forces. Maybe a look and go into that. There have also been issues of, I mean, whatever money is released for the welfare of the men, the federal government also has to be sure those who are in charge, those who are charged with responsibility of oversight, must also make sure that this also gets to the men and officers of our armed forces, especially those at the front. Whatever allowances they are due, also when it has to do with equipment, are they ill-equipped? What can we do to make them to be better equipped? When all of this is done, it improves their psyche. It improves morale, and they need the morale to keep going. So at the moment, it's kudos, commendation for the federal government for what has been done. But more has to be done, and this has to be sustained. And the long term, we need to keep on looking at how we make our armed forces much more improved and much more professional. Let me tell you something. It is not by accident of happenstance that you see big countries industrialized countries, developed countries of the world, they also have solid military. Look at the United States of America. Look at the development and look at the kind of military that the United States of America have. So for most industrialized, for most developed countries, they also have a strong military. And for Nigeria, the kind of development we want, it's an economy that is targeting $1 trillion economy. We should also have a military, a security architecture that reflects an economy of $1 trillion. That should also be the goal. That should be the plan. That should be the ambition. And we're working towards that. All right. So that's it. That's what we're looking at. That's our focus on news trend this morning. What's your take on all of this? Salary increment for the men and officers of the Nigeria Armed Forces, ranging between 30 to 80%, depending on the rank and position. Let's get talking. Good morning.
3: All right, be a part of the show this morning. 0705-512-9881. 0705-572-7881. 0705-512-9881. Or 0705-572-7881. 0902-672-2592. Good morning.
5: Good morning, Mr. Paul.
3: Good morning to you.
5: Good morning, Honorable.
4: Yeah, good morning.
5: This kindness is for you.
3: Welcome, kindness. Well, welcome, fire on.
5: Yeah, when I had this again, I was very happy for the Nigerian forces. It's a good one. It's a welcome development. So I just think it will truly boost their morale. So we appreciate Peter Gomez for this. But my question is, hope there will not be aggravated by the other forces like the Nigeria Police Force, because they will not say, on their own part, they are still doing their best and all that, just want an increment. I will plead with the federal government, in as much as this one will take effect from next month, 1st of September. So if you still look at the side of the Nigeria Police Force, your other forces, because definitely some will say, that government should look into our own side. So we should just try and balance the equation so that everyone will be happy while they keep on doing their work. Thank you.
3: Thank you. Good morning.
6: Hello.
3: Yes, good morning.
6: Brapo, good morning, sir.
3: Good morning to you.
6: My honorable.
4: Yeah, good morning.
6: Ultima the Great Online.
4: Ultima.
6: Thank God today is Wednesday. Holy market day. Today is my home is short market day. Thank God. Yes, we are happy that increase our military salary. Is overdue. Because they are the one that is in front. They are the one that are fighting these bandits. They are the one that are risking their life. Putting their life online. You know, these soldiers don't even see their family for months. So it's good that they increase their salary. And another thing, it's self-sustenance. That's one thing. They should continue to pay them as I won't do. And nothing but Paul and the Honorable. This increment is good though. But our money has no value at all. How can the high currency of Nigeria, 1,000 high currency cannot buy anything in the market again, even mama food? That's the problem. Because you work on the economy, this boy employee are making that currency losing its value. So not increasing this one, even if you give them 1 million a month, what is that 1 million going to buy in the market? We are talking about food now, food. We are not talking about budget. How much is back of cement if you want to build a house? How much is building material? That's the issue. Not increment. Increment is good, but develop money. Cannot do anything.
3: Right.
6: And again, I want to ask the soldiers, because John the Baptist said that when they ask him what they did, they look 36, 14. Be satisfied with their salary. Be content with their salary. Not extorting money from people. Go now, actually taking point. I mean, collecting money from people. Is it their job? There's another. Besides that, with their salary. And then they're increasing. Stop extorting Nigerians.
3: All right, thank you very much. Thank you. Hello.
7: Good morning, Mr. Paul.
3: Good morning to you.
4: Yeah, good morning.
7: Good morning, Honorable. Very long time.
4: Yeah, JB, good morning. Yeah, it's been a while.
7: Yes. It is good to be increasing their salary. We know that to work to make the economy work is quite better. Now that everything is not cost, we want the soldiers to be started to better know like that. So as a background is up to 70,000, I will know the salary that I've been receiving. It's a good thing for the federal government to increase that salary. Now, if we know that everything is cost, but when there was Vivian, they used the right side more to give out. Many people could not even build. That was my contribution.
4: All right, thank you. I like the contribution made by, I think, the first caller, Kindness. Mm. Sorry, who said something about, yeah, it's a good one that you have increased the salary, which has also increased the wage body by about 300 billion naira annually for the armed forces, the wage body of the federal government for the armed forces. Annual effect of this is about 300 billion naira, which is quite a huge capital outlay. But it's a good one. You understand? When people ask, okay, you stopped subsidy, you are not funding subsidy. I mean, this should be one of the things to point into that. Okay, from the money that we are saving from not paying subsidy, we are able to do this. But again, what is good for the goose is equally good for the gander. Now, there are also some other security agencies. You have remembered the army, the time of the army has come. Maybe the police will also be itching now that, okay, well, what you have done to our brothers, the army, don't forget about also. Maybe civil defense, because all these guys too, whichever way you look at it, they are also involved in one way or another. I mean, you hear about when there is a reason to go into a forest, when there is a reason to do some rescue. You hear of joint efforts, police involved. You hear of vigilantes, local vigilantes involved. You hear about men and officers of the civil defense also doing stuff. So the Fragon may also try or need to look across board. It has a way of having a positive impact on our security, the psyche of the men who are on the front doing the security job. I think that's a good point too, and that's why I decided to also highlight it, that it makes a lot of sense. This federal government can also look far afield. Yes, you've done that with the armed forces now. What about the police? What about the NSCD? See, and some other apparatus, security apparatus too, to see that, yes, morale and psyche is improved across board.
3: Mm. Morning.
8: Hello, good morning.
3: Morning to you.
8: Yes? Good morning, sir.
3: Good morning, sir.
4: Mr. Officer.
3: Welcome, Mr. Officer.
8: Mr. Officer, I'm coming from Miracle. Yeah, I just want to ask a question, sir. I hope that other organizations, private organizations, because they are saying they are the wrong, the army, they are the wrong, giving us security, which is true. I hope other organizations, that like all the private organizations that have ordinary security, will increase their security.
3: Hello. Oh, sorry, madam. Mr. Officer, maybe I have to call her back.
4: Private security organizations, it will have to do between them and their employers to look into that. The federal government would also start thinking about the private security organizations. I think their employers will also need to, when it is needful for them to look at the salaries of their employees, they will know what to do.
3: Mm. All right. Back to it. Hello.
9: So, good morning.
3: Morning to you.
9: Yeah, Comrade Martin on the line.
3: Okay.
4: Good morning.
9: Yeah, thank you. Me, I personally have a different perspective to this discourse this morning.
4: It's all right. Yes.
9: In the sense that it is good, and nobody will say it's not good. But let us not deviate from the focus of bringing on board to anything that has to do with national issues that presupposes that when any time the federal government or people in position of authority do something, we blow it out of proportion. Nobody will say that salary increment is not good, whether the person is progressive or not, whether the person is a negativist or not. But the fact remains that increment of salary in this nation or anywhere is a plus. But I don't want us to bring such issue on board. Let issues that challenge the government, the federal, state government, and people in position of authority that will challenge them. Let such issues be on the burning sensational board that, oh, you increase salary and will make it as if something has happened. And they give these people the opportunity to always make policies and think that the Nigerians wouldn't challenge them. For instance, a honorable will be borrowed in a community, they will be clapping and as if he has done what and he shouldn't have done. That is his responsibility. Increasing the military salary is a good thing. Nobody says it's not good, but it should not be one should be discussed. Let us challenge them as a people, use the media. Okay, of course, I'm a top media professional. Let us use the issues that will challenge them. Yes, bring it on board. Let us have a debate like we have always been doing. Yes, we bring issues that are sometimes controversial. What is the government doing about A, B, C? These are things that are happening. So that's my opinion. That's why I say I come with a different, from a different perspective this morning. Thank you very much.
3: Thank you.
4: All right, thank you very much, comrade. I like the angle you come from that, yeah, we should always try to hold the government accountable and bring in issues that will challenge them. But if I ask you now, I don't think you also argue with me that the biggest challenge Nigeria has had for over a decade now certainly is the issue of insecurity. I don't think there is a challenge that has been bigger than that. And there is no way you can talk about insecurity that you won't also talk about the morale and the psyche of the men and officers of the Nigerian Armed Forces. And if there is something that is very crucial to their morale and psyche, and it's not only men in uniform alone, even men, civilians, when it comes to the issue of your take home, for many years now, we have lamented what these people suffer. We have lamented how paltry their take home is. So if something has been done about it, it's something of crucial importance. It is something of crucial importance to say it. Yes, I'm not saying people should come and backslap the government. But I think it's also, well, I say good journalism, and it's also good faith. If government has done something that we consider good and you talk about it, it's normal. The only time you do journalism is not when you come to criticize the government. No, when they have also done something that is good. And you also look at areas for further improvement. Just like different callers have also said this morning, that, okay, you have done this. What about other security agencies? Okay, you have done this. What about other areas of welfare apart from salaries? Their feeding, their welfare, their kitting, their equipment. But again, thank you for your contribution, comrade.
3: Mm. All right. Hello.
10: Hello.
9: Hello.
3: Good morning.
9: Yeah, good morning, Uncle Paul. Good morning, everyone.
4: Yeah, good morning, sir.
9: Yes, I'm calling from Upper Staplero this morning. My name is Engineer Ochi.
4: Okay, Engineer Ochi. Always nice to have you.
9: Yes. Yes. In as much as I want to applaud the increment of salaries of our armed forces, and in as much as I want to also support that it goes cut across all boards of our security outfit, the police, so on and so forth, but I want to believe the government this time around that it won't just be a promise made on paper. We want to see it materialized the very day that they agreed that this salary will be paid.
4: They say it will take effect from September 1st.
9: Yes. Honorable, I wouldn't want a situation whereby by October, by November, by December, even this year, we will now see the armed forces. We will now see these persons that have been, that these promises have been made to. We will now see them trying to do one protest or the other.
4: Engineer Uchi, don't you think yes, that sir, it would be unthinkable, given the kind of security challenges we have had in this country, that you now promise the armed forces to increase their salary, and that time come and you did not pay? And
9: yes,
4: you know the level of security challenges that we have. Don't you think it's actually unthinkable that anybody would do that?
9: Yes, I agree. I totally agree with you, Noble. But most times, what we see, when promises are made, you just wait until the promises are kept by whosoever that made these promises. But they don't, they are various times not kept. So we don't want to be seeing such situation. If you make any promises to anybody, if it is starting on the 1st of January, so be it. But you now see people now, before you know it, it becomes a backlog of promise that has been made. Look at us, look at other bodies. So we want to see changes in this area. Right. Thank you very much. Good morning.
3: Thank you. Hello.
11: Hello.
3: Yes, good morning.
11: Yeah, good morning. My name is Polycarp.
3: Polycarp,
4: good morning. Yeah.
11: Yeah, good morning.
4: Yeah, good morning.
11: I mean, increasement of our forces, they suppose all the whole security of Nigeria to increase their money. All those people that they suffer, many of them they pay for Sun, pay for Bush. They suppose they save money past our senators save, where they make the lawmakers, because they suffer well. When you see them for roads, or see them for Bush, where they go and everything. all of them, may they give their salary, may they know if they work, they take their mind, they work fine. God bless you.
3: All right, thank you very much. Hello. Hello. 0902-672-2592. This one says, good morning, everybody in the studio. This is Louis from Butesi. This is commendable. If the president didn't do this, people will talk. Now that he has done it, you guys are still murmuring. What do we want? Slow and steady. Nigeria will get there. We can't be like abroad overnight. And we can't put years of failure of other presidents to this current one. I imagine the other past president have been increasing this too. I'm sure to join the military will be a good job as it's being abroad. I'm not into politics or a political person, but this is the type of leadership I celebrate the president. Love you guys. Thank you. Congratulations to our military in advance and congratulations, Mr. President. Today is my birthday, Honorable Mr. Ejanla.
4: Ejanla, okay now. We'll talk after now.
3: Okay. Good morning, Mr. Paul and the Honorable. This is a welcome development for our dear nation, Nigeria, for the increase of military salaries. But beyond this, the Nigerian government is not working because there are facts about this. Nigerian youths are out there doing nothing. An average Nigerian can't boast of having quality life. And you see that any development you see here, it's our people in diaspora doing it. What is the federal government doing to better the lives of Nigerians? This is my question this morning. Mr. Moses says, thanks. Good morning, Super FM. David from Benin City says, $1 million is still even not enough for the armed forces compared to the salaries of senators and House of Reps members who are doing a lesser job.
4: Well, that's your inestimation, mm-hmm. that they are doing everywhere in the world there are salary structures. And I don't think there is anywhere in the world where the military has the biggest salary in the world. You understand? So maybe we are getting a bit emotive over this. Yes, I quite support, and that's why I'm happy that salaries have been increased. And of course, if there is a window to give them more, why not? But to begin to say that they should even take more than senators and this and this and that, that's going into the issues of salary structures. And there are salary structures everywhere in the world. And I don't think, I stand to be corrected, I can be fact-checked. I don't think there is one country in the world where the military gets more or the bigger salary than every other sector of the economy. I don't think so. Mm. I don't think so. I need to be, if you know what I do not do, maybe you need to tell me about it. Let me use this opportunity to say happy birthday to Ejanla. Really, it's one of the most frequent, one of our contributors on this program and across all other programs that we have. A happy birthday to you, Ejanla, and to every other person who is a regular participant and part of this. Of course, if you let us know, we'll definitely give you your flowers on your birthday.
3: Mm. Good morning.
10: Hello, good morning.
3: Morning to you.
10: Yes. This is Comrade Martin on the line again.
3: Okay, Comrade Martin.
10: Today is my own birthday.
4: Oh, Comrade Martin.
3: Congratulations. Happy birthday to you.
10: Yeah, it's just that we don't do a birthday celebration like that.
4: Anyway. No, it doesn't matter. At least shout out is in order. Even if you're not rolling out the drums, say shout out to say happy birthday to you on your birthday. It's okay.
10: It's all right.
4: Yes.
10: Yeah. Okay. Yeah. A little addendum, please. The salary increase, as much as it's good, there are some other benefits that if they are not put in place, in most cases, the salary does not have too much effect on the receiver.
4: Okay.
10: Now, for instance, we know the police structure, we know the army structure, and some of the paramilitary and military structures. Now, if there are salary, like in the past, when people like us who were agitated when we fought on the street for increment of salary of police and all of that, eventually the police salary was increased. But when certain effects are not cushioned, we look at the economy itself, we look at probably providing an enabling environment for this type of people again outside the salary sometimes is not enough. We are not saying that what is done is not good, but at least you look at some other positive aspects of something that at the end of the day, the salary that's received, even if it's not as much as is increased as far as salary is concerned, because the police officer knows that he's going from one place to the other, probably there is a particular benefit or facility for him or the child being in the barrack. At least it will go a long way to also assist. These are some of the things that we should also be looking. Yes, I think if the federal government should also consider this, even apart from the military, other like the police and every other agencies also, let us put a structure, a kind kind of structure in place for this set of people, apart from even the basic salary, that, oh, there are some cushioning effects, as far as I said, some of these things are concerned, need to go a long way to help.
3: Thank you. Good morning.
12: Good morning. I could
3: okay.
12: I want to send my compensation message to Ajala, who is a very colleague in most of the program contributing to the progress of Nigeria and the business general organizer Ajala.
3: Thank you. Good morning.
13: Good morning, my brother.
3: Good morning to you. Mr. Yese, good morning.
13: Mr. Benga, how was your journey to the White House? I believe you had a discussion with Donald Trump.
14: Yeah,
13: you're laughing. Okay. And thank God you are back from Washington.
14: Thank you very
13: much, sir. Thank you. Yes, well, gentlemen, and I'm happy. A colleague of yours said issues we should be looking at. I have said it over and over again and again. We are not addressing our strategic issues as a nation so that we can move forward. Every day, what you hear on radio is complete. This is, yes, we applaud the increase in armed forces salary. But how do we address the issue of sellotape guns being used by these people? In Sole, in Nigeria, a member of the armed forces, please, yeah, the soldiers carrying sellotape guns, tells an evidence that the guns are already expired. How do you now convince a man like USA, I should believe, in this kind of system? What the government should have told us that I would have loved to hear that apart from increasing the salary, now there's a movement on ground on how to bring in military scientists and engineers from Europe and America. So join the local ones we have here to start developing equipment for war and security. It is when you do that, you can convince the developer that you know what you are doing. This idea of borrowing everything from these people, behind the door, they're laughing at us. So I know these people very well. But they come out to give you the impression, oh, that's a very intelligent, what you are doing is good. If we are intelligent, good. Where is our country going down every day? Intelligent people, you know them by what they do to move the society forward. Not by a piece of paper you call certificate. Because if we keep on staying on this place, we're going nowhere. Let us face strategic issue. Encourage a civilized political system whereby nobody will be ready to cheat this nation. Economically, what are those things we ought to have put in place to move our country forward? Not only so that we will compare video and radio. No, good morning.
3: Thank you very much for joining us. All right, it says, when Justice Quack told the world about the probable state of Nigerian military officers' welfare, what happened to him? He was molested, beaten, persecuted and charged to court for baseless reasons for heaven knows what. And today, we're reflecting on what he brought to the public, glaring about doing needful when you hate diverting views of what shapes our national polity. I think the federal government should apologize to him and exonerate all the charges against that young man for speaking the truth to power, no matter those dogs is gone. This is, okay, a victory for the military. This is Edgar Olucky. Our last caller this morning. Good morning.
15: Good morning, sir.
3: Morning to you.
15: Honorable, good morning, sir.
14: Yeah, good morning, sir.
15: My name is Chooks. I'm calling from Benin.
14: All right, Mr. Chooks.
15: Yes. The increment of our military is a good one. It's a welcome development. But let it not be a media and newspaper increment. Implementation is very, very important. It's the key. So that we'll be hearing after 2 years, they have not been paid. They should start that increasing is another thing. Implementation is the problem. They should start implementation. If not now, if not this month, next month. So that we'll be hearing after 6 months, 3 months, after election. Maybe now they want to use it to do election. After election, everything will be abandoned. So let them start the implementation immediately so that we will know that they are telling us the truth. Thank you, and God bless you, sir.
3: Thank you very much. And that's our show for this morning. Many thanks to you all. Paul Ochanogo is my name. I've been News for the Honorable. We're back again at Saturday 9 a.m. for what the Honorable has to say. Good morning.
16: 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Oh, sass.
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20: Where are you going to?
19: Where are you?
20: Now your place I be they come now. You know they don't say why I see you.
19: Ah, that's true. Ah, baby, how are you?
21: I'm different.
20: Which school do your children attend? They go school. My children, all of them they go school, but they be like picking when they go school. If they talk, people will say, ah, who they teach them? Me don't tire, don't change from one school or the other.
19: You haven't heard of Ascension School.
20: Ascension?
19: Yes, now. Yeah, the place this.
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0: Giving you the best in politics, business, education, security, sports, entertainment, and much more. 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
3: Good morning and welcome to Super FM News at 7. I'm Paul Ochonogo. First, our top stories. Edo State Government advocates value-based mentorship. INEC uploads SPAC's fresh NDC crisis in Edo. On the foreign scene, Cameroon president reshuffles army amid public absence. And in sports, Team Nigeria departs for World Under-20 Championship. We'll bring you details of this many more after the short break.

0: Now the news in details, the Nigerian Customs Service has announced it will now conduct recruitment exercises every year instead of at irregular intervals. The Controller General of the Customs, Adewale Adini, said the new policy will create a predictable recruitment system and will ensure timely replacement of retiring officers. He said the annual exercise will also give more young Nigerians opportunities to join the service. Adini added that the 2026 recruitment is expected to begin later this year with improved screening verification processes in place. Edo State Governor Modu Pueblo has been scheduled to present the staff of office to former Senator Francis Alimikena as the Okumagbe of Uwano Kingdom in Esako, its local government area. The Edo State Executive Council approved Alimikena's appointment on July 6, 2026, as the Chairman of Media and Publicity. Coronation Planning Committee Tony Akiotu announced August 22nd as the coronation date in a statement. The ceremony is expected to attract dignitaries from within and outside Nigeria. The Edo State government has reiterated the need for value-based mentorship to raise responsive and disciplined young Nigerians. Coordinator, Office of the Edo State First Lady Adesili Anani, made the call during a meeting with representatives of Agape Faith Ministry, Church of God International at Government House in Benin City. Anani said mentorship and moral guidance will help stir young people away from drug abuse, cultism, and other social vices. She pledged the Office of the First Lady's collaboration with the ministry and expressed support for its activities marking its 40th anniversary. The Independent National Electoral Commission, INEC's candidate upload for the 2027 general elections has sparked fresh crisis in the Nigeria Democratic Congress, NDC, in Edo State. INEC reportedly uploaded the photograph of Honorable Sonny Agwebo as the NDC candidate for Edo South, while the personal particulars of Ekpele Asemota Osayuki appeared on the same listing. Conflicting details have created confusion, with both aspirants laying claim to Edo South senatorial ticket. Development has raised fresh concerns over the identity of the NDC's authentic candidate for the 2027 Edo South senatorial election. The Edo State Public Protection Property Committee has facilitated a relocation agreement for some residents whose buildings were threatened by Borough Pit excavation activities in Ogege community or their local government area. At the committee's office in Benin City, the agreement was signed by Borough Pit operator Koyomo Endurance and the owners of the affected buildings, Osahon Benjamin and Jato Christopher. The chairman of the committee, Eugene Okolose, warned Borough Pit operators against excavating close to residential areas.
1: The issue of Borough Pit eating deep into roads and public properties, we have warned them, we have spoken to them, and those who want to continue to mine public property and converting public roads to their properties, they should wait for us. We want to raise them, but this one has did the info. We told him last week that he has to relocate those houses that he has enclosed it to, because normally it's supposed to be 200 and something feet, but what is left there is minimal.
0: Both the operator and the people relocated welcomed the resolution and pledged to comply with its terms.
2: I'm very grateful. I'm thanking God for the protection of the Public Property Committee, settled the issue, and I'm fully relocated by two persons who had a building there. And they are very happy. Yeah. We're waiting for this second and signed.
3: I'm thanking God for the intervention of this community office. I'm satisfied.
0: Committee stressed that anyone whose activities endangers lives and properties will be held accountable. Meanwhile, the Edo State's Public Property Protection Committee and the Ministry of Works carried out an on-the-spot assessment of affected roads, drainage channels, residential areas in Ute Ekoko community, Baaka local government area. This follows public outcry on the deepening gully threatening residents and properties in the area. Residents encountered the impact of the flooding and identified blocked natural waterways as a major concern.
4: We are here as a result of the volume of water coming from all the adjoining streets and lanes that form gully erosion in this area that is now forming a pond that want to destroy so many houses. So we are here to do visibility assessment to know the way to go about it so that Mr. Governor is ever ready to ameliorate the suffering of the people.
0: Chairman of the Edo State Public Property Protection Committee, Eugene Okolose, blamed the recurring flooding on the alleged encroachment and illegal sale of historic moats.
5: What goes around comes around. You can see the problem was caused by them. They sold the moat, and this is the result of selling the moat. We keep on telling you people, stop selling moats, because people who design Benin have a reason for creating that moat. Now you have sold the moat, and you can see the adverse effect it's having on the people. If it were to remove the houses, we make the other people smile, we'll remove them. And whoever built on moats, they know the consequence that they have been facing.
0: Permanent Secretary of State, Ministry of Works, Engineer John Obano, said engineers will carry out a detailed technical

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0: 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Now there are 7 news. On the front scene, Cameroon President Paul Biya has reshuffled the country's military after nearly 2 months away from public view. The 93-year-old appointed new military commanders and promoted 5 colonels to the rank of Brigadier General. Biya made the appointment in separate decrees from the Swiss city of Geneva. The move comes amid growing concerns over the president's prolonged absence and follows similar military shakeups during period of political tension. And in sports, Niger's athletics team has departed for United States ahead of the 2026 World Under 20 Championship, aiming for a strong performance on the global stage. The Athletics Federation of Niger has selected a 15-member squad for the championship. Jessica Orji and Miracle Ezechukwu will join the team in Eugene after completing their event at the 2026 Commonwealth Games in the United Kingdom. Team Niger will compete against the world's best young athletes as it targets outstanding performances and medal success. And that concludes the news, but before we go, a recap of our top stories. We brought the news that Edo State government has reiterated the need for value-based mentorship to raise responsible and disciplined young people. Also brought news that the Independent National Electoral Commission's candidate upload for the 2027 general elections sparked fresh crisis in Nigeria Democratic Congress in Edo. Also brought news on the foreign scene that Cameroon President Paul Biya Cameroon's President Paul Biya has shuffled the country's military after only 2 months away from public view. And last in sports, we brought news that Niger's athletics team has departed for the United States ahead of the 2026 World Under 20 Championship, aiming for a strong performance on the global stage. Super FM News at 7 was edited by Anne Emuye. I am Paul Ochanogo. Remember, security is our collective responsibility. Be sure to play a part. Thank you for listening and good morning.
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0: Give me those. 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
2: Hey.
3: Wait a minute.
1: Not cool.
4: Whoa, whoa, whoa. Billy, you're being a bully.
0: No, I'm not. What's a bully?
2: If you know someone who calls you names or hits and tries to break your things,
5: that's a bully.

0: right. I was being a bully. I'm so sorry. I won't do it again.
1: I forgive you.
2: So do I.
3: Me too.
4: See? 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
5: children,
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5: Children!
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0: 5th of August 2026. Uncle Paul is live and about. 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Tap in.
1: Don't forget to smile. 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

0: All right, good morning. Thank you for joining us. You're on One Family, One Radio, 88.1 Super FM. Uncle Paul is alive and about this time. And it's time for us to have a great, great time to get on the radio, okay? As simple as possible, call me up this time. Let's answer some really interesting current affairs questions correctly, all right? When I say correctly, I mean it, okay? In the next couple of minutes, I've got questions up for us. All you have to do is to go through and listen to the options really well. Listen and listen attentively, okay? That's one of the most important things. You have to understand a question before you answer it, okay? And so you listen to the options before jumping with your final answer, okay? And now, also remember, no chorus answers, okay? When I mean no chorus answers, I do not want anyone to whisper anything to you or you and your elder brother or you and your younger brother or you or your uncle or your auntie close to you whispering something to you because I will eventually not award that answer to you. Okay? Now remember, it's open for kids within the ages of 8 to 12. 8 to 12. So if you're 8 years old, if you're 9 years old, if you're 10 years old, 11 years old, 12 years old, this is for you. 0705-512-9881. Who's in? Good morning. Hello, good morning. Hello. All right, good morning. 0902-672-2592. Call me up this morning. Hi, good morning.
1: Good morning, Uncle Paul. My name is Jason Bezobloff. I am 9 years old and I am busy 5.
0: All right. Welcome to the show this morning. Are you ready?
1: Yes, sir.
0: All right. Your time starts now and your question is, what is the capital of Nigeria?
1: Abuja.
0: Very correct. What is the capital of Lagos State? Oh, wow. I know what happened. Young Jam, please, you have to call me back. Good morning.
2: Good morning.
0: Good morning to you. Welcome. Hello. Okay. Good morning.
1: Good morning, sir. My name is Ishmael Oblosu. I'm 9 years old and I'm 5.
0: Okay.
1: I called back.
0: Yeah, you called back. So, I'm going to take off 10 seconds from the earlier time count. And so, we'll continue from there, okay?
1: Okay, sir.
0: Okay, so let's go. The next question is question number 2. What is the capital of Lagos State?
1: Ikeja.
0: Very correct. Which arm of government is responsible for making laws in Nigeria? Executive, judiciary, or legislative? Arm of government.
1: Judiciary.
0: Making laws. Final answer?
1: No. Question again.
0: Which arm of government is responsible for making laws in Nigeria?
1: Executive.
0: Making laws.
1: Yes, sir.
0: Final answer?
1: I'm not sure, sir, but legislative, executive.
0: Oh. Okay. You're not right. Thank you very much, Abulaw, for joining me this morning. I appreciate you. Good morning. Hello.
3: Hello.
0: Hello, good morning. Good morning to you. Welcome. Hello.
3: Hello, good morning.
0: Good morning to you. Welcome. What's your name?
3: My name is Stephen Ozana.
0: Okay, Stephen Ozana. Is that what you said?
3: Yes, sir.
0: How old are you? What class are you in?
3: I'm 11 years old.
0: You're 11 years old. And what class are you in?
3: I'm going to J2.
0: Okay, you're going to JS2. Okay. Let's see how many questions you'll be able to answer moving forward. All right. Are you ready?
3: Yes, sir.
0: Okay, your time starts now. Which month does Nigeria celebrate independence? Which month exactly does Nigeria celebrate independence?
3: October.
0: Very correct. What does the abbreviation FROSC stand for? What does the abbreviation FROSC stand for?
3: Fast
2: Pedro.
0: Yes?
2: Frederick. Pedro versus cops.
0: No. It has to do with our roads.
2: Repeat the question again.
0: What does FROSC stand for? FROSC. What does it mean?
2: Federal Recessive
0: Cops. Okay. Very correct. But your time is up. Thank you very much for joining me this morning. Okay, what's going on? Okay, kids, what's really going on? Okay, what's going on? Anyways, call me up 0705-512-9881 or 0705-572-7881. The next will be our last call this morning. Good morning.
4: Hello, good morning, Uncle Paul.
0: Good morning to you. Welcome. What's your name?
4: My name is Desire.
0: Okay, Desire. All right. Desire, how old are you? What class are you in?
4: I'm 11 years and I'm in JFS1.
0: All right. Are you ready?
4: Yes.
0: Okay. So your time starts now. How many states are there in Nigeria?
4: Okay, good. 46.
0: Okay, very correct. What is the official currency of Nigeria?
4: Come on, Naira.
0: And the next question. Which government agency is responsible for fighting corruption and financial crimes in Nigeria? INEC.
4: Economic and Financial Crime Commission.
0: Very correct. Which of these is a national symbol? Okay, which of these is a national symbol? The quote of arm, a book, or a bicycle?
4: Okay, the quote of arm.
0: Very correct. Thank you very much for joining me this morning.

0: All right, let's squeeze in this. This should be our last. Good morning.
1: Hello, good morning, sir.
0: Yes, good morning to you. Okay, what's your name?
1: Isosa.
0: Okay, Isosa. Are you ready?
1: Yes.
0: Okay, so your time starts now. How old are you, first off?
1: I'm 12.
0: You're 12 years old. So your time starts now. Which geopolitical zone is Edo State located? Southwest, South, South, or Southeast?
1: Southwest.
0: Final answer?
1: Yes.
0: Final answer?
1: No, Southeast.
0: It's South, South. Question number two. What's the name of the governor of Edo State? Okay, very correct. And how many local government councils do we have in Edo State? How many local government councils do we have in Edo State? 18 or 24?
1: 18.
0: Okay, and lastly, what is the capital of Osun State? Hello?
1: Hello?
0: What's the capital of Osun State?
1: I don't know this one.
0: Oh. Thank you very much for joining me this morning. I appreciate you. But man, the capital of Osun is Oshogbo. Okay, thank you for joining me this morning. I love the fact that you are very, very much clear with it and you do not know it. But I mean, maybe you might have to go back and look at your state and capital one more time and know these things, okay? Archer, know these things. It's very important. Know these things. Know your current affairs. Know your history. Okay? Thank you for joining me this morning. Uncle Paul is out and about. Enjoy the rest of your day. We're back again tomorrow. I've got stories and more lessons. Children, children.

0: Nigerians from our Super Falcons on the verge of a quarterfinal placement or on the verge of being out of the competition. We'll look at what's set to come later today. As far as the Women's Cup of Nations is concerned, WAF will be on the 20 Championship. We're currently in the semi-final stage, and it's the host nation, Cote d'Ivoire, against our very own Flying Eagles of Nigeria. We'll look at what's set to come as well in that encounter. And also, look at some preseason fixtures, latest from the international scene, and also transfer updates to follow. Good morning, welcome to Breakfast Sports. Love your whole family, one radio, 88.1 Super FM. Paula Chano, guys, my name is a pleasure being with you this morning.
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0: All right, let's set the ball rolling this morning, and let's start things off from what's set to go down later today. The big one for us as Nigerians, as it's going to be the turn of our very own Super Falcons of Nigeria, as they will take on Egypt in their final Group C fixture of the 2026 Women's Cup of Nations at the Olympic Stadium in Rabat, Morocco. Justin Madugo's side bounced back from the opening day defeats to Malawi with a 4-1 win over Zambia, despite playing more than half of the match with 10 men. All right. So Egypt, meanwhile, have already dropped points against Zambia, which they lost 6-0, and then they lost 3-1 to Malawi. But they will be keen to end their campaign on a positive note against WAFCON's record champions. Nigeria heading to the clash, knowing that a victory will guarantee them a place in the quarterfinals without relying on results to go their way. So the Super Falcons were stunned 3-2 by tournament debutants. That is for Malawi. But then again, they have it all on their hands. Nigeria have won one and lost one of the opening two matches before the tournament. And also, Falcons were on a very impressive run as they remain one of the favorites challenged for the 11th title. Egypt, on the other hand, lost quite a number of games even before the commencement of the competition. It's all to play for this time. Nigeria against Egypt later tonight. It is going to be a proper showdown because everything is at stake. World Cup ticket is at stake. Record to extend our qualification into the round of eight, which is the quarterfinals, and also winning the competition as well. And also, pride is also at stake. We'll have to win this game by all means possible. Randy Mankad is in with Master is Live. Randy, good morning. Good to have you.
2: Good morning, Paul.
0: Okay.
2: All right. On to matter like this, I say good morning, Benin City. Based on the way things take position, it confirms to us the time, not it, so it's in the time. But if you look the matter like this, now it confirms to us, say, this is a big game now for the Super Falcons of Nigeria. And currently, based on the way things stand, the clear so will say all they need not just a victory. They don't need draw for this particular one because victory now the only team when they say yes, go feel give them the opportunity to get two different thoughts now. Maybe you say okay, head to head or the chances of qualifying with goal scored and goal against. So going into this game now, I expect the Super Falcons now to just focus their mind solely on victory, not just on waiting happen between Malawi and Zambia, but they just need to solely focus their mind on the game between themselves and Egypt now. And the major target is victory. And not just to get the victory, but at least to score like three goals. When we say yes, if they don't score, they score like three goals. When we say, you go fit guarantee them opportunity to ball in enter inside the next round of this tournament, which is the quarterfinal of this tournament. Now, you're not going to do that easy. Egypt will want to try to make a statement by trying to deprive the Super Falcons of the opportunity to get all 3 points. And if the Super Falcons go out on this stage, you're not going to tell well about the Super Falcons. Many say, walk up, don't go. So they get two motivations now. They need to qualify to the next round, which is the quarterfinal, and also the target, which is the World Cup. So when they get to the semi-final, before they think of, okay, we want to win the Nations Cup. But for now, Put the World Cup for head now first as the major target, the major motivation, and they just get to beat Egypt. And I expect Coach Justin Madugu now to get the right blend of players, the right pair, and going with the right formation, and also the right mentality, because like this now, the pressure really just high on the Super Falcons, because they see their chances to qualify, and at the same time too, they see the chances for them now to come back to Nigeria. So how to balance their mental strength and ability? Now, something in the BC, yes, is still there in the hands of Justin Madugu. So I want to see active Justin Madugu as the coach of the Super Falcons, then the entire coaching crew. And I believe the players now, they want to do a lot now to make sure, say, yes, they redeem themselves and also maintain the height of the Nigerian flag, most especially when it comes to this particular tournament.
0: All to play for. Why are you sticking your neck on the Super Falcons?
2: Why you go ask me that kind of 100%? Question? 100%. Why you go ask me that kind of question?
0: We are I no go ask you.
2: We are going to go before.
0: Maybe Egypt now.
2: How about a good transfer?
0: Okay. Anyways, big game for us later tonight. And I know a lot of us will be putting two and two together. But we need to win fair and square. And I also hope that results elsewhere would somewhat go our way. But we might still not need the results regardless. We might still not need it.
2: We just get to win our match. Mm. We just get to win our match. Let me see Egypt now put you over. We just get to win our match. When you see the way the Egyptians play, they go they're highly motivated when they want to play against the Super Falcons. But the Super Falcons on their own part will need to identify themselves, who they be. Because Bob Marley say who we are under the sun. So the Super Falcons now need to identify themselves. If they know say yes, they be champions of Africa, then let them play like champions of Africa. Play as the champions.
0: Both games, 9 p.m., Malawi against Zambia. Who you backing?
2: I would like to back Malawi for this particular game because if Zambia don't win that game, those guys with the set calculator for market go jump. Mm. But if Zambia win the game, then those people with the set calculator go jump. So you want Malawi now to at least not lose that game. No matter how it be, Malawi not lose that game.
0: All right, so quickly, now let's look at the games from yesterday and clearly. I can tell you that was a really, really shocking outcome right there in the games that we saw yesterday. Particularly, I talked about the fact that South Africa, they got a huge, huge mountain to climb. And also hope they were bottom of the group before the start of the game. They ended up qualifying as well themselves and Ivory Coast. And very much deserving of that result at the end of the day. Lost in the first game to Tanzania. Everyone felt, maybe that would also not help matters for them, but they have officially qualified for the next round of the competition. And you must give it to Desire Ellis for putting that team together and making sure that the best was being seen from that side. They beat Burkina Faso 1-0, and then for Ivory Coast, they beat Tanzania 2-1.
2: Well, good one for South Africa and at the same time to Ivory Coast. Not say the game not go easy between Tanzania and the Ivory Coast, but Ivory Coast do all they need to do now to maintain their position for top of the table. Then for South Africa now, they face similar challenges when they see as the Super Falcons they face today. But it's just that for points, they get 1 point while the Super Falcons get 3 points. Now, the Super Falcons not need 4 points to qualify. We think the Super Falcons need now. The Super Falcons need 3 points now, which is a 6 point now. If the Super Falcons get to need 4 points to qualify, then the Malawi get to beat Zambia in order for Super Falcons to qualify with 4 points. So this now we had the major problem there now for inside this particular game now. So South Africa do all they need to do. They come back, they pick themselves up. Or when they look who they be, they realize their position and the kind of quality of individuals they get. They get to work with everything now, bring themselves, identify themselves now. So then a similar motivation I want the Super Falcons now to pick up now for this particular game against Egypt later today. So they just get to do the needful, beat Egypt. The most important thing, beat Egypt. But I'll try as much possible now to score at least like 3 goals so that they go there on the safer side. Mm.
0: All right, so hopefully, results elsewhere will culminate for others moving forward. But clearly, for Ivory Coast, they top the group alongside South Africa, who finished second in the standings right there. So from Group A, we can tell you that for Group A, we saw first and second position respectively. The host Morocco finished top with 7 points, and also with Algeria finishing second with 6 points. And then in Group B, we saw Ivory Coast finished with 7 points, and then we saw South Africa follow closely with 4 points, and then Tanzania came third with 3 points, as well as Burkina Faso. So it was a well-rounded group overall. But the Ivorians, they stay unbeaten in this one moving forward. The Flying Eagles are up later against, talking about Cote d'Ivoire in the WAFUB Under-20 Championship. Also, a lot is at stake in this one. And for us winning this competition, it means that we get through into the African Youth Championship, that's the CAF Under-20 Cup of Nations. And also, for us winning this, it will be another finals and another turn for us to defend the title we won just last year.
2: Well, no, so it'd be, I said, too much is given, much is expected. So Nigeria expects the Flying Eagles now to qualify for the AFCON now, and at the same time to the final of the WAFOB. So but they get a very big order in front of them, which happens to be Ivory Coast, when they play a very good football, they get good results, and at the same time too, they be the host team, they get the backing of the fans. But the Super Flying Eagles currently like this, and our team, when they say yes, that's the show too. So yes, they be team, when they say what to give any other team a serious pressure and make them fear and forget their tactics. The Ivorians now, they never really play against the Flying Eagles, though that they see the Flying Eagles and they hear the result of the Flying Eagles, so that one too goes to make them now get approach this game too with caution. But I just want the Flying Eagles now not to play with fear. They just need to go there with their heads up high and execute the game plan when BCS has already prepared for for this particular game. Then Makeba now as the coach, I expect him with inexperience now as one of the experienced coach when it comes to club football all for Africa, despite saying he never really going to the continent. But if you consider the years when BCS is not the coach, yes, that's still one of the experienced coaches inside the Africa. So I expect him to use his experience now to man this particular game, dismantle this game for the boys and make the work day very easy for the boys. Now yes, that the boys go play the game, but in tactical approach, in impute everything, will get a lot to do with how the game will come or the outcome of the game. So he need to stay on the toe, try to spot the weakness of the Ivorians and also the same time to the strength of the Ivorians, because sometimes when you prepare for a match now for inside a boardroom now, you look their tactical play, you identify their strengths, their points, everything. Then later, when you go into the pitch, you see us in a different ball game now. But for 2004, now for inside Tunisia, we see how things span out after the NFF send Yakubu Aegbeni and Victor Agali home for violating a camp law. We see how Osazel Deringe and John Utaka take over the mantle, because other teams they prepare for Aegbeni and Victor Agali, but at the end of the day, Osazel Deringe and Victor Agali, they carry the mantle for head. So definitely, if you plan with this against a particular team, but when you enter the game, one player now will rise up to expectation and change your team for inside now. So what I expect Makeba to do now to get the eye of a journalist now to spot that particular player when he says yes, he will be the danger, and also the player will be the link wink for all the right. Nigerian side.
0: So for Nigeria on the 20 men's national team, they'll look to secure a place in the final of the WAFOB and book qualification for next year's African on the 20 Cup of Nations when they face the host Cote d'Ivoire in Wednesday's semi-finals. And so it's a highly anticipated clash, and we'll go down at the Konak Bani in Yamoussoukro with a place in the final on Sunday, very much at stake. Now, our first two games was quite pleasing, 4-2 against Ghana, and also getting the better of Togo as well in the following game. But then again, we lost 2-0 to the Young Stallions of Burkina Faso, and that meant that we'll take on Cote d'Ivoire at the end of the day. But with everything at stake, the Ivorians are also looking forward to stopping our very own Flying Eagles. But this time around, we hope that things will clearly go our way. So that's what is expected of that particular encounter. But who are you banking on?
2: Surely I will always go on this Flying Eagles now. Why I won't go change my color? I know if it change my color.
0: Are you scared of the Ivorians now?
2: Why I go fear them now? They fear the Flying Eagles. Now the Flying Eagles are the fear, because they get a very poor start now. That they get, they always won't pick up the game for second half. So they need to watch out for this particular team now. If they start the game well and manage the game for the second half, definitely they will qualify. So I know if you pick another team ahead of my country, honestly.
0: All right, so that is what is set to go down later today in this all-important game for us as Nigerians. So two games set to look forward to. I mean, it's going to be quite a huge one for us. Looking forward to the 2027 qualifiers, and we wish the team all the best. That game is at 4 p.m. Nigeria time, by the way, 4 p.m. I will wait and see who comes out top in that one. Well, we can tell you that for CAF team, they concluded inspection of the facility in Niger for the Joint Assembly and CAF Awards. So a five-man team from the Confederation of African Football, CAF, on Tuesday concluded its inspection of facilities put forward by Nigeria to host the organization's 48th Ordinary General Assembly at CAF Awards. So the team was led by Dr. Christian Emiruwa, as well as the CAF team that also included have Dansudo, commercial and branding, Inas Ahmed, travel and accommodation, Salah Mustafa, transport, and Mohamed Bakir, technology, and inspected the Nnamdi Azikiwe International Airport, Transcorp Hotel, and also the Bola Ahmed Tinubu International Conference Center in Abuja. Over the weekend, the news popped up that we're going to host the CAF Awards, and aside the CAF Awards as well, Multifolo will be the Ordinary General Assembly.
2: A good one for that. To host all this was not a really major issue. Mm. The major issue here now, when BCS to host a tournament, then the major issue be, because if you don't know, you know, if you tell me, say, we not get a place in BCS, we'll fit to host an international assembly for inside Nigeria, that will slap to Nigeria face. So, not just little things they need to put in place for that particular one, because with the moment they see, we don't see anything extraordinary for where FIFA for the hold their own. We don't see anything extraordinary for where UEFA for the hold their own. So the only thing you just need to do now, maybe because of the event, they just need to bring in one or two to take your hands and beautify the place. That's all.
0: All right. So quickly, we're going to tell you that Gianni Infantino has summoned senior leaders of World Football Governing Body to a meeting in Morocco, after another day in which its president had faced a fierce criticism of the plan to sell FIFA's commercial and event operations. So FIFA's chief of global development, Arsene Wenger, Secretary General Matthias Groskopf, as well as Prince Ali, president of the Jordanian Football Association, all made their positions clear to Infantino's FIFA forward enterprise that they had no hands in it. And Infantino is still scared. In fact, he's calling on the meeting. A very senior figures, okay, at FIFA will come together later today to sit with Infantino. We don't know the actual purpose of the meeting, if it's to plead or try to get them back to his side, or if it's to sell maybe more ideas to them. Really cannot tell right now.
2: Bros, not only a stupid or foolish man, I go sleep when you know say yes, he has the on fire. So Gianni Infantino currently know the state of his house, the level of fire and BCS for his house. Now what he need to do now, I need to rally around there, rally members, then at the same time to think of how to mend the war when BCS is already cracked, all the arts there when BCS is already cracked. But so unfortunate he not get M star for inside. And this now one major problem when BCS Infantino gets. Sometimes when you do over carried away by power, you see absolute power corrupt absolutely abi. So now something in BCS they affect Gianni Infantino now. So now they think of how he got to turn back now, because maybe if Gianni Infantino stepped down, he'd already see the handwriting on the wall. The same thing when he do Michel Platini and Sepp Blatter. If he stepped down, if he resigned, because now only 3 weeks, 9 days for the UEFA president, FIFA president now to buy out, it is either the house passed a vote of no confidence, then he resigned by himself, or he lose election. So Nana, he declare now say to the other already the day against him, he don't want to resign. The vote of no confidence, he suspect that one they come around, and also the election, say he lose the election. So these two now they come around. So what do you need to do now? You need to gather people now to make sure, so yes, he settle and do things, because inside the top officials now, so the senior officials when he calls, so three for inside publicly come out now to criticize Gianni Infantino.
0: All right. So quickly now, let's look at what is happening in the transfer markets quickly at this point in time. PSG and Ajax remain in contact for Mika Gortz, with the intermediaries also very much involved. The Belgian winger has agreed on personal terms to switch thence to PSG. Como has also reached verbal agreement with Borussia Dortmund for Jan Guoto. Here we go, done deal, 2 million loan fee, option to buy over 20 million, and also set to travel later today for medicals and contract signing. Yualu travels to England today to complete his move as new player from Sevilla to FC Bournemouth. Exclusive story breaking as well, broke late last night, Mo Salah to Trabzonspor. Here we go, club confirms agreement. Trabzonspor has also confirmed it by themselves, saw that on X, and agreement is already in place with the Egyptian winger. And also Salah joins on the 2-year deal as free agent after leaving Liverpool. We can also tell you that Liverpool have made contact with Ibrahima Mbaye's new agent, Jose Mendes. Mbaye has had proposals from Bundesliga club, giving priority to Liverpool's project. They was close with Leipzig, but collapsed after Diomande and PSG fell out right there. But clearly, talks will follow. And in case you're wondering, who is Mbaye? The guy that got the goal for Senegal against France in their first game at the 2026 World Cup. Bayern Leverkusen are also interested. They've sent proposal, but I mean, clearly, we know where he'll be switching thanks to. Yeah, so my advancing in talks to sign Manuel Molina from Atletico Madrid after opening bid of 70 million euros. Talks to continue, and we'll see what happens in there. Also, I can tell that Chelsea are completing the details to sign Pep Chavarri. Done. It's almost been completed. Just some final details to be sorted out. Agreement almost closed with Rayo Vallecano after new bid revealed yesterday. 90 million fix plus some couple of add-ons added to it. The green lights to travel for the medical is up next. 0705-512-9881 or 0705-572-7881. 0902-672-2592. Quickly, Nigeria's senior women's basketball team, the Tigress, they've safely landed in China as they continue preparations for an important series of matchups on road to Berlin. All the best to Rena Wakama and the Chargers.
3: Hello, good morning.
0: Good morning. Okay, fire on.
3: What about Vinicius Junior?
0: Nothing concrete yet. We've not got any substantive news concerning that particular story. Vinny to us now.
3: Okay, but he will still sign for Madrid. I'll be able to watch now.
0: We cannot 100% tell if he's going to sign for Madrid. He wants to, but agreement has not been reached. So we cannot 100% say he's going to sign for Arsenal or for Madrid.
3: Okay, thank you.
0: Thank you very much for joining us this morning. The Super Falcons got a huge game later today. Let's hear your score predictions. Hello?
4: Hello?
0: Yes, good morning.
4: Yes, good morning. This is David calling from
0: okay.
4: About Chelsea, man, who's going to play today?
0: Who Chelsea are set to take on?
4: Yes.
0: Okay, it's Chelsea against Juventus.
4: Okay.
0: Thank you.
4: Thank you.
0: Thank you. And for the fixtures today, AC Milan against Inter at 12 p.m. K-League All-Stars against Manchester City at 12 p.m. Chelsea against Juventus, 12:30 p.m. Napoli against Osasuna. Arsenal Real Betis, 7:30 p.m. With Mallorca against PSG. Last caller. Good morning.
5: Good morning.
0: It's Randy. Good morning.
5: Yeah, my name is Ifania. What up, good morning?
0: It has not been completed, okay?
5: Okay, thank you.
0: Thank you. All right, this one says, good morning. The Super Falcons will win 2-0. Shoria from Benin. That's our show for this morning. Thank you very much for joining us, Shoria. And to you all who joined us this morning. We're back again at exactly 3:30 of a spot work at 7 p.m. for the EPL show. Enjoy the rest of your morning. Paul Ochonogos, my name. I have been doing this with Randy Micah, the Zingbe Master.
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0: that these two quite super talented, talking about Fola and Victoni. This is called Golibe of Catharsis, the album. It's Laughing on One Family One Radio for Victoni. It's got a brand new album coming. It's titled Starlight. Good morning, 7 minutes past of eight.
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0: Glad to know you're on the other side this morning. Good morning. Thank you for joining me. This is your one family, one radio, 88.1 Super FM, 18 minutes past the hour of 8. Crazy Paul live this morning on the Super Early Breakfast Show. And this is the Real Talk right about now. We're about to have a great conversation. As always, I always enjoy us right here when we have conversations on the Real Talk. We should be more and more vulnerable, more and more open, and more ready for anything that's to drop right here. Alright, and I enjoin us to be very, very, very much open, okay? Very open and very sincere, okay? So this time around, we've got a very interesting discussion to have this morning, and I'm going to say it as it is, okay? I'm going to make it as quick as possible, so control the phone lines, open officially, and then we can have a great discuss, okay? I know most of the time, you must have probably heard the saying, it's not what you know, it's who you know that comes into play. And then you might want to ask yourself the question, what does this really mean? Like I said, it's not what you know, but who you know. Listen attentively now. It's not what you know, but who you know. At the end of the day, what does Crazy Paul really mean with this? Anyways, let's dive straight into it. But is that really true? Think about it. Have a deep thought about it. Is that really true? Does success depend on your qualifications, skills, and hard work, or on the people you know and connections that you have? Let's narrow it down to unemployment. In fact, that's the biggest side of things, okay? We look at unemployment in the country, and sometimes you are being told that, oh, this job is available. This mega-paying job is available. Apply. You apply, and sometimes you don't even go past the first round. I mean, you look at your CV. Well-curated. Well-arranged. No lies being told on the CV. And then you ask yourself, why did I not make it to the next round? And then maybe you now find out a couple of years later that even somebody without even your level of qualification got in there. And then you start to wonder, how is this even possible? I mean, come to think of it, how is it possible? That's why I said let's be real with this conversation this morning. Okay? Many graduates have impressive results, impressive degrees, but struggle to find work. Meanwhile, others land opportunities through recommendations, family connections, or influential networks. Let's be real. Okay? Let's ask you the question this morning. Let's break it down. Listen and listen attentively. Is who you know more important than qualification in today's society? Like I said, real talk, real conversations, let's be sincere. Is who you know more important than qualification in our society today? I'm talking about us as Nigerians. Is who you know more important than qualifications? I've had conversations with many people, and I will keep my thoughts to myself. I've had conversations with many people about setting job opportunities, and people will tell you, this is how I got it. Yes, I have my qualifications, but my uncle gave this man, knew this man, and he fast tracked it for me. Sometimes, as well, people apply and get the job. Oh, don't get me wrong, okay? Sometimes people apply for this and get the job done. Or they even get the job at the end of the day. But let us be real. I want us to be very, very real. It's the real talk. So don't get it twisted, okay? Is who you know very much important than qualification as we speak? I want to hear from you this morning. Connections have always played a real role in the society, whether we like it or not. Let's not rule it out, okay? We've seen people get opportunities because of family. How influential their family is. How well known their father is or was in the society. We always hear that a good name is better than riches sometimes. And sometimes you mention a certain name. And oh, it's your father, so and so person. Take. It happens. Sometimes you even hear mega jobs, like I said, and I'm still going to reiterate it. Sometimes you even hear mega jobs and someone would make mention of the fact that, oh, I will have to call so and so person. We have certain recruitment. We have certain recruitment. And then at the end of the day, you hear that over 5,000 people that they are looking for five. But inside that five, let me leave it there. Inside that five, we know one or two influential people will have their own list in there. Let's be very real. Like I said, real talk. We have to say it as it is. Now, back to it, okay? Connections have always played a real role in the society. Recommendations can open doors. Introductions can create opportunities. Networking is also part of professional life. But many people also feel that too many opportunities go to those with the right connections instead of those who are more or even most qualified. This raises the very important question. Where should we draw the line between networking and unfair favoritism? Real questions, real talk. Have you ever lost an opportunity because someone else had a better connection? Have your connections ever helped you get a job or business opportunities? Sometimes, now when you know favor us, we'll go complain. You understand. But have you ever been in that shoe that you lost a very lucrative opportunity because maybe the other person knew somebody at the top? Have you had connections that help you to get a job or business opportunity? Is networking simply being smart, or is it another form of favoritism? Qualifications becoming less valuable today? Let's be real. If you are qualified, but nobody knows you, you might remain unnoticed. That's some people's belief anyways. If you are truly contented, your work will eventually speak for itself. So, here's the question as well. Should employers value more skills or recommendations? Can someone with strong connections but poor competence succeed for long? Is experience more valuable than academic qualifications? Many Nigerians believe that getting a good job often depends on having someone inside. Some even say without a connection, don't bother applying. Do you agree? Is this perception true or exaggerated? Does it discourage young people from working hard? How does it affect trust in recruitment and public institutions? But let's be real, networking isn't always unfair. Like I said, isn't always unfair. Let's be real, though. Because sometimes it's the work that you've done over time that will make people recommend you for certain jobs. Let's not forget it. So that's why sometimes you are being told to go out, meet people, network, meet people, have conversations with people. That might also be part of it, okay? So perhaps the issue isn't having connections. But maybe the problem is when connections completely replaces competence. Can someone be recommended and still deserve the opportunity? Should employers verify competence before hiring or making certain decisions? What's more important in today's world? Qualifications and skill? Who you know, or both are equally important? Let me know this morning. I'm asking you the question, a very real question. Is who you know more important than qualification in our society today? Hop in the conversation this morning, 0705-512-9881, 0705-5727-881, 0705-512-9881, or 0705-5727-881, 0902-672-2592. Right in. Good morning.
5: Hello, good morning, sir.
0: Morning to you, welcome. What's your name?
5: My name is Fredericks Iruba. I'm coming from Benue City.
0: Fire on, Mr. Fredericks.
5: They said that if wishes were horses,
0: beggars will ride.
5: Beggars will ride.
0: Fantastic.
5: So if it were to be qualifications, all the first class applicants would have got it. But today, what it is who you know. Even the floor of the National House of Assembly, a senator was asking another senator, did your daughter qualify for NNPC appointment? Two of us. Today, there are doctors at home. They will not get places for housemanship. Nurses will not get places for internship. First class and second class upper graduates are at home. They don't get jobs. Third class, ordinary pass, will get the job. Let me not say I'm desperate. This country is almost finished. Almost finished. Thank you.
0: Thank you very much. Hello. Good morning.
6: Rapo, good morning once again.
0: Morning to you, Ultimate Degrees. Welcome.
6: This is a question very, very important. Yes, for me, qualification is number one. Because you are in the country now that those are not competent to manage some sector government idea. Nothing like qualification. But in Nigeria, in this government, in this country, it seems that it's connection. If you are not connected, you cannot be where you're supposed to be. And the other thing, recommendation. Like, recommended to become the finance minister because of his good work. Even my brother, Professor Ludo, he was recommended because of his good work in finance, in economy, before he became CBN governor.
0: But at the end of the day, do you think who you know right now in today Nigeria, as we are talking right now, do you think who you know right now is more important than your qualification? Do you think so?
6: My brother, qualification is the best. But in this country, your qualification cannot carry anywhere unless you have connection. That is the problem. In the advanced world, they look for your qualification. What you so in the country now, you carry somebody that don't know data about the head. You're making a minister of health. That's what happened in this country. Incompetent people in the sector government. That's what happened in this country. And Ndume has said it. I continue to remind you for what Ndume said. He's a senator. The current senator and APC member. He said those people are incompetent. That is the truth. They're not supposed to be there.
0: All right, thank you very much.
6: The qualification. They're not qualified to be there.
0: Thank you very much. All right, thank you. Hello,
7: good morning.
0: Good morning to you.
7: Yeah, my name is Daniel. I'm calling from Ajuawa.
0: Daniel, talk to me this morning. Is who you know more important than qualification as we speak right now?
7: Yes.
0: So why? Tell me why.
7: I had two experiences.
0: Okay. I love it. So, I love it when people want to share their experiences. So let's have it.
7: One Nigeria agency, maybe you've had the National Oil Spill Special Response Agency.
0: Okay.
7: Our first office was opened in Abuja, I think, early 2007. So I applied for the job. 25 of us were shortlisted. I wrote the first exam, I wrote the second. When I came for the third interview, somebody joined us, he from River State, got a car from the senator. He didn't write any exam. So when I did the final interview, even the then director general, he shook hands with me, said that document was so neat. He's also a mechanical engineer. I'm a mechanical engineer. Believe you me, when the letters came out,
5: That boy that came from River was the only person that was affected. Mm. I was recruited. Are you getting me that?
0: Mm.
5: So that is on the nigga. So that one, I actually cried. Then the one that said the good one, there was an appointment I got about 2 years ago or 3 years ago. It was just the first say your name as a text message. They told me where to collect my appointment letter.
0: Mm.
5: So now, that's what I mean, but I would tell that who you know is not better than qualification, but they so that normally say people.
0: Mm.
5: But if you know somebody and you are caught, you are not qualified. So the qualification is the basic. Are you getting it? You need to have it. After that one, you need to know somebody, because if they call you and you are not qualified to do it, that is more painful. People that one, I wiped my tears saying that I know that I have this qualification. You know that this is not my right time. You get the point.
0: Mm.
5: So it's better to be qualified. You don't know somebody than to know somebody you are not qualified.
0: Mm. Thank you very much. I appreciate you. 0902672259. I'm loving this conversation. Right after this call, we're straight back to the music. Good morning.
8: Good morning.
0: Morning to you. Welcome.
8: Thanks for my auto hour.
0: Fire on.
8: All right. Who you know
0: is
8: more important than your qualification. That is why they, you see doctors as bank managers. You see people that read accountant as medical doctors, because of all these things, who you know is more than your qualification in Nigeria. Thank you.
0: Thank you very much. Okay. Thank you for joining us this morning. But I would have to say this. I've never seen someone who studied accounting in the hospital. To be very honest, I have never come across anyone. But let's just squeeze in this morning. 0902-672-2592. It's who you know. Now, in this context now, in our society today, is who you know more important than your qualification? Somehow, I've even confided in some people. Okay? I have had a conversation with somebody, and this person kept on complaining about the incompetence of somebody. But this particular person is in a higher position. This person is in a very big position. But you know that this person is not really good enough on the job. Okay? But this person is one of the top people in that person's place of work. So let's be real. Okay? Is who you know very much important than your qualification in our society today? Let me know this morning. Let's get straight back to the music. Brand new album from Davido. This is called Oriade, okay? But this particular record is off the album. It's alongside Fola Amioku, one of the biggest songs in the country right now. Fresh.

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0: Real conversations on the Real Talk this morning. Couple of minutes left before we hang up our boots this morning on the Super Elite Breakfast Show. Crazy Paul, live this time. I'm asking you the question. Easy peasy. Give me an answer this time. Is what you know more important than your qualification in our society today? Okay? I'm not talking about what should be the standard. Okay? I'm not asking you if that is the standard. I'm asking you if is who you know more important as we speak now? Because I know people have had many experiences with situations like this. Share with me this morning. 0705-512-9881 or 0705-5727-881. 0705-512-9881 or 0705-5727-881. 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Hi, good morning.
4: Good morning.
0: Good morning to you. Please turn down the volume on your radio. Good morning.
4: Yeah, Medina from Upper.
0: Medina from Upper. Fire on, Medina.
4: Yes. Yeah. Who you know is the order of the day in Nigeria today, not qualification. But according to the last caller, he said an accountant will become a medical doctor. That's not true. But hospital is an organization where you have different departments, okay? So, whether you are an accountant or any other discipline, you can find yourself in the hospital as management, but not as medical doctor. Let me correct that. So who is who that matters? I, for one, in my place, I have people who just secondary school leaver, okay? They are there in sensitive position today. It's because of God's ability. I don't want to mention this. In the Senate, they are there. House of Reps, they are there. So they don't even understand what is going on. But yes, they are there as senators. So what are we saying? Right? What are we saying? If you have Godfather who is well connected, you can be anywhere you want to be. As far as Nigeria is concerned. That's my day.
0: Thank you very much. Also, I think I made the correction towards that. Towards that end, where I think the last caller made mention of the fact that you see accountants being in accountants or medical doctors being in the bank or accountants being in the hospital. I made corrections towards that. But here's the real talk, okay? Here's the real discuss. We have limited time. Let's hear from you this morning.
5: Mr. Paul.
0: Morning to you, Mr. Freeman.
5: Paul, how far?
0: I do know.
5: You know what I mean. Paul.
0: Yes.
5: So you see the knee on the head in this part of the world, who you know, that is just it. Because when Wike became a minister of education there, he was a lawyer. When the minister of Fashola, he was a lawyer, even engineer work, because they know somebody that knows somebody. Yeah, because they are the same thing. That is how it is, from the top to bottom. That is how it is. You cannot sugarcoat it. After the grace can take you there, but it's not that easy. Yeah, it's not easy in this part of the world. Who you know? You see, the class ended up riding a bike. Then the person that doesn't even deserve to be there will be there. So it's just like that. Who you know? Somebody who did it, NYC, camp, they have place to work for him already. Him or her already. So it's just the part, it's this side of this world. It's just it's what is happening in this country. People create jobs for their toddler, their baby. They just create job for that person, official purpose. They create that job for the person. And they will send that to the youth of Europe to learn one or two things, coming back to be supreme, to be head to the people that have first class. We don't even know anything. Then you just come back. So because of my father company, let me know. So that's why it is in Nigeria. But I just need to know, not the other way. It's who you know in this part
6: it's
5: of the
6: world.
5: Who you know, Paul. Now, say it be. Maybe you know not even like this guy.
0: I qualify you. Anyway, 0902-672-2592. 0902-672-2592. Is who you know, let's be real, is who you know more important than qualification in our society today? Which is more important, okay? I'm not asking you if you are very qualified and then... let's just leave that. I want to say something else, but let me leave that aspect of things out. But I'm asking you this morning, is who you know at this point in time in our society today, is it more important than your qualification? Okay, and I've given instances, and I guess people would also have experiences where they did not get a job, not because they were not qualified, but because I think maybe someone knew somebody in that particular organization. That's why they got that job. All right. So before we sign out this morning, I will take this message. This one says, good morning, sir. For any public office vacancy today, we have lists from politicians, traditional rulers, religious leaders. Today in Nigeria, it's about endorsement. Frederick from Benin City. Thank you very much, Frederick, for joining us this morning. I really appreciate you, okay? And I love the fact that Frederick was being real, okay? Frederick was clearly being real. As we wrap up the conversation today, okay? I just want to say this. Knowing the right people can open doors, but being the right person keeps those doors open. Keep building your skills, keep building your character, and yes, keep building meaningful relationships and connections, okay? If you are good, you're good. And if you are being recommended for the job and you are good, then I don't think that's totally wrong. Okay? Because success is often the strongest when competence and connections work together, not when one replaces the other. Okay? That's all I can say to you this morning. I will be real with you. In many instances and with conversations I've had with people, some of the biggest jobs in the country, you need endorsement, okay? You need relationship to get certain things. And even down to every spell of life, okay? Even in the entertainment scene, certain gigs, in fact, among the big artists, certain gigs go to certain musicians or artists because they know the organizers or they have a good working relationship with the organizers, okay? In fact, certain names are being platformed right now. If you look at the internet, okay, some of the Nepo babies might not be really good musically, but they have the platform, they have the connections, and they'll be platformed highly over actual talent. Crazy Paul is my name. We'll have to do this again next week, Wednesday. Another interesting time on the radio at this point. Let's do Oga Files. Bonto Smith, so far, your one family, one radio. In 10 minutes, we're back up for what the Honorable has to say. We'll check out Patek, Remix, Mr. Easy, Machiavelli, Olamide, Star Walking, Lil Nas X. Good morning.
7: 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I chew. If you

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6: Yes, good morning. Thank you for joining us. You're on Family One Radio, 88.1 Super FM. Welcome to what the Honourable has to say this lovely Wednesday morning, the 5th of August, 2026. The Honourable is live this morning. Honourable, good morning. Good to have you.
7: All right. Good morning, Paul. And how are you today?
6: I'm very well. And you?
7: Oh, very well. Good morning, dear listener. Always happy to be here.
6: Okay. So, Honourable, what do you have for us this morning?
7: Oh, well, I have something interesting today. And we'll be talking about our children today. We'll be looking at aspects of child rights, and we'll be looking at growing cases of child abuse, child harassment, and all of that. And we'll take a cue from a report here in Edo State. The Edo State government says the mother and stepfather of an 11-year-old girl allegedly abused in Benin have been rearrested and will face prosecution following renewed investigation into the case. Now, this revelation was made by the Commissioner for Women Affairs and Social Development, Eugenia Abdallah, who said this in an interview, saying the ministry remains committed to justice. Now, Mrs. Abdallah explained that the suspects were initially released from police custody because there was no official police record indicating the reason they had been brought to the station. She, however, confirmed that the suspects have been rearrested and would face prosecution, stressing that the ministry will pursue the matter to ensure accountability and protection for the victim. The suspects, I mean, I'm quoting her now, the suspects were released because nobody recorded why they were brought to the station. However, they have been rearrested and the ministry will prosecute both the mother and stepfather. So this is an action from the Minister of Women Affairs here in Edo State to show his commitment to the cause of justice and to the protection of children. Now, the cases of child rights violation, stepmother, father's abuse of children and wives have been on the increase lately. Can we use this opportunity this morning to look at the child rights law in Edo State, the need for community support, for quick response from the State Minister of Women Affairs and Social Development? How do we deepen a society with a duty of care culture for children even when they aren't ours? Like I mentioned earlier, in recent times, there have been cases that have made the headlines nationally. So that I don't think that is an exclusive of Edo State alone. No, it's a cause for national concern as well. Now, not too long ago in Lagos State, particularly at Ago Okota, police at the Ago police station arrested a woman following an alert by neighbors over the brutal physical abuse and severe burn injuries inflicted on a 10-year-old domestic staff in her care. Now, we leave Lagos State, let's go to Abia State, and we'll go to the capital, Umuahia. A viral video surfaced showing a woman allegedly assaulting a young girl working as a domestic help and attempting to harm her with a knife at IBB Estate, prompting prominent public calls for a national state of emergency on child abuse. Then from Abia State, let's go to neighboring Imo State, particularly Nnewiri, the state capital. A woman was arraigned in court for the grievous assault and severe injury of a 5-year-old child under her care following a rescue operation led by local human rights foundations and the police command in that place. And globally, too, there are worrying statistics. Data and statistics remain worrying. Now, UNICEF data now. The United Nations Children's Fund reported there are roughly 6 in every 10 children in Nigeria experience some form of physical, emotional, or sexual abuse, emphasizing major gaps in national child protection systems. That's quite damning. And there have been some interventions in one or two places, and let's look at Lagos State example now. Now, agencies like Lagos State Domestic and Sexual Violence Agency and various ministries of women affairs across states have reported thousands of active tracking, rescue, and counseling interventions, though advocates continue to demand stricter enforcement of the Child Rights Act. So we have to look at stricter enforcement of the child right. Now look at the case at hand now in Edo State through the Ministry of Women Affairs. Now where the couple who were earlier released have been rearrested. That's a good one. I mean, if there are established evidences and a real established case against them, then they should face prosecution. It is the duty of the society at large to protect children. We have to protect them from abuse. We have to protect them from every sort of harassment, sexual, emotional, physical abuse. We have to protect them from that, and it becomes a collective responsibility. Now, in the days of yore, we had neighborhoods that live a communal life, where what happens in the next house is a concern of the next door neighbor. Maybe we have to bring elements of such. If you see something, if you see a child that is being molested, that is being abused, you don't turn a blind eye and say, well, it's none of my business, and they have to sort themselves out. No. You can inform the Ministry of Women Affairs and the right authorities, and actions will be taken. Because if we have cases of people who subject minors, who subject children to this kind of condemnable treatment, and they are being arrested from time to time and they face prosecution, then would have made the loud and clear statement that would deter other would-be abusers of children. It is very important. Be that child a domestic staff or a child of a relative who stays under your care, you have no right whatsoever to subject such a child to any inhuman or abusive treatment. So let's speak around this issue this morning, and let's see how we can make it a front burner issue and we can begin to deal with it, especially here in Edo State. Let us get talking.
6: All right, and for parents and guardians and also neighbors, maybe if you know anyone around you that's also going through this, let us know this morning. The right authorities are also listening to us, and they will do a follow-up from that end. 07.
7: And if you know some cases or some incidents that have happened, you can also relieve them with us here on radio. I mean, it's a way of escalating the matter, and we'll get better informed.
6: 0705-512-9881 or 0705

0: anything for the matter. Let them investigate when. If that couple find guilty, they should be prosecuted as a user to the other children. And our child is for protection. You have to protect them. And I want to advise, if you see something, say something. Many undergoing this kind of harassment in their house, but nobody is there to talk for them. As you said, if you see this kind of thing going on in any family, come out and tell the authority. So they are going to the matter. With this one, I think they minimize this child abuse. That's my one this one. Thank you. Carry on.
1: 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Talk to us this morning. This is what the owner has to say. And for those people who bring children into from various villages, maybe to come and stay with them. And at the end of the day, we'll hear of one or two instances. If you know people who are also very much in that line, let us know this morning. Charge rights need to be held really high. So talk to us this morning, 0902-672-2592, 0902-672-2592. Horrible.
2: Yeah, well, like we've said, it's a clarion call, and it's something that people have to take on board. For us as adults, it's a sense of responsibility that we must accept for the protection of the young ones, of children. And, I mean, for you parents who have kids under your care, those children are actually to be cared for, not to be abused, not to be harassed, whether you are the biological parent or not. And there is this fad of when you hear of a stepmother, stepfather, I don't know, and what goes most of the times with it, like meting out ill treatment to the child or the children involved in such circumstances. It's not the best. There is actually existing law in this country and in various states where those laws have also been domesticated that ensures and guarantees the protection of children. And it is punishable at law where it is established that somebody is harassing or has abused any child. So we need to know this, and we need to live with this knowledge. And like I said earlier, too, to neighbors, to people in the different communities, let's take it as a sense of responsibility to look out for the welfare of the children. And if you know of anybody within your neighborhood or within your community that is abusing the child, please speak up.
3: Mm. Good morning.
4: Good morning, Honorable Paul.
3: Good morning to you, Lolo.
4: Lolo from Cookwood. You see this issue at hand, I don't even know it. What needs to be done? The most time, before a child, he took a child of 10 years, he said he wants to go out for somebody. A helper. What kind of help is a 10-year-old child going to give a fellow adult to another adult who has other children? Maybe the new child. I say they have help. I then begin to maltreat it. Before the child is even being sent to that particular house, the parents in question is it that you cannot control and know how many kids you're supposed to have that you can cater for? Before I start reasoning, I will send this one to a relation that is very rich. I will send this one to the other side. You think you won't give him bed? At the detriment of this particular child, by the end of the day, your own is that this one is no longer with me. There's somebody is in somebody else's house, and somebody is taking care of you or she. I don't even really know how you are actually taking care of this your child. It's very, very few governments that like another man's child like their own. You see what the children go through. Whatever I will like, I can see someone will like, go back to your parents. All of them tell them that you cannot stay again. Why not this? Because you're giving the child. I will say they are putting the child in the school. Before a child leaves school, it's already 8-9, and the classes are already started, and you say you're sending the child to school. What kind of school is that one? Something needs to be done more for these children. Then the way government will let. So this issue of a child going to hell 10 years,

0: I mean, we should stop this age. This second age of time going to help in the name of their helpers.
1: Thank you very much, Lolo.
2: Thank you very much.
1: And, if you look at the elements of all the things that the last caller, Lolo, spoke about there, there are things that most of the times we see them visibly happening in and around us, and it's not right, and we need to speak out, and the people who are perpetrating this need to be cautioned, needs to be where there is an established case, they need to face prosecution. See, when you talk about child rights and all of that, you know, he's talking about the legal framework that protects the rights of children and governance. Now, the child rights law domesticates children's rights, guaranteeing access to education, healthcare, and protection against exploitation, torture, and harmful practices. I think we have a caller.
2: Hello.
3: Good morning, Mr. Paul.
2: Good morning, Mr.
1: The birthday boy. Good morning.
3: Good morning.
1: Yeah.
3: Good morning.
1: Again, happy birthday to you.
3: All right, Mr. Paul, thank you, thank you.
2: Thank you very much.
3: I don't even know that Mr. Yuse is my baby mom. Thank you, Chadu. Happy birthday, Mr. Yuse, yesterday. And as well, I use the opportunity to thank JB Dennis for coordinating me through your platform. Mr. Honorable.
1: Yes, sir.
3: My take on this topic is this. The reason why we are having all this is because the government of Nigeria is not taking ownership of our children. You know, in Western world, government is the owner of those his children. Why is this part of this world? We feed our children. We don't. Government don't take ownership. That's why when you are misbehaving or molesting a child in the Western world, the government come in and take the child from you. If you cannot feed children or take them to school, the government will come in and take the child from you. That's why in the West, the government is the owner of your children. You are just giving birth to them. Or the final say, the government has the final say. You just see a 9 years old girl, 7 years old girl, a head part of to an adult. What will, as Lolo said, what will 8 years and 10 years do? You take someone from a school, for example, to a dose. Talk about the helping someone 8 years, 9 years. You see the maturity. We see some of them on social media. When you see some girls, they use care to flood noses out of their body. So basically, our government should work on our laws about that act. That the government should have ownership. Because the idea of we leave everything for parents, it is not going well for me, sir. Good work by the family.
1: Yeah, I think when we talk about the laws, I think we have the right laws. Because when you look at the child rights law in Nigeria, as also domesticated in various states in the country, the key protection priorities, number one, combating child labor. It's there, it's enshrined. Actively targets illegal practices like street hawking, during school hours, you send minors out to go and work. So it's already captured in the child rights. So it's not about having the right laws. I think the laws are there. The gap now, it's in the enforcement. The gap now, it's also in the place of people saying something and saying something. Yes, I understand what Ejala said by in the Western world, government assume ownership of those children. And for you as biological parents, you are more like caregivers to those children. So if you misuse your privilege as a parent and you subject those children to inhuman treatment or treatments that are contrary to child rights protection in that country, then you may lose possession of those kids.
2: Good morning.
4: Yeah, good morning.
2: Good morning, Mr. Abioma Walker.
4: Yes, I'm calling from Mission Road Market.
2: Okay.
4: Yes, it's difficult to do away with child abuse. Even as this program is going on, in front of me, you see little boys, girls, just at the ages of maybe 5, 6 to 8, 10 years. What are they doing? They are picking cellophane. They are picking discarded cartons. And some of them are even selling cellophane. Once you want to say you want to buy something, they just want like this. Hey, madam, buy rubber, buy cellophane, buy bag. They are beginning to imagine who are the parents of these little ones. And when I asked, you know, they say, wait till you are in the talk. I'm very hungry to see them. That is why they are there. And if they did not come, probably they might breed them like rats everywhere, children everywhere, 10, 8, 15. And then at the end of the day, you cannot even feed them. When you throw them out in the street, they can't fend for themselves. So it's difficult, very, very difficult. No matter the type of law we put in, it will be very good. Even if you want to implement the law, you come to this side, you implement the law. When the other side, you know what the other side I'm talking about, how can you get there? You touch them, you see the people from that side asking you not to do that. And at the end, that law will just die naturally. That's my take. Thank you, and God bless all of you.
2: Thank you very much.
1: As I was saying before the call of Mr. Obioma, that there are already areas of key protection priorities. Okay, I think we have another caller on.
2: Hello.
5: Well, good morning.
2: Good morning.
5: Good morning, sir.
1: Yeah, good morning, sir.
5: This is the voice of Biggie Wire from Upper Scrumba Road.
2: Welcome, Biggie Wire.
5: I think our government needs to strengthen our law very well. Because the way and manner, all these people abuse all these children these days is very sad. Imagine two, 5 years old child study, like this, we are in a rainy season. Put this 5 years old child study code to be selling for you. That's very bad. And I want to also see, point out here. Most of these parents, some of them we all be giving birth to children. And you know that the economy is somehow, you should be thinking to be giving birth to multiple children that you know that you can't put in school, you can't even buy anything for them, you can't take care of the children. You will be bringing children to the world that you know that you can't take care of. I think the government should see do something about that. And all those things, let's have laws that regulate the country. Because the way our law is so so weak most times that you see people can just do some certain things, they will not, because there's no law that regulates anything at all. It's not just good at all. That's just my opinion. Thank you and God bless you.
2: Thank you very much.
1: Thank you. As I was saying, there is law against street hawking involving children. Like I said, when you look at the key protection priorities, okay, we have another caller. Hopefully, I have time to go through it.
2: Okay. Hello, good morning.
6: My name is Abdul, calling from Cecilia.
2: Welcome.
6: The area which I want to speak from is those of parents that are treating their children so bad, you should check if actually these children are their children. First. Secondly, in Western countries, child support program which the government normally gives to children, sometimes when you lost your job, you survive with your child support program, the stipend that is coming. The hardship in this country is too much. Whereby the other day I saw a boy which I asked, "Why are you not in school?" He said, "Because of school, I think I will pay your school fees." The boy refused to go to school, and then what he told me is, "Even if you are paying for my school fees, why are we going to see that? Take me to your mom, your daddy, I want to see them." Because when the boy was speaking, you can discover that he's very sharp, very sharp. But anyway, when I took him to his parents, I discovered that the parents was even saying that he don't send him to go and sell hot water and all these things. But the boy decided to be hot water because he needs some money that we put in his pocket and he spent also as his friends. So there are some children, they don't want to listen to their parents, something like that. But what I expect government to do, this hardship, complete hardship, we should look for a way to, not to eradicate the hardship, but to reduce it. So that some persons who are, there are some persons with three children, they cannot even feed now. Imagine when a man is bringing 5,000 for every week for pot of soup. And within the month, he has spent up to 20,000 within a month. How do you expect just family to feed? So in result, the mommy will be going to market to sell pure water, the children will be working pure water. It all boils down to government. If we are making laws to regulate all these, we should also think of how to reduce the poverty in the society. Thank you very much.
1: Thank you for the points you also raised there. Mm. So still talking about key protection priorities, combating child labor, then number two prominent key protection priority is trafficking and vulnerability. Well, I will get back. Let's get this call.
2: Hello.
7: Thank you for taking my call, Uncle Paul.
2: Engineer Uche, welcome.
1: Engineer Uche, good morning.
7: Yes, like what you said a little ago, the laws are there. If the laws are there, the personnel enforcing these laws, are they also there? Yeah, and you see, children, like I think the UIY also said, one person, one man, one

0: couple gives birth to about 12, 15 children. One couple gives birth to about 10 children. If the laws are there and populace, they are not aware of the law, then the law has no effect. That is why I also stand in the queue to say that it all boils down to the government. I've seen the governor of the state, governor of the state, drive around the busy roads with all his entire convoy. And I've seen hawkers within the age below 10 downward. The governor will just drive past these people, and the laws are there. I've seen police vehicles do the same thing. The laws are there. Where do we still have national orientation agencies? The laws are there. But before now, I've seen vehicles with public address systems at the top of the vehicle going around the looks and corners of the state, making announcements, sensitizing people about concerning child trafficking, moral vices, and so on and so forth. But all these things have eroded in our society. How will a woman find a car? We know that taking a child from the village and the child will be in Benin City below 10 years, talking pure water. How will such a woman know if you don't sensitize these people? And laws should be made to address certain critical issues. I want to see the government of this state, I want to see vehicles go around these streets, pick these children, try to identify their parents, take them to the relevant authority that are saddled with the responsibility of taking care of these children, let the parents come and pay for it. When they see one person that has been killed, as an example, others will follow suit. These are some of the things we need to see in our state, and a lot of things should be eradicated. Thank you, Uncle Paul.
1: Thank you very much, Honorable
2: Uchi. I just hope that officials of the State Ministry for Women Affairs, I hope they are listening to these and taking some points. And hopefully, too, Mrs. Eugenia Abdallah, the commissioner in charge of that ministry, perhaps also listening, or her aides are listening, and they will bring some of the details that have been expressed by respondents on the program this morning to her attention. They are quite useful, because the truth is that if we have the law, the relevant laws, and we have aspects that cover some of these aspects of abuse on children, like street hawking and all of that, and you drive through the metropolis and you still see kids under age, under 10, who are hawking, then there should be repercussions. The laws have to be enforced, and certain things have to happen. Hopefully, that will be what we'll start seeing.
1: Good morning.
3: Hello.
1: Good morning.
3: What I say in this matter?
2: Your name and where you are calling from, sir?
3: I'm Joshua from Benin.
1: Okay.
3: The people self that you people ask, they cannot tell me what to do. If government supports me, they will blame me. Even now, they are suffering because they do not have any other opinion again to do. So if say they want to look for me, like for Saluna, they will come to C1 Street, follow traditional ground. Then one mother saying they said they can ask me about him. So anybody, even the music people, they can come and see me.
1: I don't know what you're talking about, please. Hello.
4: Hello, we don't see matter. If you hear anything, Honorable, good morning.
2: Yeah, good morning.
4: I hope you are cooking something. I was hearing that you cooking something yesterday.
2: Okay.
4: I don't know what you are cooking. I believe Arsenal will cook very well. For me, it's just a good thing. Abdallah has said it all. In this part of the world, I don't know. Please, I don't know their voluntary on their own. Want to be the breadwinner of their family 5 years, 7 years on their own without their parents. So we just take one or two and step outside and be selling water. They, at the end of the day, they say their parents. Some of them just do it on their own. I don't know why the world has now become like this on their own. Want to trade. For me, I believe the government needs to do the needs for. Like what happened, the reason for this program now, they resisted the case. I like the commissioner for that. They resisted the case and registered and let these people be like an example. And they are very many.
5: You see, we say see something and say something. Some people don't like to speak at. It's not the Naira, not the Naira. They will be saying, they will be grooming the things that your neighbor. If we hear somebody keep crying, you will not say anything. Yeah, this man wicked. This time you have to speak up. You have to speak up because it's a lot happening. You see that this the way stepfather, stepmother, the way they do things, I don't know why the world have not become like that. You see, if you just use cream, some will go to a candle, something and be messy on their body, they say the king, you know, the year what, you see something, or the no good message I send him or her. There's a big problem. The commissioner have to do work, I do their very work diligently. I believe what this lady does for this church now, the government will support this lady because what she did now, the office of the first lady of this case, I believe this visiting of this case, I'm very interested, I'm happy. Every year that they went to arrest, but when I see them release them, I was here. See, they will come on just now. But this is the case again. I like that. I'm very happy when I hear this thing this morning. So it's a message to those people that used to be their peace. They say, not the year word. So I cannot be saying, let me compare the Western world and this case. So it's our individual mindset. It's just evil heart. It's the mindset. After doing this, they say the devil that pushed me. So it's just their evil heart, the wickedness. Because we are not the one that bring the peace to the world. Let me punish him, punish her. It's very bad. So I like just what they do and let me be like an example for people to know that it's high time they stop this attitude. Thank you, Honorable.
2: Thank you so much.
1: Thank you very much.
2: Now, Paul, you know, I find it a bit incredible when I hear stuff like a child 5-7 year old without the urging of the parents just decided on their own to take to street hawking, let me use the word that is popular on the street, hustling.
1: Mm.
2: Maybe fending for themselves or fending for them. I don't understand how that happened. I was once 5 years old. At a stage, I was 7 years old. At a stage, I was 10 years old. I don't know if such thoughts ever crossed my mind. I don't know whether you, Paul, when you were 5, 7, 10, you felt like you start hustling to fend
1: never,
2: for yourself.
1: Never felt that way.
2: I don't get it.
1: I don't understand how a 7-year-old or an 8-year-old is making a decision for his or herself and the parents. Nah. It's not even.
2: They say they don't know about it.
1: Good morning.
6: I'm very sorry, Uncle Paul. I had to call back.
1: Okay.
6: What strikes my imagination is what you guys are just discussing just now. A child of 5 is absolutely impossible for a child of 5 to
1: say start to make a decision
6: that he or she wants to start hustling. The truth. The parents drag these children into it, if not directly, but indirectly. A child of 5, 6, 7 cannot begin because the child is still crying for the parents to give him or her food in the morning, in the afternoon, and even in the night. So where will that child begin to lose the idea of going to the road and start walking to water? Our parents, to a very great extent, are responsible, and if the government should help in containing such an act, arrest of children, taking these children by force to the relevant authority, let the parents come and address these parents, talk to these parents, see the needs of endangering the lives of these children, good or bad. I've seen parents in my area where my office is, the parents every morning. He puts 4 bottles of pure water, sachet water, on the heads of these 3 children. And the least child I'm talking about now is 8. The least child is 8. But what they do, they go in groups. The eldest one doesn't allow even the youngest to leave the shores where they are hawking. They do walk around this BEDC office at Akbaba. So, you see, the brain of these children is gradually adapting to the wrong side of life. That is why I'm equally blaming and bringing it back to our parents.
1: Mm.
6: They are the first origin of this wrong bringing of our children. Thank you.
1: Thank you very much. A couple of messages here.
2: What I think is that parenthood has got to be more responsible, because the moment you are a parent, whether biological or

0: are going to subject that child to kind of abuse. I don't get it. Mm. Okay, you can...
1: Quickly, on WhatsApp, this message reads, "Good morning, sir. Closely related to your topic, a man and a woman, look mentally challenged. Okay, living by, okay, that's not what we are looking out for, but we'll try to call the attention of the right authorities for that." This one says, "Good morning. This is Sunday for Medical Stores. Good morning, Honorable and Paul. I spent 2 years with my SM before she passed on. Do you know that she even loved the house help more than she loved me? This is someone from the north, being loved more than their own blood. I hate when someone will be abusing or assaulting someone under his or her care. If you don't want to take care of that person, send him or her to their parents. If no parents, send them to the government. If I join that institute, I will deal with such bad caregivers severely." All right, this Sunday from Medical Stores texting us this morning in particular. And just thinking about it at this particular point in time, okay? Hello?
2: Bless Obioma, I call back.
1: Welcome, Mr. Obioma.
2: I beg, let us tell us what say, poverty is not our portion. Mm-hmm. That is number one. What I mean, extreme poverty. Mm-hmm. When extreme poverty confronts you, your sense will correct again. You can just go and look, or just look, and everything is going to happen. So, as I've said earlier, the YouTubers scavenging cellophane here and cutting. Yes, little ones. And that to steal, many small things, they can even keep anything. And when you catch them, you barely say, sorry, one thing. So, let's fight poverty first before we begin to fight all these things. That's my take again. Thank you.
1: Mm. Hello? Hello? Okay, 0902-672-2590, 0902-672-2592. So, down to it, I still feel even a child at the age of 10, 11, 12, 13, 14, they still can't make decisions for themselves.
0: Of course.
1: They still have to be under the care of their parents. So, someone even coming out to even talk about the fact that, it was the child, a child of 6, 7, deciding by themselves that they want to put water on their heads to go and hawk. How possible is that? How possible? I mean, I have relatives who are 5, 6, 7, and I don't think these guys think that way to go and hawk at the age of 6, 7. No, let's be real. Let's be very real. And just as I alluded earlier on, I said it that if you know you are not going to take care of a particular child or a particular ward, don't bring them to maybe
0: don't
1: from
0: accept
1: from.
0: That
1: in fact, do not accept it. Don't bring people from the villages down to Benin City or down to various parts of the country, and you are set to take care of that particular ward. There are sometimes where people take these kids to certain schools. They are not really great, in particular. So that's where everything starts from. Hello? Hello?
3: Hello, good morning, sir.
1: Good morning to you.
0: Good morning.
3: Yes, my name is Jimmy. I'm calling from Lockheed.
1: Okay.
3: Okay. I've listened to everything you and Honorable have said. Mm. Now, for the aspect of child deciding to go and hawk water or hawk anything by themselves, okay, I'll take myself. An example. When I was almost eight, like 7 and some months, my father decided not to, pay my school anymore because he felt I was stubborn. And the reason I was stubborn, I was acting that way was because he left my mom and then he came back and then he didn't even apologize to we, the children.
1: At what age exactly now?
0: She said between 7 and 8.
1: Okay, 7 and 8, okay. Hello? Hello?
0: I think we've lost that.
1: Okay, so 0902-672-2592. This should be our last call. Hello?
4: Oh, good morning. Calling back.
1: Okay, yeah. quickly. Mr. Freeman, 30 seconds.
4: Sometimes this is what life took from some people. You see, I just said it first.

0: some people make decisions on their own and with their parents not even knowing this, because they look at their parents, cannot even bring anything to the table. They look at their, they look at their self, and they meet a friend outside who tell them that go do this one, do this one, you can make money. That is where some of them find themselves. No, my only no, it's not supposed to be like that. You just narrated with 7, 8, 9. But in this time now, this time of age now, people do that. You got to look at the last caller, what she's about to narrate now. It's the same thing. Because of the parents, nothing to write home about, they just decide. It's like that. So I'm just saying that it's the fault of the parents and government to look to this issue. Because the parents is no longer, the parents is not behaving like a kid, and the kid is behaving like a parent. Thank you.
1: Thank you. Hello.
2: Hello, this is the question. I called back.
1: Yes. Okay, we'll talk to us.
2: Okay. So, like I was saying, he came back and he didn't have to me and my sister and other friends. And he was just the same thing. I was actually stubborn. Let me just say it that way. So, he said he was looking for my sources, like I never so, and I said, okay, I won't beg you for money anymore. So, he just said, start fucking pure. And that's why I hooked pure water and I was able to pay my fees and my right note for my classmates and they would pay me money in school and I was able to pay for my fees. So what I'm saying in essence is that it's actually possible for the child of that age to actually decide that he or she would go and hook pure water and be able to, you know, get money and do some certain things because of some experience. But for some children who are not in my education or not in my education or how they are teaching, I don't think it's right.
1: All right.
2: It's actually mentally
1: draining.
2: Extremely. Like, it's, you know, concentrate. I know how I felt during this, but I have to do what I have to do to, you know, get money for.
1: Right.
2: Thank you very much.
1: Thank you very
3: much. The last caller there, who just narrated her own personal experience, yes, she was a victim of bad parenthood because she explained that things went south between the father and the mother, and the father didn't explain to them, the children didn't apologize and all of that. She became stubborn as a result of that, and the father now decided, I mean, to shy away from his responsibility that the child is stubborn, I'm not going to be responsible for your fees, your education, and all that. Because you cannot ascribe so much responsibility to a child of 7 to 8. So you still have to point back to the parent. So is the dislodged family system, the dislodged family situation they had, and the father too not really handling things well. I don't think that is something my child of 7 or 8 will do. Yeah, it might do something that I find a bit, you know, bad. But I don't think it will be bad enough for me to decide that I don't want to pay the fees again. I don't want to be responsible for the child's education again under the guise of the child is stubborn. How stubborn can a 7 or 8 year old be that you make such a drastic and it's even an abusive decision? That's how I see it.
1: My own last thought is, if you know you're not financially capable, please do not bring a child. If you know that you are not financially capable and financially strong to take care of kids, please do not bring them, whether from the village. In fact, do not bring any child through this world when you know that you are unable or you will be unable to take care of that child.
3: And let me quickly add to that, because it's not down to finances alone. I've seen guys who abuse children, not because they are poor, not because it's poverty. Some is just born out of wickedness. Some is born, it's lack of empathy or love for the child. Some of them is because maybe they are not directly the biological parent. But the moment you assume parenthood, whether biological or not, it comes with a responsibility. And if you know you cannot satisfy that responsibility, you don't have the emotion that it takes to love and care for that child, please do not assume responsibility of parenthood.
1: And that's our show for this morning. Many thanks to your Apollo Channel guys. Many thanks to the Honorable. Back again tomorrow from 9 a.m. Good morning.
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0: Fireboy, DML, and Johnny Drill. By the way, Fireboy has got a brand new album coming. 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
0: Yes, good morning. Thank you for joining us. Your one family, one radio, 88.1 Super FM. Welcome to So This Happened This Time Around. I know so many people will be wondering, I mean, Zuko? How? Fireboy, how is Zuko related to your music? Well, that's a banter name from X. Yes, he got it from X. Particularly when I saw that particular preview on his Instagram a couple of weeks ago, I was also very surprised. I mean, why are you going with Zuko? And then I remember instantly that he was being bantered with that name. He was being called Zuko. I mean, if you watch Avatar really well, you understand how all of that came together. Zuko and fire, how everything is being related to. But I mean, he has embraced the name. And he was on a live stream yesterday where he also said it, that he had to embrace the name. And not only him has also done that. I think Wandeko, legend or no legend, he also did something from that. From banter from X, he took it and added it to his album collections. But anyways, call me up this morning, 0705-512-9881 or 0705-572-787-88-1090-272-2592-0902-672-2592. Call me up this morning. Let's have a great call. Hello? Hello? 0902-672-2592. Hello?
4: Yeah, hello.
0: Morning!
4: Yeah, good morning, sir.
0: Morning to you. Okay, what's your name?
4: Yeah, this is Chike.
0: Chike, you sound so cool this morning. Chike! Is it the bull of the bullets? is this the bull of the bullets now?
4: I have to change that name, then, okay. I guess.
0: Chika, are you ready?
4: Let me try.
0: All right, let's not be saying maybe you try.
5: So, this happened.
0: There's no trying. You say, let me win it. I want you to be confident. I want you to show
4: you. Pressure. No pressure.
0: Okay, no pressure. Let's go. First question for you this morning. On your panel requests, memoranda on school adoption. Or your panel request memoranda on school adoption. Seyi Makinde is a presidential candidate. True or false?
4: Boss, can I leave? I think my card is finished. Sorry.
0: Hey, Chike!
4: I just heard it now.
0: Oh,
4: sorry.
0: You should have checked now, Chike. Now.
4: Sorry.
0: This is how you all miss a very big opportunity. I don't think I can wait for you. The next person who calls me, I have to take the person's call. Maybe you might have to join me again tomorrow. Okay? So, at this point in time, these are the issues. When they say come prepared, you have to be prepared. Are you prepared?
4: Yes or no?
0: Are you prepared?
4: Yes or no?
0: Are you sure you're prepared?
4: Yes sir.
0: Okay, let us finish this one first then before I look at Juve. Okay, let's go.

0: That one. Let's go. First question for you. On your panel request memoranda on school adoption, Shay McKinney, the governor of the state, is a presidential candidate. True or false?
1: True.
0: Very correct. Question number two. Labour gives for the government August 11 ultimatum over wage award. Nigeria Labour Congress gives federal government August 11 ultimatum over wage award. Which of these bodies is not an affiliate union of the NLC? NUJ, NUP, or NJC?
1: NUP.
0: Okay, that's wrong. It's actually NJC, the National Judicial Council. NUP is the National Union of Pensioners. NUJ is the National Union of Journalists. So the affiliate unions of the National Labour Congress. Question number three. Federal government flags off 178 billion Kaduna Highway reconstruction. Okay. Dave Umahi, the Minister of Works, was governor of Ebonyi State from which year till 2023? 2011 or 2015? 2015. Question number four. Let's go. I love this pace that we're moving with. Okay. So, Nigerian girls detained in Mauritius regained freedom, Lincoln boss confirms. The chairman of the Nigeria Diaspora Commission, Abike Dabiri-Erewa, was a member of the Senate or the House of Reps. You know they're talking for no, so they don't say it inside alone, huh? Oh, this is a, Was she a member of the Senate or the House of Reps?
1: Okay, House of Reps.
0: Okay, very correct. Question number five. Taraba State Governor signs executive order to tackle political thuggery illegal mining. Taraba State Governor signs executive orders to tackle political thuggery or illegal mining. The capital of Taraba is... I mean, we joke with it. Taraba is...
1: Taraba,
0: Bakaleke. Oh, yeah, now, let me hear you. Taraba Abakaleke Abi?
1: No, no, not
0: Hames. Taraba is Jalingo now. Taraba Jalingo.
1: Let's go.
0: Burna Boy set to run it back at the London Stadium in 2027. Burna Boy, okay? Burna set to run it back at the London Stadium in 2027. So, what is the capacity of London Stadium? What is the capacity? I mean, football fans, you'll know this, okay? Is it 60,000, 70,000,
1: 90,000,
0: or 30,000?
1: 70,000. 70,000.
0: It's 60,000 capacity, but when it comes to concerts, it can take up to 80,000. Okay? So, question number seven. FA set to withdraw support for FIFA president Gianni Infantino. So, Gianni Infantino became FIFA president in 2015, 2016, or 2014? I see the hot.
1: 2016.
0: So, that was, see, this trick, we'll play it, oh. We know how to play this trick. Oh, 20. You'll be like, 20. Is it 2015, 2016, or 2014? Let me hear you.
1: 2015.
0: I want to hear you clearly. 2015 or 2016 or 2014?
1: 2015.
0: 15 or 16?
1: 15.
0: Okay. All right. It's 2016, actually. Thank you very much. No. Chinese. Why am I clapping for you, James? Eh? Why am I clapping for you? Anyways, thank you for joining me this morning. I appreciate you, James. My man. He didn't hit double digits. Okay? Thank you very much for joining me this morning. Let's catch some more crews. And it's time.

time. Let's got some brand new music. Ashake is currently on a run. I don't know if he's up to something right now. An album early this year. A joint EP with Wizkid. Collaborations here and there with Black Bones and Benson. It's got a brand new one coming with Daco.

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1: I greet all our listeners at home. You are welcome to this, our Health Enlightenment Program and 2026 Harbor Trade Fair Edition, where government stand gidigba, where they take place now for inside National Museum Roundabout. You will see us for stand number 7. Now, stand number 7, now we occupy a deal. What you will come to discuss with our people today, na matter of bone and vein and muscle and prostate enlargement. Bye-bye, but don't go far up to Ghana and above to make proper research, to join them, to broaden our knowledge, to discover this medicine of prostate. Streets. And as you know, say bone and vein, now the supportive system of our body, where we say they get vital message that they pass through for inside our body. Because this vein and the wire of our body, where they carry message around our body system. So anywhere you know if you carry message go, that place you can't go get issue. You can't be inactive. You know, you can't feel raise your hand. You know, if you carry your leg, if you want waka, now 2-3 people go hold you. If you waka go waist, you go the feel from waist down to the leg. You go the notice, say you know go fit pick anything from the ground. Even sometimes you go the shock, you go the pepper, you know, say you go they draw you from your waist down to your knee, down to your ankle, to even sleep in the morning, na wahala. To stand up for bed, go kitchen, na problem. To bend down, pray, na problem. All these things are no good. Call us on our phone number, Baba Ibadan, for stand number 7 080 36 80 40 71. I repeat, 080 36 80 40 71. That's why we prepare our washing and setting the root. That root, if you take them, it go channel all the veins, it go reactivate all the alkaline and the calcium, it go build them back for your inside your body. This prostate enlargement now be the second medicine where Baba Ibadan don't make research go far from Ghana, come back, don't prepare, come now. Where we say some person they don't get this problem, you gonna notice and say before daybreak in the night you don't urinate, read 7 or 8 times. Every time when you go urinate, now so you go spend 30 minutes because you didn't know the flow. Now, so you go to flow, share it, you go to flow small, small. Now, so you go there, even difficult to come outside. Even sometimes, you go to get urge, go to peace all the time. Even if the peace they owe you, if you know quick, come on your sukoto, you come like say, they fall for inside body, you can't go to affect your waist down to your leg. Even to go normal toilet, you know, go fit go toilet again. You can't spread, go enter inside your erection transmitter. You can't weaken your power as a man. You go weaken your libido, you know, come make you feel the perform the way a normal woman being to perform. You can't make you look your wife, like say, now your sister. Now I make bye bye, but I don't come now. And good news for our men, we be say they don't go fit act well. When they wake up in the morning, a good man, man, but this time, kakaraka, your body no answer you the way they call up. Visit us. Action for men don't day for those kind of people. We be say they're inside that category of problem. And by the power of God, when we give you, you go take away on right bullet. That gallant, you go come back. That button power, you go reactivate. You go enjoy your body. And your wife go say, daddy, thank you for job well done. We then stand number 7. Now there you go see us. Or you call us on our phone number 080 36 80 40 71. Our Chamada machine day, we will take detect the stages of your case. Whether na bone, na get issue, whether na vein, na get issue, whether na your prostate, any other one, we will check them before we apply any medication for you. Thank you for your audience. Sickness is not gonna be our portion. Bye for now.
2: Country people, when they hear my voice, I salute you na wewelo. My name na Baba Yoruba. I occupy stand number 1 for the ongoing About Trade Fair, where they happen for inside National Museum, roundabout Ring Road, Benin City, Edo State. My phone number na 070-2617-6885. Today, I don't carry good news come. What I want to talk about na prostate.
3: My main focus na to attend to prostate-related problems.
2: Prostate, now the gland will be inside the male reproductive system where they produce fluid. Now that fluid, they join body with sperm cells from the testicles and with fluids from other glands to combine to form semen. This prostate gland fit get problem, start the experience enlargement or other issues for inside man body. Nobody sabi the exact thing where they cause prostate enlargement. But the truth be say, aging or some kind of hormonal change fit cause some bacterial infection or other factors that fit cause prostatitis or waiting we sabi as the inflammation of the prostate. But prostate disease gets some risk factors with the age, race, family history, or lifestyle. It gets some signs where we say if you notice them, now we say your prostate don't get problem. You will get frequent urge to urinate for night. You go wake up many times to go pee. As you pee, the pee go to pain you. You go to feel some kind of burning sensation. If your urine they get pink or red color, you suppose waka fast. Go see expert for prostate matter. Because why? Delay fit spoil something for you. I occupy stand number 1 for the ongoing About Trade Fair with the Shelley for inside National Museum roundabout, Ring Road, Benin City, Edo State. My phone number na 070-2617-6885. Once again, 070 0826176885. My main focus now to attend to prostate related problems. You fit also the experience pain for your bone or pelvis, or you go to find them difficult to urinate. As you they push, it they drop small small. Even when you don't push finish, it still they drop. Sometimes when you want peace to start, the pee self go they hard you. As you they piss, it go they difficult to empty your bladder. For daytime, you go they feel tired. You don't feel get normal erection or even stand giriga. You don't get urge at all. Abi don't turn you to 1 minute man. Now this science go tell you say your prostate gland no day okay, but I get good news for you. All these things go be things of the past if you visit Baba Yoruba.
3: My main focus now to attend to prostate related problems.
2: 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I occupy stand number 1 for inside National Museum, roundabout Ring Road, Benin City, Edo State. 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
4: 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You are welcome to this Earth Enlightenment program. Now, maybe Baba Oyo, aka Stand and Waka. I did ongoing trace fair when it happen for Ring Road, inside Ring Road roundabout. I occupy stand number 2. Stand number 2, now there you go visit Baba Oyo, aka Stand and Waka. Our GSM number should be in case you want to call me. Make you carry baru, make you write and down now. 0816622 4748. I call them again. It's 0816622 4748. I don't carry different Ogonga medicine come for my people in Edo State. Medicine for man and medicine for rheumatism and arthritis. Medicine for man, name be a man where we say he cannot answer a name as a man. Instead of make you come back for work like this, make you and your wife may not do as man and woman they do like this. You go to give your wife story. Don't be a newspaper reader. Don't be a storyteller. Don't allow your wife to carry your duty to go outside. Now make me come with Muse for a man where we say he cannot handle you in madam where. Once you satisfy your madam, you make her happy. Now your wife then go be the person to congratulate you for job well done. Medicine for rheumatism and arthritis. Medicine for a man or a woman where we say you cannot work at all at all. If you work small like this, you go look for somewhere to sit down before you continue the journey. All your vein from your waist down to the leg, maybe you get them. You go just be like say they use bag of cement put for your waist. Under your leg, you go they shock you. You go they pepper you. You know go if you know the time where sleep out, you go just remove for your leg. If you sit down small like this, your leg don't swell up. Instead of you to bend down like this, may you pray back, not let you pray. You woman like this, instead of you to enter inside your room, may you carry broom, may you sweep where your waist not they let you sweep at all. You will be say you cannot waka without holding walking stick. The walking stick when you take waka come my place, you go to where I'm having your own a level two mean if you the waka like this, you go just be like say na foam, then day your leg. Now so you go they make quick slipper, you go they waka like this, no go know the time where slippers go remove for your leg. Inside that vein, I go give you Ologbojo baby gogo. Ologbojo mean some people will be say they don't use medicine. Several and different medicine, they don't pack for their belly, you know, they work. If I give you this Olobojo Babe Gogun, you use and take gari, or you take and take pounded yam. Anywhere where the frame for block, the Olobojo can't do the thing. By the power of Almighty God, all those things, when they do you, the pain where you they experience, the stroke where don't visit you before, where you not fit talk where, or if you want to talk like this, and so your mouth bend for one side, you not go fit talk where. Once I give you this root and herbs, all those things will be a thing of pass. I may come by myself. I not send any of my pikin come, I may come barakate. Now me sit down. Carry different Ogbonge medicine come on the way from Yoruba land. I occupy stand number 2. Stand number 2, now there you go fit see Baba Oyo, aka Stand and Waka. Our GSM number should be in case you want to call me. Make you carry baru, make you write and down now. 0816622 4748. I call them again. It's 0816622 4748.
5: 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You man, when of you maintain correct strong balance and lasting stamina to satisfy your partner, make you enjoy yourself as a real man, a problem. 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Abi, you know even they get the feelings at all as a man. 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
7: Benin City. My phone number na 081-460-44951. 081-460-44951. On this health talk, we shall briefly discuss veins, joint and bone related problem, where some other people they call arthritis or rheumatism. Before, this bone and joint problem, now only elderly people they suffer them. But nowadays, it don't turn to general problem, because even young people self, then they suffer them now. This bones and joint problem, now the only thing where at the handle for star number
9: 15.
7: Because now my grandpapa use and settle my papa, before my papa can use and settle me. 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Maybe one part of your body no can function very well again. Abi, if you walk out from one electric pole to another, now so you go to hurt your waist because of pain. 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By the grace of God and the power of roots and herbs, where we don't bring from Isen Yoru for our people of Benin City, you go still use your leg waka well again. If you get sugar problem, that is diabetes, when the body no fit convert excess sugar in the body into a usable substances again, this one are another factor where fit cause bones and joint problem. If it also result to internal heat, excessive sweating, frequent urinating like 4-7 times before day go break, sleepless night. Sometimes if you match ground, it go be like say you dey match potopoto, shoe go come off for your leg, you no go know. And if you get cut, you no go heal for a very long time. Any man will get this joint and bone wahala. You go to find them very difficult. Lack of human feelings, on and off malaria, plus general body weakness, and many other things. 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
10: 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Now me be the gala man, aka the king of high. I dey participate for Abba Trade Fair, where they shell for inside the National Museum Grand for Ring Road Roundabout, here for Benin City. I dey for stand number 4 for inside the National Museum Grand for here for Ring Road Roundabout for Benin City with my telephone number 070-6268-7665. My people, waiting they cause high problem. If you got too much for body, if it affect your eye, and it no go let you they see well, why some people na yamayama infection na he affect their eyes, because it go affect their vein, and na one vein na connect the two eyes together. Once this one don't get problem, wait till be the sign for body, Mr. My brother, Mrs. My sister, be to see far or short distance go be problem. How you go they scratch you? How you go they throw away water? Something go they waka inside your eye? How you go they red? Even papa, some go wake up in the morning, their eye go come together. Now so Apollo they arrest you, and you when you be young guy alias small boy, and you know they see well again. Sometimes go be like say spider web cover your eye. If person near you where you no go see her clearly, and if the person far from you, you go to see double without eyeglass. You no fit greed, right? I know the difference between 1,000 naira and 500 naira. Sometimes you go be like say smoke they cover your eye. If you dare those things and you dare hear my voice now, I congratulate you, because your eye problem don't handy. Make you come visit me, the Gala Man, aka the King of Eye. I don't land the gidigba for the ongoing Upper Trade Fair, where they shell for inside National Museum, for inside Ring Road Roundabout, for Benin City. Now, because of you, where they hear me so, make I Chief Dr. Abudu Ugbesiam Godwin, JP, Board Chairman of Edo State Traditional Medicine Board, join her together, organize this Upper Trade Fair. Make yourself enjoy miracle, wonder, and power where they for roots and herbs. And once you enter stand number 4, I say stand number 4, you see me, Igala Man, aka the King of Fire, you go begin to praise God and shout, Obaga Tope. He said, after you don't apply our eye medicine, wipe all herbal cleanser. 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With our wipe all herbal cleanser, you go shout now. I can see the place again now inside National Museum Grand for Ring Road Roundabout for Benin City. Not forget though, I did for stand number 4, the Igala Man, aka the King of Eye. My telephone number now 070-6268-7665. And if you come to the Gala Man, aka the King of High, your language must change from I know they see where we're low to now I can see with wipe all herbal cleanser. Come receive your light, come power your sight. Obaga Tope, he said.
4: 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You are welcome to this Earth Enlightenment program. Now, me be Baba Oyo, aka Stand and Waka. I dey ongoing trace fair when it dey happen for Ring Road, inside Ring Road roundabout. I occupy stand number 2. Stand number 2, now there you go visit Baba Oyo, aka Stand and Waka. Our GSM number should be in case you want to call me. Make you carry by room, make you write and down now. 081-66-22-4748. I call them again. It's 081-66-22-4748. 48. I don't carry different Ogonga medicine. Come for my people in Edo State. Medicine for man and medicine for hook rheumatism and arthritis. Medicine for man, name the man will be say he cannot answer a name as a man. Instead of make you come back for work like this, make you and your wife may not do as man and woman they do like this. You go to give your wife story. Don't be a newspaper reader. Don't be a storyteller. Don't allow your wife to carry your duty to go outside. Now make me come with Muse Muse for a man will be say he cannot handle you. A madam, where once you satisfy your madam, you make her happy. Now your wife then go be the person to congratulate you for job well done. Medicine for hook rheumatism and arthritis. Medicine for a man or a woman where we say you cannot work at all at all. If you work small like this, you go look for somewhere to sit down before you continue the journey. All your vein from your waist down to the leg, maybe you get them. You go just be like say they use bag of cement put for your waist. Under your leg, he go they shock you. He go they pepper you. You know go even know the time where slipper to go just remove for your leg. If you sit down small like this, your leg don't swell up. Instead of you to bend down like this, may you pray back, not let you pray. You woman like this, instead of you to enter inside your room, may you carry broom, may you sweep where your waist not they let you sweep at all at all. You will be say you cannot walk without holding walking stick. The walking stick when you take waka come my place, you go to where I'm having your own elebu to. Elebu to mean if you the waka like this, you go just be like say na foam, then day your leg. Now so you go they make quick. Slipper, you go the waka like this, no go know the time where slipper you go remove for your leg. Inside that vein, I go give you Ologbojo baby gugu. Ologbojo mean some people will be say they don't use medicine. Several times, different medicine, and they don't pack for their belly. You know they work. If I give you this Ologbojo baby gugu, you use and take gari or you take and take pounded yam. Anywhere where the frame for block, the Ologbojo can't do the thing. By the power of Almighty God, all those things when they do you, the pain where you they experience, the stroke where don't visit you before where you know if you talk where, or if you want to talk like this, and so your mouth bend for one side, you know go if you talk where. Once I give you this root and herbs, all those things will be a thing of past. I may come by myself. I not send any of my pikin come. I may come barakete. Now me sit down. Carry different Ogbonge medicine come all the way from Yoruba land. I occupy stand number 2. Stand number 2. Now there you go visit Baba Ojo, aka Stand and Waka. Our DSM number should be in case you want to call me. May you carry baru. May you write and down now. 081 66 22 47 48. I call them again. 081 66 22 47 48.
11: My people, I salute una. The voice when I dey listen to na voice of Chief Yabi Taishi. I dey always pray every morning say sickness wey be say no go get solution. May God no let that kind sickness come our way. The one way go get solution, may God make you no let am too tay for inside our body, and may God make you show us the direction we be say we go go, we will go solve problem we be say if they confront our life. And the one way no go too get solution too, may God no let am no Yabi place. Because I always pray for all my patients in the morning. Because now only God now get power. And now be the supernatural healer. So every morning we must pray for our patients. May God heal them. All the people will be saying they sick. May God heal them. May he use his supernatural power. Make he heal all the sickler. All the sick people. Over the one way they have be care. And the one way they hospitals. May God heal all of una. We be saying they sick. Sickness is our great enemy. We have to take our body system serious. Once you see say your body don't change, you see say your body mechanism don't they misbehave because of wrong food, because of the nature or the kind of things what we say we they dump inside our body or our lifestyle can't make us get problem. Or because of bad enemy too. Because some sickness they will be say now those bad enemies and then they afflict, that they take and they afflict person. You can't see, say, you can't they take medicine, the sickness no go. You take from Mr. A, even though where prayer they answer, you go there, your prayer no go answer. Even though where they take medicine, you go there, where everybody they shout, say, this place where this person they go, the people they shout hallelujah there, people they say praises of that person, you go there, you go take medicine, the sickness no go gree go. And make sure, again, you get good faith if you won't go take medicine. Especially if you won't come here, be a place. You have to get good faith. No doubts. No the doubts. Say, these people, now all of them are the same thing. Now, so talk, now they talk for radio. All of us are not the same thing. We are different. Yabiye is a God sent. We never change our name one day. You can't call me. May another person pick my call. Now, Yabiye voice, now you go hear. Now, me go talk to you. We will know they play for one night. We know they do GBT. We be say some people, you go even call them. They are not another person, now you go they pick your call. Yabiye no be so. if you get any challenges for inside your body, will be say don't they confront you. You be person will be say you dey get severe waist pain, peppish all over your body, stomach noising, something they work out for inside your body like say na worm, something they make kulukulu for inside your body. You dey get chest pain, your chest they pepper you, your waist they pepper you, your leg they pepper you. You go toilet like this, na so blood, or your anus they pull out, or you dey experience peppish in your anus, or you dey experience weakness of the body, or your mouth they bitter, your headache, you dey get severe migraine all the time. All these things now problem will be say you don't supposed to dey inside our body. When pain too much for inside body, the soul will come out. You will come here and say the person don't die. So we don't want to make that kind of thing happen to us. That is why we always pray every morning. May God deliver all the sick, all the people will be say then the sick. If you get any challenges for inside your body, your challenges you no go ever be permanent. You must see solution to that your particular challenges will be say they confront you now. May you get up now. The name where sickness they hear, where sickness they run. If you get any challenges for inside your body, you will personally be say get big sore for inside your body. The sore no great heal in time. Or for you to trek from one pole to another, na difficult things. May you pray. May Yahbiyefi heal you. Once you don't get that faith, you go see say any medicine what would they apply for you, it go they work effectively for inside your body. If your body know they function the way it's supposed to function, Yahbiyefi today. 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

0: 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Of course, we're happy people here. It's Wednesday, people.
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0: Another big Wednesday, another big, big, big Wednesday in the building. I love Wednesdays. I do not know about you. Well, without further ado, my name is Gifts the Radio Lord. Today is Wednesday, the 5th of August, 2026. And this is your One Family, One Radio, Super 88.1 FM. If you did not get that, this is Super 88.1 FM, the super station of the city. Can I get an amen, please? So when I say I love Wednesdays, I love Wednesdays a lot because when I come here, it is always a blast. It is always an amazing ride. And we just started this ride 11:13 on my DOT, on my time here. So stay with me. I will be on your belt for the next 2 to 3 hours. And just stay with me because this ride promises to be amazing. You know how we do this thing now. You know how we do this. So if we have newcomers in the building, if we have newcomers on our wavelines this morning, you're very much welcome to Super FM. You're definitely not going to regret tuning in to the superstation of the city. And if you have people that are not aware of this show, are not aware of this station, what exactly are you waiting for, fam? What exactly are you doing? Okay, so let's dive right into today's topic. You know, when you're being given the power to do something and then you're like, when I become president, when I become this, when I become that, just give me power. Just let me enter this seat. Don't let me sit on this throne. These are the things I'm going to remove. These are the things that are not going to happen. These are the things that I would make sure that I swear on my honor that I will make sure that I do away with. They do not even have the bread of life in them. That is what we're looking at today. So we are saying that if you have the power to ban one thing forever, see, think about this thing very well. Really think about, don't rush. We don't do that here. Do not rush. No rush. Just calm down. Tranquilo. Calm down. Calm down. Calm down. So if you had the power to ban one thing forever, what would it be? What exactly would be that thing that you would ban? If they just give you one small power, just give you power like this. Just give you power. What is that one thing that you would ban? Well, I have a few options here, but you're not limited to the things I'll be listing out. You're not limited. You can give me things apart from what I'll be listing out for you, okay? Would it be Monday mornings? I know majority of us, we hate Monday mornings. Because what do you mean? Yesterday was Sunday. I was relaxing, and then tomorrow is Monday. I have to start rushing, coming to work. I love work, but okay. And then the next one is low battery, especially at a very crucial moment, especially when you need it. Or is it traffic? When you're running late, you begin to pray at that moment for your driver to be an F1

0: racer, to be an F1 racer that please just run. But of course, you meet traffic in your front. There's a gridlock, front, back, center, and your box in the middle. There is nothing you can do. You just sit there sweating and regretting why you did not leave your house on time, or why you took extra 5 minutes after your alarm rang. Or is it mosquitoes? Oh, I know we have a lot of people on this table. If you're a mosquito and you're listening to me, if you want to bite me, please bite me and leave. Don't come and drop an EP in my ear. I don't like it. Just bite me and go your way, or do not bite me at all, please. Or is it excessive heat? You know when everywhere is so hot, you go to the bathroom to take a bath, but you don't know if it is the water or if it's the heat that is combating each other. Or is it slow internet? Is it slow internet when you want to try to download a movie? You sacrifice your precious sleep. Your precious sleep just to download that movie or that game. And then the internet is telling you, you and I, we will wear one trouser today. So what exactly is that thing that you would ban forever if you had the power to do so? Call me 0705-512-9881 or 0705-572-7881. You could also send me a WhatsApp message, or you can call 0902-672-2592 or simply send me a text message 0707-895-0331. Or is it cars splashing muddy water on you while you're walking? You know, it's raining season right now. Hello, good morning. Good morning. We're still in the morning. Good morning. Welcome to the show. Yeah, welcome. What's your name and where are you calling me from?
1: My name is David. I'm calling from Aduwawa.
0: Okay. Okay, David from Aduwawa, permission. If you have the power to ban one thing forever and ever, what would it be?
1: Slow internet.
0: Slow internet, why?
1: Yes, because if I want to download something, no network.
0: Actually, I've been in that shoe before.
1: Yes.
0: Thank you so much for calling, David. That one caller there just said slow internet. And I can agree. I very much agree. Because tell me why I'm trying to download something. I'm trying to send a message, a very urgent message, and my network is trying to play hide and seek with me. Or is it when you have Qatar during cold weather? Oh my goodness, that is when you will sit back and you start remembering all of the times you took breathing for granted. Good morning. Okay, the network is deciding to play hide and seek with me. You see what I'm talking about? Or is it picking stones from beans? Oh yeah, beans lovers. You have, say, 1 or 2 day crop of beans, and you have to sit down and carefully pick the stones. If not, when you're eating, the stones will announce their arrival in your mouth, because the kind of mighty rocks you're going to bite when eating into these beans, you would regret not sitting down to gently pick the beans. But it is a very tedious task, if you ask me. Hello, good morning.
2: Hello, good morning.
0: Good morning, ma'am. What's your name and where are you calling me from? Welcome to the show.
2: All right, thank you. This is Peter from my network.
0: Okay, Peter. Tell me, what's that one thing you ban forever if you have the power?
2: I have two things.
0: Let me hear you.
2: Number one, I will first ban low battery.
0: Oh, low battery. Yes, we need everlasting battery, please.
2: We need everlasting battery.
0: Yes.
2: Because every life is not, life not too day like that.
0: Mm.
2: So, maybe I want to do low battery, they come for us.
0: Okay.
2: Yes, my God. Then number two, not all these drivers, they go come up for half of the money, they're not going to put their funds.
0: Mm.
2: Now, when you don't carry passengers, you know the other passenger where they hold a day inside the vehicle.
0: Mm.
2: Now, that's another you call the drunk filling station, the one back way.
0: Thank you so much. Ban it. To say no to that. If you're a bus driver listening to me right now, you're tuning into Super FM, stop that habit. Thank you very much for calling. If you're a bus driver listening to me right now, stop that habit. Always make sure you have a full tank, or you, at least you have fuel in your car before picking your passenger. Some of us are hurrying. We're hurried. So we're going to be going on a very short musical break. I have Davido featuring Omalay with you. Stay with me as we go on the short musical break.

0: Omale West, always, always a delight. So yeah, a song of masterpiece right there.
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0: Welcome back. If you're just joining us, this is Super 88.1 FM, the superstation of the city. My name is Gifts the Radio Lord. This is Wednesday. Today's Wednesday, the 5th of August, 2026. The fifth day in August. Gradually, this more and this year is coming to an end so fast. Oh my goodness. So before we went on our short break, we're talking about power. If you have the power to ban just one thing, what would it be? I listed a couple of options for us, and then we got a few calls with people telling us what they would ban. So I'm going to introduce a few options. I'm going to introduce more options into what I gave in the first half of the show. One thing on my option is thinking about what to cook every day. See, I know that we are all sitting proudly on this table because what do you mean I always have to think of what to eat every single day? I mean morning, afternoon, night, except maybe you cooked what could last you all through that day. But if not, you are tasked with finding what to eat, with thinking. See, it is something that consumes mental strength. I have to think of what to eat. And say, for instance, you decide to ask somebody beside you, for what to go chop? Now, what will eat? The best go say, I don't know, what to go chop? What do you mean? I'm asking you a question. You're asking me back. So is it that you will ban thinking about what to cook every day, every single day? Or, this one is a huge winner. Or you would ban insufficient funds. Oh my God, you want to get something, you in your head you've miscalculated, you thought you had the actual amount or you had more than that, and then you want to pay, they're telling you insufficient fund or your card has declined, then you see that reality dawns on you that, oh my goodness, I actually do not have the money for this thing. So tell me, if you had the power to ban one thing, What would that be? I listed out a lot of things for us. Is it Monday morning, traffic, low battery, insufficient funds, thinking about what to cook every single day? You could also give me what you think should be banned, should, in case I did not mention them in my options. 0705-512-9881. Hello, good morning. Hello.
2: Hello.
0: Hello, good morning. I can hear you. So talk to me. What's your name and where are you calling me from?
2: My name is Joseph.
0: Hello, Joseph. Welcome to the show. So if you have the power, what is that one thing that you would ban?
2: Insufficient funds.
0: Thank you, my brother. I knew it. Insufficient funds. Why, though?
2: Huh?
0: Why? Why would you ban insufficient funds?
2: Because if you want that money urgently, the network is sufficient for your card job.
0: I am telling you. Take for instance, you strategize how you wanted to buy something, and then you get there. The price that they are telling you and the price in your bank account, they are not similar. They are not twins. They are not identical. What and opposites? Darkness and light. Thank you so much for calling. Oh my goodness. Well, for me, if you ask me, I have a couple of things that I would say I want to ban, but insufficient funds has to be one of it. Hello, good morning.
3: Hello, good morning.
0: Good morning. What's your name and where are you calling me from?
3: My name is Houston from Yoko.
0: Okay, so tell me, what is that thing you would ban if you had the power to?
3: If I have the power to ban anything, I would ban wicked people. Wicked people, I will ban them forever.
0: If a wicked person and you're listening, just know that somebody is out there for you, looking to ban you, to hunt you down. So do not be wicked today. Thank you so much for calling. Oh my God, wicked people should be shaking in their boots right now. 0707-895-0331. That's our text line. Hello, good morning. Okay, I will add this to my list. Network, please don't do this to me. 0705-512-9881 or 0705-572-7881. You could also text me on WhatsApp 0902-672-2592. Hello, good morning. Hello, can you hear me? What's going on now? What's happening? What's going on here? What's going on here? 0705-512-9881 or 0705-572-7881. Or you could also text me on our WhatsApp line 0709026722592. Hello, good morning. Good morning. What's your name and where are you calling me from?
4: My name is Nevada and I'm calling you from Upper Mission.
0: Okay, from Upper Mission. Nice. So tell me, what's that thing that you would ban if you had the power to?
4: I would ban bad roads.
0: Bad roads. Thank you so much. Okay, so I have to go. But do not worry, I am here on your radio from 11 a.m. down to 3 p.m. By 12 p.m., our major news bulletin will be coming up. So stick around to listen to know what exactly is going on in your environment, in the country, and worldwide. This has been What's Popping on your One Family, One Radio. My name is Gives the Radio Lord. Do not go anywhere. Stay with me.

0: Special greetings to all our good people for Edo State, especially to my fellow men. When sickness or problem don't limit you from a full strong man to a lazy man, patapata. My name na Baba Miracle, aka Baba Kuboko, Baba Twins. My wife gather day with me, Mama Miracle. When time reach, na go hear her voice. We dey inside the ongoing Harbor Trade Fair, where the apple for inside National Museum, roundabout, Ring Road, Benin City, Edo State. I occupy stand number 10. I repeat, stand number 10. My number na 081-35-57-97-00. You man, when of you maintain correct strong balance and lasting stamina to satisfy your partner, make you enjoy yourself as a real man, a problem. If you wake up in the morning for your bodies to stand up kakaraka as your fellow men, na wahala. If you try to do small things, sharp sharp, you don't tire. Abi, you know even they get the feelings at all as a man. Or you be man, we carry big body with small engine. 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Or even open your body for where your fellow men day. Or you get issue of low sperm count or watery sperm. 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You go to feel internal heat, like say them rub pepper for all your body, frequent urination and so on. My brother, no play with your health oh. 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
2: Country people, when they hear my voice, I salute una well well. My name na Baba Yoruba. I occupy stand number 1 for the ongoing About Trade Fair where they happen for inside National Museum, roundabout Ring Road, Benin City, Edo State. My phone number na 070-26-17-6885. Today, I don't carry good news come. Wetin I won't talk about na prostate.
3: My main focus na to attend to prostate-related problems.
2: Prostate, na the gland where they inside the male reproductive system where they produce fluid. Now that fluid, they join body with sperm cells from the testicles and with fluids from other glands to combine to form semen. This prostate gland fit get problem, start the experience enlargement or other issues for inside man body. Nobody sabi the exact thing where they cause prostate enlargement. But the truth be say, aging or some kind hormonal change fit cause am. Bacterial infection or other factors that fit cause prostatitis or waiting we sabi as the inflammation of the prostate. But prostate disease gets some risk factors with the age, race, family history, or lifestyle. It gets some signs where we say if you notice them, now we say your prostate don't get problem. You go dey get frequent urge to urinate for night. You go wake up many times to go piss. As you dey piss, the piss go dey pain you. You go dey feel some kind burning sensation. If your urine dey get pink or red color, you suppose waka fast go see expert for prostate matter. Because why? Delay fit spoil something for you. I occupy stand number 1 for the ongoing About Trade Fair where dey shele for inside National Museum roundabout, Ring Road, Benin City, Edo State. My phone number na 070-26-17-6885. Once again, 070-26-17-6885.
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2: 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I did here with my friend Marcella, will be prostate gland herbal specialist all the way from Congo. 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I occupy stand number 1 for inside National Museum, roundabout Ring Road, Benin City, Edo State. 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
4: 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Now me be the gala man, aka the king of high. I dey participate for Abba Trade Fair, where they shell for inside the National Museum Grand for Ring Road Roundabout, here for Benin City. I dey for stand number 4 for inside the National Museum Grand for here for Ring Road Roundabout for Benin City with my telephone number 070-6268-7665. My people, waiting they cause high problem. If you got too much for body, if it affect your eye, and it no go let you they see well. Why some people na yamayama infection na he affect their eyes because it go affect their vein and na one vein na connect the two eyes together. Once this one don't get problem, waiting be the sign for body, Mr. My brother, Mrs. My sister, is to see far or short distance go be problem. How you go they scratch you? How you go they throw away water? Something go they walk out inside your eye? How you go they red? Even pack up, some go wake up in the morning, their eye go come together. Now so Apollo they arrest you. And you when you be young guy, alias small boy, and you don't they see well again. Sometimes go be like say, spider web cover your eye. If person near you, where, you no go see her clearly. And if the person far from you, you go to see double-double without eyeglass. You no fit read. Right, I know the difference between 1,000 Naira and 500 Naira. Sometimes, you go be like, say, smoke, they cover your eye. If you dare Edo State and you dey hear my voice, now, I congratulate you because your eye problem don't end. Make you come visit me, the Gala Man, aka the King of Eye. I don't land the gidigba for the ongoing Upper Trade Fair with the shell for inside National Museum for inside Ring Road Roundabout for Benin City. Now because of you where they hear me so, make I Chief Dr. Abudu Ugbesia Godwin, JP, Board Chairman of Edo State Traditional Medicine Board, join hands together, organize this Upper Trade Fair. 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And once you enter stand number 4, I say stand number 4, you see me, Igala Man, aka the King of Fire, you go begin to praise God and shout, Obaga Tope. He said, after you don't apply our eye medicine, wipe all herbal cleanser. 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We settle down, prepare them to help humanity. And God come pull and join up. 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Come collect your hold now. Because the wipe all herbal cleanser, not many again. As people, they rush them and many, they buy up.

0: 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I can see the place again now inside National Museum Ground for Regrowth Roundabout for Benin City. Not forget though, I did for stand number 4, the Igala Man, aka the King of I. My telephone number now 070-6268-7665. And if you come to the Gala Man, aka the King of High, your language must change from I know they see where we're low to now I can see with wipe on Habak Lisa. Come receive your light, come power your sight. Oba Hatok Mehe, he said.
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2: My country people, I agree to now. 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I don't come with different root and herb way I inherit from my forefathers to help a body day can't be and stand gidigba. Today, we dey talk about long-time infection where they worry man and woman. Infection know they make man perform well like a man. Waiting they cause this problem for man. If sugar too much for body, it not go make man perform well. While some other people, na old age, they cause their own problem because when man don't they old, na so e vein go the weak. As your vein the weak, today active well like man, it will come be problem. So if you be say you get this problem of infection, you go come the experience say something they enter your body. As your vein the weak, today active well like man, it will come become problem. So if you be say you get this problem of infection, you go come the experience say something they work out for your body. Now so something go the work out for your body go the vibrate, your belly go the make noise. Now so urinate, you go the urinate, your urinate go the yellow. If you the urinate, now so you go the feel pain, your piece go the divide. You feel the urinate more than 5 to 10 times a day. You not go fit perform like a man. If you do one, you go tire. I mean, you not fit do at all. If night reach, for you to enjoy with your woman, your network will fail. When it come to action, be a man. Don't be a lazy man. My papa na 95 years. He still they perform a duty as a man. Some no fit produce well as a man. A real man supposed to wake in the morning and a body go strong kakaraka. How old are you? You never reach 40 or 50. You they complain, say your body not they answer you as it be before. You as a man, if you bend down, na pain. You stand up, na pain. From your waist down to your legs, na so you go dey feel pains. Not let your woman carry your duty go outside though. Some men no fit give woman belle because then coconut, na so so water and you know they fit fire down. I beg, come see Baba Ilori. I be your own na vein problem. Na so your leg go dey pain you, your back go dey pain you. And if you never use something, you know fit perform like a man. Your own na anemia, na so your under go be as if say na bag of cement dey there. I be your own na dysentery or pipe. You no fit dey go toilet. All this one no good though. Make you visit Baba Ilori, aka Mr. Fire Down. Now sharp sharp it dey work. If infection don't dey man body, it go make man lean. Now so your body go dey hit you, your body go dey scratch you, inside your body go dey hot, while outside your body go dey cold. Now so something go dey waka waka for your body. If you climb woman now, you don't come down. If you try to do another one, no way. Now so body go dey bite you like say na mosquito. You go dey treat malaria today, typhoid tomorrow, and now so your mouth go dey bitter. As this infection, the worry man, now so the thing, the worry woman too. You be woman, when don't marry for long and don't get joy for your marriage. If you get belle, it go drop through way. When you and your husband, they enjoy together. Whatever is supposed to enter your body, once you get up, now so everything go through way. All this one, nothing make woman get belle. I be na your private area, they scratch you. If you they urinate, now so it go they pepper you. Now so some things go they move inside your belle as if say na pekin. Don't be pekin, oh. Once they see your ovulation, all the area people go know say, you they see your thing again. Now so belle pain, you go they complain. Abi, you be woman where infection don't take for your body. You don't visit Mr. A, you don't visit Mr. B.

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All this na problem. It no good for woman body. If infection don't too take for woman body, now so it go they come affect your vein. All your body go come they pain you. You go come they get weakness of the body. To waka go be problem. Now so pain you go they complain. You be person when get asthma. Cough, I be na ulcer they disturb you. Now so you go they burn your chest. Your chest go they hurt you, go they pepper you. It not go make you breathe rich ground. 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My people, una do.

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2: Good afternoon and welcome to Super FM News at 12. I am Joyce Chukwuka. First, our top stories. Adobe government distances itself from John Mayaki's comments. Obazua elders lament deplorable road, appeal for government intervention. On the foreign scene, Egypt arrests suspects for allegedly posing as judges. In sports, the Tigress arrived China for Road to Berlin series. We'll bring you details of these and more right after this. The Edo State Government has distanced itself from comments made by former Chief Press Secretary to ex-Governor Godwin Obaseki. John Mayaki saying they do not represent the views of Governor Monday Okpebholo. In a statement, the Chief Press Secretary to the Governor, Fred Itua, urged the public to rely only on information released through official government channels. The government stressed that while Mayaki is free to express his personal opinions, he is not an authorized spokesperson for the Governor. It also advised the public to verify any statement attributed to Governor Okpebholo through his administration's official communication channels. The Edo State Ministry of Oil and Gas Resources has reaffirmed its commitment to strengthening regulation and promoting best practices through closer collaboration with industry stakeholders. The Commissioner for Oil and Gas Resources, Andrew Momodu, made this known during a meeting with the Edo State Chapter of the Oil and Gas Suppliers in Benin City. He identified petroleum theft and product adulteration as major challenges and called for greater cooperation to tackle illegal activities in the sector. The Suppliers Association pledged support for the government's regulatory efforts and promised to promote compliance with safety standards and industry best practices. The Edo State Public Property Protection Committee has convened a meeting with leaders of the Hausa community and Aho community, Uhuode Loku government area, over indiscriminate parking of heavy-duty trailers along the Benin bypass. The chairman of the committee, Eugene Okolose, issued a 7-day ultimatum to vacate the road after receiving a petition from the Federal Controller of Works in Edo State, Engineer Babatunde Tajudeen. The community leaders pledged compliance and appealed for the speedy completion of the Aho trailer park. The committee assured them that the government remained committed to completing the facility and protecting public road infrastructure. The elders of Obazuwa community along the Akewa Road axis in Ovia Northeast Loku Government Area of Edo State have decried the poor condition of the road leading to the community. They say the road is riddled with potholes, badly eroded, and has become a death trap for motorists and other road users. The community spokesman and Okagili, Idahosa Nusakai, who revealed this while speaking with Super FM correspondent Kenneth Okumbo, said the community needs basic amenities.
3: You need good, accessible road. Road where we say, motor no go they spoil put. They no go they find. The road is very bad. As you can see, sure you see the road is not in good condition. And we also need healthcare. The healthcare center, they here, but at least it needs renovation. There's no equipment. Then even market, we need market. We want, even the electricity is not stable at all. Nothing.
2: He appealed to the Ovia Northeast Loku Government Chairman and the Edo State Government to rehabilitate the road and provide the needed infrastructure.
3: We want our amiable governor, His Excellency Monde Senator Okpebholo, now talking to governor IB. We know say if he hear, he go come answer us. So we are for this community, Obazuwa community, we dey loyal to them. We see all the good work where they do. And we believe, say, if this message get to them, it will come answer us.
2: Ms. Akanye also commended Governor Monde Okpebholo's urban renewal efforts and urged property developers to take advantage of the ongoing property verification exercise to invest in the community. The federal government's directive to tertiary institutions to expel students found guilty of kidnapping has continued to generate reactions, with many describing the move as a step towards tackling crime on campuses. Speaking with Laura Bestman, a parent, Williams expressed support for the directive as students involved in kidnapping should face appropriate sanctions to try to serve as a deterrent to others. Also speaking, another parent, Salami, called on school authorities to strengthen campus security and work closely with security agencies to prevent crime in tertiary institutions.
4: Schools should enforce more laws, especially for crime. Whoever that is caught involved in crime whatsoever will definitely face the law, should be expelled. I mean, even be arrested. Improve campus security. And the school just need to enforce more laws and rules regarding crime.
2: The respondents agreed that while the directive is commendable, schools must also intensify efforts to promote discipline and ensure a safe learning environment.

0: The approval of an up to 80% salary increase for military personnel is attracting positive reactions, with many expressing hope that a move will boost the morale and effectiveness of the armed forces. Speaking with Okpeyemi Sunday, a military officer described the salary increase as a welcome development, as it would motivate personnel to remain committed to their duties.
1: Beyond the awareness, I think it's also important that the government sees to their training, getting more ammunition to be able to fight the security challenges, amongst other issues to talk about. Without relegating this improved package, their salary, I think it's a very welcome development. Getting the military more equipped for the fight and the challenge ahead of them.
0: Also speaking, a resident, Kayode Olubumi, expressed optimism that better welfare for troops would translate into improved security across the country. They also urged the government to sustain efforts to improve the welfare of military personnel by providing modern equipment and other operational support for the armed forces. This is the news at 12 on 88.1 Super FM. More stories after this short break.
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0: 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Now the rest of the news. On the following scene, Egyptian authorities have arrested several people over an alleged scheme involving fake judges accused of defrauding members of the public. Police say the suspects staged fake court scenes and used social media to pose as judges while claiming they could secure government housing for victims in exchange for money. Investigators said two main suspects confessed to fraud while police recovered a firearm, a judicial sash and fake identity cards during the operation. Authorities have also detained several alleged accomplices, including court employees, as investigations continue. In sports, Nigeria's senior women's basketball team, the Tigress, have arrived in Haikou, China, ahead of the Road to Berlin series. The team is expected to step up training and fine-tune preparations before the upcoming matches. The series will provide valuable competitive exposure as the African champions continue their build-up for future international tournaments. The Tigers will be aiming to build momentum as they pursue qualification and strong performances on the global stage. And that concludes the news. But before we go, here is a recap of our top stories. The Edo State government has distanced itself from comments made by former Chief Press Secretary to ex-governor Godwin Obaseki, John Mayaki, saying they do not represent the views of Governor Mande Okpebholo. The elders of Obazuwa community along the Akema Road axis in Ovia Northeast Local Government Area of Edo State have decried the poor conditions of the road leading to the community. Egyptian authorities have arrested several people over an alleged scheme involving fake judges accused of defrauding members of the public. Nigeria's senior women's basketball team, the Tigress, have arrived in Haikou, China, ahead of the Road to Berlin series. Super FM News at 12 was detailed by Esther Owolabi. I am Joyce Chukwuka. Remember,

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0: It's Wednesday, the 5th of August, 2026. My name is Gift, the Radio Lord, and this is Today's Woman. Welcome to Today's Woman. And like I always say at the beginning of the show, where I love to do my introductions, if you're just new to Super FM, if you're just new to this time of the hour, you might be wondering what Today's Woman is all about, what it is, what do we do here. This show is dedicated to all of our women out there, to all of our sisters, to all of our female friends, to all of our sisters, so you know, the female, as far as you are a woman, as far as you are of the female gender, this show is dedicated to you. It is held in your honor. On this show, we try to provide solutions here. Whatever it is, whatever topics that we will be centering or talking about, we try to, you know, we try our best to provide you with solutions. But in the case where we cannot do that, where we do not have a solution to give you, we leave you with enough information so that you can make informed decisions. You know, information, they say, holds power. Information, they say, helps your decision-making process. Woo! This particular topic is one that really hits home, and it is, I feel like before this show is over, I would give one or two life examples. I would talk about myself. I would talk about how this topic actually relates to me. Today we're talking about the power of reinvention. Is it ever too late for a woman to start again? I'm going to let that sink in. Is it ever too late for a woman to start again? Do you look at yourself or do you look at a woman and you say that time don't go, she no fit do anything again, she cannot move past this stage of her life, she cannot move past this setback, she cannot move past this heartbreak, she cannot move past this business failure? Nah, there is nothing that can be done. There is nothing. It is a closed chapter. Do we think like that? Is reinvention a myth? Is it? I am asking today that is it ever too late for a woman to reinvent herself? Or is every new beginning proof that growth never truly ends? You know, change, they say, is something that is constant K. It never declines. It never, you know, move above itself. It is something that always happens. Just as the sun rises from the east and you know, goes down in the west. Change is something that always happens. Change is something that, it is part of life. It is life in itself. Take, for instance, a toddler. A toddler will begin to crawl, then start, you know, moving about a bit, try to stand up on her feet, falls here and there, but does not give up. Before you know it, she begins to walk straight. She begins to walk well, and then she jumps. In a few weeks to come, she starts running. And before you know it, she gains her balance and walks properly. What just happened there? Change, transformation. A child that was 5 years old yesterday would definitely grow up to become a 15-year-old girl, a 20-year-old young woman, a 30, 35, 40, 45, 50-year-old woman. So, permit me to say that change is something that is constant in life. As far as you're on this earth, you've not gone anywhere. Change is something that is definitely going to happen. Change is definite. It is something that we really cannot do without. Now, if you're going through a rough patch or if you're going through a rough phase, if change is something that you definitely know will happen, why do you think that you cannot get out of that rough patch or that rough phase that you're in right now? Why do you feel like You cannot be better than you were yesterday or even today. If you know somebody that needs to hear this, you should call them and tell them to listen in, to tune in to Silver 88.1 FM, because it's Gift the Radio Lord on your mic, today's woman, and we are talking about reinvention. Is it too late? Is it ever too late for a woman to start again? How old are you? 40? 50? 25? 30, 35, and you're thinking that that is the end of the world for you. No, come on, that is not the end of the world, to be honest. Because the thing is, we always want to, you know, be in control every single time. So when life does not go according to how we plan it, when the script is not how we wrote it down with our own pen, we begin to doubt, we begin to question things, we begin to feel as though, no, something is really happening, something is going on. I might never get out of this hellhole. But hello? Have you actually sat down to think about the possibility of change, the possibility of reinventing your own self? I'm going to be giving us the definition of reinvention so we can properly understand what it is I am on. Reinvention is the act of making a complete change to something or someone, creating a fresh version based on an older base. Key forms include personal growth, business shift, and creative updates. Like I said earlier, the script we plan for ourselves, the script we write out for ourselves might not work out. A business can fail, a relationship can end, motherhood can change our priorities. We might be faced with different things, different life issues, different life scenarios that will make us want to fold. But you know, go like fold, no fold, no gree. Yes, because you really have to get up back there and reinvent yourself. See, reinvention is possible. Will you be scared? Is it going to be hard? Well, yes. I'm not even going to tell you that. No, you're not going to be scared. You're not going to be afraid. Nothing like that. I am here to tell you that you will have times where you'll be anxious. You have times where you will think that this is just the end of it. This is just this is the absolute worst. But permit me to tell you that that is not the absolute worst. See, this moment can feel like setback. It can feel like you took 2 steps forward or 5 steps forward, and all of a sudden it is 15, 20, 30 steps backwards. And you begin to wonder, how exactly did I even get here? How exactly is it that I happen to come into this space where I am confused, or I do not even know, or I do not even understand what is going on with me or what is happening right now? It's as though everywhere is just dark. You're sitting in a dark room. You cannot even locate the door for you to move out. You cannot even locate the switch for you to turn it on so that lights can flood the room. And you're just sitting there just confused. And to you, that is the end of the world. Dear woman listening to me, dear young lady listening to me, this is not the end of the world. That is not the end of the world. Transformation is bound to happen. Change is bound to happen. So it is left for you to survey, to look through everything that is happening, to scan through it, to skim through it, to look into it in-depthly and pick out the part that you can pick out. You know, pick up the pieces. Pick up your pieces. Put them together and try to re-strategize. Go back to the drawing board and get something out of it and start moving. There's this thing going on your online space. A moving man will meet his luck. A moving woman will most definitely meet her luck. You will most definitely meet your luck. So we really have to keep moving. You really have to keep moving forward. Now, I don't want you to think that reinvention is about, you know, pushing aside the fact that the past did not happen. No, it actually happened. Reinvention is not about pretending the past did not happen. You have to acknowledge that this thing happened. This business failed. I cannot keep up with this 9-to-5 anymore. I cannot, you know, continue with this phase of my life anymore. My life and this particular phase, they are words and opposites. They cannot go hand in hand anymore. They cannot continue like this anymore. That is when reinvention starts. It is not you turning your back on what happened. It is not you turning your back on whatever it is that you're facing right now. Whatever it is that is not pleasant to you right now. No. You have to say that, okay, this happened. So what do we do about it? This has happened. What is the next phase forward? What is the next step forward? In reinvention, you have to embrace change. You have to redefine success. You have to redefine success on your own terms. You know, learn new skills. It is like taking a step back and going forward again. If you're familiar with a catapult and you have a stone in it, you have to put the stone in the catapult. Then you stretch the sling back.

accept it. I'm okay with it. I really do not see the need for, you know, you have to stretch yourself, you have to shoot for the top, you have to be better, you have to make sure that you have to leave one particular place. As far as I'm comfortable there and I'm okay, all good and fine. But you know, I realized that is no way to do things, because before you know it, you begin to become comfortable. It's as if you have a favorite shoe, and because you love that shoe so much, that is your favorite shoe. You've outgrown that shoe, but you still want to wear that shoe. Your leg is seriously paining you. Your leg is... See, if you wear that shoe, you wear that shoe to go about your day, you come back home in the evening, you'll have serious leg ache. But it's your favorite shoe, so you really do not want to let go of it. That was how it was for me then. I was really averse to the word change. It would feel as though my world wants to crumble. It would feel as though you want to take my feeder from my mouth. Because I'm like, okay, what do I do from here? How do I survive? How do I do this? What am I going to do next? No, this is an unfamiliar terrain. My goodness. What if I don't survive? This thing is my oxygen. See, I want to tell you that I have taken steps. I have, you know, stretch myself to an extent, and I am here talking to you on the radio. I'm still breathing in oxygen, so it is to tell you that I did not, you know, die. Reinvention will make you scared. You will have doubts of what if and what if not. The doubts, they are very, very logical. They will make sense. They are so reasonable. If you say it outside, you might begin to see a lot of sense in your doubts. That it's true. Maybe I should just sit still. But for how long are you going to sit still for? For how long really are you going to sit still for and just, you know, just be there and just take things how they are? Will reinvention cost you? Definitely it will. But it is the end result that we are talking about. So what brings me to ask, is age really a barrier to success? Is age really a barrier to success? Is there a certain age that you will get to and it is stamped, it is static, it is there, it cannot be changed. It is there that as far as you've crossed this age, as far as you've crossed this particular age, sorry, nothing can come out of your life anymore. Nothing can, you cannot make a change for yourself. You cannot be more, or you cannot do more. 0705-512-9881, 0705-572-7881, or 0902-672-2592. Or you could simply send me a text message on 0707-895-0331. You know, I got so engrossed in our conversation that I almost forgot to read out our phone lines. I'm going to be reading it out again so you can contribute on us, on our topic at hand, on what we're talking about. Because I really want to ask, have you ever had to start over? How was it? What was it like for you? What did you feel? How did you feel before, during, and after? What advice would you give to the young lady, to the young woman, to that woman in her 20s, 30s, 40s, 50s, even 60s that wants to start over, that wants to start a new business, that wants to go back to get another degree, or that even wants to go to school for the very first time, that wants to start over, that wants to do something new, that wants to step into something new? What would you say? What is that advice? What would you say to that woman? Or really, or basically, what does reinvention even mean to you? I might have been mentioning different things that does not look like reinvention to you. So call me, text me, WhatsApp me, and tell me what really does reinvention mean to you. 0705-512-9881 or 0705-512-7881. You could also call me or send me a WhatsApp message on 0902-672-2592 or you can send a text message. No calls on this line. Only text message. 0707-895-0331. You know, on this show, we really do. We don't only talk and talk and talk.

0: We present facts. We present statistics to back up what we're talking about, to back up our claims, to let you know that, hey, we are not just stringing words together to make them sound good, to make them sound pleasant to the ears. You see, statistics says that Nigeria consistently ranks among the countries with the highest rates of female entrepreneurship in the world. Then another statistic says millions of women globally are enrolling in online courses and digital skills programs to change careers or start businesses. And we don't even know the age of these women. We don't even know what they are leaving behind. We don't even know what life has thrown at them. But they are dusting up themselves and going to get what they want to get. If you're listening to me right now, this is your sign for you to reinvent yourself. Is it a skill you want to learn? Is it school you want to go back to? Whatever it is that you want to use to reinvent yourself, is it personal growth, personal development? Do you want to delve into the creative part of yourself? See, I am simply saying here that, darling, it is not too late to do that. It is not too late to do that at all. It is never too late to do that. You see, lifelong learning is becoming increasingly common as people adapt to changes in technology, work, and the economy. I didn't say that. Statistics did. Statistics said so. So, this will hit home. I am coming down to base. I am coming down to what and who we're familiar with. Mo Abudu of Ebony Life Studios. The movies you're watching, yes. Or you might even know her. You might have seen her picture or her video somewhere. Now, I'm going to tell you what this woman did for you to know that we have people that reinvented themselves and they are doing so well for themselves. You see, before Mo Abudu became one of Africa's most influential media entrepreneurs, she had built a successful career in corporate human resources in her 40s. Highlight that, in her 40s. So you could be 30, 35, 40, 45, 50, and you're wondering that it is over for you. No, it is not over for you. Perhaps you're just starting. She made the bold decision to leave the corporate world, pursue her passion for media, and eventually founded Ebony Life Studio, Ebony Life Media, one of Africa's most recognized media companies. What does this say? This simply reminds us that our journey reminds us that it is never too late to pursue a new dream. It is never too late to pursue a new dream, a new path. I will keep on saying it. It is never too late to pursue a new dream or a new path. You could be doing business today and tomorrow you decide you want to go to school. You could be doing 9-to-5 today and tomorrow you decide that you want to do something else. You want to learn a new skill. Will the fear be there? Yes, definitely the fear will be there because this is an unknown path. You do not know what this path is going to lay out for you. But see, it is better to wake up one day and you are grateful that you took that bold step than every day you sit somewhere and you fold your hands and you keep asking yourself, what would have happened if I had taken this step? What would life have been like if I had taken this step? What if? See, that what if is regret, if you ask me. Because you begin to think, who knows, I might have become this, or who knows, I might have become that. But the this and the that, you cannot become any one of them if you keep folding your hands and you are afraid of reinvention. See, reinvention happens whether we like it or not. But intentional reinvention will happen when you intentionally, emphasis on intentionally, when you intentionally make sure that this is what you want to do. This is this aspect of your life you want to drop. This is this the aspect of your life you want to take on, you want to adapt, and you stick to it. We have another. Ngozi Okonjo-Iweala. After years of serving in leadership roles, including as Nigeria's Minister of Finance and at the World Bank, she went on to become the first woman and first African to serve as Director General of the World Trade Organization, WTO. Let me draw this out for you. Our story simply teaches us that every stage of our life can prepare us for even greater opportunities. That teaching job that you're doing now will further help you in another phase of your life. Take, for instance, you become an HR. That skill you're learning right now will help you in years to come. So while you are in one phase, do not write it off. And as you are about to reinvent yourself, those skills or where you're coming from will serve as stepping stones, will serve as building blocks to the place that you're eventually going to get to that pinnacle that you're looking at attaining. You know, when I read out the meaning of reinvention for us, I said that reinvention is the act of making a complete change to something or someone, creating a fresh version based on an older base. So it is like layering one layer, the second layer, one layer, the second layer, holding together to make sure that we have something. It is like a chain. One link, one little piece has to be linked to the other to make sure that we have a strong, long chain. So reinvention is not bad. Reinvention is possible, and it is never ever too late to reinvent yourself. It is never too late to reinvent yourself. See, reinvention even happens around us. It happens. You know, it could be that Nigerian mother that goes back to school after raising her children. That is reinvention if you look at it deeply. It is reinvention. Or it could be that young lady that leaves at 9 to 5 to start a thriving business. So build a thriving business. You know these people, you know them. They could be your friends, or it could be stories that you've heard, or you've seen it in movies. See, always aim to be the best version of yourself anytime, any day. If the shoe is too small, please drop it. Of course, if you want to reinvent yourself, you don't just jump into it. You have to sit back, you know, ask questions, write down the things you want to see, the things you want to work on, how to work on them, every little details. Yes, but do not dwell in the place where every single day you are always wondering, what if? You are always wondering, Would this have ever been possible? I should have done it. I should have done it. I should have just gone through with this. So if you're listening to me right now and you've been thinking, should I reinvent myself or not? Should I start this business or not? Should I learn this skill or not? Should I go back to school or not? Should I take this new route or not? You know that if you take this new route and you double down, You put your head to it, you know that it is going to yield greatly. So why are you scared? Why are you afraid? See, if you're afraid, see, go online, go and look for people that have done these things, that left things and started something else, and they are sharing how it has been so far. I believe it will be a boost. I believe it will help you. I believe it will serve as a booster to your faith. I believe it will help you see the clearer picture that, of course, I can do this. I can do so much. I can do so well. Even though you fall, see, stand up again and go back. go back to the drawing board with the lessons you've learned and go again. You re-strategize and you keep going. If you do not move, you will just be there. If you do not reinvent, you will just be watching as things happen to people, as things happen around you. You will just be a spectator. You will not be an active participant. See, it will get to a point that even in your life, you will not be an active participant. You will just be passive. You'll just be there looking at, you just be living it. Whatever goes, anything we want happen, make it happen. And that is no way to live. Most especially for things that concerns you, concerning your own life. That is no way to live. So I would encourage you listening to me, you woman listening to me, I will encourage you that it is never too late to reinvent yourself. It is never too late. We have women in their 40s that started over doing amazingly well, in their 50s doing amazingly well, 20s, 30s doing amazingly well. So you can actually do this. Go back to the drawing board and re-strategize. What is it, that thing that is not working? What is that thing that you want to lay off, that you want to shed off? What is that new thing that you really want to add to yourself to make yourself better? I know that you have this vision of yourself in your head, but with the way you are going, with this road that you are taking, that vision, will they connect themselves in the end? Will they? Will they connect themselves in the end? If they will not, I see no reason why you should continue on that path if it is really not serving for the future purpose. If it is not going to add up to who you are going to be, to who you have in your head, then please, hands off. If it is not going to help, if it is not going to be a building block, then break it. If it is not going to serve any purpose, then leave it. Is it going to be easy? No. But will it be better? Definitely it will be better. This has been Today's Woman on your One Family One Radio. My name is Give the Radio Lord. I've come to the end of the show for today. Do not go anywhere. Logically speaking, we'll be on your radio by 2 p.m. to 2:50. This is Today's Woman. Do not forget to reinvent yourself today. Have a wonderful, wonderful afternoon.
1: When you hear the phrase eternal life, you probably picture this massive waiting game.
2: Right? Oh, yeah, like a destination you're hoping to eventually reach.
1: Exactly. Yeah. It's like being promised a $1 billion inheritance, but, you know, the catch is you can't touch a single dime of it until after you pass away. It's just almost universally framed as this strictly afterlife experience.
2: Right, something you get way down the line.
1: But the source we're jumping into for today's, which is an excerpt from the Daily Devotional Rhapsody of Realities by Pastor Chris, specifically the August 5th entry, well, it completely flips that script.
2: It really does.
1: Yeah, we're looking at this fascinating theological argument that eternal life isn't about the afterlife at all. The text claims it's a tangible, you know, present-day reality.
2: And the author zeroes in on some very specific phrasing in the scripture to make this point. What's so compelling here is the intense focus on, of all things, grammar.
1: Right, the verb tense.
2: Exactly. The devotional argues that the language used by the Spirit, meaning the divine inspiration behind the text, is highly deliberate. It points out that the scripture doesn't say God will give eternal life.
1: Oh, wow.
2: Yeah, it says God has given it. Past mm-hmm. tense. It's treated as a completed action that is located entirely in Jesus Christ.
1: Okay, let's unpack this. Going back to that that inheritance analogy.
2: Yeah.
1: Well, I mean, the text is basically saying this is a financial trust fund that has already been fully funded, right?
2: Yeah, and completely transferred into your name.
1: Right. So it isn't a promise of a future payout after you die. It's an active account deposited for you to draw from today.
2: That's a great way to put it.
1: But, you know, if that trust fund is already active, why do so many believers, at least in practice, still act like they're just, I don't know, waiting for a payout?
2: Well, that is the exact friction the author is addressing. The devotional states the entire purpose of the text is for believers to definitively know they have this life.
1: Not just hope they have it.
2: Right. Not guess, not hope, not speculate based on, you know, their background or religious association. It presents a strict binary. You either have it or you don't. The goal is absolute, unshakable certainty.
1: Here's where it gets really interesting, though. if someone accepts this, that they possess eternal life right this second, how does the text explain the mechanics of that?
3: Why name?
1: Well, looking around, people still make mistakes. They still get sick.
3: Mm.
1: Are they saying a believer just becomes a slightly upgraded version of themselves?
2: Oh, actually, no. The author is explicitly against the idea of an upgrade. The devotional claims this eternal life is the literal divine nature of God imparted at the new birth, you know, the moment of spiritual rebirth.
1: Okay.
2: And it uses a very strong word here. It says it supplants human life. This divine life is supposed to entirely replace the human life you receive from your parents.
1: Wait, supplants? Yeah. Like, replaces it completely?
2: Completely.
1: Why couldn't this divine nature just coexist with their human nature? Like installing a really good software patch over an old operating system.
2: Yeah, because according to the theological logic presented here, flesh and spirit are fundamentally incompatible sources. The author insists you aren't just patched or improved. You are entirely recreated.
1: So the old system is just gone.
2: Wiped completely. Because it's susceptible to decay and death. To hold divine life, the text argues, the vessel must be fundamentally new. They just cannot coexist.
1: Okay, so if the old operating system is completely wiped and replaced by a divine one. So what does this all mean? Like, what is the practical application of that? How does this author expect someone to actually live this out on a random Tuesday?
2: This is where it gets highly practical, because the text claims believers are now born of God and animated by divine life rather than, you know, human blood. It argues they actually have the capacity to impart life to others.
1: Impart life.
2: Yeah. It claims this specific awareness allows a person to live completely above the ordinary elements of the world.
1: Meaning they don't just endure human struggles, they actually transcend them.
2: Precisely. The text states they can rise above sickness, fear, and everyday earthly limitations, mainly because those things belong to the human nature that supposedly no longer exists in them.
1: Man, it is a massive paradigm shift. You're moving from waiting on a delayed inheritance to operating an already funded account that changes your literal biology, spiritually speaking.
2: It's a bold claim.
1: It really is. Which leaves you with this final thought to mull over today. If someone fully adopts this theology, like truly believing their vulnerable human nature has been entirely overridden by an untouchable divine nature right now, how might that absolute certainty fundamentally shift the way they navigate an everyday human crisis?
2: Yeah, that's the real question.
1: Right. If you truly believe the account is fully funded and your nature is completely divine, how differently do you approach physical fear or, you know, even make your next medical decision?
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0: 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My people, I salute una. The voice when I dey listen to na voice of Chief Iyabiye Taishi. We do always dey talk about health because the most important thing for our life na to become healthy and na to make sure say our health dey okay. That is why we dey always dey talk about health. Good health is not negotiable. Person wey no get good health, e be like say he just dey live life. Say anytime he fit go. So good health is what we should take as our priority. Even though you get big money, you get big car, without good health, you see, say you just they live life for another person. So we need to spend money on good health. We need to do everything possible to make sure say we secure our life in the hand of enemy and in the hand of sickness, because sickness is our worst enemy. So sickness not a pray moku see solution. We have to collect our health back from sickness. You when you get sickness today, your sickness where they do you, your problem where you get today is not permanent. Too. You don't go there permanent for inside your body. You must see solution to that particular problem. That is why Yabiye de here. Yabiye na name will be say, when sickness here, sickness the wrong. Sickness not they like to hear that name, Yabiye. That is why you need to come and see Yabiye. If you get any problem for inside your body, we don't they battle you for long period of time, will be say you don't go enter wrong hand. Don't give your health issue to wrong people, to all those 419. Don't let them manage your health issue. Health issue is very, very important because now only one life now we get. You need to manage that one thing where God give you. Now be your good health. So anything where God makes you say you secure that life, you need to secure that your life, because once you are gone forever. That is why we need to take good food, we need to take good medicine, and we need to remain healthy. You when you be man or woman, you they get severe waist pain, you they get stomach noisy, but then they pepper you like say they take rub all over your belly. Or you be man or woman will be say you know they feel waka from one pole to another. Either your legs swell up, or you they get stiffness of the bone, or your hand no they cramp. You like say blood no they flow for inside your leg. Some people they will be say if they even they trek like this before slippers go even come off for their leg, they no go know. Some people go there will be say their hand, their leg will be stiff. For them to even bend the leg, na problem for them. They can't they get serious pain in the leg, serious pain in the bone. And if pain too much for inside body, the soul will come out. Because our body soul no need pain. When the pain don't too much, the soul will come out from inside body. That is why we need to take proper care of our health. We need to give our body what our body needs. You need to eat enough vegetable. We get a lot of vegetable like amaranthus vegetable, like celosia, different type of vegetable like Teferia occidentalis, Talinum triangularia. All these are vegetables. We be say we feed they eat. We be say our body needs. What do you give your body now? Your body go give back to you. And sickness name, may you hide me. Make a kill you now be sickness name. If you hide sickness, sickness is ready to put you for inside grave. And as small now sickness, they drop person leg, they enter grave. You where you be get problem today. You get disease. Problem don't make you sit down for inside house. You don't come tired, you can't fold hand. 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Waiting go make your own no come out. Waiting go make you say your sickness no go get solution. 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Waka put you get solution for your sickness. If your body know the function the way it's supposed to function, come see Chief Iyabiye Taishi today. 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Now, there, our head office, there. My DSM number, in case you want to talk to me, 08034102250. 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
0: If you're new here, you'll be wondering what we'll be doing. But if you're not, if you've been with us, you would know that it is officially the handover show. My name remains Gift the Radio Lord. This is your Super ADM Power FM Super. Oh my goodness, I want to go. I'm going to take that again. No worries, no worries. Be calm, be calm. I'm okay. I'm okay. Okay, my name is Gifts the Radio Lord. This is your one family, one radio, Super 88.1 FM, Benin City. Today is Wednesday, the 5th of August, 2026, and it is officially the handover show. Yes, when it's time for the handover show, it's either I'm here with Legas or I'm here with Success, the Radio Razor Blade, or I'm here with both. But can you guess who I am here with? Can you guess who has decided to grace me with their presence in the studio today? Can you guess who that is? Can you guess? Can you guess who has decided to grace me with their presence in the studio today? Well, I have no other than Success the Radio Razor Blade with me in the studio today.
2: That's me.
0: That's
2: you know,
0: her.
2: I increase my voice. The increase my voice.
0: Sorry, let me do that again.
2: Normally.
0: As it's supposed to be. But since I've missed you, though.
2: See,
0: if you can see Success right now, gosh, what a damn sell. What a damn sell. You don't look like you're going through a lot. You look like somebody that a lot is running away from.
2: You know,
0: girl,
2: I cover my lot. You know, you show for
0: see
2: my
0: how
2: face.
0: You they shine.
2: Oh my God!
0: See,
2: oh,
0: no,
2: Jesus.
0: No, you need to see yourself
2: now,
0: right now.
2: Did not go there like this.
0: Now, because of you, I play this song.
2: Exactly. Oh my God! Oh my God!
0: Now, because of you, I just play this song.
2: But you know, you shine. But you was skin like milk.
0: See, Success.
2: Skin like milk.
0: Please, I beg you.
2: Anybody
0: will
2: try
0: to mock
2: me.
0: You
2: did. You just look at me else and only see I don't call they see you if you got a shot. I don't see you well, but you are sad, see your glasses.
0: You they try and mock me a bit.
2: This your glasses into my eye.
0: No, wow.
2: Give me dash me
0: now.
2: Na,
0: I know they give you.
2: I they beg you, beg you.
0: I know they give you. I know they give you, but I think give leg extra.
2: Oh really?
0: Yes.
2: So now Legas won't give.
0: Yes.
2: What see woman do woman?
0: Now so we see him. Legas. Good afternoon. Welcome.
3: How you doing?
0: I do fine. I just they talk how I don't miss Success. I don't miss her a lot.
3: Now, she's your colleague.
0: No, but I tell you, I don't miss her. They don't say where I see him. As she just entered the studio, everybody does it right.
2: I don't be your colleague.
0: No, you be my colleague, but no, leave that one first.
3: Your co-host, now they talk.
0: Oh, okay. My co-host was saying around side.
3: Okay, you send a message.
0: Yes.
3: You say you go back home. Go first,
2: you send your co-host message.
0: Legas, don't fool me. So
2: you even talk yes. You want to go.
0: Let's press back. We'll carry and go back. Small. We'll carry and go back. Okay, so we're going to be doing just a little fun thing.
3: Okay.
0: Tongue twisters, okay? I know. Tongue all twisters. Right. Okay, so says I want you to...
2: Why
0: to...
2: you call me? No, you think my Legas with your guy. That's so, you call the call.
0: So I want you to say switches 10 times, like very fast.
2: I should say what?
0: Switches, like sweet, light switch. S-W-I-T-C-H-E-S.
2: Okay, switch it.
0: Switches, no, switches.
2: Switches.
0: Yes. Very fast, 10 times. Okay, let's start.
3: No waste time, not talking.
2: Waiting! Switches.
0: Very fast,
3: though. Switches, not going to talk.
2: I just switch it for my head.
0: Oh my God! Legas, you dey laugh. You dey laugh.
2: Legas, do your own.
0: Do your own. Legas, your own.
2: Do your own.
3: Not to gossip.
2: Legas, do your own. I agree. Do your own.
0: Legas, do kitchen chicken 10 times very fast. Kitchen chicken.
2: Chicken, kitchen.
0: Kitchen and chicken.
2: Okay, kitchen chickens. Kitchen chicken.
0: Very fast. 10 times.
3: What to be chicken?
2: Chicken.
0: What's the chicken for you, son? I don't forget.
2: Kitchen and chicken.
3: I don't chop chicken. I fall with the chop.
0: Okay, that's but don't say kitchen and chicken, even though I'm foul.
2: That's why the people want us to be in this. They say they run away. That's why they run for normal responsibilities.
3: Just the one way of it. Which one be eating chicken? Eating foul. I be that foul. I know.
0: Kitchen chicken.
3: Kitchen chicken.
0: Yes, very fast. 10 times.
3: Kitchen chicken, Abi.
0: Yes.
3: Kitchen chicken. Kitchen chicken.
0: No,
3: kitchen.
0: Very fast too.
3: I
0: start again. Oh yeah.
3: I never pass them.
0: No, I don't again.
3: Okay, kitchen chicken. Kitchen chicken. Kitchen chicken. Kitchen chicken. Kitchen chicken. Kitchen chicken. Kitchen chicken. Kitchen chicken.
2: Now
0: lie.
2: Never reach. Do I again? Do I again? One more time.
0: It was taking his time.
2: One more time.
0: Very fast. Kitchen chicken.
2: One more time. Do I beg?
0: One more time.
2: Oh yeah, we beg you. We dey beg you now.
3: That cloth wrap for go wash first.
2: Do the kitchen chicken.
3: I don't
2: watch anything.
0: Kitchen chicken, one more time.
3: No worry.
2: I beg now.
0: Let us not agree. I just started from this chair. They go out so like this. As
2: but you see that your girl, I make you verse. So your girl.
0: They make me verse. And they like. Verse, they come up for this studio. Leave this studio for 12 now. You don't consign me.
2: I not do kitchen chicken. I do swishes.
0: I don't verse. Leave this studio for now. As Legas no grit talk him again. Okay, I am officially handing over the show. I'm handing over the studio to Legas and the Radio Razor Blade. Please, I beg you in the name of God. I hope they do not burn down the studio with fight and banter and argument. But of course, they are here to keep you entertained, keep you informed, and, you know, carry you until their show will be over. My name is Give the Radio Lord. This has been an amazing one, right from 11 a.m. down to 3 p.m. Let's do this once again tomorrow. Let's do this again once again on Friday, Saturday, Sunday. Every day, 24/7, we are here to give you back-to-back hits, information, the news, whatever it is that you need. So, this is me officially running up with time and affection. Rema featuring Chris Brown. I remain Gifts the Radio Lord.

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1: Black for life, black forever. 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

0: 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We don't show. We don't come again. Marina.
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0: Hey! Oh, look at the
2: Lord.
0: You fit one like that. I know it's you. Oh.
3: They sound like be one stink person. Oh, sing, you know, sabi, you not sing. What do you sabi do? Kitchen chicken, you know, sabi. You don't even follow the rhythm of the sound.
0: Not be music, I sing now. I had to stress my.
3: Now, there's no, you think they shave your vocal lungs. What do you
0: think? Do now.
3: Increase the volume.
0: Which volume?
3: Increase the volume now. Increase the beats.
0: No, do one now. Start now. You know you're taking the beat.
3: See, I'm not going to prove to you.
0: Do one now for.
3: I don't get what I want to prove to you.
0: One, you know collapse for you. Do one.
3: I want to collapse.
0: Do one now. Try and first.
3: I want to collapse.
0: Try and. More start.
3: You didn't try me.
0: I don't do two now.
3: Yeah. You do reach 1 minute. Yeah. You not reach. You not reach.
0: Oh yeah, more. Yeah, more do one.
3: You not reach 1 minute.
0: Yeah, more do one.
3: I want to know what's in your time. Yeah, let's go.
0: One, two, go. Oh.

0: You
1: know, say that thing not get sound. You know, person not feel like who they do the whole.
0: They're going, our voice and the same
1: thing. Not missing the
0: lie, no. lie. You too lie. Wicked man.
1: Oh, yeah, I'm going to do again.
0: Okay.
1: I will still beat you again.
0: Wait, I want to laugh first.
1: Hey.
0: Oh, God.
1: Oh, yeah.
0: This guy walk, they give me safe.
1: Oh, yeah, I'm going to do one now. Say, oh, yeah. One, two, go.

0: I beg you. I don't want you not to use it.
1: You don't win me anything. We got the same
0: time. I want to get the
1: same time. We got the same time.
0: Hello.
2: Yes. They say what a man can do, woman can do, someone before you. Let girls don't stay when they do this. You never see. Ever come.
1: So you want, we do have to get that.
0: What did you do?
2: Now you walk. Now you say no. You say you 2 hours for 2 hours. Now you walk.
1: We
2: not
1: go together.
2: Not just drag. Not just
0: drag.
2: Everybody knows what you for this one. Yours is like a very good thing. Okay.
0: Hey. She don't agree. Thank you very much.
3: But
1: Thank you.
0: I'm only going to give you a flow worry.
1: No, we have anything at truth.
0: Like, which guy's out with this now? Make a shark close my mouth because no being mad. You go here with him. You sound like, this one say, which guy's out with this, you? Okay. Now, success now. Now, actually, watch me. Hello.
4: Hello.
0: Hello.
4: Hello.
0: This Susanna.
1: I have warned you enough.
0: I go deal with you.
1: Bring your problem. I will give you back.
0: I go deal with you, this Susanna.
1: Nicholas.
0: Hello.
5: Hello, my name is Abiraim. I'm calling from Mutelu Market.
0: God bless
5: you. Now, I remember that time when the husband of my mini boy did stand that kind of stuff. I can't be kidding, they laugh.
0: Okay, wait. So he said our voice could be like minibus voice.
1: Now, what's the channel? Our voice not sweet. He said motor be the four. What's he
0: no, rich?
1: No,
0: now your own is not sweet.
1: No, what's he rich? So last caller, what's he rich? So now they done on me. Say, what's he rich? So,
0: Oga, now success. So
1: now, let's get again.
0: Now, I hope be like the
1: code. So you don't freeze that motor. Because, voila.
0: Hello,
4: Legos.
0: Yes, sir.
1: I go buy a Moringo.
0: Now make their road no good so.
1: Omorigo call yesterday, they praise our voice. They say our voice sweet, reach your tongue.
0: Now make their road no good.
1: Leave
0: so.
1: On like that.
0: They don't get light. Oh.
1: Leave on like that.
0: Why Omorigo did not
1: light? Leave on like that.
0: All their fridge self.
1: Who tell you? Na lie. Wicked man, now you be you this Nicholas. Wicked man.
0: I go do see for this place. Me go do you
1: for this bini. Yo, come on, this bini. Me. Me and you go put one left one shaza.
0: Let's see, too small to collect about this.
1: One, two of us go put one left one shaza, and I mean that shall go fit.
0: As you're the shot like this, as you shot like
1: this, one person go come up for this bini and are you? Is it so? For one person,
0: you can't meet me for this bini.
1: One person go come up for this super FM and are you?
0: I don't this bini before you.
1: One of us go come up for this bini and are you?
0: I don't know this bini before
1: and
0: you.
1: So?
0: You can't meet me for this.
1: You don't swear me say person come meet you. The person take charge. Now we talk about this. I don't take charge.
0: Why they beg since they beg?
1: I they beg who? Who are they? Why you not send me? Send me. Why you not give send me man? They beg. Why you not send me? Because say you not say I value you. Because you not say I value you. Are you say you value me?
0: You.
1: We tell me your party.
0: Where are you for this place?
1: We tell me your party.
0: You. I don't know. Nobody.
1: You not get choice.
2: Razor blade. You see too much.
1: What's happening? What's happening? I want to too much.
2: You want me to use the South African song casing for you?
1: If I come out, you show me your feet. If I come out, you show me your feet.
2: Without leg, there's no razor blade. Without razor blade,
1: there's no leg. Exactly. Only that one.
2: Let's get together.
0: Thank you very much.
1: With Tyrese, there's no words, there's no legacy.
0: I don't report to Zone 5, Sha, for that matter.
1: And at Zone 5, you go.
0: Because they go need
1: now
0: to
1: settle. Now Zone 5, you go. Now Zone 5,
0: you go. This zone,
1: now there you feel afford now.
0: Because Stacey had no fear
1: now there you feel afford the...
0: Now,
1: me don't reach Abuja!
0: They'll refer you back
1: I don't reach Abuja!
0: They go refer you back
1: I don't reach Abuja! You must follow protocol. You there, Zone 5, me don't dear Abuja, they there. I don't dear Abuja.
0: As you just talk, you don't talk.
1: Leave her.
0: You shot.
1: Yes, my leg. My SS is down, so my leg on the touch ground. Let me have a sheer lady. As my leg on the touch ground, let me have a waiting. I'll be sheer lady. It's your head for what?
0: I thought it's a big sheriff.
1: Now what's he big sheriff on to now?
0: Okay.
1: What's he big sheriff on to?
0: Hello.
6: Hello.
0: Hello.
6: Hello. I'm about to give you another wife. Say, leave her.
1: Say, one give you another wife.
0: They said the devil you know is better than the angel you be.
1: Leave
0: her,
1: you know.
0: Me, I know send you that one.
1: Let me you say the fair wife.
0: I know send you that one.
1: You tell you say one replace me.
0: Ima girl.
1: I don't understand. Let me get there okay with me. I not there okay with me.
0: No, over Sabi, be that one so.
1: Are you tired? You not there okay over here. You want you say that?
0: Who send herself?
1: Say, what give you wife?
0: Where for come? Which area?
1: Ask her. Go back. Tell us the area.
0: Which area
1: for that area, that's what you do.
0: No, make them not ever the girl like so.
1: Don't make them. You want give her wife. They tell you say not good for her. They tell you say they complain and not they okay.
0: And they manage you, no me say you good.
1: I don't understand. You
0: are they manage you, no me say you good. Are they manage you,
1: no me say you good. Go marry the wife.
0: Are they manage you, no me say you good.
1: Go marry him.
0: Are they manage you?
1: Go marry him.
0: Hello?
7: You know the problem with success now. Now me they talk of God Saturday for new Bene.
1: Saturday. 100 for you, my boss.
7: You let me say something. How you doing now?
1: I did fine. My Igwe. How are you be?
7: All day for one day. They just search for Lego. Now you win now. No man there. No man there.
1: That's Saturday.
7: Now you win now. Let me say something. Carry go.
0: Now make all this boss. They block you so. Yeah? My partner for your
7: body. Oh, that's for my body.
0: Don't meet the boss ever for you. You be need me the partner for your body.
7: Go no, you pour water for my body.
0: I said, go me bust ever. Come out. Go me bust ever for my permission.
7: You don't pour water for my body. I know where they support you again.
0: Who you are support help? Go, can I go for permission?
7: Pour water for my body.
0: Yeah, go permission. Go.
7: Don't carry me. Let me let go. Pour water for my body.
1: For you, my boss.
0: Now me holding my knife now. Come pour water for body. Oh yeah.
1: Why your body they prepare you?
0: You. I go deal with you for
1: Nicholas,
0: this place.
1: Nicholas.
0: You. This Susanna. As you shot like this, so.
1: As you talk. As you fast like this, so. As you back,
0: I don't understand that.
1: As you back,
0: I go show you.
1: Me say I go show you too.

0: 또 뭐 두 개 났어.
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1: 투지로
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0: Yes, on to Madam Nimata. Currently, ladies, Nazo confirm so what's this on your one family one radio station, Super 88.1 FM. Run the mic out of my name, Yozin Master. Assistant ladies. It confirms so what's a Laboya ladies not ill. Commission share more. Honorable Desmond Amadi and Abulele for Iguelegueles packaging now for inside the matter. On to Madam Ladies, Nazo confirm so what's like this. See, Arsenal players, the confidence, Vinicius Junior ladies, Nazo go join them from Real Madrid. We never really know how that one will go, but I make you understand as a worry we've set continental ticket. Target now for inside matter when you get to do with the coming season. For inside matter like this, we go die with the Super Falcons. Who they yand that one? So now Ali, they yand this one for inside matter, and for inside matter when you get to do with the Commonwealth Games. Some people go do boxing from there. The Japa, that's the way they play for inside matter when you get to do with Uganda. This time anybody come your winner for your one family one radio station, Super 88.1 FM. 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
0: Namade. All right, let's straight up like this. As Moku Bolin enter inside matter where they play now. This now for inside the matter because as it stand, it confirms so we see the Honorable Frank Laboya will be the executive member of the Edo State North of the Edo State Sport Commission. Like this represents Hila Honorable Executive HMO. They call Honorable Amadi Desmond and Abulele based on say well for the Gwele strides and the leadership now for inside matter now. Frank Laboya like this now this one now when he represents the executive HMO on a live program being monitored now we now for inside our sister station EBS. And we understand as when they talk make us understand as well say the success of Bendel Insurance, Edo Queens and the team Edo Athletes. Now, seeing the visionary leadership of Governor Monday Okpebolo and the strategic direction of WNPCAD provided by Honorable Nabulele since when he assumed office now. And according to him, now it makes us understand to see what I say like this. And according to him, now, make us understand to see what I say like this. Bendel Insurance, now, team on the basis yesterday, threatened with a relegation during the last season. But based on 1-2-1, when the basis yes, they share more do. We understand that Bendel Insurance not really miss out now on matter when he get to do with a continental ticket. And he also make us understand to see what I say the club like this, like, based on the way it is the position, say the commission, as they ready now to put their feet down and to make sure, say yes, they achieve great things now for the coming campaign and for the seasons now. Elaboyak also praise Governor Mondo Okpebolo for his appointment and describe him now as the appointment now as a dynamic and a forward-thinking HMO to lead the sports commission and cause put mat now talks to the administration like this has already created an enabling environment now for sport now to Gwele now for inside the state and also make us understand to so say like this. See the success of Edo Queen as a champion of the Nigeria Women Football League is now as a result of matter when you get to do with

0: the kind of Gwelegwele scoring in the BCS, the Shemo put now to turn things around. He said, and also Team Edona for Ains, matter when you get to do with Niger Delta Sports Festival now. He says they reflect the state renewed commitment now to sport excellence now. And also, because we'll say, based on the kind of things where they play, Honorable Laboyala, come to us, we'll say like this. He say, you see, this the Shemo, say the Shemo of the Edo State Sport Commission. A person will be saying, yes, he really, really gets a mind now. He gets things for head. And at the same time, too, you see, the way and pattern when you be saying, yes, it is the lead. The sport commission in the ruler like the way Alex Fagos City and Manchester United and to make them to achieve Gwelegwele things. Say, because what they don't achieve recently, not be the target. More to come. Well, big, welcome to the show.
1: I greet you, Zimbabwe Master. A big one to the Sports Commission for the kind of work when we see they don't put for ground. And they don't still make and say not be football commission only, but general sport, because we don't see how they take the shook body for sport matter for inside the state. Not just for inside the state, but also for inside different grass. We'd also hear of some tournaments when see happen outside football for inside the state. And I think it's a big step it'd be to take discover some kind of young talent. And also, it don't also the rub off on the athletes. In terms of the school, at the point in time we see the school sports festival happen, we also see the Niger Delta sport festival also Shele. And from there, we don't see young and fresh athletes. So we say when it comes to the national sport festival for the big one, will go happen for Taiwan Notity. I go confidently say we still get some athletes. So we say we'll feed, look at their performance for all these tournaments that happen. We'll feed, push them enter. And for football side, we don't still see how they package better insurance and also package the Dukwins until the success when the two teams record. Although say pin everybody where we'll see at that crucial point, when we say with the hope say continental ticket go land at all, even if now the Confederations Cup it land for our hand. For City Camp, but we go again and be the song of team when we say no one greed lose guard. So I hope say next time around the team then go really live up to the expectations, especially for Bender Insurance. But for Edo Queens, we still get the hopes to shook body for the bigger stage, which is the CAF Women's Champions League, or to say now the league champions and then be on that end. But right now, see they impressed with the kind players we say Bender Insurance just signed so far, and with the hope say more will still come, and with the hope say that they strengthen the right position and they give them the right motivation. Motivation to not be to sign players, another thing, and to also motivate them. And how you go to motivate them, make sure say that project they enter on time.
0: All right, so when you look individual athletes now in the command now from Edo State, now representing Edo during for different tournament now, when they go out now to represent the country now, we see how their performance they always be.
1: Yeah, that one another big plus. We even see for inside the just concluded Commonwealth Games, our face show our shoe shine for inside there. While other sisters go to practice, they get a medalist. We too will see the use hand the top of our chest, say yes, we still get medalists. And that now based on the fact say we get a good working policy on top Matawe Conscience Sports. And I think the attitude of athletes to the move come up from Edo State enter inside other states, especially for to associate and align based on the package window states they deliver, especially with the likes of Delta and Ogun State plus Lagos. It also reduce under this current administration.
0: So now, going forward now, like we understand as the National Sports Festival they come up right December this year. And how you see the influence of the Sport Commission Chairman, the person of Honorable Desmond Amadi and Albilele, towards this particular one now, because we don't see how things turn around now. But at first, things not first go well for the Sport Festival, National Sports Festival for last edition for Ogun State. Obviously, they finished bad, but compared to the standard before incoming, things not really finished. But later, after that particular edition now, we see how teams are Edo State now they dominate. And for inside other sports, even for gymnastics now, even that particular one, the reason why people say things, so many persons will say things not go well because the position where they finish compared to the before he enter. But look the performance of Edo athlete now for individual sport, like the national, the gymnastics now, Edo State clear all medals for that particular one.
1: And not kickboxing. One, you also look at the para side, the para athletes. You still see what they still do for inside. I feel say we just still need to give a commendation to people where we say they do well.
0: You need more financial support,
1: and,
0: right?
1: Any that and to the athletes still need that to not be only any that. So
0: no, because if you not come in direction, you not go use your personal money or your salary to go the to go motivate the athlete.
1: Why
0: how much be salary?
1: Why they land for inside? They need to go still make a land for the athlete side. But generally, I would say I really did impress. But the fact me say we did impress, not me say the work go end there.
0: Yeah.
1: They say the reward for hard work, now more work. Although say the work already dig and done plenty, we expect more from those states. Not be bad thing say when it comes to National Sports Festival, we win them back to back. And another thing, they feel use the last approach of the National Youth Games, Niger Delta Games, so it happened. We see how, at the point they'll be proposing, they go bring them to camp for a certain date, but they have to open the camps much more early, and it helped the athletes to really dominate. So if the other kind of policy day, nothing stop us to prepare right now for tournament to NBCC Day a few months ahead. Nothing stop us to give our athletes the necessary backing, the necessary support, especially when it comes to different committee where we see they look into different unit like the gymnastics, the athletics, all those things. Nothing will stop them to deliver if you package them, where you train them, where you prepare them ahead of a big tournament.
0: All right, on to another like this. Now, smoke will leave that side. Number could ball in the entirety of the play now for inside after just reactions after Commonwealth game now, because currently now we understand as we say, Scottish police currently and immigration currently like this. Now, so the authority now they don't launch an investigation into the whereabouts of four missing Uganda boxers. This now boxers when the BCS they compete, but after the game, we understand as they run as the missing athletes now like this, and they identify them as Ange Kasushebe, Nohu Batel, Ibrahim Kemes, and Emily Makalema, and this now all box all Uganda personalities now they be boxers too in the BCS they run. So according to the NBS Sport, we understand as we say the missing athletes and like this now. So say they talk they speak anonymously like this now. Talk to us like this. Say the group intention now to stay behind and they plan to seek asylum for inside the United Kingdom. So SAS.
1: You know, say
0: free
1: so,
0: visa.
1: So can't see the, you know how much of us pay normally to take get that country, and now even your state, your country government, just carry you with their own hand.
0: But something like this too, is he get blessing in disguise? So because Antonio Nusa, the product of this kind of movement,
1: it happened. And this now part of the reason why I think Richard not agree put body for African football for a while. This not be even Obodo Ibo football, African football, because sometimes when the players travel go play matches for other countries, they pass. They lost.
0: I didn't tell you.
1: Come back. So that's one of the reasons we say still made them put full stop. But another thing to say, if every country do they put better policies in ground, nobody go they use.
0: You don't leave the country, see, because they go.
1: If you want to come out, you will come out based on say some kind of things. Nine carry you go there maybe for study purpose.
0: Maybe you go charge and phone.
1: If
0: just like nice, techno,
1: just like Timaya. Mm. If everywhere nice, if you finish your program, so you go do for that side, you will still fall back to your country to one contribute. But we hope say one day everywhere goes still for every country for Africa.
0: All right, back to the Nigeria Premier League. League now, because all the teams standard they prepare now, and also they try to gear up now for the forthcoming season. We understand as a Warrior Wolf technical advisor that this way they call it Hassan Adula, Hassan Adala, like this. Now, don't come out now to talk to us like this. Say the team target now for the 2026-2027 Nigeria Premier Football League season, say now continental ticket. Nine be the major target now. We understand say Adala side, they get to secure top three finish now. If at all they must qualify, it is either they win the league, take second, or they finish as third, or they win the President Federation's Cup.
1: Well, that's a big plan, and it could say at least before you enter inside any battle, you get your strategies, and that's now what
0: you. But with the kind of investment when the BCS Warrior Wolf don't do before now, so you feel yes, that they're ready for this target.
1: Well, and I would say maybe the coach know the people when those time, but names won't be so done here. But Warrior Wolf only done get so far. They not be household name when it comes to Nigerian Premier League football, but sometimes we just see players like that. Now the hunger, and then they actually drive them to success. For instance, for Remo Stars, some of the players not be household name when they carry Waka go win the MPFL title. So this should be just passionate players coming together with a good coach. If he see ginger them enter inside that position, we see what in Ikorodu City almost achieve both for the league phase and also for the FA Cup. Now just small margin, nine cost. Kasala for the NBC make them miss out on opportunity of playing continental football. So I feel safe for Warrior Wolves. The process it is smooth, but one thing when you see the effect Warrior Wolves now, I feel say they never really get that identity of where they want to play. Now last season we see them play for Ozoro. At a point they start the season for Asaba. So if they we hear say Warrior Township Stadium, they don't post some based on say the governor reached there and he not like the kind stuff when they used to they do the clouding of the stadium, so in, they can't see whole break for them. So they need to still clarify all these things so that the more the players they used to all this playing tough, if not any, if now Zoro they want to use permanently, maybe say now Zoro that they play, because sometimes the way you they relate to this tough, they also they make you they transfer your spirit inside there, and before you know every player go they use the way the field be, and that na big advantage for them. Unlike you they play away from away, that's the last thing home team you be, but you they play away from home. So sometimes all these things they affect our home sides, and that's why we see the struggle when it comes to our CAF teams when we see they play for CAF tournament, because sometimes where they really sabi not be where they play. Imagine you don't train for a particular stadium, they break, you go enter bus, very tired for inside the bus, can't go play game for another arena, it goes to join affect you.
0: Oh boy, from Port Harcourt to Uyovu with bus, if you know, easy.
1: That's what I say now, about 3 hours.
0: Nah, journey me not then back on.
1: You tire before you can't do one day warm up, before you can't go jam your opponent, when you even fly. That one I say, go even day more refreshed because I'm flying.
0: Mm-hmm. All right, on to matter like this now. So, still Nigeria Premier Football League, like confirms so Ahmed Musa like this now. So, they'll resume with Canopy last night. He joined them now for the preparation of the 2026-2027 Nigeria Premier League season. Musa take part now for the team training section now for inside the Sani Abacha Stadium for inside the Kanu. And the section like this now, they supervised now by the club and new technical advisor, where they call Daniel Ogumodede. And then we understand now, say, we say, Musa na person, we say, yes, according to Solide Komota now for in duty as the general manager of the club for after the end of last season. So Musa now play key role now for the same as Iguda to escape a relegation for last season, and he registered 6 goals for Kano Pillars for inside the campaign, and Musa now they return to the squad, and they expect him now so to lift the team spirit ahead of the new season.
1: Well, good one to get a player like Musa with the team, because people will raise plenty question marks. Yeah, this one Musa Cup hope say not be issue of Ingo, you play 2 months, the next time we don't see and come out in the go foreign league, we just use Nigerian league to the one body. But we see, say, he really they committed, even when he go injury, he come back, still join up with the team, still contribute in some crucial games. And I feel say that now, we still contribute. And right now, they got 2 legends for inside the team, person of Musa and Rabiu Ali. So, those 2 players now, big driving force and big influence for the team. But Canopy has still need to do good business, bringing some quality players. And I think one of those players now, Sergio Bassa, goalkeeper of Remo Stars,
0: Benin Republic.
1: So I feel that experience too go also counts in there, because in a person we say don't experience several clubs for Nigeria at a point today within
0: an Iba. International experience.
1: So all those kind of things now we think will still help Canopy Pillars, because you go take your mind back to I think about 2010, 2011, 2012. Canopy Pillars really dominate that era, but to see them now they struggle now really big sign of concern. Them Iba Rangers don't finally swim, leave them behind. So I just hope say we go get the heavyweights. Nothing bad. Say would they see just like would they get the big 4 for inside
0: the Premier League,
1: would they get the big 3 for inside Spain? We see the reason our own big 4, big 5, or big 6
0: battles,
1: for inside,
0: not just get them
1: for inside Nigeria, but our own for here now, just based on the names and the pedigree, when we say they don't set over the years, 90 they carry them go. We never really see that dominant for inside our league. If you hear in
0: and Iba, even their operations, Seth.
1: If you hear TDSC Insurance, Enugu Rangers, in but now based on the names when we say they don't did before that, but not be based on the quality on field, because seeing by last season, I beg the third remain for inside the league.
0: Mm. All right, ahead of the game, and it will take place by 9 p.m. later today. We understand as the Egyptian captain, they call Mairad Ali like this. Now, so we see the players like this now, so they want to make a bigger impression against the Super Falcons of Nigeria. Mohamed Jamal side like this now, so I will come up against the defending champions now for a sports. For a chance for the Super Falcons now to advance to quarterfinal, and the Egyptians already got they eliminated, but they just want to make sure say yes. Mm-hmm. The last time Nigeria met the Cleopatras now for inside the only time they meet for this the 1998 edition of this campaign, where BCS Nigeria blast them 8-0. And currently now we understand how things still start for the Super Falcons. They lost 3-2 now to Malawi, and they beat Zambia 1-0. You see shocker again, because also the Malawians that they talk too. But Rashida Dajibade don't talk to us, they will give everything to get the 3 points.
1: Well, everything in the hands of our players, at least they don't sit down, they don't follow us press calculator, so they know what's in their stake. And not just for the game, but they know what it means for their future. Like I talked several times, this will be the last major tournament when NBC, some of them go play. Or maybe outside the Olympic, after the Olympic Games, when go come up for 2028, this will just be us, the weakness, the last phase of a particular golden era. Now you go check some of the big fish or inside the likes of the Wale, Odega, and also Oshuala. They don't already did their 30s. So you go expect more younger players, so they come in gradually to the move and time inside the team from maybe 2027 towards 2028 and so forth. So they really knew what they are at stake. Some of them don't still get opportunity to play for inside World Cup, some of them never did, maybe due to sedation reasons. But this is now where they're going to show that commitment. Say, okay, what we do last year, not be by fluke, but now based on the quality we did inside the Super Falcons. And if they fit still doing in a good style, last time they give them 100k and a house. Who knows if Baba go still run for them this time around?
0: All right, Moku run enter inside the Bodo Yibo football despite the time not day. He confirms who is Newcastle United like this now. So currently now, don't they shock by the manner of Arsenal for their pursuit of a Brazilian midfielder called Bruno Gomes. According to despite a report, when you say the two clubs not already agree £75 million now for Arsenal, but when they get to do take Gomes, the way Arsenal to approach the player, they go negotiate with the agent instead of coming to the club. And for inside another story too now, we understand that too. So we say Arsenal fans, the dressing room, Arsenal dressing room, and already they confident now. So we say the Vinicius Junior will show face now for inside the Arsenal come this season, as reported by Spanish Athlet called AS. So how you see these two signings now coming into Arsenal? And Mikel Obi talks to USA well, like this to say Arsenal are fame favorite to win the league to retain the league now, because why? If you look at them, he say the clubs then the top clubs then for inside England, they change manager and some players. Say only Arsenal now get a stable team, a stable coach, and maintain a team when the players on the play for the past 3-4 seasons.
1: Well, I think not true with Mikel Obi, because what Arsenal just need to do now to improve the team. Why for other teams they still they rebuild like Chelsea? They
0: but these two players coming in, and let's assume say Vinicius Junior finally come.
1: It go elevate Arsenal team. I forget the talk of say people they talk.
0: Because we see Gyökeres come in. Mikel Arteta they win the league, but Mikel Arteta not still losing grip to make Gyökeres fit into in normal traditional play.
1: So if depending on Arteta, definitely if you know the kind of quality of players when you don't bring in, you're not going to want me to sit down for bench, you go find how you take squeeze them, make sure see they also fit into the team. For waiting Mikel talk, you still check the lack of United. For Carrick, now the pressure he did and he not still did, because last season we see how United enter inside the Champions League, they qualify. We see waiting Liverpool they play now for inside preseason, and we see a new man there inside the Man City still get new man, and with the see some kind of movement when they see they do in terms of transfer markets. So for Arsenal, they like in a firm position, like now everything they in their hands to still win or to still throw away. And for Matawe concerned Newcastle, I feel say Newcastle, like I talked yesterday, they did go up now. Newcastle owners now they all the people where they control their pages now they lie to their fans, because the player don't already talk and say see where he want go. And we don't already know say Newcastle they don't start to the build for the future with the kind of sign it's almost the players when they don't sign 2021 19 that now the kind of players when they don't sign in Bazuma Traore, Sion Steele. These are young players from where we never know, apart from Steele, where they come from, Ayers. That what? Already let us know, see that they try build for the future. And right now, according to report, Dan Bourne, they put him up there as the new captain of Newcastle. So what's it called, Remain? Just agree, make you your entire market, buy me feeder as replacement, make you move on from the deal.
0: Alright, we understand as we see Mikhailo Modric like this now return to action now, competitive action earlier today when Chelsea take on the Juventus. And currently Jamie Carragher now there of a different opinion to Mikel Obi. It makes us understand too, so we see Enzo Maresca are going to win the Premier League for an opening season with Man City, and say Man United and the Liverpool no one will get addressed to who will fight for the title.
1: Well, now, so everybody still talked the last time, at least when they asked about almost all the top one, there's no one tip Arsenal to win the league. But we still say sometimes when they go and get stuff, the tough, they get going, and that's what's going to happen. For Maresca, yes, we see him work with Chelsea, but Chelsea and Man City are two different teams. For Chelsea, he get that ability to control the team, because everybody start on the same template. Now, this now City side, when we say they don't, they used to winning. And fine, some of them don't still experience the manager when still be number 2 man to Pep. But you don't come out, you don't come back. you don't handle another team. Now, how Ingo want to handle this Man City team? Ingo want coming with iron fist, or Ingo want coming with my guy, and a party will be, or make we just off a package and make we win the league. Sometimes, you know, see all those kind of things, they bring see finish. Sometimes players go on, they bring in their own strong side, and managers go on always the day in control. Now, the big question be say, how he want to control this Man City team? He won't leave an open, or he won't continue with the same template of Pep. If he solves that question, it will help him a long way. Because right now, talk still there. See some players won't come out. The likes of Rodri, Madrid, they find them. And I haven't been shocked. See a person like Tijani Ryan, that's when he come for time whenever to take. Some clubs now don't see the reason the player matter. And at this shock now, say, of all players now, Manchester City, they look the direction of Pedro Neto.
0: All right, call us at 07055-129-881, or you call us at 07055-727-881. You feel still call and also send a WhatsApp message to 0902-672-2592.
1: But one day we're in the shock, me now, Salah.
0: Yes, and the way they come up for Trabzonspor now, something to be saying, the guy who shocks, if you like, the one back here for his airport. Hello?
2: Hello, Randy, I greet you.
0: We greet you, Pass.
2: Usas, I greet you, Randy.
1: Yes, sir, welcome.
0: Freeman.
2: Maloka of PVA Pep shoe.
0: He need to find his size now.
2: That shoe is too big. But what do you say, sir? For us, Pema, and I see why the big guy said that he cooked something. And now I see the reason why. Because if this guy coming to us and team will rebel, then I try to speak very high now. I believe if they could get these two players, no team of any other. Thank you, Randy.
0: All right, thank you. I confirm, so we're seeing a busy day now for inside the Como as a Chelsea defender Trevor Shalova and the Borussia Dortmund defender Johan Couto. The two of them also show face now for medicals because they're too young. I can't wait. Or than a P square, Mr. P. And they list good there.
1: I want in a young
0: ah, they tell you.
2: Randy Michael.
0: Big great goddess.
2: They don't already give Bruno Mares no good for medical. They already travel. I think not they get him. They don't already want to go to medical. Come on, man. Now, you know, on 24th of last month, there was this talker. Somebody said they need their money now. Whether or not Mangi, we don't buy Mangi, we soon buy curry. We soon buy other ingredients. Then as it costs five, we just pick up some more. I pity some people. Thank you.
0: All right, on to mother like this now to confirm. So we say story the show face now from inside Spain, from their Spanish athlete called Maka. So we say Italian international, they call him Matteo Ruggeri. So he don't join Aston Villa after they agree with Atletico Madrid on the deal worth 18 million euros plus add-ons for inside. It'll be 6 million euros now for inside now. So the left back like this now, PSG is celebrating 24th birthday just last month. And also like this now, a push for the buyer from Atalanta for inside the summer of 2025. And currently, the investment now worth 17 million. So Atletico Madrid make profit. Serious one. Hello.
3: Hello.
0: Shapali, good time.
3: My name is Abdelrahim. Abdel, who is coming to? Which of the team that want to buy the lap and toast me? Abdel, I don't want to see them for next season for Chelsea. Abdel.
0: Don't worry. You go feel lap them. Anyhow, it be overloads. If you're a Moto 2 fool, they lap person. So that's the more reason why Chelsea get to lap them. Also, it's time not there for we to continue more. So the match between the Super Falcons of Nigeria versus the Cleopatras of Egypt, that match will come up by 9 p.m. later today. And we still understand to say, well, say Malawi versus Zambia. That game will come out the same 9 p.m. later today because the two matches will go on the same time. Because another one here say, you don't win this 5-0 finish. The next person now come play, he can go win 7-0 or 13-0. For myself and Osas, we'll see. Hasta la vista.
4: It is life is a game. Go play. Taking that pressure away from what life is about, you know. Meet new people. I don't know, just enjoy life. Wally. Just have this kind of relaxed
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0: The first story for here, say the Edo State Public Property Protection Committee, say they don't arrange a one meeting with the leaders of the Hausa community and even the Awo community when they for inside the whole local government area for inside with Edo State. Until the anyhow way when be say they take the park a heavy big trailer along the Benin bypass. The chairman of the committee, Oga Eugene Okolo, say can't give 7 days in notice. So yeah, may they command their trailer for the road. Until say they don't receive one petition when come from the federal controller of works for Isa Wedo State, engineer Babatunde Tajudeen.
1: Opportunity, we know they waste time to send the message to them. See what in government talk for. See what in government say they don't want to pack truck along the road to wash truck.
0: The committee leader so can talk say then go be and can see a beg go see a beggy sharpy sharp. Make it go complete that the our trailer e park. The committee can promise them say government will they ready well out to go complete the trailer park and to protection public road infrastructure. The elders of Obazuwa community, when they are along the Ekenwa Road area for inside of Yah Northeast local government area for Awie Edo State, to don't go complain as it concerns the bad condition of the road where we say it connects go their community. The cutter say the road now big pot uzopo even well now we say it don't day the road though, and it can't become death trap for people where we say they carry motor pass there and other road users. The community talk Ipesi and the Okagele Daosa Nusakae Nainya this one as in the talk with a super FM to Ipesi Kenneth Okumbo. He can talk say the community they need the help for government to as it concern the basic amenities like road, water, hospital, isuku and other things.
2: We need good accessible road. Road will be say motor no go they spoil put. They no go they find the road is very bad. As you can see, sure you see the road is not in good condition. And we also need healthcare. The healthcare center they here, but at least it needs renovation. There's no equipment. Then even market, we need market. We want even the electricity is not stable at all. Nothing.
0: He can beg the Ovia Northeast local government Shemo and the Edo State government to say abego, may they can't do the road though and provide the better infrastructure. Give it them.
2: We want our amiable governor, His Excellency Monday Senator Okpebolo, now talking and do governor now be. We know say if he hear, he go come answer us. So we are for this community, Obazuwa community, we dey loyal to them. We see all the good work where they do. And we believe, say, if this message get to them, it will come answer us.
0: Oga Nusakae, contact the big bros, Oga Govo, Senator Monday Okpebolo, onto for the good work we be say in the duo. And contact all those we be say they get land and property for inside the community. Say, may they can take advantage for their property verification exercise and may they can invest for inside their community for Obazuwa. As it concerns the federal government order, we be say the local order, the tertiary isuku, then when a university, polytechnic, and others say, may they pursue any student to we be say they guilty for kidnapping to record talk say, this order, he can't get a talk from members of the public, and many people can't talk say, this one, now correct is something we be say, the official fatty crime for inside the different campus. I see they talk with Laura Bestman, one a period where in a Williams, God talk say he supported this order. God talk say student will be say get hard for kidnapping. May the year woto for the hands of the law so that he could serve as example to others.
3: Because students are supposed to be in school to read and do what they want to. Well, involving kidnapping is a crime. It's so by supporting them, we bow that from going into it. If you improve security in school, fencing, fortified fence along the school line.
0: I see the talk here, another parent, Salami, contest school authority say, may they do every for campus and security. I say, may they work closely with security people so that the office stop a crime. We be say they happen for inside the tertiary institutions then.
4: Schools should enforce more laws, especially for crime. Whoever that is caught involved in crime whatsoever will definitely face the law, should be expelled. I mean, even be arrested. Improve campus security. security, and the school just need to enforce more laws and rules regarding crime.
0: All of them can agree, say, this is all that we be say, come on from the federal government, say, it did good, well, say, make a school do every, to promote discipline and to make sure, say, the learning environment is very, very safe for the students.

0: The approval of up to 80% salary increase for military people, Toriko talk say it is a matter when we say it come from the government to it doesn't make many people now they talk and many talk say they get hope say this one though it go help the morale of the Nigeria Armed Forces people. I see they talk with Okpeyemi Sunday, one military officer come talk say this is a salary increase. Say now very better thing. Say ego motivated now to do their military work. Wella.
1: Beyond the awareness, I think it's also important that the government sees to their training, getting more ammunition to be able to fight the security challenges amongst other things to tackle. But then, without relegating the improved package, their salary, I think it's a very welcome development. Getting the military more equipped for the fight and the challenge ahead of them.
0: I see they talk in one person when we say in a coyote or look at me, can't talk, say, ain't get you up right now. Say, right now, better welfare will come do for the army and other people for inside the armed force. When we say, ego make them they do better security work for across our country in Nigeria. The council tell government, say, make government to do every to see improve the welfare of all the military people. May they see provide them with a better equipment to and other things. We say they need to, we say, go support the armed forces. My people, now, so we tell Barbara Creature, on to the Super 88.1 Pigeon to read for inside the 4 o'clock. Now, Esther, will I be a ranger for me? Remember, say, Akbobi. E day for Isa unity. Make we dey tolerate each other so that our country Nigeria e go move forward. Na mi o. Kelly o toy dey adaka dey my kaya. I don't work una abayo.
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0: You dey drive your motor dey waka, but all the seat don full. 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Your mama dey say it's a rain. 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Or person got to come down more.
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0: Yes, one family, one radio. 15 minutes I can pass at 4 o'clock. Wednesday number 5 for East August 2026. Success, so the troublemaker and diplomatic legal were two city for you. Good afternoon to you. Abi, na good evening, Abi. Good night.
3: Evening, Rishna.
0: Oh, good morning, Sha. Anyone? Good morning.
3: Good noon. Good afternoon. Good night.
0: Good midnight. Happy midnight. Anyone, Sha? But last.
3: Good midday.
0: What did you go do? You did drive your motor. What are your Lexus? You drive, or you drive your Mercedes Benz, or you did drive your Toyota, or you did drive your Corolla, or you did drive your Yaris, or selfie. Now your 504. I don't know what you go see and shout, but
3: Sha, you did drive something.
0: You did drive something, but the motor don't fool. Four people don't, in fact, it don't fool. Even the front one, you say, okay, maybe see drag, but even though not one, but you say, okay, but two don't see the day. Now, offense, you but you don't see fool. You actually drive, now you say, better the four. Those kind of very, your mama decide the rain. Hey! How you drive? Your motor don't fool. I beg. How you want to do this one? Hey! How you want to do this one?
2: This na Super Waka Waka Show.
0: How you want to do this one?
3: No two ways about it.
0: Eh?
3: In fact, everybody go corner for the motor. The mama, I can't remember the grass.
0: Everybody, your friends.
3: Everybody go corner for the motor. I'll like, just carry my mama the grass. I'll come outside again.
0: You just carry people for the side.
3: Tell me they're not investing their corner. Everybody go. You don't be seeing one person. Everybody with their motor go corner. I'll carry my mama the grass.
0: Wait, oh. No, you can wait. Oh.
3: Everybody,
0: the motor don't fool now.
3: Now
0: you're like, maybe you just drive. Now you say, I make you help these people.
3: Mm-hmm, yeah.
0: Or maybe like your friends.
3: Like, everybody with that motor. I'm not going to say, me one person call, because say, oh, that's you, mama, oh, yeah, call that. No. Everybody go call now for that motor. Only mama go occupy everywhere with the grass.
0: Okay, put it like this. Maybe now e-hailing you do. Those are one where they book online. You chatter down. They don't chatter your motor. How you go do that one?
3: Then they say I go see you now. I go refund. Now I refund their
0: contract.
3: I go
0: find bridge off.
3: No nah.
0: After that you bridge off. Bridge off.
3: No nah. Seriously.
0: I beg you. Come on, settlements for this one.
4: Hello.
0: Hello, business. Hello, okay, welcome.
4: Hello, sir.
0: Nah,
4: David is out.
0: David, what did you do?
4: Nah, me out. I will decide that maybe I said, call me that I'm not going to go. I will see just now.
0: So, if now me, you carry down, so you go carry, all Super FM staff for inside your motor now. You say, more, calm down. Eh?
4: Yeah, no, they will tell them, because I'm going to motor.
0: We did that one before. Now you come to Super FM, what I tell now? Now you can tell, okay, oh, that motor, no, calm down. La la.
4: What
0: of if these people now they tata down your motor? Eh?
4: They cost tata my motor.
0: They tata ram, they tata your motor, not tata.
4: Okay.
0: Eh. It don't
4: look hard to.
0: No, you don't say the same, Mabi. Talk now. Oh, you Mabi. Now, first you carry you. Oh, yeah.
4: Okay.
0: You shall say you love your mother so. Okay now.
4: Nah, yes, nah, why not? Why love my mother?
0: Okay now. Nah, money don't enter now. It's not the ticker. Oh yeah now. Nah. Oh yeah. Hey. Okay. So what is the answer now? If they go chatter your motor.
3: I don't know. I see all that thing just
0: now. They can't book you. Say, huh, Oga? I beg now. We be see so oh yeah, I'm gonna enter. You can't beat them. Maybe nah, you carry the go Agbo park. Now they want for drop. You carry them for ring road. Your mama come there for maybe somewhere around the second. You go do
3: one. If that situation, one person go calm down.
0: People went out, you book your motor, make the come down.

0: don't want no, people.
1: No, no, no.
0: You don't know go be
1: they all,
0: now.
1: Wait, listen, that is dirty.
0: No, you
1: all
0: know why? You know why?
1: All of them, they pay. They pay. They pay. Maybe.
0: And I go put on that.
1: Maybe
0: now 5K,
1: they
0: normally, they're supposed to be fair. They can't go be see safe. So we don't even carry extra. Everyone, one people supposed to carry.
1: Okay, you want to carry on extra?
0: No, one will come down.
1: Carry on that extra.
0: Yes.
1: Oh, yeah.
0: Now, we call us. I go put them on that motor to make the comfort road.
1: We should wait.
0: Now, second,
1: no,
0: you're to reach our park.
1: Better
0: read
1: the
0: phone.
1: We should
0: you're to reach our park.
1: Better read the phone.
0: In fact, they'll come down, refund your money back. May all of them come down,
1: refund. Bridge of contracts.
0: I refund your money.
1: You don't bring, no. Our agreement be say, carry us to our destination. You know, Richard, you don't fly the
0: I will give
1: the
0: your money
1: agreement.
0: Back now.
1: No.
0: I
1: better
0: get stuck this way.
1: No.
0: Everybody will come down. Everybody will come down. No bridge contract. Everybody will come down.
1: Your mama don't tell you they come for us. Because you just said, my mama, you say,
0: Mama, I can't do on that ring. Legs.
1: Right. Oh, yes, in a rick, my am. Right. No, sort.
0: Okay, see, my mama, you mean your mama, if not you know your mama, go do on that ring. See, now you go do your mama on that ring. And you know that motor go even the way, go even cock your mama come as. You talk here and say road, most
1: okay,
0: of your color, you
1: know
0: where you
1: fall. You see your mama for that road, you go. You don't go where you go.
0: Situation. Now I see my mama.
1: So why you not continue your journey?
0: My mama is my life. My mama is my parents.
1: You say you don't see, I not be your life, Ibi.
2: Hello?
1: I beg. Okay, welcome you.
2: My name is Abraham. I'm calling from Salud. In this kind of a situation, I'm calling from main gate like this. I'll look at that, my back seat. And the first question that I'll ask mama is that, Mama, where are you coming from? You understand? So everybody inside that motor they will automatically know that they say that woman is related to me. I'll look at that back seat. They say two of them to lap each other so that mama will manage.
1: If they coconut head like me now, they stop up. They say lie, you okay, we don't pay you to go.
2: All of them will come down for each other motor.
1: What they don't pay you?
2: You know who drive one now? They all of them, they. We will come down, go stop for inside.
1: They're ready for you. We don't agree. We decide, all of us, including success, we did it. You don't know. Lala, you don't see people stop on.
0: He don't talk your points.
1: You don't see people stop on.
0: I go, oh my king, everybody go ask now.
1: We decide the bus.
0: We go there.
1: We never go get work, sir. Government don't give us work.
0: Once rain stop, I put my mom on that motor.
1: We never get work.
0: We
1: not get work.
0: You meet it, they don't get respect for a daddy woman.
1: We not get work, you.
0: They don't get respect for elderly women.
1: Elderly woman join the bus.
0: You want to compare who and who elderly. Elderly woman will be picking like me.
1: Elderly woman join the bus.
0: The elderly woman don't get respect for that elderly woman.
1: Sure. Maybe the elderly woman went to the bus. If you see all the elderly woman when you back at the phone.
0: Anyone, you don't get respect for your fellow elderly woman.
1: Oh yeah, nah. Till they see her now. Now they don't chatter you. What do you go do? Hey, good afternoon. Like I said, success. If not me, I go come down, look for another moto. For my mama, before I go continue with my journey, okay, say you go come down, look for another moto for your mama. Okay, like not be saying you go send me you come down. So you see people when they selfish.
0: Say I talk and you say moto not even there. I talk say when the first moto not there. What
1: you
0: tell your
1: if you not see moto,
0: then what you talk?
1: Now the fact say if first point of call now to come down look on that one. Not be to tell me what
0: okay,
1: happened.
0: Okay, not be people tell in the waste. No, people tell in the waste. People are telling you they get location where they go. They are telling the waste.
1: I agree, but
0: you talk again. You say remote, no moto at all.
1: But you not disrespect me when you carry one. Why not pay?
0: No, that's
1: because say you want carry your mama.
0: But
1: you say me.
0: Not be person telling the waste.
1: You say me a conda.
0: Not be person telling.
1: You say me a conda for your moto.
0: I already go event.
1: See,
0: you say you want conda for your mama.
1: Now police go settle us daddy. Me a conda for your moto. Say what happen?
0: Go settle all of us.
1: Me ready for you. Say now, five of us, you go carry for that one to well like trouble.
0: You go settle all of us.
1: Five of us, well like quarrel and trouble, you go carry for that one to.
0: Yeah, we fight.
1: Ah, you feel beat five people. You will sure. Beat you. That's your, now your head and your face start fit. Yes, now. Say, my conda. When I don't pay you money. Say, no.
0: Okay, but you feel well. You can see motor for your mama.
1: Wait, no, me say I go wait. But the fact say, he no disrespect me. He consider say me a big man.
0: Ah, not forget my
1: he respect me, sir.
0: All of us, calm down.
1: Calm down.
0: That one person, all of us, calm down. My mama sit down for staring.
1: You know, say me like, I fat and I don't like violence, but you see that today. Me a calm down. For what happened?
0: You know, calm down before. You know, calm down before. You know, calm down. They don't get respect for elderly woman. Now you they talk African, Africa, tradition, tradition. Don't get me wrong, tradition.
1: I don't pay you. Okay, you
0: don't understand.
1: Use tradition to go chop food now.
0: No, be waiting you the only.
1: Use tradition go chop food.
0: Tradition, don't get respect. No be who they talk to.
1: My brother,
0: you are entitled.
1: I don't pay you. Do your work. Perform your services.
0: I don't want to do my service again. I want to give you back.
1: No, I know.
0: I want reform.
1: Breach of contracts.
0: I want reform.
1: Hello.
3: Hello. Now about the talk.
1: You don't feel curious now.
3: I go give my mama money. Make me enter on that moto.
1: You give my mama money on that moto.
0: Moto, this is your mama on that way.
1: No. Let's have this do.
3: No, make she do. If you wait for that moto, I love that. For money.
1: Okay.
0: You got to let your mom suffer on that way because of money. Your mom will burn you because of money.
1: I'm going to give you 30 minutes.
0: Leave, no, you 30 minutes.
1: Yes.
0: How much they pay you for your work?
1: They pay you money. I mean, don't
0: you
1: pay
0: you money. You call your mom, you call the code, call the cash under the rain.
1: You don't see rain.
0: That money now, where you go use now. No, be married, you go use and say goodbye.
1: Hello. Say, mama, yes.
2: Good.
1: Welcome.
2: How are you?
1: Nah, we're fine. You know, Kasan, you shall. What do you ask?
2: This particular matter, on a simple logic. Because the money one gets from those
1: passengers
2: is more expensive than the money one spent from my mind that put my mouth on that motor.
1: So what you go do
2: so
1: now?
2: So what I'm going, what thing I go do, I go park my motor. Any passenger will stay in office with me that put my mouth on that motor. Make that particular passenger calm down, make my mouth take his face.
1: When are they hurry? Are they hurry? You tell me, see me calm down.
2: Okay, my motor.
1: I'm going to pay you.
2: Call that and I will refund your money.
1: No, you are breach of contract, Oga. You defend my trouble. I pay you money. We agree. You carry me go for bypass for Agbo Road. You can't tell me say because you see your mama for road. You defend my trouble.
0: Okay, what is on the motor spoil for road?
1: It's spoil. At least it's spoil.
0: You know, contact and go inside on that motor.
1: That's not a problem too.
2: Wait, make I talk in.
1: You don't talk.
2: I never talk. You wait, make I talk in.
1: Are you Sabi?
2: If they talk, say, in a hurry. How about driver that police station with passengers go back where? The passengers will kill the driver.
1: No, you say you wait. You defend motor. Wait now. You say you defend motor for the question when talk say ready for motor, no they pass. Now they wait for you. Say
2: driver say the entire
1: police station at this, he go enter back for a commotion. You know the
0: waste
1: time. You know the
0: waste time.
1: That one not the ad. You know the waste time. Not to back for. Me at the self for. I know CB. You know the hard sharp. For later, you don't fool. But you see me at the wait for you. Me, you put your mama for
2: one.
1: Your go ask now. Since you want to become mommy's boy, your go ask. No, they don't. They work again. Yeah. Go ask. Go sit down with your mama. That person, what he be there? I don't know. Is it that caller in the talk?
0: You need to wipe out with King.
1: Eh? No, I don't need to wipe out with King. Make I talk. If you know, make a talk sense into them. Is that in the other they talk out of point? What you concern government for? Is that this matter? Joshua from New Benin, I beg. No, they call me again. If not so, you are the duam, or if by the duam, or I don't understand. You don't know they talk out of point. Well, they talk. Hey, you are going to say, don't even be safe. Joshua from New Benin. No go allow me to go blacklist all the Joshua. So I beg, if you know say you know they talk, they follow what you they talk for you. Because it just day off now.
0: Every time
1: he do one yesterday like that. Joshua for New Benin, if you continue like this,
0: they can't talk. You begin call Adora. What do you call Adora? Concern with
1: I beg, if you know say you know get work, this work we know they say. Make Adam say they tell.
0: Did you see Joshua?
1: No problem that time. Make find work. People no get work for Bedo. No work. We not wrong. Eh?
0: But no Joshua now no work.
1: Now work because this one.
0: It's not if you charge. Who not get work? No, even get money.
1: They buy for
0: now. They talk off points.
1: I beg Joshua allow. I beg you.
0: Next time if you not beg again, though.
1: Hello. Oh yeah, success. More do this message. It's say.
0: Leggy, they will calm down.
1: No, wait first. Now, nah, I did this message.
0: Yeah, read
1: them. Good evening, Leggy, and Razor Blade. Now, nah, me, Jesse. Oh, my one person go lap him. Lap my mama. Pay no money. No, I don't agree.
0: What exactly do you want from life?
1: Agreement is agreement.
0: What do you want from life, Legas? This Jesse now even taste that David's name. So okay, you're not going to lap around and go pay.
1: Oh, who?
0: You not going
1: to lap. My friends, you call lap.
0: You can't down.
1: I don't agree.
0: You can't down. Mama will sit down for steady. Life no dey. Life no
1: dey. Mama now dey carry the motor.
0: You go sit down for steady. If now no few waste, now go rest. Okay, wait. Make I find motor from your mama. You say no. Oh yeah, all of you now come down. You say no. What thing they happen? Thing they happen? Now come down. Who not few wait? Come down. I'll give you back your money. You know they add now.
1: Well, we not few separate.
0: Not be sentiments. Not be sentiments. No.
1: See when you dey work now your workspace.
0: Not be sentiments.
1: You know me say you not like your mama. You dey work. You don't.
0: Legge for that kind of condition. Mama go dey on that
1: rain.
0: You need to be rain. That money okay. Won't go make.
1: You don't
0: make
1: see him because you don't pass.
0: Which money? I don't a different situation.
1: Uh-huh.
0: Which money I won't go make? Which money I won't go make? Will be say call mama dey on that rain. If anything to do woman, nobody say money. I used to go buy Mary.
1: Well, if to say you don't see him.
0: That one a different.
1: Situation.
0: Nobody wait till they talk now. We see him.
1: You okay?
0: We see him.
1: If
0: we not see him.
1: You will go. So why not see him?
0: They will do the needful.
1: What do you need for? Make up now.
0: Because of strangers. Make a little mama die. Because of strangers.
1: Strangers.
0: How much they pay?
1: Strangers.
0: Nothing.
1: Now get that your
0: you
1: motor.
0: Not get money. Where
1: now
0: was,
1: get that
0: where
1: motor.
0: The woman?
1: At that point in time.
0: You not get money. You not get where was that woman?
1: Now get that motor. At that point in time. Say my.
0: No, the mama said go see my pikin. No worry, they go. But I no even greet mama. Tell me that can see. Eh, mama tell me say no worry. They go no greet.
1: Oh.
0: Hello.
1: Hey, oh.
2: Hello,
1: welcome.
2: I need to call that first person called David from medical storage.
1: Uh-huh.
2: You know why we make I would use my court call? Because now my first time we had the court with this one, so I just look at your. So that one with the talk say, that caller will call after I say, he go with this now, person.
1: What do you do?
2: No, your feet.
1: If I do your feet,
0: I go fight for you.
1: I beg, may we enter inside the small short break on to Semo bring you the Otito Junction, myself and Success, aka Troublemaker. We still mat if for year 88 for the point one. Now waiting again,
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0: Oh yeah, so welcome to Hot Story Junction for Wednesday number 5 for Inside August 2026. Now maybe diplomatic lege.
1: Success to radio razor blade.
0: Don't forget so this segment now time when NBC we today bring you all the matter and the tourists as far as say that the trend. People they talk about them, you go hear them for Inside the Hot Story Junction. Oh yeah, so the first story went for years. Say President Bola Tinubu in the approved a salary increase of between 30% and 80% to for about 250,000 personnel of the army forces. So I can raise the military annual budget bill from 660 billion naira to now 124 billion naira. When they cut to say that it be the biggest upward the touchlighting of the military salaries under this government. This new pay structure, talk say it will take effect, auto say it will start from September 1, 2026, can give the highest increase to junior personnel with soldiers from the rank of a private to staff sergeant, can come to receive 80% salary increase, warrant officers to corner, can come to get a 50%, while brigadier generals to generals, can come to get a 30%.
1: Second story every day, and I want to say the petroleum markets as for Nigeria, they don't talk say like this. So fuel price if it reduces for filling station, so and for them to fix it, day the market. And the national president of the petroleum product retail outlet owners association of Nigeria, Billy Gillish Harry, in don't talk say as long say the landing cost of fuel they go down, say markets as go continue and their fuel price self go reduce so that it go they catch out for customers.
0: Oh yeah, so the other one for you is say big stakeholders for inside the Nigeria automobile industry. Say the authorities concern as it concern the safety matter when we say they threaten our country moving to this CNG gas and even electric moto. Come on, say regulation when we say it weak like it do and so kind of testing facilities when we say it very poor. Say it they affect the federal government clean mobility agenda. The Federal Road Safety Corps, as it concerns this matter, when standard operating procedures for this sending and regulation of this electric motor and even CNG powered motor to make sure say Nigeria it follow with a global safety as it concerns the green energy.
1: Okay, for matter we consign health to the Nigerian Association of Resident Doctors. Then them don't decide, they say, hey, as it don't be so, we don't decide to say we won't call off their strike. Where we see that we don't they plan after they don't hold 3 hours meeting with the chief of staff of the president for presidential villa. Nigerian Association of Resident Doctors and Dr. Mohammed Suleiman, he can talk, say the federal government, see, then they don't agree on timetable to take fee settle all the matter we consign salary, promotion, even allowance where BC they be never pay, where we won't make them enter the strike. But at least so they don't say if government see, follow up with these things which they don't agree on, say they will decide to call off the strike.
0: Sorry for you, I say Dr. Andrew Osekali Egbedion say in the officially enter office as the chairman of the Nigerian Medical Association NME Edo State branch. Can talk say a leadership he go day on integrity, which you body call professionalism, and he go carry everybody along.
1: Another story ready and I see for Edo matter on Tosi people where they stay for along the upper Siloko Road or Guabazua Road for Edo State. Then I don't they beg the government to say me they do me they come fix their road though. As it be say every railway down they fall like this, so it don't they spoil and well low to the call they talk say they don't say government, then them don't assure them say me they no worry, may they calm down, may they relax. You see they will come fix their road after the rainy season, it don't finish.
0: To the for young with the trend, they say the West Africa Examination Council say they don't seize the result of 167,486 candidates will represent 8.59% of the people when we say is sit down for the 2026 computer-based West African Senior School Certificate Examination for school candidates. Say this one now auto exam wuru. The council can't say they see the affected result because of the county when we say in opio. When you talk say some people he go to use the telephone for his exam or even though the existing ban it don't do for inside that one. Say they go to cheat to they do wuru wuru and ojoro and say some supervisor self and a vigilator so they can discover say then go to assist the candidate to for this exam wuru wuru. Say they don't arrest them and they go yeah woto woto for the hands of the law. through the relevant state ministries of education.
1: Okay, for matter we concern politics, I want to say the Economic and Financial Commission, EFCC, then them don't freeze Osun State government's account to they don't freeze them more as it be say nah, they don't do 10 days to the governorship election where go hold on the 15th of this month, and that account and the one we say they use the pay worker salary like this. So the Osun State governor Ademola Adeleke, he don't come as a court talk, say waiting they happen now, say waiting they stop is EFCC, they not get any legal grant to take free state account to say not get the power under law to take do that kind of thing. But like this sound, the EFCC, they never talk anything official for this matter, and nobody don't know the exact reason why they freeze the account.
0: Oh yeah, authority for years say now about 3% if they don't pass, so say on Wednesday now they don't Pao and three others can get a wind jury for inside the one road accident where happened along the Sagamu Benin Express Road. The Traffic Compliance and Enforcement Agency when a trace talk per se, Mr. Babatunde Akinbiyi can talk say investigation can show say the crane when we say he carry one big crane matter the worker for the road though say in the travel and they drive against the traffic oh, even though in a serious speed let me say in the drive this big crane the worker oh, now there he can go it go out to one he bends the truck according to that cut to say now 60 person when a 3 male and 3 female oh, now then they involve oh, for this accident.
1: Okay, for myself we concern sports oh, and we concern women's sports. The captain for Egypt female football team Maria Ali, she don't come as I can talk say like this. So the Egypt team, then them don't ready to defeat champion Nigeria tonight for their last group match. Oh, you don't talk say even if Egypt like this, then them don't lost, they don't lose 2 times so far against Zambia and Malawi. Say they don't ready to fight Nigeria, and they no go wait. So they go show Super Falcon sharp. But like this, the match now tonight, and we go see how it go be for the women's football.
0: And this one with the trend for years, say the Nigerian police force so say they don't confirm. Say yes, so now true. See, they don't start an investigation no against the Assistant Inspector General of the Police, where they in charge of Zone 2 Command, AIG Moshoodi Jimo, onto such kind of allegation when busy one popular media personality, where in Nena Mattis Ote, when they sabi as a very dark man, he can go raise. The force talk in per se, cut us the AIG, they don't invite a moment, they ask a question as he concerns inside as administrative it was Latin, why criminal matter, when we say they link to the allegation, no, it did before the court. To the contact, say the court invite a very dark man, so yeah, may come prove all those allegations, when we say he talk against the AIG. This one, the Yana for Isawan's statement, when we say come on Tuesday, by the force talk in per se, CSP, Annie Ineodu. My people, I saw the break as it concerns the auditory junction for today, will be Wednesday, number 5, for Easter August 2026. As far as the Tory day hot, you go hear them for Easter the auditory junction. Now, me be diplomatic, lege.
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0: Oh yeah, so we see the for here for inside 88.1 and Super FM. In case you don't forget to see Adewale Amala in there with us. Everyone else like this, that's why they join us, so including Mondays and Fridays for inside the Super Waka Waka show. So maybe we hear from Adewale Amala Sports.
1: Hello, my guy. Hey, Lemo.
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2: He finish walking. Ah, see they are so dirty.
3: Adewale Amala Sports. Now the Obonga place to sup Amala, Semo, Eba, Santana, Itewedu, Degiri, Okro, Obono, plus Egusi soup. All this one they follow with better assorted meat. Chebrokotonio, Sesakinio, Sekamonio, Ombembe. And you know the better thing. You're going to give you better cold drink. They wash them down, Kule.
2: Oh, yeah, wait, you make a good daddy address in here. Adewale Amala Sports. Is it that, Gidigba? For number 146, Bini Awuji Road. Opposite, Ibijo, for inside at 2 hours.
3: Hey, if you know if you want to go there, you will carry your green green, make you call them for their number. 0805-564-4345 or 0907-716-6254. Adewale Amala Sports. Home food, away from home.
0: Adewale, people if you say we just talk this thing, see Adewale. Say that some people if you say I just talk about we just talk.
4: And they don't know now.
0: They don't say Adewale equal to the task.
4: They were not informed.
0: Who they miss? Who?
4: Yeah, they miss. As you heard the thing, as you heard the talk, and now the Amala, come they enter my body. But I say, I'll just, not say they talk, just say they're hungry. You know. Basically, they say they're hungry. Never get, never useless, never of no use.
0: No, I don't give you go ahead. Go and collect Amala.
4: Tell Adewale
0: say, make you 6 Amala. How many you chop them?
4: 6 wraps. No, 6 too small now.
0: 6. How many Amalas?
4: 12 good.
0: 12 amalasis.
4: 12, and there are maybe like 4 shaki. 5 shaki.
0: At the end of the day, now what you do, you still take for granted.
2: No, that's
4: the idea
2: that.
4: Be that. I'm not supposed to grow past the way I don't take grow. So why they grow?
0: You better say they waste the food now because
4: if I grow past like this, I don't give
0: you. You all know the show, so I know that for you.
4: The show.
0: Now the show.
4: Fresh every day. They make shoko. They make shake the shoko.
0: Me for height. Make it the height.
4: I know what number first.
0: You know now. Waste.
4: No need.
0: I know bad for you. You are bad for safe.
4: Then again, I know what if you not say you
0: if you not say you the chop. It they show for your body, I bet just
4: now they show me. Have you seen?
0: No.
4: Have you seen me today?
0: Mm-mm.
4: At the end of I eat, you know what my food they enter. It enter my skin and they glow.
0: Your skin.
4: You just see my belly.
0: Your character they enter. Now make your character the gap is big.
4: My belly make boom.
0: Now your character the food they enter.
4: Exactly. Everything. And it enter. I've been the enter somewhere.
0: But it can't influence you. So
4: and they get the energy to they attack you. You know, be good thing with that.
0: Oh.
4: Yes, now.
0: Okay.
4: So buy me food and I get more energy to they attack you.
0: I want to see you physically. You know the show for your body.
4: No, I know the life is fast character. Now they see.
0: I beg, if it's just for your body, and just go at the wedding and tell them, say, me, give you, how many plates you want? 15, I'll give 15.
4: 15 wraps.
0: 15 wraps, this is of Amala. Now I'll give you now.
4: Sack,
0: so just go there and say, Adewale.
4: Adewale.
0: No, I have a
4: Ade, baby.
0: If you have a Jonah, he'll give you.
4: Ade, sweetie.
0: Yeah.
4: Ade, my
0: just
4: love.
0: Just go there. Say Ade 3 times. Adewale.
4: Adewale.
0: Adewale.
4: Adewale.
0: Adewale.
4: Adewale.
0: Ade,
4: bobo, sweetie.
0: No, I don't like a taco. Just say,
4: Make you give me 15 wraps.
0: No, no, be rapa, be talk. 15 amalasis. Tell her that.
4: 15 amalasis.
0: Amalasis.
4: And 5 shakiris.
0: No, you're not 10 shakiris. I'll give you. Not be okay. You now when you hear my voice, I talk to you now.
4: 10 shakiris.
0: Uh-huh. Tell her that.
4: 15 amalasis and 10 shakiris.
0: Tell her that. By the time you shop and finish, you know if you pay.
4: Now you and
0: plates,
4: community go chop that food. You and community.
0: Okay, they only get plates to wash plates. You just wash the plates there.
4: Not be you go pay. You just send it go now.
0: I think I'm going to watch plate in case we can't watch the plate finish.
4: Go sweep.
0: I don't want to Amala in case you don't know. Let me your plug for Amala.
4: Number one plug.
0: 146. Number 146.
4: Yes, 146. So, Binia Uchi Road. Opposite Big Joe.
0: Now, they match.
4: Yes.
0: Because you want to call her. Now, your number, when you call her, it's there for WhatsApp for that number. Now, yes, 0805-564-4345. 0805-564-4345.
4: I don't even cram,
0: God. They want the
4: number.
0: So call her. Or you send
4: her
0: a message.
4: As you see, active. Even if it's not for 12 midnight.
0: You know what
4: active.
0: You do now? Okay. The first two people now, when you go call her, you go confirm her now. You call her, you say, Adewole. Adedede.
4: Adebobo.
0: Adebobo.
4: Adesweetie.
0: Adesweetie.
4: Adeshekiri.
0: Adeshekiri.
4: Adeshake your body.
0: Call her like that. When you don't call her like that,
4: exactly.
0: Can't send message. Say you don't call her.
4: Put your name.
0: WhatsApp. Put your name. Ingo confirm.
4: Mm-hmm.
0: May I call your number again?
4: Sharp.
0: 0805-564-4345. Exactly. 0805-564-4345. Call her now. Just call her.
4: Now, we did. You go confirm her.
0: You go confirm her. Say, Adewole. Don't hail her.
4: Call Adewole.
0: He got your present risk, self. If people give you the whole shop,
4: For the next 1 week, you only give you a man at the shop. Don't worry.
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2: 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My people, wetin dey cause eye problem? If sugar too much for body, you no go fit dey see well as man o. Why some people na old age dey cause their own problem? Some na phone and screen wey dem dey watch every time. Others na sound dey cause their own problem o. If you get this eye problem, you go dey experience bluish for the eye. Your eye go dey itch you, it go dey pepper you, it go dey red. You no go fit read without eyeglass. Your eye go dey gum gum, your eye go dey pain you. Pus go dey come out inside your eyes. Your eyes go dey weak, you go dey see double double. If you come my office, where dey number 9, Ogwala Street, off Siloko Road, Benin City, you go throw away that your eyeglass. Some people no dey see for night. Na daytime only then they take see you. All this one, na big problem. Oyana, make you visit me, Baba Magaji, aka the I-Man from India. My address number na number 9, Ogwala Street, off Siloko Road, Benin City. If you come my place, that your eye problem go finish pata pata. My office day, number 9, Ogwala Street, off Siloko Road, Benin City. My phone number na 09039660040 09039660040. I specialize for any type of eye problem. If this eye problem don't take for your body, it go affect your veins, or you know they fit no difference between 500 naira and 1000 naira, or your eye they bring yellowish discharge, difficulty to see far and near, or even read something papa, or cataract, abi your eye they look like say sand they inside, abi it they bring water, it go they scratch you, it go they pepper you, abi you they see smoke or spider, or you they see cloud self. Now me be the Baba Magaji, aka the eye man from India. I know they do this one, I know they do that one. Oh, now only one problem I they solve, nine I they do, nine people know me for. My phone number again now 09039660040. You feel call me to tell me what thing you they experience. Abi, you get glaucoma, red eye, blurry sight, abi your own na old age, or you don't they get Apollo. Herbs day, plant day, we go use and commot any yama yama disease where they inside your eyes, and it go commot from your body pata pata. Whether you be young man, abi you be old man, or you be boy or a girl, when don't they see well again? I go give you computer. We go check all the veins where they inside your brain. It go commot any yama yama where they for your side. Pata pata. Whether your vein don't they give you problem? Because now only one vein they control the two eyes. So if one eye they get problem, it go affect the second one. My advice be say, anything wey fit affect your eyes, carry your eyes commot. For example, breeze, too much light, carry your eyes commot. Or any object wey fit affect your eyes, carry your eyes commot too. People wey dey work as weather, the light they enter their eyes. Make you dey careful because the light dey too much. Any object wey fit enter your eyes or disturb them, make you dey careful of them. People wey dey work for sun or wear light too much, make una dey careful because too much light they affect the eyes. Make everybody take care of their eyes well, well, because I no get duplicate too. If you dey come my office, bring along with you 2 coconuts and 1 carrot. Back in the days, our forefathers no dey complain because then they see well, well, because then they use herbs and plants and them still reach 90 years and above and them they see well, well. My office day number 9, Ogwala Street, off Siloko Road, Benin City. This na my phone number. 09039660040 09039660040 090-396-6-0040. Hear me again. Make you write and down. 090-396-6-0040. Babama Gaji, a.k.a. the I-Man from India. My people, we no go go blind, oh. Not be amen, you go talk. Now to come meet me, Babama Gaji, the I-Man from India. My office day, number 9, Ogwala Street, Opsi Loko Road, Benin City. My people, we no go go blind, oh.
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0: over.
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Wine Like Tornado by Aria Star for your One Family One Radio 88.1. Yes, the Super Waka Waka crew, we day here. We catch at these and the voice of your girl success, the radio razor blade. Hey, if you check your time now, the 9 minutes don't pass us for five. And you know how would it be every Wednesday night, would they carry the law and you show. Come, they give you the part of the show. We're talking about the law things, the legal matters. What do you suppose know as a citizen of Niger? Now we're too warrant. And so one serious matter, they grant for us to quickly, sharply table. Like this, so the law and you, now we enter your radio.

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2: 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Shapali, you get one matter, one quickly let us know. One very important thing we need to know. One time like that, inside 2 weeks ago, last week, one of my friends called me, say, the law, the bad, the bench, all I don't do. What thing happened? He say, go stand as guarantor for person you now, but they don't enter a body, or see, the person will start as guarantor for the person who won't pay the money. Mm-hmm. You know, so many of us, with a quick, they stand as guarantor for people. Now, I want to tell you now the legal implications for you to stand when you stand as guarantor. Now, when you stand as guarantor for person, maybe person won't do, won't call your money, won't borrow money. You can't do your brother, uncle, sister, auntie, I better come stand for me. No worry, I go pay back. Until say you're not a good friend now, you can't go stand for them. You can't. The very moment you say you carry a barrel, you sign that paper. You know what? You don't tell the lender, person where they give them money, you don't tell them and say, huh, anyhow, where it be, if this brother, this sister, where they collect this money, you not pay back, come meet me. Go my accounts. Hold my accounts. Collect the money from my accounts. Nothing, no matter, no reason, no while I go there. Now, what you they indirectly they tell them? Because the very moment when you sign as guarantor for person, you don't put yourself for. You'll be like, say, you save they collect the loan safe for yourself. Not be you trap the money, but you they collect the loan for yourself. You understand? So if the borrower refuse to come pay, or he disappear, or maybe the period of time we see agreement day, he can't vanish, will not come see him again. Now you, they go come out, and that person where you call it, where give her the money, so, you know what the person go do to you? First of all, the person go fee empty your account. You know, even if you all go your bank, get what they call and follow, they go and garnish proceedings. Now, they feel the person, if you all go court, do the thing for court, God go grant and go, you all go your bank, go freeze the account. You know, go fee assess your money again. The person don't even need to come tell you, say anything. So far, the person will borrow money, he not repay. He time don't elapse, he don't disappear, he don't vanish. They'll come meet you. Or the person will borrow the money from him, will lend them the money. If he decide to seize you, you will be the guarantor. We go stand. Oh, mommy, you go stand for them. Say you be one stand for your brother, you don't have your friend. They feel come, they'll seize your ass. They seize your motor, carry your properties. You don't get what you go feed. Why? Because you don't sign that paper. You don't write your name. You don't go stand for dear. Say you the guarantee for the person, you the stand on behalf of the person. Oh, the person if even drag you go court. Guarantor, now help you want help be I know, but if he drag you go court, you don't put yourself for messy. Cause you they go oh, once you not see who collect money, now you be the next point of contact. Now you be the next person where they will go meet the lender go carry you go court. You go make you pay for that money. After you don't pay for that money, if you tell you say you go pay for the legal service, you be say waste. You go pay for damages, you go pay for a time, the effort, money will spend for lawyer if you even put on for your heads. So the team now we say, with the advice now, we don't say you want help your brother, you want help your sister. But this now, I'm not saying you not go say, in case you want say, no, not to say resolve, let's say, you not say, I be navigator, legal navigator, you want say on your own. I got to let you know, say, once you say as guarantor, see what thing the law, they talk, say, go happen to you, see what thing you don't tell who you stand for, see what you.

0: aside for every money matter, save, even if that office space you they work. You know, say most office and authority say, oh, bring who be your client or you go start anything where happen for that, but anything where miss where loss. Now you be the next person where they'll come and say, now you go stand for and say this person a good person. No, you don't go fetch, you don't break person here, though you're garant or come, oh. Garant or come, oh. Now wait, see. So you know, say if you want to stand for person, make yourself person where you stand for. Yeah, they're okay. Yeah, they ask. Yes, correct. Before you stand for them. Because the very minute you carry that pen, you sign as Gananto, you put your signature. Ask yourself this question first. That money will be see that person they borrow. So, if the person not agree pay, you ready? Dash that money come up for your account. You ready? You ready? Go through the legal wahala. We go follow him. If you not say you're not ready, I beg, no stand though. Before you stand as grantor for person, make sure say the person they okay. The person they kajad. And the person go fit pay back that money. If I ask how much they borrow, person borrow 10 million, and you go stand for grantor for 10 million. What you want for details? I know, pa? Legal Navigator, I don't tell you, this on your one family, one radio, 88, with a pointer. And you don't allow you now, with the let you know the things on the law. You feel to join me every Saturday, by 10:30 in the morning on Saturday. That time you go feel take call. There's many police corner. I don't say no one ask question. But by that time on Saturday, you go feel ask question, you go feel calling. You go fit table the matter. I will get some kind of short clips online, though. What those short do they educate you? It's our Instagram, it's our TikTok, on our Instagram, Super FM Bini. You go see our short clip. Like them, say, follow them, enjoy them. 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

0: Yes, ladies, now we'll see enter matter when NBC day for grand. Shapali Shapali make an announce our winners. According to Adewale, say, oh yeah, on a Tiri people, when we say, just reach out, sharp, sharp. Suzanne, if you're listening, Victor and Samuel. Okay, so now, column, according to what you just said, me, na. So, I'm going to go collect on Amala for there. Oh yeah, the three persons, Suzano, Victor, and Samuel. If you're listening now, Adewale say, oh yeah, I'm going to collect on Amala. Oh yeah, from here, now we will enter inside the matter for grand, very serious matter. Mobile can shook mat as it is hot like this for inside 88 when they point one. Now we be super FM.
1: Now we make the put speaker inside your motor.
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0: Okay, oh, diplomatic lege lege.
1: Sex, the radio is a blade.
0: Oh, yeah, nah. Okay, Shapali, matter for grand. Onto matter, we say demo, country, we might put. No be news again, say President Bola Tinubu approve a salary increase of 30% to 80% for about 250,000 personnel of the Nigerian Armed Forces. The court of this one will start for September 1st, 2026. The court of say this pay rise, say you can adjust the annual military wage bill from 660 billion naira to 924 billion naira. Say this one to support our troops as they fight a security threat for its our country, Nigeria. So according to the salary increase breakdown, court of say private to staff sergeants say they'll receive the highest increase of 80%. So 80% increase now they get the private to staff sergeants, the colonel to down to warrant officers, they'll receive a 50% increase. Now people when they down and get colonel to warrant officers receive 50% increase. Then officers when they above the rank of a colonel, when include the brigadier generals, major generals and generals, receive a 30% increase. So largely now the private to staff sergeants now get the IS for increase because they own an 80% increase. Now we say it did for there. You got to say this one now to make sure say their welfare is okay and to ginger their morale so that onto the work we see they do, they sacrifice to you know fight terrorism matter, banditry matter, kidnapping matter. So this one did there onto say the welfare when we say this government don't put for front as it concerns the Nigerian Armed Forces. So that one is there for there. Because I said the military, they celebrate this one. They appear well, for that particular issue. That they appear well. If I hear our news, if you go hear from the news, people when we say about three people talk to, they say I good though. You go help them, make their feet, ginger their morale, they fight because you know, since then they the front line and to protection the territorial integrity of our country, Nigeria, and we know the threats when we say that they face every day for the battlefield there. That one good. And many people, even this morning itself, big sheriff, honorable, you see, talk about the matter, and people actually support. Say yes, now better team it is, and no say this one go ginger. But another issue when we say it can't day be say, because this morning before even the rain starts, as I come. Police for checkpoints. Now I see police for checkpoints. Normal thing. Now you talk. Lege now you. Say you. You know, say, they know if you come radio, come they talk, or come scenario they talk. So, beg you, say, we went there for media. Mo see the talk now. Say, President, now don't increase. Say, now police, now, so now they talk me now. Say, police, President, now don't increase the salaries of the armed forces. Don't increase them, their own. Say, what about them? When we say, be police, say I bet. Maybe we see the talk so that may government see the look there now. Maybe they see they just see they there. Maybe they see they increase the police own. See, at least, yes, they understand. Say all of them are security, they do, but then their own may nobody see them back. Say government when they come, they only quick they look police side. Say I beg, make government see look them. Make I use them. I bet use my mouth. Say I beg government, make government don't forget them. Say because now then they road now. Nigerians they see every day. They drag them. They know many of them know the good book of Nigerians. But at the end of the day, what did they face too? They see the yen to say I beg. Maybe we media see the shots. Make government no forget them. So I can say okay. And we the talker. And you know, say super effect with the only the talker. Make government do for security people and everybody too. Now what we do here for? Say okay, we will go talk them today. Say I beg. Maybe we talk them. So why they talk? As they come, I got the think and say okay. Make I will check safe. What the all those salary and the rest. May I see how far when we say police own day success? Success. I can't see and say the police own. Oh no. Even why we say this military people they celebrate now. The police you know the inside. Now I can't check. Cause see and say police own. Now minimum wage. Oh, now they operate for that one. Can't be like minimum wage own. And police don't overdue for something like this because they see they face threats too.
1: Definitely no.
0: Because okay, may I go check how far? Maybe salary and the rest and all to see how far when we say a day. I can see I say the military. The military now. You get one just like police today, pay come. Okay. The military did pension before. That their pension this thing. Mm. But they don't command them.
1: Okay.
0: They don't command them for that.
1: That's military.
0: But police did there. Walk on there. Walk on there. Okay. Now, I can't go check. Come see and say, with this increase, now when we say they can't give the armed forces now. Oh, the difference now when we say it can't deny between police. Oh, so even a newly recruited military private now, with this increase of over, what did that do so? You're going to earn 400% more.
1: Ah.
0: 400% increase more. That what is entry level police constable they end.
1: Away.
0: See this here.
1: Away.
0: Now
1: okay.
0: Mid level gap. Military sergeants now go can take more than double the pay of police inspector. More than double police inspector. Now when you look the top tier gap, the highest paid military general now we can receive over 4 times the monthly salary of the IG. Over four times. Now, when you put their salaries side by side,
1: for difference dinner.
0: See, for what you mean, they see here.
1: The gap show.
0: Success. Okay, make I just call one now. If private now, for that military now, armed forces, the end, 300K. Private too. The same of that equivalent for police, 70,000 naira.
1: Ha.
0: So you see the disparity.
1: Private.
0: If that same rank, if you put them,
1: the difference,
0: say,
1: that's the same, how much difference with that?
0: If you put them for the same level. So
1: the same
0: okay,
1: level. Maybe you have the start entry level, starter level for
0: the
1: private.
0: Same, both entry. Okay, you now went that one. 300K entry, for instance.
1: Then the other one, 70,000 naira entry. Ah, lege.
0: So you see.
1: Lege, get the wheel.
0: Why the other one? Oh, for copra, for the military, could be 400K. Police home for that one, 85,000 naira.
1: Ah!
0: Now, so the difference now,
1: the
0: when
1: difference
0: we say
1: big.
0: the gap,
1: you long, the I don't gap. Know, you long.
0: Now, according to what the government talk, say, they don't say the military, also say what did they do and this thing, very good, this and that, this very, very good. But what of the police? When we say the public order, when we say that they do, they support and the rest, how far? Government, they forget them. Because we don't hear of government, we say don't come. They pay attention to the military, which is very good, but many of them deliver to the police. And they talk to one person that I said, the government will come after Obasanjo that time when he do something back for police. When because he look police, now good luck, Jonathan. The government.
1: Good luck, Jonathan, all that, but you don't look.
0: No, they're not. No, now, so, now, you know, when you
1: no
0: look with one eye, because he close that one eye.
1: No one don't look.
0: They know the scent. They know the scent that matter. Now, maybe we'll go the matter of the pension side, because that pension side now, especially for police officers, they don't retire. That one too, you see that place. The big problem we see, they see the face for them, for the
1: pension,
0: what they call PENCOM. After they don't start 35 years or their age don't reach, they don't retire. Now, the PENCOM, like I talked that time, the military did that, they all of them did it before, but they can't come out, military can't come out, and other security agencies, but police did it. Now, they can't talk, say, their PENCOM, which is the police. Now, so kind issue, where we say, so kind things, where we say, you know, too, they accuse the PENCOM, but then they lobby the whole thing. Why? Because the National Assembly don't actually pass. Now, to sign another, man. Once the president sign now, they'll come up for PENCOM. But today, yeah, my president never signed. Now, some police, those are window retire, because they get union, association. They accuse PENCOM, say, now then they lobby, they push. Why they still they black they frustrate the whole thing? Make president never sign up. May they come out. Say because if they come out, at least you go see okay. Make a read that. Listen though. For report, say why even other security agencies like the military, the DSS, they don't command for this contributory pension scheme. Police officers stay the trap inside. Now, this one not the cause issue with retired police officers. When they receive small monthly pension between 30,000 naira and 80,000 naira every month,
1: for pension
0: because of PENCOM when they go enter, because of that contributory pension scheme when they go put them,
1: yes,
0: what they call CPS. So maybe suppose they collect, let's say, 300,000 naira every month as pension, or 200, because of that one they collect between 30,000 to 80,000 naira every month, compared to people, your colleague when they military or DSS, those one they don't come out for inside the
1: they cash us now.
0: Now, the gbege to come out, the National Assembly, like I told you just now, they don't pass the Nigerian Police Force Pension B that's the pension board bill,
1: mm.
0: to commit police from PENCOM so that they will create independent pension system. Mm. When we say it could be like that of the military.
1: Mm.
0: But the entire police group, they don't do, we know, agree, waka tie for the National Assembly. Say because the B, when we say it, they wait with the presidential approval. Now the police retirees can't accuse PENCOM leadership and the police or gas them, the high command. Say now then they lobby. May this be. May they for no sign up.
1: No sign up.
0: May they come up for inside the PENCOM this thing. But PENCOM Director General Omolola Olowooran can't talk. Say the police. Say they no need to exit come up for the contributory special scheme. That is not be must you know, must come out to. Now they can't claim say the real issue, say not be the system, not be the PENCOM system itself.
1: Okay.
0: But now so kind of benefit we see they accrue to them. Now it be the issue. Now, the fear when the police they get say, if police come out, say if you pull out trillions of naira come out for the national pension pool. Now this one fee cost some kind of financial this thing. That's why they know from what now what did they allege you? Yes, so. So now this pension, because now what is many of the complain? If you check, you get one report that I went waka of one police man went on the tire.
1: Mm.
0: When because see how much when he retire at SP, I'll be big rank. He gratuity, he never reached 30 million. After 35 years for service because of PENCOM.
1: Oh, wow.
0: You the yes, oh. You the yes, not success. You the yes, oh.
1: I hear you, like
0: so, this. Even while their salary, he gets as he be.
1: Even okay. The one way to see collect, even after they retire, safe. You know, even see cajard.
0: So then they beg, make the presido, presido Bola Tinubu, make him sign now. Because the National Assembly don't already pass him. Say, if as the person now, for presido to just sign, just put sign it. Just like ask me at the sign now. Say, success, take this one. Just only barrel and paper.
1: Just barrel and paper. You'll put that signature. They'll
0: come out for PENCOM. At least they'll see the greatest money as they come out after 35 years.
1: So even if they are salary, they pay now, they'll see, okay, as easy okay. By retire now.
0: Something
1: front,
0: goes in for me, small.
1: Something go. But now, nah, not even sharp. You're not even sharp for their side.
0: At all.
1: What are they did now, they retire. Nothing to go home with.
0: So, my people, I don't know. Because with the thought, say, yes, we want a better police system. Now, true, we support. In fact, I even did with some group of recent when you talk about welfare for police, citizen and police. I want to make sure say hey, this issue of a police and with citizen make it okay. So I make citizen like police and trust police, make the people work together. And part of the reason and the thing where they see talk now about the welfare, say the welfare of police, he say still they contribute. Why what did some of them they do for road? You see they because of their welfare. Say the welfare, if government no look into the welfare of police, it could be like say you just put water for baskets. Say that they are poor welfare. Now they see the cost. Say if you don't support, if you arrest their welfare, then you don't solve over 60% of the problem with police.
1: Yes,
0: get.
1: Now. Over
0: 60%. Say many of the cases of police harassment and brutality, it go reduce for road.
1: To me now, which the year where they were at the rank 4?
0: Uh-huh.
1: 4 for Edo year.
0: Okay. When they dismiss 5?
1: 5 of them.
0: The year. So you see them. So say they need to look into the welfare of the police. Now, when this news come out, some of the police, when see me, they say, when you come out, when they hear them, then they hope, say, ah, maybe they don't go this side. Buru, buru, they check. Buru, buru, buru, buru. When I say, even the call people, when you even know, for up, that's,
1: anything,
0: people,
1: or,
0: when they go to school, say, how far, you get the one is on, when the police all day, say, nothing.
1: Like, the thing now, say, because, now we don't see where the problems, they come from, as you talk, I'm just now saying, nobody say, with the encourage, or with the like, what they do for our roads, but most times, their welfare, they very, very, very important. Now, all of them, the two, both the armed force and the police, now the same work that they do. Different jurisdictions, different area, but now for security.
0: Mm.
1: Why police owner for your state protect you?
0: Make sure you
1: internal. Armed forces owner within and outside.
0: Public law and order.
1: Exactly. Now the same purpose.
0: Mm.
1: So if one, they get unclear, the second one, suppose they get unclear. We're not supposed to come the way I'm. Okay, we want to see where I'm now, Lagos. See the huge difference, the gap where they. As they increase now, police go say, you don't need that. He's our own. See, they stay they okay.
0: Mm.
1: Because every time, I know that most times, see, for most governments, armed forces, they always get unclear, but police. Now, make when you go see, they go even the vest. They go the excuse face. You won't go there. I beg, drop your phone. The way they even talk to yourself, eh? You know, go, you go, to say maybe, you know, say, the way they do that for body, even okay, this PENCOM now.
0: If they think come up for this PENCOM, when they
1: this, go CPS. See
0: Black CPS. Not be cheap.
1: When they save life,
0: contribution pension scheme.
1: Security. Now minimum 70,000. That one now you get wife for us. You get children. You get family. you get parents to take care of. Even if you don't get that, your family and children, that's 70,000. Now you want to take care of the family. So obviously we need to look into Olegas.
0: Them appeal, like one of the officers, he said they appeal. Well,
1: on behalf of the armed forces,
0: because he too
1: that gets, happy now,
0: he get friends too for that one. But why be say they know they talk about them? At the increase military now, they'll see increase there because it's good.
1: Well, anyway, you say balance, I'm okay. I'll increase more for here and like, one for here.
0: I like as president to arrange and they tell as federal government to arrange the military side. Those private, those one where they the battlefront, they don't, now they carry gun and they face front. They, now they get the 80%. It means if your salary now, for instance, say 100k, for instance, so you get 80% of that 100k, 80% of that 100k, do the mass, 80% of that 100k, add and get your salary.
1: So
0: you so that one good. The one could be 50%, while your gas 30%. So I like I said they consider that one, they look at where.
1: The arrangement,
0: I like the arrangement. But what of the other security people when they wait like the police? And the PENCOM. Since the national has been already passed them.
1: To sign and remain. You know, they talk and say obviously then we go one they blame one or two. Now you get what you're talking about. The benefits will be say they follow them. Now if the police come out now, some kind of millions.
0: What's supposed to follow? What's supposed to follow and come out? Because of the pension when the contribution pension scheme, you know, can enter big again.
1: Now that one now we'll call a look at the detriment of people's life, if detriment of people survivor.
0: If it's supposed to collect as a gratuity, because that gratuity now be the big money.
1: It's supposed to be
0: now. That be lump sum.
1: Yes, it's supposed to
0: be. When don't contribute for you. When don't
1: accumulate.
0: So if it's supposed to be like, let's say 15 million, because of this pen corner, that 3 million can come out. 3, 4, 5 million at most. Depend on your rank.
1: What's
0: your
1: money be that?
0: Yeah, now we talk so now. After 35 years, my people are back. I want more to talk for this matter. because now the angle now, when we look at from now, we say, we all applaud. And you know, say you first, you applaud, say yes, they increase. What about the police aspects? You know, say he good, maybe they see raise the police own for welfare, maybe they see they look into their side. As the president now, he do this one now, what of the police own? Maybe with your voice now, where you say you call out, join them, if you loud, because if you talk, may I talk, all of us talk, now loud voice, you can't be like that. Make government, maybe they come here now, maybe they see reason or see need to look police side. Say because the last time when they don't get a stew, when you see the way you this small, now under Goodluck Jonathan. Subsequent comments, whether they come, they don't look police face. This one studio, maybe by tomorrow now we hear news or police, so say the law, we never know. But currently now, police say afar. What did they do? Why be say they don't look their face? Even when you say they don't look their colleague face now for the emphasis.
1: I mean, they get rules and regulations on what people say they follow, they do this increasement.
0: Of course, rules and regulations then. It must pass
1: the
0: normal process.
1: Rules
0: and regulations, which we say
1: like, when I say that, maybe embargo. They look something like that. Maybe they look they wear options. Say, okay, we go wear we see this one do over the past how many years.
0: I not
1: we go wear this one on before we go share.
0: The reasons why they give for this one now. See, because of the threat where the armed forces they face and they did for the battle line to fight terrorism, banditry, kidnapping. We know they talk, say that one, he excuse, no. The other side.
1: They do the same thing. They do now.
0: We don't look this side too. Maybe we'll find reasons whereby, okay, see, this will justify their increase. So, what we hear from you now? 0705-512-9881. 0705-572-7881. 0902-672-2592. If now WhatsApp, that one is available 0902-672-2592. That one for WhatsApp for text message now 0707-895-0331. Matter for grand like this, how you see them? The increment of the salaries of our armed forces people and the police when they talk, say, okay, oh, government, how far? Because look their face. You will say, it's never reached to look police face, but take the call.
1: Hello.
2: Hello, good evening.
1: Good Welcome. Evening.
2: Well done, no. My name is Haikari, come from Chiaro.
1: Well done.
2: The reason why I'm in the police, they're not in the police. But since they start to do the right, why they want to increase, why they increase army? The reason why they increase army, they need to win one election.
0: Okay.
2: You need to step
0: okay. up. Okay. I bet this is your kind, be a palo call. No, I know they want this kind of pick a palo talk for inside radio. If you say you don't get your fat, I beg.
1: No,
0: be beer palo with it for you.
1: Hello.
3: Yes, your mother.
0: I just saw you. Now, people, now, baby, I did it for you.
3: Yeah, and I clear what to clear it. To clear it. To clear it. I like that. I like the way it feels. I like all the same, we are people, the army. We just happy. Me, myself, I celebrate the whole city president. Because army don't they cry. There one time, one do a trek, when one army guy come out for on social media, they now, no, not TV show, your thoughts, you see how much they receive. Even that day, they buy their boots, their equipment by themselves, they touch everybody. Because that time, with the user, they look at the army, they speak. So we will go one or two together, sometimes in hand, make people know they like enter. So all this said, we congratulate the president, but now what do you like? Mostly that private one, we do that.
0: Exactly. Hey, okay, let me talk back. So you like that fact? Say now that those privates.
1: But I don't say get what you want. Took man for the police part. So just try.
0: Okay, Freeman, let me talk back because that police part too. I want me see carry and come there. Whether need the auto. Who had your voice too?
1: Hello.
0: Okay. 0705-512-9881, 0705-572-7881, 0902-672-2592. When you can contribute, I beg contribution, not be argument for Bepalo, we did for you. If you did for Bepalo, if you did talk, so can't I beg. Now, I read the name, say we did. If you don't see your own opinion, your this, you don't get fact. I advise, no need to call the speculation. Because not be speculation, we do for inside the radio. I beg, we are? Thank you very, very much. 0705-512-9881. So, this one say, the increments say it's even long overdue, but now better thing. Maybe President will go plan police on later. Okay, this one from Jane. Okay, wonder President will go plan police on later.
1: When will the later? they complain now, say their welfare they won't kind. They say later. When the later won't they come?
0: What you should they talk now? Because
1: when you don't say they don't take and say they don't fair, they don't arrange naturally, they don't fair arrange the B. It means it don't be now they do B now.
0: No, that you don't say that not for the pen
1: compass. Now they talk now, even the pen compass.
0: Tooth is not even now for police now.
1: The pen compass.
0: The salary angle.
1: And then the
0: pen compass aspect.
1: Exactly.
0: The pen compass are largely for the retirees, those when they retire.
1: And we go see retire for future.
0: Because the ones when they now they'll retire.
1: They don't go retire.
0: They go retire.
1: Retire now. And so, even their current salary, now we say they pay them.
0: Even the current, you know, will come be like as it be now. Even with the small one, now what they collect now, what they say is small now. If they call retire, of course, you know, will be like as it be now.
1: No go be now. No so go you be. See.
0: So now 2 things nine day involved. That's why when I so today say me I beg, say I beg.
1: You reach for them to beg, oh. You reach say for I them beg. To actually beg. Then they beat heartbreaking.
0: As they hear the news, say they go put their own inside.
1: But you know they inside. Reach up to 100,000 safe.
0: Enough, depend on the rank, shall. Depend on the rank.
1: But the lower rank, they talk for entry compare, level.
0: When you compare both ranks, like you put on the same. No,
1: the gap too much.
0: Good evening, Legas and Razor. Police home. You don't teach, but make police they behave well. Maybe not because they know they behave well. Now make government never look their side. Thank you.
1: Okay. This behave well with the Legas. I don't want to talk so kind things.
0: No talk, talk.
1: This behave well with the. Don't you say? We first talk just and say. Now, when your welfare know they catch go make you go they do some kind of things when no good. Nobody say we they encourage the kind of attitude basis some of us, because not be us, some of our police or my officers they do. But you now wasting a mission, you not think and now say if their welfare they in check, their welfare they consider. You see all those 200 and I feel where they collect, go they collect them. Imagine say person do entry level, if they enter, if they collect 200,000 for example, 300,000 a salary. You didn't go get yourself for your 200 naira, your 50 naira.
0: But so the arguments when some people get, they say, even though you increase some salaries or salaries of police or any security, when one say even though you increase salary to 1 million, say some go see the collect.
1: Now, I say at least 60% of problem does solve. Inside 100 people where they do them, or inside 10 where they do them, if you remain only 3. That one a problem where you don't solve now. Seven don't come up for ground where they do them. You remain only 3. Small for you know those 3 safe. They go see come on for grand. So their welfare they very important. What that would they actually did so most of them or someone that they do their work. We not cause it because few they collect stone, you know, they do bad, the others will call they punish them now. Not for they punish everybody because of one person and my wickedness, one person evil. So their welfare they important. Whether or not they collect stone general, if they put their welfare in check, I still believe say at least it will solve some kind of problems for our society with the face.
0: Now, according to the Nigerian Union of Retired Police Officers, because I said they don't before they don't boycott that they don't attend any meeting with PENCOM. Because to say any talk will be said they talk with PENCOM.
1: No,
0: say now waste of time.
1: Right.
0: Waste of time. Unto say they need what they call unconditional commuting, aka exit from that particular pension scheme, when they call CPS, Contributory Pension Scheme, CPS. See, previous talk, no other old water. They are a waste of time. May they just come out, not in day. Make Presido sign the whatever,
1: CCP does it.
0: The bill when National Assembly don't pass, to remove them. Make Presido just sign now, so that they will come out. Can they accuse, so that they accuse
1: but why
0: the pension people?
1: That place? Because many, as you know, many security, they don't come out.
0: So report, they suggest, say, the if police come out, say the trillions of naira, when we say they go pull out.
1: They are the detriment of people's life and people's survivor and
0: so
1: people's future.
0: That's why, now what the retired people they talk to, say, now the pension people are some of their gas.
1: Oh, their own gas.
0: Ah, some of their gas and then see, now then
1: allegedly
0: they frustrate you exactly. Now then they frustrate the whole process.
1: Now wah.
0: Now then they frustrate the entire process to commode them for this contributory pension scheme. So that's why when this news come outside, it can't bless it, it can't reignite this talk because this pension talk not be today's tattoo.
1: No, obviously
0: take.
1: For B to don't even say, you know the prayer where they pass for B to reach that point now. First they go consign them.
0: Don't say.
1: Don't say.
0: Don't say. So it can't reignite now. It can't come out now. Because of, say, Presido don't increase
1: armed
0: forces salary. Armed forces.
1: And this one, now if you can't even calculate their own money where they go receive once they retire, eh?
0: Ah.
1: Ha.
0: And also, one other angle, because Presido, I think, when you call that, you know, say, you get one time when this talk of, maybe you call enter military come. People know
1: people
0: the interest. So maybe with this one now. Interest will come
1: there. Everybody go enter military.
0: Interest will come there. When they just say, okay, they pay,
1: don't
0: yeah,
1: increase.
0: No, we talk about not say the pay just in hell, but at least it doesn't add. It not me say we never reach
1: say,
0: there.
1: September 1st, they go
0: it start. Yes, it never like it never big rich. Make a put it like that. It never big rich. Compare when you say me work, when you say that they work.
1: Yeah, but at least
0: it's not the commensurate.
1: Starting point to our next thing.
0: Nah, exactly, that starting point.
1: You go see it.
0: It's not the commensurate because if you ask me, they can't work. When you say those people they work, it's our armed forces.
1: No,
0: I won't say armed forces. We talk about the army.
1: Military.
0: The Air Force and the Navy. You know, the yes, so now they now they chop now for this one. So that's police when they are security. Now now with the tattoo alpha, what of for this one? Like we talked just now, we understand. Say these people that they put their life for the line to make sure say they fight terrorism, kidnapping, and other crimes when we say they happen, especially for some part of the country, they deserve better. If they would have paid the 1 million for me, if you never reach because of the weight that they put in.
1: Yes.
0: That's what people will say they just did for inside AC. So come, so no go come for inside a year, so no go sit for what it is for assembly there for
1: they call from
0: they don't chop big money. But then when they busy and then they put in the work. So if you say me you compare and the money no reach, but now 30 points. Now 30 points. And we hope say this one it go ginger the morale, boost the morale
1: of the military,
0: of our armed forces. Many of them, they don't, they try. That's why we go see the, yes, we go see the college Nigerians. I beg, we need to support our military. Now, support them. More they see the boost, they ginger them. Not be say we drag them. We don't say some overzealous ones, they when we go, when they oppress people, they'll eat down one day. But more we look at the military at all. They deserve the support from us.
1: The same way the police.
0: More they kill their morale. Like they down their morale. More support them. Ah, oh, you see what happened? No, they say military capture and so book. Ah, you not try. God will bless you now. At least that one. Then they see him. In the junta there too. In the junta there. Then, you know, the shame. Boko Haram says, I mean, yes. You know, if you defeat them. My brother, if you hear toi. Only one side of toi. Some people, they peace for body.
1: And once they enter that, for nothing. Where that you go?
0: Okay, this one from Oga Njala. Oga, say, good evening, yo. What the message? Congratulations to what did I put to this message? My people are coming back. Okay, congratulations to our military in advance, and congratulations to Mr. Presido. Today now my bed. Okay. Okay, message. See now today be a birthday. Oh, Ganjala, happy birthday to you.
1: Happy birthday.
0: Happy birthday to you, Ganjala. Thank you very, very much. So in the talk, congratulations, give our military also for this particular one. And we hope, say, yes, this one go ginger them to put in the work and to secure the country and the government to also do more. This and never reach you. This and increase to 80%, I'll be 50, 30, depend on the rank. We say, in our reach, they deserve better. Our armed forces deserve better. Our police, man, they deserve better.
1: They deserve better.
0: And I beg, that pension, I'm going to look into it.
1: Sharp, sharp.
0: Any embargo, when they come on hand, the retirees, I'm going to continue to the push. Are you now when they decide? You go say no concern you now. May you not say you, you go retire. You go retire. Oh.
1: Retire.
0: You go retire too. Oh. You go can't join them.
1: 5 years, Tifa.
0: You know that. You know
1: no,
0: far,
1: look oh. Like that. Oh. Before you open your eyes, close your eyes.
0: You know far. Oh. So whatever support you officially give them, in the fit come out. I bet you do one.
1: Because now for your benefit, last.
0: To serve 35 years for service.
1: For service.
0: 35 years of person life.
1: I can't collect 3 million naira.
0: Collect peanuts.
1: Even by that time, you go start. So it will be 3 million naira. 3 million go be like 300 naira.
0: Thank you very, very much. Some people know Sabi talk. Anyway, forget that one, brother. No worry. In the refer to that caller. No, you worry about that one. He talk about that one. So no, just okay. No worry. So he cut to say, now better something, but police own be say, may they do more. May police still do more. I believe, say, if they do more, government to go increase their salary. To true police, they deserve better too, but you are paid for the increment. This one, now from Kenneth. All right. Thank you very much, Kenneth, onto for your message. When we say you send enter for inside the matter for grant today, when we say we don't look at the increase of the salaries of the armed forces, and we can see tell the government to me they look into police, and to say then say they deserve better. I mean, they say look into their pension. When we say retirees, they inside. Make government, may they do every, may the president make a signer so that they'll come out the police terrorists, come out for pension so that their money after they don't retire for gratuity. Since you go see day for inside that matter. So thank you very, very much onto this particular issue. We'll be saying we talk it today. Success. Oh yeah, shapa you ask to join before you enter market.
1: Okay, and you don't talk and finish and a good thing we say the government don't say so don't make this increment. I appreciate this increment now. I believe say the military is there, they don't be happy for them to do their job like this. So now push now for you to do your job better. Mama now like so excuse not really there here because you to an extent now you don't smile the go out for this kind of economy, they receive that kind of money. It does sharp for yourself. So I bet the military more I should say okay, we do the needful for our state, our country to take the card and make the security they okay, maybe feel the worker safely and the police force need to do na work well. Do your work well. All this one they collect 20 and 400 I beg. More will try, more stop and we'll see the praise say okay. I will see the chook man for this mother say the government they do the right thing for the police force so that themselves go see the okay.
0: And I beg market women while I open I don't go increase anything. No, I beg. Nah, I'm the money they increase. They no increase my own. No. I know you have government. I beg they no increase our salary for I people when go. They work for government. So leave us government people for hand. They don't want to increase our own for civil servant too. Even though they increase, I beg, no increase anything.
1: Increase
0: I beg,
1: anything. Though.
0: Thank you very much. Diplomatic lege.
1: Success already.
0: Then we enter market. Then from there, we'll come enter the news for it's at the 6 o'clock. Don't forget to say the Zico Oil traffic report will come after the news.
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0: 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I am Paul Ochanogo. 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Edo boosts education for correctional center inmates. On the foreign scene, South Africa moves to regulate ex-president foreign trips. And in sports, Edo Queens receive government backing before WAFU big clash. We'll bring you details of this and many more after the short break. Now the news in details. The Edo State Government has reaffirmed its commitment to strengthening security through strategic partnership and proactive measures to protect lives and properties. The Commissioner for Information Strategy, Prince Kashim Afeboah, said the government has established special courts to speed up the prosecution of criminal cases and deploy 500 forest guards to tackle insecurity. He also commended President Bola Ahmed Tinubu for approving a new Niger Army Division in Benin City. Afeboah added that over 2,500 personnel of the Edo State Security Corps are supporting intelligence gathering and community surveillance to enhance security operations. Still on the news, the Edo State Ministry of Education has pledged support for adult education programs for inmates in correctional centers across the state. Permanent Secretary for the Ministry, Enodo Lowanyi Otamere, gave the assurance during a courtesy visit by the Edo State Controller of Corrections, CCS, Julius Osenwage, in Benin City. Otamere said the ministry would deploy education officers to correctional centers to enable inmates to participate in adult education programs and sit for recognized examinations. He noted that the initiative would equip inmates with skills for successful integration into the society. The federal government's directive to tertiary institutions to expel students found guilty of kidnapping has continued to generate reactions, with many describing the move as a step towards tackling crime on campuses. Speaker Laura Bestman, a parent, Williams, expressed support for the directive as students involved in kidnapping should face appropriate sanctions to serve as a deterrent to others.
1: Because students are supposed to be in school to read and do whatever they want to do. Well, in fact, kidnapping is a crime. So by exposing them, we power that from going into it. If you improve the security in school, fencing, fortified fence along the school line.
0: Also speaking, another parent, Salami, called on school authorities to strengthen campus security and work closely security agencies to prevent crime in tertiary institutions.
2: Schools should enforce more rules, more laws, especially for crime. Whoever that is caught involved in crime whatsoever will definitely face the law, should be expelled. I mean, you will be arrested. Improve campus security, and the school just need to enforce more laws and rules regarding crime.
0: Respondents agreed that while the directive is commendable, schools must also intensify efforts to promote discipline and ensure a safe learning environment. That's all for Bazoa community along the Akemwa Road axis in the Ovia Northeast local government area of Edo State have declared the poor condition of the road leading to the community. They said the road is riddled with potholes, badly eroded, and has become a death trap for motorists and other road users. The community spokesman and Okagile Ilaosa Nosakai, who revealed this while speaking with Super FM correspondent Kenneth Okumbo, said the community needs basic amenities.
3: We need good accessible road. Road will be say motor no go they spoil put. They no go they find the road is very bad. As you can see, sure you see the road. The road is not in good condition. And we also need healthcare. The healthcare center they here, but at least it needs renovation. There's no equipment. Then even market, we need market. We want even the electricity is not stable at all. Nothing.
0: They appeal to the Ovia Northeast local government chairman and the Edo State government to rehabilitate the road and provide the needed infrastructure.
3: We want our amiable governor, His Excellency Monday Senator Okpebolo, now talking and do governor IB. We know say if he hear, he go come answer us. So we for this community, Obazuwa community, we dey loyal to them. We see all the good work way they do, and we believe say if this message get to them, he go come answer us.
0: Nosaka also commended Governor Mondo Pueblo's urban renewal effort and urged property developers to take advantage of the ongoing verification exercise to invest in the community. The approval of up to an 80% salary increase for military personnel is attracting positive reactions, with many expressing hope that the move will boost morale and effectiveness of the armed forces. Speaking with Okpeyemi Sunday, a military officer described the salary increase as a welcome development, as it would motivate personnel to remain committed to their duties.
4: Beyond the awareness, I think it's also important that the government sees to their training, getting more ammunition to be able to fight these security challenges, amongst other things to tackle. But then, without relegating this improved package, their salary, I think it's a very welcome development. Getting the military more equipped for the fight and the challenge ahead of them.
0: Also speaking, the resident Kayode Olubumi express optimism that better welfare for troops will translate into improved security across the country. They also urge the government to sustain efforts to improve the welfare of military personnel by providing modern equipment and other operational support for the armed forces.

0: Calls for workplace support for breastfeeding mothers have continued to gain attention following United Nations Children's Fund, UNICEF, to employers to create a more conducive environment for nursing mothers. Speaking with Uche Igwe, a breastfeeding mother, said combining work with caring for a baby is challenging and appealed to employers to allow flexible resumption time for nursing mothers.
1: Don't give me anything. Then I wasn't working anymore, but at least they should have given me something. They're so concerned. Nobody cares. Like, if I can't work 7 o'clock before, then the time to 9 o'clock. So I get enough time to take care of myself and my baby. At all. Then I will now resume work at 9 o'clock. The best they work for is me trying to care about the best.
0: Also speaking to General Manager of Super FM, Benin Benga James, said organizations should provide safe and private spaces for breastfeeding mothers as well as adequate maternity leave to support them after childbirth.
2: Now, the advocacy from UNICEF for more support, better environments and a living environment for breastfeeding mothers, I think it's a call in the right direction. Breastfeeding is very important. So I know that there is a specific period of time that is needed for a woman to be able to adequately breastfeed the child.
0: Respondents agreed that a more supportive workplace would enable mothers to exclusively breastfeed their babies while remaining productive at work. This is the news at 6 on 88.1 Super FM. More stories after the short break.
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And now the rest of the news on the foreign scene. South Africa's government is proposing new rules requiring former residents to provide details of official foreign trips. This was to improve transparency and assess possible diplomatic risk. The move follows former President Jacob Zuma's recent visit to India, where he met businessman Ajay Gupta, a central figure in South Africa's state capture scandal. Foreign Affairs Minister Ronald Lamola said the proposed guidelines will help government evaluate political, security and reputational implications of such trips. And in sports, Edo State Deputy Governor Dennis Idahosa has expressed confidence in Edo Queens Football Club ahead of the West African Football Union WAFUB Women's Champions League qualifiers in Burkina Faso. During a visit to the team's training camp in Benin City, Idahosa congratulated players on winning the 2025-2026 Niger Women's Football League title. They told the team that Governor Monday Okpebolo would host and reward the players for their league triumph. Responding on behalf of the team, Captain Deborah Ogbagbe thanked the deputy governor for the visit and pledged that Edo Queens would give their best to retain regional title and bring more honors to Edo State. And that concludes the news. Before we go, a recap of our top stories. Reporting news that Edo State government has reaffirmed its commitment to strengthening security through strategic partnerships and proactive measures to protect lives and properties. Also reporting news that the Edo State Ministry of Education has pledged support for adult education programs for inmates in correctional centers across the state. Reporting news on the foreign scene that South Africa's government is proposing new laws requiring former president to provide details of official foreign trips. And last in sports, reporting news that Edo State Deputy Governor Dennis Idahosa has expressed confidence in Edo Queens Football Club ahead of the West African Football Union Women's Champions League qualifiers in Burkina Faso. Super FM News at 6 was edited by Esther Olabi. I am Paul Ochanogo. Remember, security is our collective responsibility. We shall play a part. Thank you for listening and good evening.

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You see they look there. No grief for anybody, oh. No grief for anybody. We want to see your yellow cover, oh. Vinny City update, you don't land again, oh. And you know, say like this, now correct and sharp, sharp update. And they bring it, can give you now. Anytime you just hear my voice like this, oh. Benin City update don't show. And now your correct radio, they bring them, come give you. You remember that Pepsi Beta promo? That one way be say it land for inside Benin City. People be done the reason say the promo don't end. But Pepsi say Beta still full ground. The promo never end at all, oh. Pepsi don't extend the promo. Go reach it 1st of September. You dey hear am? 1st of September. Oh boy, no let person warn you. Yourself, people body for instance.

0: BBC Pepsi Better promo where it land for Benin, make you two for collect the better awards. I know, say the question where in your mind be say, how you fit in win your own share? That's the answer to that question. You know how that all, just to buy Pepsi 50cl glass bottle. That one will be say, get a yellow cover. Open up me. Open up. As you open up, softly look under the cover. Anything where you see, now you winner. not throw away, Anna. Why you want to throw away your destiny helper? Hey, not pick up, man. Oh, yeah, look under the cover. You see something? Now you get up now. So, anytime you want to quench your thirst, make sure say na the Pepsi 50cl glass bottle with a yellow cover. Now you dey buy so that you two got win for inside this better promo. This promo, it go run in go reach on the 1st of September 2026. Benin City, a woofy dey high though, and na under Pepsi crown na he dey. Better promo don't land. So like this, make sure say you buy them, drink them, and win them. But you go remember say terms and condition he apply. Oh,
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1: Spirit in. Yes, I'll be well, go past my back. Give us the bad luck, finish one of my uncle.

Escala Dizzy by Mavo, come feature Arasta, Charlie, Poppy, and Zlatan. Yes, now for your one family, one radio, 88 with a 0.1 here. What is that with a Dizzy, the Escala? If you check yourself now, now 6:30 like this. So yes, now 30 minutes on passes for 6. And you know what you want to enter now? Now the Zico or your traffic report. Oh yeah, now, work with Zico the traffic, work with Dizzy the traffic, work with Escala.

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0: Yeah, so your one family, one radio, 88.1, at least, Natalie, 2 minutes on pass for six, for your one family, one radio, yes, Super FM. Now we dig here like this and this, and the voice of your girl success, the radio razor blade. Normally now, you know, we don't enter in the Zico or your traffic report. Here is the part of the show where we say we collect our traffic. Want to say rush hour now, we don't jam us like this. The road, if you don't tight, if you don't lock, if you they free, and I will come the talk for this side though. Which side of the road don't make be? Which one they go city, whatever? Which one they do motor, they do like this? Or they do? And you know, normally now, you already know, the Zico, oh yeah, and them nice stand that giddy back for back for this show. Oh yeah, now my correct driver say, my correct passenger say, which side of the road you there like this, in this one, New Benin, Ring Road, now Upper Mission, and where you there? Oh yeah, now call someone me the traffic report sharply. Hello?
1: Hello.
0: Good evening, my boss.
1: Yeah, good evening.
0: I greet you. And where do you call us from?
1: My name is Barus from Pierre.
0: Why you there like this?
1: I there that pipeline for Auchi Bypass.
0: Auchi Bypass pipeline. Okay, I'll be for that side.
1: That place where they buy gas, that PNG place. It's too blocked.
0: Ha! Ah, wow.
1: That is now it's too blocked. People just demand it. And some bosses, they follow one way. You see, people they take, they follow that even one way. They're very risky.
0: Ah, speed for one way?
1: Yeah, so if you do that, like this man, they are just going inside the auto like this, not the follow small, the follow motor of that. But then when they follow one way, too risky, make it stop out.
0: Oh, wow. Check, but
1: and that place always they always die.
0: Check, but I bet small, they drive for that place. I mean, not follow them, do speed, though. I better go.
1: I said, they like this, and they even feel they no scratch my motor, they are not scratch it.
0: Well, do that. Try. Pop water for your body. It's in the pipeline. See for that place now, we don't lock. Conto say the CNG thing. Onto all I say that place now don't lock. You will be driver now with the listening to me. And you did that place. You did that place. Not that place you did now. Or another place you did plan to go. Man, just use God. They beg you where they go there. I say God beg you. Not use speed. No, they don't use one way. They will cost okay. The one way now. They'll say, excuse now. You know, they right, but excuse because they traffic there. But no. Cost of small excuse. You won't use and say, it's crash, person motor, I beg. Now, one way, manage the roads. Now, traffic there, people there. Drive small. Where you the road? No, be driver. Where drive? Richard, the correct driver. I mean, no, we tell they talk for you every day. So, I beg, go. If you know, say you did that place now, you listen to me, I beg. Small. Why yo? They do and they go small. If in that place they go, I beg you don't hear the updates now. I beg drive go that place small. Yeah, so we day here or call us me give us a traffic update onto how the road they be, where they go city, where they I be where don't lock onto in a rush hour season or rush hour time now we don't enter like this. 0705-512-9881 0705-572-7881 0902-672-2592 or you feel this send us text message for 0707-895-0331 or WhatsApp, yes, our WhatsApp active for 0902-672-2592. How the road be like this, my correct driver? So that you be private driver, well then a commercial, you the commercial. Anyhow, where you be, where you there for the road, how it be, may you call us, give us a traffic update. I can also tell you, say this show they very important because you they help your fellow country brother and your fellow country sister. And every day I tell you, say most of your fellow country brother and country sister now, if you be seeing another, they don't close for work, some another they go to their office. When you call and give us the traffic update, you go educate them, you go let them know how the road be, where they're supposed to pass, where not supposed to pass in case where they won't pass now. That place don't lock, they'll not they'll take maneuver themselves for that particular area. So if you know, say you there where you there now and that place they lock, or you be passenger, or you just stay around there, maybe road area, and that place now that is lock, or if they go where you go carry your handset, maybe you call us if you be driver. You know, say what you say, you go find if you park first. You know, if you come in while you they drive, I beg, you not join the rules and regulation. You find where car that you park first before you carry your handset. You begin to call me to give me the traffic updates. And you know, see that Zico oil and a damn nice standard for our back for this correction. My call the numbers again. So if you call me, give me the update. So how do you want to be, my people? We're lucky, we're no lucky. 0705-512-9881. 0705-572-7881. 0902-672-2592. Or you feel to send me text message. Oh, yes, our text line is active anyhow. You know, say for here for 88.1 will be active. 0707-895-0331. Or WhatsApp message for 0902-672-2592. Hello, good evening. Okay, now don't go 0705-512-9881, 0705-572-7881, 0902-672-2592. My market women, hey, I know if you do traffic report, say I know call on a name, come outside. I believe say by now. By now, safe. I know even supposed to come. I know even supposed to shout. I know even supposed to raise my. See the way they toss more small. I mean, my begin this. If I shout now, I'll see reasonably now. Don't want the reason. I want the share market to me. I believe say by now, market men and market women. I believe say by now, you don't carry your market inside market. I believe say by now, you know the block road. I believe say by now, you don't do the right thing. I be you know they do them. I beg. If you know, say you never do them now, you listen to me. I beg. More than all the shit for roads. That one safe. See, they join traffic where they happen for our road. That one safe. They join where they make our drivers the vest. And you know, see, our career drivers, our super drivers, they catch my poor water for my driver's body. They be catch super drivers. So, market women, not they provoke them. Not they provoke them. Not they provoke them. Carry your market. Enter inside market. Even our drivers, you know, see, I will still talk now. Every day I will tell you. You now, you hear me now. You dey hear me now, you don't get plate number. Papa also told you where they drive that mini bus and you hear me. You don't get plate number, your mirror, you not set. No now, no be so now. I the B. Go arrange now. Go arrange, no be so now. Mo they do well for the road. Me and my road they active. Me and my road they well. Me and my road they active. You understand? Hey, you feel to call me here. I still get some more time to collect the Zico or your traffic report. 0705-512-9881. 0705-572-7881. We get one message for our WhatsApp. If you want to message for WhatsApp, now 0902-672-2592. This one say, come. Okay, this one say the weather not a change already for a Kenwa Road. The rush hour done they choke traffic small for Plymouth Road Junction. He say in the bag a Kenwa Road driver, so take a easy. Or if we maintain the driving, the road go day free for us. Osasco from a Kenwa. Osasco, my realest, my G, my porter for your body. They always give us updates. Okay, Kenwa Road drivers. I know want talk shan nah people nah lege area be that. I don't go even surprise what be more than they behave like lege. Now you do the right thing, huh? You know, I say so Sasko talk. If everybody they drive small, one year easy. They maintain driving for the road. No we go choke. But you talk say where that the chip, I say everyone fall for that side like this and the rush hour now traffic now don't they gather small. So if you know something in that area, you they go for a Kenwa Road, Plymouth Road Junction, maybe you take a easy I beg small or you know say that every day we advise you for this public show say no they drink they drive oh.
2: Drive responsibly. Do not drink and drive. 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
0: You don't hear them now. No, they drink, they drive, and hey, they do the right thing for the road. Now we, they carry, they come, they give you Zico oil. Yeah, now we, they here like this. So, Super 88.1 FM, we catch that like this. Oh, yeah, now my correct drivers. I don't tell when I do the right things for the road. If they listen to me now, you be driver, do the right thing. No, arrange yourself well, oh, drive well, oh, park for the right place. Not the park for middle of road or start of road. You want to drop your passenger, park where you want pick passenger, park where many of the mini bus drivers, very mini bus drivers. When I want pick passenger, now no go park where no. I be more to do the right thing. Especially our drivers, wait there for this Rama Park region side now. As they don't do this, our flyover, the parking system now don't take side change. Try know the right thing to do. Know how you will take Ben, you will take Connor. I saw one driver nearly jam me yesterday. I don't know what's the worry. Nearly jam me yesterday. Time go say I know. If you say I cash on for verse one, I nearly jam me because you want divert. You know if you divert in the right way, the speed. Eh, I no be so. Ah, I beg. Oh yeah, now because it's time, no, just take time. Yeah, we go bar break onto the Zico or yeah, traffic report for you. We call, you will send us a message. Thank you very much. Oh, now, we'll be the real MVPs for this side. The Zico or yeah, traffic update. Hey, we did here, we did car just for your one family, one radio. 88 to the point one. This is not the voice of your girl success. The radio raise up. My drivers, we not too much. My porter for nobody.
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0: não dê,
1: what do you
2: make you? I don't understand. What did you worry yourself?
1: What did you do?
2: Eh?
1: Before you go, this
2: year, what do you mean? Eh?
1: What do you know? I go.
2: Eh?
1: Who don't wait the ad now?
2: Take your time, oh.
1: That one where
2: you
1: the ad now. Like, who send
2: take
1: you?
2: Take your time.
1: No, they shout for me. No, they shout.
2: Take your time.
1: I be asking you for your way. Who they shout?
2: You talk.
1: Who they shout?
2: You talk.
1: The one where they ad, who send you to add that one? That one where they ad now. Lele, who send you? Every time you go, they do me both.
2: You don't talk. Olele. You know Olele. Okay.
1: Olene.
2: I'm not ready for you for that one today.
1: Olene.
2: I'm not ready to argue with you. So, you know, Sabi.
1: Take the correction.
2: You know, Sabi, I'm really
1: take
2: argue
1: the correction. Olene.
2: Oga Kenneth, don't settle this matter.
1: You don't settle anything.
2: No, carry this matter. Come again.
1: Olene. Take correction.
2: Now, Olele.
1: Take correction. Olene.
2: No, carry. Because people call the correct you that
1: day. Olene. Now you the correct.
2: You don't see they make the same mistake again. What's your Oga Kenneth? Don't settle.
1: Olene. Thank you and God bless.
2: Oh, not be interested in that one, Sha.
1: Take correction. I beg. Olene.
2: No misinform the public.
1: Nobody the misinform. Now you the
2: misinform. Now you the misinform the public.
1: You they always the every time we did the show, you always the misinform the public. Olene.
2: What do you Olene? Why you Olene? They go. Why you Olene? They go.
1: Olene.
2: Olele.
1: Olene. Oh Jesus. Huh? I won't do this with you. This is I not go follow you, Duam.
2: Because I know just. No.
1: I not go follow you, Duam.
2: I genuinely just say whether you know the food. Don't be.
1: I don't want to follow you, Duam.
2: I think I also say I'm not go ask.
1: Okay, wait till you don't go chop, come back. Or not even when you eat, you go hide, go chop. You go hide, you know, say I raise or blade, my remain small, you hide, go chop.
2: The gooses will be hungry.
1: You, now wait till I know they plan to cook.
2: You sabi cook, come back.
1: Wait till they plan to cook.
2: Wait till they don't cook for you.
1: Wait till they plan to cook. What are plan to cook? I want them to cook for me. I shall go chop on this night.
2: Sabi cook.
1: Now you come, no. I'm not getting this to prove to you.
3: Hello, my name is Abraham. I'm calling from Oluku. Make of Nare, Jeda na Onene or Lele. Wanna call my mom? Everybody, right? My mom?
2: Mama.
1: Mama.
2: Na.
1: See, you mean, mama.
2: Poto. You know something called Mama?
1: Na Mama, no, me, what do you mean,
2: Mama?
1: Mama. That is me and you
2: no,
1: agree for that
2: no,
1: one.
2: No, we don't agree because no, I know the first time we told them, you say na mom.
1: Now, I say mama. Oh, like you do
2: that. Now, I say na mama that time. Now, you can say na mom.
1: No, I say na mama.
2: You're not going to follow
1: me. Before I see call, just always say mama. I say no, mama.
2: What's your name?
1: Abdurrahim.
2: You know, no.
1: Na meme, you know, I mean, you know,
2: the one with the chop, the one with the pot, Jamaica, they call her meme.
1: The correct one, meme.
2: Sabia.
3: I'm going to be.
2: Genuinely, I just ask him. This LL just tell me
1: Max. Olene.
2: I don't say over Sabina when you be now.
1: I know they accept nothing. I stand by the truth. I'm a truth, not the Olene. What if you always be
2: Olene?
1: What if you Lele? What if you Lele?
2: Argue with me.
1: Olene, what if you
3: Lele? That is
1: not
3: true.
1: No, argue with me again. My entire you.
2: When they need something, they're going to beg
1: my
2: you.
1: My entire you.
2: When they don't get something, they're going to cut the casting.
1: You better say, you don't see why I really caught you, my razor. You don't see. You don't see why I really caught. That make
2: I said,
1: angry.
2: I remember. Sometimes, like, since I said, they beg me.
1: What did they beg you for, exactly?
2: Hi!
1: Where say, mercy prove evidence.
2: He can't family come, they beg.
1: Where the evidence prove? What did I beg you for?
2: The mistake when I make, you say, I don't take video.
1: What if it obviously.
2: That's the mistake when I make, not say, I don't
1: that.
2: Video you,
1: I
2: when
1: go,
2: you beg.
1: Me go beg you. Who you be? Me go beg you.
2: And for personal, for super
1: no,
2: FM, official, WhatsApp,
1: go,
2: and social media.
1: Me now go beg you.
2: Yes.
1: Who say who you be? Why they beg you? Who are you in this body? Who be you wearing this body? Come outside. My face you, woman to woman, man to man. Anywhere you want bigger idea for you. I don't understand. Take your time. Warn yourself.
2: Well, how you see and say a person could call the use beans still a chop in my man?
3: Photo.
1: Sharp. Ishap, no, actually.
2: Beans and meme.
1: Yes, no. Nah. Go well.
2: No, no. Nah.
1: You go well. I make you know they grow well, so.
2: You know good.
1: I bet you make you know they grow well, be this.
2: How you chop beans and meme? No, no. Nah.
1: Beans na carbohydrate, that type of protein.
2: Oh, na protein, na. Exactly. How you put the same thing for this thing? No, no. Nah. Eh?
1: What if egg na protein? I mean, carbohydrates.
2: How you put everything together? All na the same protein all they be. So you know good.
1: So people when they put egg, same man, you can't say you never
2: talk. It's not good. No, they don't. That's again.
1: It's good.
2: Ah.
1: Fish, you call fish na protein safe na. Put them same man, good. Meat safe na protein. No, man, no. Good.
2: Beef. Good. And mama.
1: Hi. Very sweet oh. Corn naka with gari. Ah, kabaya. Oh.
2: Anyway. more talk message. Good evening, oh.
1: Legacy and success.
2: Oh, Legacy, I see your video. Which video did you talk?
1: I don't expose you, no.
2: which video is that?
1: I have exposed you to the world. Your wickedness to the world.
2: That's that con you give me. Bless that con, no sweet, oh.
1: After you don't trip and finish.
2: No sweet at all.
1: Every time I eat, I go buy something for them. Remember, like, well, like, never can never
2: buy wallet. They collect the money.
1: I know that someone should be your wallet. You get money.
2: Anyway,
1: wallet to MC. Then my 5,000. You know, you don't give them that 5,000. I can see this money. She asked me, say, I never give. Hope so. I beg for they go back to this evening. Give her the 5,000. I mean, I know she shot.
2: She they owe me money before, so I don't give her. Tell us, I know they give her.
1: What do you do? What do you
2: buy? She owe me money.
1: What do you borrow? You they borrow basic money. You get money to borrow.
2: They owe me 1,000 naira. Jonas, tell them. No, be that one. What they sell this thing?
1: Yeah, nah, she. You get money where you dash. She did that type money. But when I ask you, you borrow me. You borrow me.
2: That one still.
1: You they borrow stock fish from my money. No, you not borrow me.
2: At least the value they cost.
1: No, why you go borrow now my money when not be me? I know that sounds.
2: Hello, because I'm you.
3: Hello, lege. Good evening.
2: Do
3: success. Good.
1: Good evening.
3: And how much?
2: Is that chopped today?
3: I want you to go buy momo and ikusu sumi and shop.
2: No, I'm for you. No, I go tell the two together now. Me
1: ikusu.
2: Where did you come from, Seth?
3: Ikusu are very sweet.
2: Where did you come from, Miguel? Yes,
3: plus momo inside.
2: Where did you come from now?
3: Uzama for only aside.
1: Now, there are people be that. No, I'm not surprised. We are not shocked. Eh? No, we're not surprised at all.
2: Because I say people for that place say they like dog meat. Well. Hello?
1: They
2: like dog meat for that place. Where?
1: Sure.
2: Eh? They will get where did they say dog for that place? I beg, may they ban. Person could chop dog.
1: It's good for the earth, Shao.
2: I person could chop dog for what?
1: If you chop it,
2: if you chop
1: good for your earth.
2: I don't understand.
1: No, say obviously now you know they see where. Once you chop now, you begin to see where your eye go open one.
2: Your train dog finish for the chop, huh? My best friend. So no try to cook dog for this asshole. No try and say you know why they look at you.
1: All the means are they give you, they ask me to be.
2: No, juju be that. Dog meat.
1: Story for another day. The means are they give you, they check him.
2: Big Sheriff not the chop dog meat, Nabi.
1: They tell you.
2: No, Big Sheriff not the chop dog meat.
1: He
2: meat
1: enjoy him.
2: Big Sheriff, no.
1: He enjoy him.
2: But Big Sheriff, he tell me last week, say he like dog meat, too.
1: Why not?
2: Say he like dog meat. He go. He tell me.
1: Even when my favorite color,
2: he say like dog meat.
1: Yes,
2: no. He like dog meat. He tell me last week. Even though he speak English, but I like dog meat. Well. Hello?
3: Lisa, I'm calling back. You don't cat me before.
2: Cat me?
1: I'm not going to be a cat. Egusi.
2: Anyway,
1: you na dog meat.
2: No worry, I'll cook my. Since I'm a cook, I don't forget. Since I'm a cook,
1: you don't come by yourself.
2: Why not?
1: Me safe, I be big woman.
2: 88.1
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0: Might be pre-season, but a team in West London have lost back-to-back games and managed to score just one goal in their last two pre-season fixtures. Is that something we should read meaning into? Or maybe we'll have to wait for other new signings and other players to join in the fold. But a particular player, after over 600 days without football, he's back and back for Chelsea. We'll look at what's there to come in the next 28 minutes. Arsenal against Real Betis. We'll look at the starting lineup, how the manager is trying as well. Bruno Guimaraes deal to Arsenal. Look at United. Marcus Rashford, where is he headed to next? We'll talk about that this evening. All of this and many more on your one family, one radio, 88.5. Paula Chanago is my name. I've got the Big G Life with me this evening.
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0: The Big G, good evening. Good to have you.
2: Oh, yeah. Paul, good evening. And how are you today?
0: I'm very well, and you?
2: Oh, very well. And good evening, dear listener.
0: All right. So, first things first is that for the big one, it is for Arsenal. They're going to be up later today against Real Betis. A couple of minutes from now, by the way. A couple of minutes, give or take, in the next 30 minutes or 28 minutes. They're about 27 now because this is just a couple of minutes in. So, Arsenal are very much in for a sweat time. And we've got something really huge concerning Arsenal in this particular encounter. We know the season is almost here. I mean, almost here. And they've got Kepa Arrizabalaga in between the sticks. They've got Ben White, Cristian Mosquera, Piero Incapié, Ricardo Calafiori, Maurice Kelly, Etan Nwaneri, Max Dolman, Kai Havertz, Christos Zoulis, and also Victor Gyokeres. On the bench, we've got Ilya Mbissia. That's for the new goalkeeper, signed from Leeds United. By the way, Gabriel Magalhaes is on the bench. Gabriel Jesus, Gabriel Martinelli, Fabio Vieira, also Reece Nelson, and Kestein, also on the bench. Lupe Copley, also on the bench. Kari Reeson is on the bench. Braden Clark is on the bench. Andrea Marimonanos is also on the bench. Ife Ibrahim is also on the bench. Tios Jilin is also on the bench. Ismail Kabia is also on the bench. Josh Ogunnaki is on the bench as well. And we've got Sidak O'Neill all on the bench. And for the other side, we've got Alvaro Valles is in between the six for the Abetis. Frank Garcia, Nathan, also Mark Bartra. I mean, for former Barcelona player in there. And we've also got former Arsenal man as well. Hector Bellerin also in there. Facundo Bena. Also, we've also got Nangoro Buare. Also, Pablo Fornals, former West Ham United man also in there. And we've also got Pablo Garcia. We've also got Rodrigo Riquelme and Nelson Duasa also starting for them in there. I've not been able to see Anthony or even Bakambu right there starting for them. But Anthony's on the bench. Isco is also on the bench. Marco Roca is also on the bench. Kuku Hernandez is also on the bench. Diego Gomez is also on the bench. A couple of players in there, left, right, and center. But, I mean, Arsenal beating another Spanish side over the weekend in Girona. They have another date locked in with Manuel Pellegrini's side.
2: It is what it is. It's still one of the preseason games. But again, Arsenal are using it to fill their players back into rhythm of play and to get ready and to begin to try out one or two things in terms of formations, in terms of setups and tactical approach, which will be a bit reflective of the thinking and the mind of Arteta ahead of the next football season, the top flight in England. That's the English Premier League. And I think from pictures, from videos and from pieces of reports here and there, I mean, the spirit has been nice. It's been a good one. Quite infectious in Arsenal camp in this pre-season. And it's nice to see that a lot of players are back. I mean, Ben White is playing. Kai Havertz is playing. The three Gabis or Brazilians are on the bench and all of that. So, I mean, on the scale of availability, a lot of players have returned back for the business of next football season for Arsenal, and they are part of it. A coach is always happy to have, at least for pre-season, to have like 90%, 85% of the players you are banking on to do pre-season with you, and that's exactly what Arsenal are enjoying at the moment. I mean, you're as good as your last result. The last result against another Spanish side, which is Girona, 4-1. I don't think Arsenal will have a lot of problems dispatching Real Betis. I don't know. I can only see one result in this game, and Arsenal's victory. But again, it's pre-season. Arteta and Arsenal might not actually be looking at resort. They may want to try out some systems. They may want to try out some moves. That's why sometimes you don't read too much meanings into preseason games. You just want to see the level of fitness, readiness of your players.
0: Mm. All right, so that's what is going on in there at this particular point in time. Let's quickly leave that end now and give or take, let's stick around with Arsenal because they got a major deal earlier today. Odihere will go consigning Bruno Guimarães, $75 million. And now it's quite twisted though, because earlier on we heard that Arsenal had an initial offer, the first offer. They had the second offer, and now we're being told that a third offer was going to be in the works for Arsenal. But surprisingly, the same offer that we're told before that was rejected is what is now on the table. Mm-hmm. And it just seemed that everybody in the Premier League has just let Arsenal go one of the best midfielders in the Premier League in Bruno Guimarães. Now, I also told you, I think, was it yesterday also that I made mention concerning how Arsenal would fit or having Bruno Guimarães, that someone made mention of it as far back as 2022-2023.
2: The best destination for Guimarães.
0: Destination would be for Arsenal Football Club. Also in 2024, someone also made mention, that same person too, made mention of the fact that a Bruno Guimarães and Ricey, that midfield combination, will have the Premier League unlocked. And Arsenal just secured one of the best Premier League midfielders in the last two or three seasons. And you just know that our midfield is now well and truly compact. And I also saw comparisons with Arsenal's squad depth, particularly players that everybody feels will be part of the starting lineup. And also players who can also fight in another team again entirely for Arsenal. Maybe in one of the FA Cup games. And Arsenal will still look solid via Arsenal filling in a good squad on paper. Definitely one hell of a deal. And I can tell you, Arsenal have gotten one of the best midfielders in the Premier League.
2: I think one of the things that Arsenal have got riding for them in this particular deal is that Bruno Guimarães, after he made up his mind to leave Newcastle, only wanted one club, and that was Arsenal. And I think the message was out there, so the other clubs didn't bother themselves. I think he made it plain in a way that everybody knew he had his mind just on Arsenal. And for other teams to want to jump onto the, to want to do a bazaar and all that, maybe the body language of the player, just like the year that Caicedo left Brighton Hove and Albion for Chelsea, he made it clear the only club he wanted to join was Chelsea. Even though Liverpool threw their hat in the ring, he didn't even give it a second thought. So sometimes players make it clear, and when they make it that clear, and he's a top professional, he's somebody who knows what he's doing. He's been the captain of Newcastle and been one of the best midfielders right through the entire English Premier League in the last 3-4 seasons or thereabout. Now, with Guimarães, in North London and playing for Arsenal now look a different proposition entirely. Because now when you talk about Ricey has also been one of the best midfielders in the English Premier League in the last 3-4 seasons. So when you have a combination of Bruno Guimarães and Declan Rice in the same midfield playing as partners, it makes life terrible for the other teams. That's what it means. And it also means that Arsenal now suddenly have more options. They could also decide in some games that we don't just want to put the two of them in one rest one and let one play. And they have other players who can actually come in. And for a big team like Arsenal, we saw how at some point some players became overused, overstretched last season. Someone like Zubimendi. Yeah, the ending of the season wasn't such a great one for him. But if we could just take our minds back to the first 30 games of the season, it was superb. He was even among the goals. He got his own fair share of goals and everybody was waxing lyrical about him. But at the time, I think fatigue caught up with him and he just didn't have the legs, he didn't have the strength, he didn't have the stamina again. And that was when people began to say some other things about him. Now with the squad depth, that might not happen. No any player. Look at somebody like Declan Rice. Declan Rice, within last season and getting to the World Cup, he had played over 60 games, touching on 70 games. These guys are human beings. They are not robots. They are not machines. I don't think any player should be made to play that much. So with what Arteta has now, he can manage the minutes of his players better. And all the players around the midfield, look at Miles Lewis-Skelly. I mean, you may want to look at them as being beat part now, but these are top players too. These are players with immense talents as well. These are players that can go to other teams in the top six in the English Premier League and walk straight into the first team. So it's a good one for Arsenal. And like I told you, the entire Arsenal team is galvanized. I mean, it's a good time to be an Arsenal player, to be part of Arsenal. Even without the new signings, I've said it and I'm saying it for the zillionth time now on this program. Arsenal has a team from last season that is good enough to successfully defend the title. Because if you look at the other teams, it's a Chelsea, United, Man City, and other. You see something that resembles a mini rebuild. Some have lost their, most of them have lost their managers. It's new men that are in the saddle. A team like
3: new
2: Chelsea,
3: to the league.
2: New to the league. A team like Chelsea, the new signings in Chelsea now should be getting close to 10. They also need to adapt. So when you look at other teams that you will say, okay, these are the teams that can give Arsenal a good run for their money. They're in a mini rebuild. And when you're rebuilding, it takes a little time. It's not magic. It's not automatic. So for Arsenal, I think Arsenal only have themselves to beat for when it comes to the English Premier League title for next season. A lot of people think, can they do back-to-back? I'm backing them to do back-to-back. Though doing it is another ball game entirely. But with everything that is on ground now, with them retaining the spine of their team and bringing in the kind of players that, even if they don't bring any other again, if it's only Solis and Bruno Guimaraes, I think they have beefed up.
0: Osas, good evening. Good to have you. Good evening. Bruno Guimaraes and Ricey, two solid base for Arsenal, but we obviously know that one player who will be affected by this is going to be Zubimendi. Because if you have Rice, and you know how important he has been to this Arsenal side, definitely he will be the starter in the alongside Bruno Guimaraes. I mean, if you spent $75 million on a midfielder and you chased him for most part of the summer, you already know you value that player so highly. So he starts as well. Who takes the number 10 role as well to complement a three-man midfield for Arsenal?
4: I think this might just be a deal that might benefit Odegaard more, because looking at Martin Odegaard at the World Cup, we saw the brilliant job from Bege. We saw how he mashed out that midfield. And unlike the Arsenal team, where more of last season, people do criticize him of not moving the ball forward, but you have to look at how a player like Odegaard operated with Arsenal last season. He dropped deep a lot.
2: To collect the ball.
4: Mm. And in trying to advance, it's not that player that had that physique to guide the ball properly. So he's easily muzzled off the ball, and sometimes he always loses the ball because that's not his sole responsibility. When it comes to Odegaard, he can do everything good when he's away from that center circle, edging and approaching towards the 18-yard box. And that's where the run of his strikers, and that's where a player like Erling Haaland will always enjoy the services of Martin Odegaard. It just takes you mind back to about 2-3 seasons back, where he had double digit. In fact, three Arsenal players were on double digit. I think this move of Bruno might just bring back that vibe, because you're looking at the role he might play. Might be playing as the LCM, right, when you're playing as the ROCM in the Arsenal midfield, and you're having the number 10 up there. So what they have to do is operate in two ways. For Declan Rice, he knows how to play from the right-hand side, connect properly with Bukayo Saka. And when you look at the left-hand side, you have a good overlapping player in person of Kalafuri. And this brings in that that idea that Mikel Arteta loves playing with, whereby your left-back drops into the midfield, your midfield moves towards the opponent's half, and they provide extra body for the attacking threat. I think that's what we'll likely see. And it will now help also to unlock maybe the idleness of players like Martinelli, and also with the spark of Zolis, it may also help bring in more dynamics from Zolis. So I think it's a win-win for Arsenal, looking at how they might play with the arrival of Bruno. For Zubimendi, he's also shown his quality. We saw him first half of the season last time out. We need to understand that he's not used to the Premier League setup. Back then in La Liga, you have what was called winter break, where about 2 weeks or 2 weeks blocks, you don't get to have a taste of football. But in the Premier League, you from match day 1 to match day 38, you are always there. And interestingly, he was one of the players that played the highest number of games, or made the highest number of appearances for Arsenal last season. Despite his poor returns in the later part, he made more appearances than...
0: Was he poor?
4: Yeah, towards the tail end of last season, he wasn't.
2: By his own usual
4: standards,
2: he dropped off. Yes.
4: Because at the point in time, I think he went on three games scoring. He scored in two games. I think against Nottingham Forest and against Tottenham Hotspur.
2: He also scored against Leeds at the time.
4: Against three games, he was on the score.
2: He got a couple of goals.

0: and what you need from the
1: and
0: game.
1: What you, if it's that type of game that the scoreline is 1-1, I've tried everything possible, Merino joins the attack. And you are guaranteed that it brings a lot of challenge. He done that several times.
2: We saw him at the World Cup just recently now.
1: He rescued them several times. And even with Arsenal, Newcastle games, other games, he was the one that came up from the bench and he did the job. So that's also another alternative. Maybe the player I'll be a bit concerned with will have to be Skelly. Because at the point in time, Skelly was gradually growing into the team. But right now, I think he might just have a little bit of setback because there's no way you'll be getting
2: Wanneri still very much.
1: Wanneri is likely to head out of the Leipzig though because Family? Right now, yeah, because there's Leipzig being involved with Arsenal. I think the deal is about 35 to 40 million pounds. But Arsenal, they are trying to be smart right now. I think the buyback clause that they're trying to insert there is 51 million. And also, they also have that right of first refusal. So that's what they're trying to. I think that's going to be a smart move because you can't guarantee all these players are playing time. You look at the position you have to consider for him, a number 10. I don't see him as a number 10. I see him more as a right winger, but Arteta seems as a number 10. And you're looking at the right wing, you already have Max Zoma as number 3 on the list, Maduki is number 2, Saka clearly number 1. You're looking at the middle of the park, you have Eberechi as number 2, the captain as number 1. So the part of Wanneri might not be looking really bright. So the best thing for him...
0: But, see, but the good thing again for the young stars is that if you look at the age average of most of the Arsenal star players, they are within that between 25, 26, 27.
1: Yeah.
0: So what it also means is that their decline may come at about the same time. And that is when the likes of Nwaneri and Lewis Miskelly will start to get into their own prime, into the peak
2: of their
0: Would they
2: be patient enough to stay?
0: Yeah, that is why it depends on the kind of business and the business structure that Arsenal will do with them now. From what Osas said, what they are trying to eke out with RB Leipzig for Ethan Nwaneri, yeah, maybe I'll sell him for a 3-year deal, have a right at the first option of refusal on him, and insert a buyback clause that puts it at about 51 million pounds. That should be some money that Arsenal should be able to pay easily at that time. And you'd expect that in the next 3 seasons, Nwaneri should have come onto his own.
1: If he's with Leipzig and Diomande leaving, he might be the replacement for
0: so
1: Diomande.
0: So he will get minutes, he will get exposure. He will start playing in Europe and all of that, depending on how good Leipzig are.
1: But if I'm Arteta, I think Maduka should be the one leaving. Maduka has not caught it with Arsenal. Let's be honest. You play him as a right wing, you play him as a left wing. He has not really upped the level for Arsenal, with the 3 lines of England.
2: But he spent 1 season.
1: Maduka has been Maduka, even with Chelsea.
2: But he has spent
1: the only time outside 1 season.
2: But you've given Kai Havertz chances. Arsenal in particular, they've given Kai Havertz opportunities.
1: But Kai Havertz has, in a way, repaid those.
2: But he didn't do that in 1 season.
0: Maybe what they are trying to do with
1: is he has justified that even in the Champions League, in big moments,
2: Maduka
1: has never stepped up in any. Can you remember any game he set up?
0: One big game.
2: Leeds United, last thing where Arsenal won 5-0.
1: With him or without him, let's take out his goals. Arsenal would have won that game.
0: They would have beaten Leeds.
2: Liverpool and Anfield, the supposed like the game, did Saka was unavailable. I think Saka was not available.
1: Did he help Arsenal win the game?
2: But he was a huge threat.
1: Did he help Arsenal win the game? So this season, is he going to help Arsenal raise the standard? The answer is no.
0: Well, maybe I think what Arteta would be trying to do is that, okay, be patient and hand him a second season. Hand him a second season, and if he still did not cut it, then they might start to consider what options.
2: Personally,
0: to cut losses.
2: I also personally feel that if you want to give Gyökeres a second chance, then Maduka deserves a second chance.
0: I know, but for I think Gyökeres deserves it more. I mean, he was Arsenal's highest goal scorer last season. Whichever way you look at it, he registered 22 goals.
1: When last an Arsenal player scored 20 goals?
0: Scored 22 goals.
1: 20
0: goals. And in the English Premier League, he had 14 goals. First season. And he didn't quite have a proper pre-season with the team. And so if you are looking at figures, I don't think you will say sell Victor Gyökeres because of his figures. Because any player that has given you 22 goals in a season has done his job. I think the benchmark for judging strikers at big teams should be around 20 goals. And this young man bagged 22. And that was his first season. So naturally, you expect that he will have a better team understanding with the players around him in this second season. And he would have mastered the English Premier League more. So the expectation would be that the least you expect from him this coming season is at least 25. Top it with another 3 goals and maybe inch towards 20 in.

0: English Premier League goals if you got 14 last season. So for me, except you are bringing somebody who is clearly better and an upgrade on him, I don't think it's just a player that Arsenal should just do away with like that. There are games in which we saw that with his strength, he was a threat to the opposition. People say that it is mid-level teams that is a threat to. But at the time, we knew
1: Arsenal
0: that if you win, they struggle against those teams. And if Arsenal keep winning all those kind of games, they'll win the title.
1: But it's going to be difficult having two big players or two very good players playing the same position. It's always going to be difficult.
0: One is going to be made unhappy.
1: Mm-hmm. So I don't expect Arsenal to go for a player that's on the same level with Saka or better than Saka.
2: All right. So now let's listen. For those who asked about Vinicius Junior, you have to listen to this, okay? And what we have on our hands, David Austin, who has constantly given us updates concerning this deal, has said that Real Madrid raised their contract offer to Vinicius Junior. Now, Vinicius Junior arrived at Real Madrid's training center earlier today, and we're told that he was set to have a meeting with the Real Madrid board. And the meeting he had today with the board states clearly that they've offered him a new deal that reflects, his importance to Real Madrid and the project. Decision is now up to Vinicius Junior to accept or to decline the offer, or leaves on the free in 2027, which is next summer, which Real Madrid will try to avoid. So if Real Madrid are trying to avoid that, it means that they will go the Arsenal route. It is left for Vinicius Junior.
0: I think Vinny has been using Arsenal as a negotiating chip with Real Madrid. Because if what they are offering now, I don't know the figures on the table, I don't know the percentage of his image rights they have ceded to him. If it meets his demands, then I see him staying at Real Madrid.
2: Clearly, and for Sky, they have also reported that according to the meeting he had earlier today with the Real Madrid hierarchy, it has been confirmed that Vinicius Junior is expected to stay following those discussions. So, let's not ask the questions again about Vinny. it has been clarified now that Vinicius
0: will stay in Madrid.
2: Most likely stay at Real Madrid. It's left for him now to accept what is being offered to him on the table. It is left for Vinicius Junior to accept what Real Madrid has given him as contract proposal. That is what is left for him right now. All right, so let's leave that in now. Let's look at Manchester City earlier today. They beat K League All-Stars 3-1 earlier today. Divine Mumbama also on the score sheet. We saw Tijani Renders.
1: That's back to back.
2: And, for Ryan and Nuri all scoring. 3-1 for City.
1: Well, good game for City. Maresca gradually settling into life and more having the players that he will want to prosecute games that are gradually on the available list, apart from Helen Haaland, who's yet to turn up. Other players, they are already there. And maybe the new signing, Elliot Anderson, too, still needs time to properly blend with the team. I think City, they are gradually shaping up, but they still need one or two deals to add to this team, and maybe it might come towards the wings, depending on how level of confidence that he has on the likes of Foden, Semenyo, and also looking at Doku. But I think if Savinho is leaving, then they need to go into the market and get a replacement for Savinho.
2: Okay, so this is now breaking from Fabrizio. Now, he has said Real Madrid are also increasingly confident to receive green light from Vinicius Junior on new contracts. New proposals have been discussed, but Real Madrid optimistic and Vinicius Junior's camp also positive after today's meeting.
1: Vinny is staying at Madrid.
2: Let's look at Chelsea. Back-to-back losses in pre-season for them. A lot of questions being raised. I also have asked certain questions about the structure of the current Chelsea team now. And we might say this is pre-season. Do not read meaning into it. But one thing has been clear. Chelsea need another defender in there. Chelsea need another midfielder in there. Be it Enzo Fernandez, if he's staying or if he's leaving at the end of the day. And selling Andre Santos seemed to be more like a bad decision if they do not bring another midfielder in. We have seen the identity of the manager and we have seen how he wants to play. Certain positions needs to be strengthened before the end of the transfer market. But, I mean, back-to-back losses. What do you make of this? We might say do not read too much meaning into preseason, but that's the clear representation of what's of current Chelsea state right now. Because a lot of people might still have to say, oh, there's no Rich James, Lekwa has not come in. Rogan Rogers has not come. Enzo Fernandez has not resumed. Yes, that's four players already been mentioned. And we know that these guys on their day, they'll be starters.
0: They'll be match winners for Chelsea.
2: Starter for Chelsea Football Club. But you have to call a spade a spade. Without these players, can Chelsea play football?
0: For me, let me start from back-to-back losses. I mean, it's not good for the optics. Chelsea are not that kind of team that are associated with just losing matches back-to-back. So for the optics, from that point of view, it's not good. And Chelsea have a special kind of fans who want to win all their matches. So they are also unhappy, even if it's a friendly, and Chelsea lost. So to that extent, it's not good. But for Xabi Alonso, yes, every game makes him to understand this team more. He's learning new things about the team, and every match shows where the gaps still exist in this team, where he needs to plug some holes, where we need to perhaps the players that he's waiting for to come back. You mentioned the Rhys James of this world, Morgan, that has not resumed, Enzo Fernandez, who will either stay or not stay. And we can go on and on about four players
2: new signing,
0: who has not licked the boots and started playing for Chelsea. And when you bring in these players, definitely there will be changes. You will see their impact because within Chelsea's context, these are players that are expected to be match winners for Chelsea. Now, will it need more cover? Will it need more players? I think Xabi Alonso is the only person who can decide that now at the moment. It seems that moving forward in this particular position, I need to bring in cover or I need to get an upgrade that can do the job the way we would want Chelsea to do. So for me, within Chelsea, they should not pile too much pressure on. Within Chelsea, she should still be seen as a pre-season. And this pre-season is a good learning curve for Xabi Alonso to understand his team, to know his new players, and know where he has gaps and where he needs to plug some goals.
2: Well, clearly, for Chelsea, just in case you are wondering, I mean, some might want to read me into who were the players who started off. I can tell you that for Chelsea in this game, they had Rob Sanchez, Marco Palestra, Wesley Fofana, Tosin Adarabioyo, who is now subject to leaving the club. It was stated a couple of days ago that he wasn't really going to leave, but right now, with what is being reported, that there's movement around Tosin. And he has a lot of interest. He's coming from Fabrizio Romano, by the way. For Gerard Hato, he also started that game. Giovanni Quenda, who I was impressed with his defensive contribution, and also been able to go in 1v1 against the defenders. Moise Caicedo as well, and Nicole Jazuli as well in midfield, has a good game. Jimmy Gittins, offense. João Pedro behind Danny Welbeck, wasn't really a great matchup, particularly for Chelsea Football Club. So those were the players who played, and then we saw some couple of changes off the bench right there. Mac Penders was brought in, Estabao William, Nicholas Jackson was brought in and was substituted out, I think, for Mikhailo Modric to be brought into the fold. So we saw him coming out right there, but he didn't also have a good game. That's for Nicholas Jackson in particular, but some couple of changes here and there. But like I said, improvement needs to be carried out. And do you think also one game a week would somehow slow down the progress of Chelsea?
0: It depends. I mean, going into the season, they know they are not going to be playing a lot of games, except when the domestic cup competitions will start, like the Carabao Cup and the FA Cup. There is no European football for them. So it is what it is. I mean, they have to face it. It's not something they can start arranging now. Is there any way we can smuggle our way into Europe? They know there will be no European football next season. So when they have to start playing just one game per week, they just have to deal with it and they have to be ready for it. Yes, you are out of Europe, but you want to get back into Europe the following football season. And getting back into Europe the following football season will be a function of your performances in the season that is in your front. So if it is winning your one game per week, then they have to find a way to make sure they are always ready for it. Yes, especially in the first half of the season, for teams who have more than one game, they seem to have more opportunities for team understanding, for fitness and all of that. But again, when it gets into the second half of the season, towards the business end of the season, it catches up with those teams too, because all the workload will start to tell on the players. We saw Man United. who didn't have a lot of games to play last season, and we saw how strongly they finished the season, and they didn't complain much that they were not in Europe or not playing so many games. So for Chelsea too, it's a season that they want to use to relaunch themselves. So if there are not too many games, I don't think it should be played on there. It should play on their mind. They know already that there wouldn't be too many games next season.
1: Well, I think it will also have its impact, because you look at last season, we saw the likes of, and at the point I thought Bournemouth would be playing Champions League football, with how they were in the top four for a very long time. And we saw United, at a point in time, United, we are almost in the title race. But sometimes not having a lot of engagement with your squad, it also drop off the momentum in the team.
3: United,
1: the game against Newcastle was where everything collapsed for them.
0: Yeah, that was when it unraveled.
1: Yeah, they lost to, I think, 10 men, where Newcastle reduced. And also last scored a stunning goal. That was where everything collapsed for United. If they had won that game, they would have been in touching distance of both Arsenal and City in that race. So I think for Chelsea, they first need to trim the squad. That's where they need to start the job from. Trim the squad, get unwanted player off the list. For me, I think Gittins should be in the market. I just think it hasn't been a good move for him since making that move.
3: Gwenda?
1: You have Gwenda, you have... I don't know why they are looking at the possibility of sending Pedro Neto, and I don't know why City are going towards that direction. But I think having Pedro Neto, having Gwenda, having Estavao, and having Morgan Rogers, that should be a good option as wing players for you in the Chelsea team. So Gittins might be looking at being showed here, but I don't think, with the way we've seen him in preseason, he has been trusted in so many preseason games. The first two games, he was on the score sheet for Chelsea, so which means maybe for Alonso, he sees him as part of his project. But generally, I think we've seen two clubs send managers that would have fit in each other's club. Liverpool would have had a good move with Alonso, and I think for Andoni, he would have been a good fit for Chelsea.
0: But incidentally, they are in different teams.
2: Particularly, I feel with the players available.
1: With the players available and with the approach of their game,
2: I still personally feel Alonso suits Chelsea and Iraola suits Liverpool. Personally. Okay, so quickly now, let's tell you that for Crystal Palace, they have huge interest. In fact, they've submitted a loan plus obligation to buy for access to Sassi. And this is coming in from one of the reliable sources right there in terms of French players transfer. Fabrice Hawkins, he broke the Gusto and so many other deals in recent times. So
1: another smart move in a way not to pay the full money.
2: Plus obligation, which is clearly showing that it's going to be mandatory.
1: Looking at the amount that they are spending, I think we just have to give credit to Chelsea, because somehow they know how to do smart business. Mm. They brought in Morgan Rogers, and we saw the deal that
2: the eyebrows that was raised initially before we saw the
1: Gnatry win. Now we are seeing the Sassi involved. Like, now, although they will tell you separate deals, but if it clicks, then that means the money that will be spent on that transfer will also be reduced.
2: Mm-hmm. Anyway, so that's what we have on our hands concerning Chelsea Football Club. Now let's give you the updates concerning Chavarez deal is nearing completion as well, so keep an eye on that. We can also tell you that for Manchester United, your goalkeeper Arthur Bayadin has agreed a deal to join Celta Vigo on loan. Here we go, loan move plus 4 million option clause also included in that deal. Mo Salah has arrived in Turkey, and he's set to become the highest paid player in Turkish league.
0: What a welcome he got.
2: Clearly. Just as we saw with Victor Osimhen, the same welcome that he got, heroes welcome right there at the airport, the Turkish fans, everybody going gaga and going crazy, seeing Mo Salah. And like I said, he overtakes Victor Osimhen in terms of salary and wage structure right there. Chaloba has arrived in Italy to undergo medicals. We can tell you that that one is already over the line. And for other deals in particular, let's say that Coventry, they've agreed a deal to sign Ghanaian midfielder Caleb Ireki from New Zealand. That's one deal that everyone needs to keep their eyes on. 27 million plus 30 million. I saw him at the World Cup in particular. I think he got to go against Panama or thereabouts. Atletico Madrid are preparing a new bid for Cristiano Romero to be submitted when they complete the sale of Molina, who is set now to join AS Roma, and possibly Ruggeri. So for Atletico Madrid now. They want the Tottenham Hotspur defender. And for Tottenham, they are in direct talks with the Gakpo's camp over a possible move this summer after approach revealed in July. Deal depends on Liverpool's decision. Door are closed back in July, but now could depend on financial package and Bakula's pursuit at this point. So keep an eye on that deal. So that's what is going on in there. Also for FC Cologne, they've sent official bid now for Mickey Moore. That deal is one to keep an eye on. Takahiro Tomiyasu to Crystal Palace. Here we go. Medical passed, and the deal is set to be signed in the next 48 hours. We told you about him undergoing trial, and he's now set to put pen to paper.
1: Back in London.
2: Back in London, to be very precise right there.
0: I think Tommy likes London.
2: Yeah. Anyways, so that's what is going on in the world of transfers and everything making the rounds. Arsenal's game has started, and they are currently playing right now. And yes, there's something going in there concerning that game. I think it's still very much goalless at this point in time for Arsenal Football Club. So that is what is going on right now. 0705-512-9881 or 0705-572-7881. 0705-512-9881 or 0705-572-7881. 0902-672-2592. Hello.
3: Good evening, Mr. Paul.
2: Good evening to you, Mr. Rich.
3: Good evening to the Big G and
4: Mr. Rich. Good evening.
3: I've said it on this platform that I don't see Vinicius Jr. liquidating a furnished duplex for a one-bedroom apartment.
4: That's unfair.
1: No, Mr. Rich, I think every player has a price.
0: Every player has a price, but it's not even. That's
3: positive. You pay the price for a duplex now, and let's see.
1: They are not willing to pay.
3: Let them pay. Joe Corres, he did well last season. I don't really think he didn't do well. 14 goals. We heard
0: in the Premier League, 22 goals overall.
3: Yes, in the Premier League. That was the same figures, Nicolas Jassy posted, and he was being criticized left and right. But that's not a bad idea. Let them give him another season. Even the right hand man, that is the Saka's deputy. We saw him in the Champions League final. He brought life into that Arsenal's attack in the Champions League final. Saka was almost a shadow of himself. So I think they should give him another season. Even in the World Cup, he showed some of those brilliance. Let them give him another season. Let's see. But for the issue of Arsenal will retain the title, that one is subject to what Arteta is able to do. It's not the players per se. The manager, how are you going to use the players? Because, what was his name? Xabi Alonso is trying to put things in place. He might not be working well, but they have just one game a week. So the plan would be, win your one game every week, leave Europe, don't think about Europe, and at the end of the season, you become the champion. So it's all to play for.
1: If not, Madrid and Barcelona for now, they win Lego.
2: All right, thank you very much for joining us. Got some couple of messages on our WhatsApp. We can't talk about the Super Falcons now because this is dedicated for the Premier League sides. Good evening, guys. Osas, may God bless you for that comment. I will say, go give you sister May, you marry. Osas is a married man, by the way. Madike should be the one to leave, not Etan Wanderi. Arsenal should find a way to keep these young players. Ferdinand from Mekamaru.
1: You can't keep all.
2: Welcome to Arsenal, Bruno. Okay, this one says, good evening, Paulo Sanz and the Big G. A team can lose preseason games and end up competing for the title. I don't think this Chelsea side can do that, Cha. The stone that the builder rejected has become the highest paid in Turkish league. Small teams like Leeds, Fulham, Chelsea, etc. will be beating that Liverpool. Okay, this Sunday from Medical's Stars. Good evening, Sanz. Hassan from Lagos. I don't think Mo Salah's move was a smart one. Vinicius Jr.
1: 17 go nowhere. Not smart.
2: I don't first talk him before. Looking ahead to see how more transfer deals unfold. You see, a lot of people are expecting Salah. to go to Saudi. A lot. And the money would have been bigger.
0: But he wants to stay in Europe.
2: He wants to stay in Europe. That's
0: sometimes
2: just
0: you also have to respect the player's desire. Mm. He's got his own plans. He's got his family.
1: Saudi would have given maybe double or triple of what Transfer
0: He wants
1: Spain.
0: To remain in Europe.
2: I'm surprised you guys said Madueke didn't do well last season. This was a player that filled in for Saka when Saka was injured. And that's what got him on the plane to the World Cup. He got sent. Thank you.
1: Tuchel got him to the World Cup, not his performance.
2: Hello.
5: Hello.
2: Hello. Please, your voice is quite faint. Please, you have to call us back. Hello.
5: Hello, Super FM. Good evening.
2: Good evening to you.
5: Good evening. So, for you know, the two pitchers in our Pedro Neto 9 now, if you say Enzo, Savio better pass
2: Mareska, okay, Mareska now. Okay.
5: If you say Savio is better pass 100 times. For me, they are saying Rodri replacement, Rodri replacement. Nico Gonzalez is the perfect Rodri replacement. Those people, they say, even as that's itself, what they bring for 100 million. For me, Nico Gonzalez, they see that space. Paul, you guys have watched Nico Gonzalez play. We are on a territory with Anderson. So you have seen the few moves that they have done.
2: They can both play together.
1: They can play, but one thing is with Rodri, nobody can replace Rodri.
0: Nobody.
1: Rodri gives you a kind of an advantage that you barely get in any team. With Rodri, you can decide to play Rodri as your sitting DM and have two other midfielders ahead. But without Rodri, you must have two midfielders in that position.
2: Mm. All right. Good evening, men of sports. Man United. Is Man United going for Mike Scalvini? No. Hello.
1: There's speculations, but not happening.
2: Hello.
6: Hello. Good evening.
2: Good evening.
0: Good evening.
6: Yes, good.
2: Okay.
6: Igwe, I just have to say hello to you. It's been long. I heard your voice.
0: Oh, thank you very much.
6: Welcome, sir. This friendly that we are playing this preseason match. Anybody that they're voting on me that is complaining, I'm not bothered about anything. Even though a team come and pick 30 or 10 0, it's just they're just experimenting. So it's when we get to the season we know what will happen. So at least I told you last week, I said, if those other things that are coming, incoming, are still yet to come in for Chelsea. So by that time, we know what will happen. So I don't even give room for this preseason.
2: Thank you very much. Thank you for joining us this evening. If Ateta like making go native Dr. House, you know, if you retain Premier League. My name is Chelsea. Congratulations to Morit for getting back on the pitch. After 20 months without football. That's our show for this evening. Many thanks to your Apollo Channel Voice. My name is Abindu Sudo, Sazena, and the BG. Back again tomorrow. Wish this Papa console the best tonight.
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9: My friend, good afternoon.
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9: Where are you going to?
10: Where I did?
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9: Baby, how are you?
11: I'm different.
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11: You haven't heard of Ascension School?
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14: One thing is certain: if you stick to the word, you will come back with a testimony. What God wants to give you in your life is not a healing. What God wants to give you in your life is not a job. What God wants to give you in your life is not money. What God wants to give you is the word of God in your spirit. It'll make you what it talks about.
15: And you are shining. And you are shining by the power of the Holy Ghost. You are shining by the power of the Holy Ghost. You are shining, and nothing can stop you. It is your season. It is your time. Nothing can hinder you. This is your time. This is your hour. Favor is yours.
14: There's a fellowship to which he calls us that completely takes away from our lives the consciousness of need. What a place to be. You have been brought into a oneness, a partnership, a family union with Jesus Christ. If this is true, what in the world could you ever be in need of?
16: This is the continuation of the message, Called to Fellowship.
14: Hallelujah. Romans chapter 12, from verse 1. I beseech you therefore, brethren. See, he's talking to brethren, those in the house of God. I beseech you therefore, brethren, by the mercies of God, that ye present your bodies a living sacrifice, holy, acceptable unto God, which is your reasonable service. That means your spiritual act of worship. Present your body holy. Holy means what? Separated unto God. Don't subject your body to the words of the world. More, verse 2, and be not conformed to this world. Oh, be not conformed to this world, but be ye transformed, transfigured by the renewing of your mind. You see that? Renewing of your mind. Change your way of thinking. Don't think it doesn't matter. Because by the time you discover it matters, it's too late. You're going to have to change your way of thinking. Change it. Change it. Change your way of thinking. Are you changing your way of thinking? Let's look at something. An extraordinary prayer request from Jesus. Okay? Teaching us how to pray. And he makes this extraordinary request. An amazing thing. It's so simple. I told you, the word of God is so simple. So simple. So Matthew's Gospel, chapter 6. We're looking at verse 10. Let's read from verse 9. Jesus was teaching his disciples. They said to him, Master, teach us to pray. And then he says, after this manner, therefore, pray. Did he say, pray this prayer? I want you to look at it now. What are you seeing there? After this manner, therefore, pray ye. He's giving us an outline. He didn't say, pray this prayer. So you don't come, our Father, which art in heaven, hallowed be thy name, thy kingdom come, thy will be done on earth, as is in heaven. You know, I mean, they've recited it all their lives. They don't even know the actual words. Because it's always a chorus. As is in heaven. Okay, now let's see what it actually says. After this manner, therefore, pray ye, our Father, which art in heaven, hallowed be thy name. Next verse. Thy kingdom come. He says for us to pray that way, thy kingdom come. Then he says, thy will be done in earth. This is extraordinary. Thy will be done in earth as it is in heaven. Jesus is teaching us to pray according to the Father's will. He says, thy will be done in earth as it is in heaven. God's will. Is there sickness in heaven? No. Look at it. The words of Jesus. Thy will be done in earth as it is in heaven. Is there poverty in heaven? No. Mm-mm. Is there frustration in heaven? No. Oh, God. Oh. May God use you to do wonders. Yeah. As he has said about you. Yeah. So you set yourself. You have a new vision. You see things differently. You talk differently. Because you have a different standard. Yeah. You're different. You are an excellent person. I believe in excellence. I have an excellent spirit. I think differently. Because the word of God has molded my thinking. I have the phronesis of God. God's working in me. I got the wisdom of God at work in me. I'm wise. Now, if you say that someone else might think you're braggadocious, no, you're not. No, you're not. You're just establishing the truth. Hallelujah. 1 Corinthians chapter 1. Let's look at from verse 29 into 30. 1 Corinthians chapter 1 from verse 29. That no flesh should glory in his presence. But of him are ye in Christ Jesus. So it's, we're humble. Okay? So no flesh glories in his presence. We're humble. But of him are ye in Christ Jesus, who of God is made unto us wisdom. You see, and I must respond, Christ has been made wisdom to me, so I'm wise. You see, you've got to respond. But of him are ye in Christ Jesus, who of God is made unto us wisdom and righteousness and sanctification and redemption. Christ has been made all this to me. Hallelujah. So I respond by declaring who I am in him. He is my wisdom. I'm full of wisdom. I'm full of wisdom. Wisdom is at work in me. Have you ever seen people who just don't reason correctly? You have a discussion, and the way they respond, you just wonder, what did he hear? I mean, you can't believe that this fellow would be thinking like this. He seems to be from another world. His foolishness has gone on rampage. So you just wonder, who is this fellow? and he can't see it. And then you tell him to say something in public, and he begins, and it's, oh, terrible. What is he saying? Because wisdom eludes him. He can't find wisdom. You don't get wisdom in the classroom. Mm-mm. It is not in age either. It comes from God. Amen. And now for every Christian, you have access to divine wisdom. Because Jesus Christ is the embodiment of all wisdom. He has made me wise. I tell people, I'll never talk foolishly. I'll never talk foolishly. No, why? Because Christ is in me. Say, Christ is in me. I can't talk foolishly. I can't reason foolishly. Christ is my wisdom. I make sound decisions. I'm smart. I'm wise. Because he's in me. Hallelujah. Glory to God. Hallelujah. Hallelujah. Now we'll read a few scriptures. When we read the scriptures, get ready for action. Ready? Glory. Okay, quickly now. Let's begin with this. Several scriptures. First one is St. Matthew's Gospel chapter 13 and verse 11. First one. He answered and said unto them, because it is given unto you to know the mysteries of the kingdom of heaven, but to them, to others, it is not given. It is given to you to know the mysteries of the kingdom of heaven. Say, I understand spiritual mysteries. I understand kingdom mysteries. It is given to me to know the mysteries of the kingdom. You see it? We've been sharing mysteries of the kingdom. It's given to us to know. Next verse. Ephesians chapter 1 from verse 17. That the God of our Lord Jesus Christ, the Father of glory, may give unto you the spirit of wisdom and revelation in the knowledge of him. Now, it's a prayer. It can't continue to be a prayer in your life. The time comes where you respond to that. And you say, I have been given by the Father of glory the spirit of wisdom and revelation in the knowledge of God. Look at the next verse. It's of mine, that I may know what is the hope of his calling and what the riches of the glory of his inheritance in the saints. And you just go on and on and on like that. I said, it's a response. You respond. That's your faith. Faith is the response of the human spirit to the word of God. Amen. All right. Psalm 25. Verse 14. Oh, I like it. The secret of the Lord is with them that fear him, and he will show them his covenant. Do you have the fear of God? He didn't say the secret of the Lord is with them that are afraid of him. No. He's talking about reverential fear. His secret is with them. Others may not know, but you will know. Amen. Okay, St. John's Gospel, chapter 14, verse 21. He that hath my commandments and keepeth them, he it is that loveth me. And he that loveth me shall be loved of my Father, and I will love him and will manifest myself to him. If you love Jesus, he will manifest himself to you.
17: We trust that you are blessed by the message you just listened to. We invite you to make Jesus the Lord of your life by saying this prayer. O Lord God, I believe with all my heart in Jesus Christ, Son of the living God. I believe he died for me and God raised him from the dead. I believe he's alive today. I confess with my mouth that Jesus Christ is the Lord of my life from this day. Through him and in his name, I have eternal life. I am born again. Thank you, Lord, for saving my soul. I am now a child of God. Hallelujah.
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0: How do you like the way you're feeling? First off, how are you feeling? Are you feeling good? Are you feeling cold? Are you feeling hungry? Are you feeling super happy? Are you feeling, you know, loving? You know, what are you feeling? Stay right there, let the poll. And of course, featured Buju on that one. Banks now, actually. And yes, that one started feeling. Stay right there and go nowhere. It's your one family, one radio station.
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0: now. Dara, don't sing, please, okay? Anyways, how are you feeling? How do you like the way you're feeling? Because if you ask me that right now, I'm going to tell you that I'm feeling good. Because, yes, I had a long sleep. I had a good sleep, guys. Ah, sleep is underrated, though. Sleep is underrated. And I understand that some of us can't sleep. It's nothing to worry about. I think you get your sleeps back. But for those of us who have sleep, sleep is nice. Sleep is good. The way to sleep just rearrange, reset my brain and reset my body. I'm feeling all good, cozy. You know that feeling where, see, the thing some of you are buying pills to feel, you know, some of you would say, I take pills because I want to feel smooth. I want to feel chill. I want to feel... See, you're wasting your money. You're wasting your money because sleep can give it to you. Ah, sleep, long one. It's fine. All right, you know what time it is. It's 24 minutes past 8. And yes, 8 p.m. right about now, we are chilling. It's called Super Lounge. Super Lounge on your One Family, One radio station. And the voice is none other than my very self, Adora, your radiant nightingale. And yes, you're wondering, where's your partner in fellowship? My partner in fellowship is somewhere. And we'll be here in no time because, sir, don't play with Wednesdays. This is where we find love. Every Wednesday, Mr. Brian got you covered. He takes you down to love, matchmaking, meeting the love of your life. That's if you are serious. Exactly. It is not in his hand to make you serious. He can just do the magic. And you, if you know all the magic way, it goes spoil for your hand, it goes sour. But then again, he gets to do that by 10 p.m. down to 12 midnight. Right about now, Adora takes you on Super Lounge from now till 10. So let's go down to business. What are we talking about tonight? I want to quickly ask you something. You know, last time we talked about sex. Yes, we did talk about sex. And I'm going to talk about sex again. Exactly. But it's not in that direction you are thinking. Now, calm down. You know, today we are teaching ourselves. Let me leave yesterday. I think I need new class rep today. I need good class reps today because it's a very serious matter and a very dying, dangerous one for that matter. So we are not taking it lightly. We're going to do it steady and slow. Now let's go down to business. First of all, I'm going to open the phone lines and have you call in and give me a quick answer to what I'm about to ask you. Very quick answer. You're not explaining, you're not giving details, you're just giving me a yes or a no. Or better still, you can call, if you just say you're right, or if you say you're wrong, whatever, just a smooth quick answer. That's what I want at this time. Now, what am I talking about? We're talking about do you think we should be scared of sex? Do you think sex should scare you? We're going somewhere. Don't worry. I'll land you. You know I always land you. But now I want to just know. Do you think you should be scared of sex? Do you think sex should scare you? Do you think people should actually be scared of sex? If you say nah, you agree, say yes. If you say, what's that? Why will you be, that jollification something that is so nice? Why should we be? No, we cannot. So let me see what you are going to say. Because I know that if you answer now, whatever you are saying now, we will come and defend it again. But let's start with this. 0705512981 or 0705572789 81 or 0902672592. And of course, our text line is 0707895-0331. And our WhatsApp number is 0902672592. Should people or should you be scared of sex? Yes or no? Hello. Ah, man, I don't know, guys. How many times would we say it for you to always remember? You see the way you don't leave your house without locking your door? You don't forget it. So why are you always forgetting that? When you call on radio, it is important that you tune down the volume of your radio set. Is it cool that you want to deafen me? You want to deafen me? You want to remove my... Please kindly be nice. Reduce the volume of your radio set when you call. I beg you in God's name. Should we be scared of sex? Yes or no? Should sex scare people? Yes or no? Hello, good evening.
1: Hello, good evening.
0: Very good evening to you, sir. You're welcome. You didn't know where you're calling from.
1: I'm calling from Ibini.
0: And your name?
1: My name is Ernest from Ibini.
0: And that's nice to have you in the show. Answer, yes or no?
1: I'm actually a first time caller.
0: Oh, welcome. Nice to have you, Ernest. Nice to have you at Super FM. You are welcome.
1: Mm-hmm. Yeah, thank you.
0: You're welcome. So tell me.
1: This is what they're saying.
0: No. You cannot explain. You're just going to answer me yes or no. Should people be scared of sex? Should sex scare you?
1: I'll say no.
0: Okay, no, thank you. That's all I want. Don't worry, we'll have your details a bit later. Thank you. All right, so stay tuned. I think that's all I will have from Ernest. Now, Ernest has said no. Now, let's go down with Ernest. Let's take Ernest on a ride. And every other person who is agreeing with Ernest, but right about now, I'm not going to pick your call or take your message. So let me ask you the main question. Now, the main question is... I think no. I actually don't tell you. I think I need you to call in and tell me. Let's see how many people know the diseases that could be transmitted through sex. Yes, I won't tell you. I was supposed to, you know, I planned that I'll tell you, but now I've changed my mind because, you know, my first caller tonight was Ernest, and he said, no, we should not be scared of sex. It shouldn't scare us. Oh, there she was, mama. Nothing did happen. So now we want to ask again. I don't know if Ernest will still call back or somebody else wants to progress with him by telling me or telling us what is the number or how many diseases do you think can be transmitted to sex, through sex, that you are aware of? And we will continue. That's not the main question, though. We are still there. So let me call the numbers again for those of us who are just joining us. This is Super Lounge, and we are asking. First off, we ask, should we be scared of sex? Should sex scare us? Our very wonderful caller, Ernest, said no. Now we are asking, how many transmitted diseases do you know or are you aware of that sex can bring to you and that your beautiful life can automatically change from light to darkness? 0705-512-9881 or 0705-572-7881 or 0902672-2592. Hello.
2: Hello.
0: Hello. Good evening to Biggie. Biggie, nice to have you on the show. You're welcome. We never ask the main questions. So maybe we know too more. Not too the head.
2: Are you fine?
0: I know where you're coming from.
2: Super
0: family. Oh yeah.
2: Where that was my.
0: They come. Oh yeah.
2: Okay. What is your job? I want to hear you.
0: How many transmitted diseases they inside sex? Where sex they bring, they deliver to us normally? How many you feel mentioned now? Mention more.
2: Who Giagbe is there now?
0: Who Giagbe?
2: Who Giagbe? HIV, that's HIV.
0: Aha, one.
2: Which one again?
0: Uh-huh.
2: Which one? No staff, they there.
0: Which one?
2: That is,
0: Hey, Golori, Goloria, exactly. Go on, number two. Oh, yeah, you don't finish. Oh, yeah, thank you. Don't try. Make I leave you. Make
2: wait,
0: you
2: go. Ma, maybe wait.
0: Oh, yeah, yeah, yeah, okay. Two, yeah, yeah, sorry.
2: Which one? Are you good?
0: No, never answer. We dey go somewhere. Wait. Biggie, follow okay. me. Thank
2: I don't
0: you.
2: Give, I don't give for answer. I'll come back.
0: Yes, thank you so much. And that's Biggie right there. All right, Like I said, we are schooling today. We are learning today. We are talking at the same time. It's going to be a great debate. Already it has started. First off, I forgot his name already. Anyways, the first caller said, sex, we should not be scared of sex. Sex has nothing to do with being afraid. It should not scare you. You should not be scared. And then I ask another question by following it up by saying, how many transmitted diseases are you aware that sex can bring to your life that would transform it from a beautiful one to a very dirty one? And you are not going to be happy anymore. In fact, you can still be happy because you are just, you want to be happy. But when you remember that you have it, it's not nice. It's not nice. It's good that we have so many warriors that are living with these diseases, you know, and they're being nice and good people. But so many of us at the same time, you know, some persons, not us, God, I beg. You know, some of us who let's just ask the main question. Stay right there. All right, and now my question is, when it comes to sex, when it comes to mommy and daddy on the bed, exactly, what is more important? Is it trust or is it tests? You know the text, you go to the hospital and you text and they give you a result. Exactly. When was the last time you even had a test? You did not do anything. You are not testing yourself. You are not testing yourself. And you have been doing different kind of jollification. You have been jollying everywhere. In fact, every week, you have different varieties of sex partner. I catch you. Abi, I see you. I see you from here. I can see you. I would see now you dey. You want to laugh because you owe yourself. Exactly. Because you know you are guilty. You are very guilty. You exchange partners like the way some of us say, what do we change easily? What's the thing we can change? Is there you our undies? You exchange partners like that. Now, the question again is, when it comes to sex, what's more important? Is it trust or test? If you had to choose one before becoming intimate with someone, which would it be? For those of us who are married already, our daddy and mommy, well done. God bless you. You don't have anything to worry about. It's a lie. It's a lie. You have everything to worry about. The reason I say you have everything to worry about is because sometimes daddy might not be a good person in the sense of daddy is not satisfied with mommy, what mommy is doing. So daddy will go outside to go and be doing something. So daddy is not a good person like that. You know, because sometimes when he goes out there, he is doing these things, neglecting the answer that Biggie Wire has given. For example, he mentioned two diseases that you can get from sex. And that one, number one, he said, Ugiagbe. And he call him say Ugiagbe na HIV, and then he said number two gonorrhea gologolo. That you, daddy, you are going out there, and you know that mommy is a good mommy, and mommy is at home, and mommy has been taking care of everybody and taking care of her body just for you. But you go out there every time, and then you have plenty shima. You have plenty side chicks, and you and your side chicks, you are doing something and you are not protecting yourself. So even you, daddy and mommy, or even mommy that used to do it, there are some mommy that used to do that kind of thing, that used to waka oringo, you know, that used to waka punkuru punkuru. Their leg is not staying one place. Anyways, we are not here for them. We are just saying nobody is out of this. As long as you are having sex, right about now. In fact, you will have as I'm done. If I'm through with this thing now, you are going to have. You are already planning on how you want to go and shower, to go and do it. Exactly. Now, should we trust you? Or maybe I bring him down. Should I, Adora, trust my partner? Whether an old partner, whether a new one, we just finished talking stage, and now we want to be a thing. Or maybe you are one of those people that Instagrams will match make today, and then you finally meet each other and you like each other. Now, after you have liked each other, should you just trust the other person with your body? When it comes to text, should trust kick in first, or should test kick in first? Should I go to the hospital and say, "Oh God, doctor, oh yeah, let me test this person," or you go by yourself and go and bring the result for me? Let me see. before me and you can remove our button, remove the button, remove the first one, remove the second one, now start kissing, and before you know, we now enter the bed. What do you think? Stay right there. All right, I'm going to open the phone line so you can call in now. Let's start talking. Let me hear from you. 0705-512-9881 or 0705-572-7881 or 0902672-2592 or 0902672-2592. And our WhatsApp number is that same number. You can text me on this number, 0707-895-0331. Who am I talking to first? Let's find you. Hello.
1: Hello.
0: You're welcome. Your name, how are you reaching me from?
1: It's me, David.
0: David? David, you're welcome. What's my password? Scream super.
1: Super.
0: Family. David, you're welcome. Let's hear you. What do you think?
1: She's better than Charlotte. Let's say she's better than. Not good. But me, I'm a serious person.
0: Man, there's noise from your background, David. We can't hear you clearly.
1: I don't have a lead to do the first. I don't have a girlfriend. I can't look for a lead to go and have a sex.
0: David, the question is, when it comes to sex, what's more important? Do you think trust is more important or test is more important?
1: It's trust, man.
0: Okay, so you are saying that when you meet a woman now the way you say you don't get a partner. When you meet a woman, both of you go and do test first. Is that what you're saying?
1: Yeah, yes.
0: Ah, David. David, are you sure?
1: Yes, ma'am.
0: Is this what you have been doing? Have you been practicing this?
1: No.
0: So why do you want to do it now?
1: Well, I said I don't have the girlfriend. So I don't use all these people to do. So I want to get it started because it's not now to
0: Okay. All right. Thank you. All right. Thank you so much. Hello. Good evening.
1: Super.
0: Welcome, Mr. Obinna. Yes, that's me.
1: America. And then I'm going to get a girl. Someone to just one.
0: I've missed you. Oh my God. Mr. Obinna.
1: How are you, Ada?
0: I'm very fine, thank you. How are you doing?
1: I'm fine.
0: I've not heard from you for a while.
1: Yeah. And at this ball, this our woman, even though some of them don't like to watch us. Because now women, they say they're sweet. Who know they watch us, who will support them?
0: You're tired. We know they try. Welcome back, sir. Where are you reaching us from today?
1: Where are you, as usual?
0: All right, you're welcome. Let's hear you.
1: This is the way you bring this evening. But I want to ask Adora. Test or without test, must she meet a girl after wrong with her? Can't you protect yourself first?
0: Okay.
1: A lady, need to protect yourself.
0: Okay.
1: If a man just meet you go, if every man will meet you go, that's me, you're going to do abortion in a video, or you're going to get HIV, or. That's good. But the most important one is that if you must have sex, protect yourself. First of all, whether you be man or you be woman, then don't enter into marriage without testing each other.
0: Okay.
1: Because I believe that as long as you are into a relationship, whether you guys promise something or they promise, no wrong.
0: Okay.
1: You must protect yourself. Whether or not during the stage of fiancé or no fiancé, you must protect yourself. On three, if pay your brother marry you, before then, you guys have to do tests.
0: Mm-hmm.
1: One, the test that whether or not they comfort, that whether you not match, or you go to pregnancy, or you go to carry, you get to carry gold. Or you get infection. You need to go do that test. There are many tests you have to do before you enter into marriage, not only infection. Many. May woman not stay for husband for 10 years, say they look for picking. You know what I'm saying? The husband get the problem, or the woman get the problem. There's many tests that you have to do.
0: Okay.
1: But when you are into a relationship, I don't know if you like, go do tests. If you like, no do. First of all, protect yourself.
0: You know, say, you know, say protection, they bust. It they bust.
1: Yes, too. Whether they bust or not, they bust. But...
0: Mr. Obin, are you there? Mr. Obina, don't leave me, please. Are you there? Oh, my God. Oh, my God. Oh, my God. Protection is good, though. But have we not seen cases where, in the midst of it all, in that process, you know, some people would now say, you know, they do me. I cannot feel it. And, you know, they will not remove protection because, you know, in that minute, it seems as if the senses are gone because there's this sweetness that comes with it. And, you know, people just, they start acting out of the box and they remove the protection by themselves. And, you know, they supply. And you supply. You supply abundance of wahala. Hello?
3: Hello.
0: Hello, you're welcome back, Biggie. Please go ahead.
3: Okay.
0: Uh-huh.
3: As a woman now, if you want to say like that, you tell the guy me wear the protection now. I need to say what they do direct entry. You tell the guy not wear a shirt. You just do like that. You think about yourself now. That is very important.
0: Okay.
3: If you saw the crap, why can't you also my car?
0: Okay, Biggie, let me ask you. Without your protection, they bust. I mean, they tear.
3: If it's impossible, get your quick,
0: But yeah, continue with your protection. Let's get to.
3: Jesus
0: waiting.
3: Wait. Okay, nobody. The different type they market now. You get for me strong past the other one. Your bad one is strong well.
0: Okay.
3: Those only quit the boss.
0: Okay.
3: Now when you go back one not too strong, that is quit boss.
0: Okay. Alright.
3: You know the one player, I say grandma is supposed to know the one is good quality now me go back.
0: Alright, So sorry, I didn't interrupt you, Biggie, but I want to say now. So many you they talk now say trust no day enough when it comes to sex.
3: No, I trust everybody, not they. go carry you know, come out there.
0: Eh, well.
3: So now trust not today. I better go protect yourself as a woman. If you know I'm married, you guarantee you want test according to the word of God being a little higher plan. I say, ma, you need to protect yourself, the woman. If the man not wear protection, now 2 years me know something like that will happen. After where protection this thing rubber. If the man say not get, sister, close your leg. Yes, sir.
0: Okay, but Biggie, make I ask you. I don't say you go don't hear this thing where we say many of us go to talk, say, if we protection, with the protection, you know they sweet, not true.
3: Get me to say protection, they sweet, so you can't come out, I'm not doing gay.
0: Voila.
3: You don't say get again.
0: Okay.
3: Yes,
0: sir.
3: Now yourself, you need to protect yourself.
0: God bless you. Thank you.
3: No problem. Thank you.
0: All right, that's Biggie. Oga Obina, you were talking. I don't know what happened. I think that was the service. If you're just tuning in, we are asking you, when it comes to sex, what's more important? Is it trust or test? If you had to choose one before becoming intimate with someone, with your partner, the girl that you have been falling in love, that your head has been running gaga for, and the guy that has been making you so sleepless, if you want want to finally now arrive in intimate sea, what should you do first? Which would go first? Is it trust? I trust you. I know that I love you. And all I just need is to know that I love you. Let's go ahead. And moreover, you look so clean. Why would he have any kind? I beg, let's just pull it off and do it. Or would you say, let's go and check it up? Bros, follow me and go and do test. You get why? Hello. Hello, you there? Hello, you there? Hello, good evening.
4: Hello. Hi.
0: Good evening to you. My password is what?
4: Super.
0: Family. Welcome. Your name?
4: This is Joe calling from Ibowo.
0: You're very welcome. Make we hear you.
4: Okay. Mm. So when it comes to getting down there, which is better, which is more important, trust or test?
0: Mm-hmm.
4: Now I want to ask, who trusts him?
0: Ah. But we trust each other. We trust each other since now.
4: This trust of a thing I think is over heart. Who trusts him? It doesn't trust him. Water for not the cook fish. Water for not the bread fish. Because water and fish are best of friends. Fish is to miss our water. But trust when you know that I make water go come and cook in calling brother fish. He could not do the chopper. You don't understand?
0: My
4: guy is there. All these STDs, STIs, they are not written on the forehead. Someone can be looking so clean and so perfectly built. You could feel say, in fact, now on Sunday morning, God created. But internally, some kind of viruses and bacteria in the testing system that is not physically shown to the physical eyes unless you carry out there. So trust has nothing to do with beauty, has nothing to do with skin color, has nothing to do with shape. If you look at the physical attribute, people say, don't worry for them. Hey, you do your thing, you shoot yourself for next. And thank God, technology is advancing. There are now self-testing kits that you can even have to say,
0: Exactly.
4: It's all in one testing kit. It's just for HIV.
0: Take it slow. Say it again. What kit is that?
4: It's a self-testing kit.
0: Oh, Gwana. You hear him? All right, continue.
4: In 15 minutes, the test results will be out.
0: 15 minutes in your comfort zone. Okay.
4: Inside your room, in your comfort zone.
0: Okay.
4: It tests for HIV, it tests for hepatitis A, hepatitis B, and one other disease like that. So you open the test, and it's affordable. Some vendors are selling for
0: $4,500.
4: How much? Some are selling for $4,500, and some big pharmacies are selling it for $6,000.
0: Go ahead.
4: You don't have to go to the lab to go conduct the test. You don't have to waste your time. You can just buy it and keep it in your house. You can buy like two, four, because you need like two packs, you know. Because in as much as you don't trust the person also does not trust you. So you still go sit down. It comes with a little needle inside. You just pierce the tip of your finger and you put a drop of your blood on the testing section and you wait for 15 minutes. In 15 minutes, you read the instruction on the pack. In 15 minutes, the results will be out.
0: Testing
4: for four major killing diseases. Four major sexually transmitted diseases. If they are all negative, you test your partner, and if it's negative as well, then you are good to go.
0: Okay.
4: All of those days of saying, no, we're not carrying out drugs. Don't buy them. Two packs, four packs, six packs you keep in your house. As if you come and see, they take one bottle or one glass, take the phone after the cheese. Before you know 15 minutes, all the stress don't come outside.
0: Exactly.
4: If you come and say, the partner, the person, the address, the brother, get any, say, become a positive, either for hepatitis A or B, or for HIV, or for the other one, you can now decide to. If your spirit is not wrong, leave your body. It's in this country. For me, now, it's not me saying it's a self-testing.
2: If you expect positive for you, Obama, I can't be able to get to go home and sleep as well.
0: Okay. So, make I ask you before you go, before you push down again, because I don't see your mouth plenty. Now, let me ask you, do you think we should be scared of sex? Or no? Nothing they saw.
2: You should actually be scared of sex. Because aside the sexually transmitted diseases and the sexually transmitted, and what I was just listening, this sense is actually for the major killing wars. There are other wars that they are not killing, they are not like threatening. You know, one or two antibiotics can take care of. But it's still going to eat this inside your pocket. You know, one less for a year, man, you understand? And some of them comes with some certain discharge, the discomfort, the pain, the aging, so you can just avoid that. You understand? Now, aside the diseases, sex comes with a different spiritual, you know, connection. In case of cases that as a man really just named it, I'm sure that we can monitor for entire pocket.
0: Uncle Surule, calm down. Let us go. We have to go because I've got to pay some bills. I would love it if you can come back. Okay, thank you so much. Oh my God. Yes, this is what I'm talking about. Now, do you hear them say? You hear them when him talk and say, 4-5 go get you that sexual kit. He go

I ask you how you're feeling tonight? How are you feeling? You know, the last song we played by, you know, Ladipo and Benson and, you know, Tattered Feeling. You say, I like the way I'm feeling.

0: 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My name is Adora, and this is Super Lounge on Super 88.1 FM. Should you be scared of sex? Yes or no? But I don't. I think that one has passed already because you already know you should be. Or maybe you still do not. We'll go babies. We'll come back.
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6: My people, I salute una. The voice when I dey listen to na voice of Chief Yabi Taishi. I dey always pray every morning say sickness wey be say no go get solution. May God no let that kind sickness come our way. The one way go get solution. May God make you no let am too tay for inside our body and may God make it show us the direction where we say we will go, where we will solve problem, where we say if it confront our life. And the one way no go to get solution too, may God no let her know here be a place. Because I always pray for all my patients in the morning. Because now only God now get power and now be the supernatural healer. So every morning we must pray for our patients, may God heal them. All the people where we say them the sick, may God heal them. May use his supernatural power. Make it heal all the sickler, all the sick people. Over the one way they have be care and the one way they hospitals. May God heal all of una. We be saying una the sick. Sickness is our great enemy. We have to take our body system serious. Once you see say your body don't change, you see say your body mechanism don't they misbehave because of wrong food, because of the nature or the kind of things what we be say we they dump inside our body or our lifestyle. Can't make us get problem. Or because of bad enemy too. Because some sickness, they will be say, now those bad enemies, and then they afflict, then they take and they afflict person. You can't see, say, you can't they take medicine, the sickness no go go. You take from Mr. A, even though where prayer they answer, you go go there, your prayer no go answer. Even though where they take medicine, you go go there, where everybody they shout, say, ah, this place where this person they go, the people they shout hallelujah there, people they say praises of that person, you go go there, you go take medicine, the sickness not go agree go. And make sure, again, you get good faith if you want to go take medicine. Especially if you want to come here, be a place. You have to get good faith. No doubt. No they doubt, say, ah, these people, now all of them are the same thing. Now, so talk, now they talk for radio. All of us are not the same thing. We are different. Yabiye is a God sent. We never change our name one day. You can't call me. May another person pick my call. Now Yabiye voice, now you go hear. Now me go talk to you. We will know they play for one night. We know they do GBT. We be say some people, you go even call them. Then another person, now you go they pick your call. Yabiye no be so. If you get any challenges for inside your body, we be say, don't they confront you. You be person will be say you get severe waist pain, peppish all over your body, stomach noising, something they work out for inside your body like say na warm, something they make kulukulu for inside your body, you get chest pain, your chest they pepper you, your waist they pepper you, your leg they pepper you, you go toilet like this, na so blood, or your anus they pull out, or you experience peppish in your anus, or you experience weakness of the body, or your mouth they bitter, your headache, you get severe migraine all the time. All these things, now problem will be say, you don't supposed to do inside our body. When pain too much for inside body, the soul will come out. You will come here and say the person don't die. So we don't want to make that kind of thing happen to us. That is why we always pray every morning. May God deliver all the sickler, all the people will be say then the sick. If you get any challenges for inside your body, your challenges, you don't go ever the permanent. You must see solution to that your particular challenges will be say they confront you now. May you get up now. Consi Chief Yabiye Taishi. The name way sickness they hear, way sickness they run. If you get any challenges for inside your body, you will person will be say get big sore for inside your body. The sore no great healing time. Or for you to trek from one pole to another, na difficult things. May you pray. May Yabiye heal you. Once you don't get that faith, you go see say any medicine what would they apply for you, it go they work effectively for inside your body. If your body know they function the way it's supposed to function, Consi Chief Yabiye Taishi today. 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

0: my number. You were you there, Ekpoma. We there for number 14, Old Cavalry Street, Bali Road, for Ekpoma. 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I don't say Saple Road, Sakpamba Road. 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
2: Yeramo.
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0: Again, I'll ask you tonight, is sex supposed to be casual? As it stands now, in short, forever as it has been, is sex supposed to be casual? Should we be scared of sex? Oh, no. And yeah, the other things. Anyways, Am I a Bugger? Featuring What the Cool on this one, and he titled it The Love Song. Welcome back. We're back, guys.
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0: All right, so when you call in, don't forget to give us our password. And what's our password? It's super, and we will scream family. As of June 30th, you know, last 2 months, there was this whole results online, you know, numbers, you know, was a large number where we saw cases of different, you know, total numbers of newly recorded HIV patients all over some parts in Nigeria. I would not say all over Nigeria. And then these numbers, they are huge. But you know what scares me is the fact that that number itself is not accurate. I say so because, yes, these are people who actually, you know, the hospitals could get their records and they put it together and they summed it up and started saying, oh, Benin City, Benue, 100 and 200. And I think Benue State was actually the largest as at when that result came out. But then again, like I said, it's not accurate because so many of, you know, persons do not even know, you know, what they have. They don't even know what they are doing. You know, some people would go as far as getting bucket of take it to the bathroom, you know, pour hot water inside, then you put salt inside and you put all the other whatever, and then you sit on it and you say, oh wow, I've taken care of whatever it is, the itches I'm feeling, you know, the fact that there are much, in short, endless, countless rash all over my, you know, and I think I could solve it with that. That's the very local way and the traditional way to attack any form of whatever. And then they just deal with things like this. And, you know, the other cases, some of us, some people do not go to the hospital to check themselves. There's even the kits, you know, the sex kits and all that. They do not even have ideas about it. They don't care about those things. And they might just be carriers. And when I mean carriers, they are spreading it and you don't even know that they are spreading it. And some people are aware. They are aware and they have decided to, they decided to keep quiet and spread it generously because, I was once clean, oh, but now somebody give me. So because of that, I will give it to everybody. If I see your daddy, I'll give it to your daddy. Give it to your mommy. Give it to your brother. I'll give it to everybody. Yes, that is a certain kind of madness that we have inside some people at the moment. And now I'm asking,

0: asking you, like I said before, should sex still be casual? Should it just be something you do out of fun? Should you be scared about it? In fact, when person they pull cloth, you're supposed to they shake. Ah, babe, pause. Hold it there. Wear, put it back. Wear that cloth back. Calm down. Sit down. Let us talk. Or as if they put the cloth, you just they drag on, you're the tear on, you're the, you know, you take the one. 0705512981 or 0705572781 or 0902672592. And of course, our WhatsApp number is that same number. You can text me 0707895-0331. Hello.
1: Super.
0: Family, you're welcome to the show. Your name, how are you reaching me from?
1: Good evening, Auntie Adora.
0: I'm Miriam of the Most High. Nice. Nice to have you in the show. You're reaching me from where tonight, baby?
1: Raul.
0: All right. So let's hear you.
1: I'm actually learning.
0: Okay.
1: Let me say that way. I'm learning from people tonight. And what I want to say is,
0: No vex. The last time I checked, you're a nurse, right?
1: Yes, that's what I say, medically.
0: Exactly. Continue, my darling, continue.
1: Medically, you are not supposed to just say, because what you have said, just go into sex like that, no.
0: Okay.
1: You have to check yourself. Wrong sex. Today is so funny. They just say, the way they do me for body, you know, they do like that. As I have meat, now to just go down. And it is very that it has done more harm than good in our society today. That's why we are explaining it. You see, even that's why people, before somebody is then married, they go to church, for them say, go and do some certain tests. Bring the report for us before they even approve who will marry to go forward. Like yesterday, some couples came to our place. And then
0: they came together.
1: Yes, okay. Yes. They said they want to do tests. Okay, let's say they are yet to get married. So I was like, okay, what kind of my test? I was thinking it's normal type for them. And they said, no, you won't get married. So you know the kind of test you're supposed to say, yeah, there's no problem. And I wrote down everything, I gave them the B, and I went ahead to the lab to go and run the test. When they came, when they saw the result, then they were so happy, they hugged themselves. They're like, yes, everything is okay, perfect, good to go.
0: You know, that's another kind of love language. Continue.
1: Yes, it is good to go. So everybody was happy. This one is very, the HIV is very negative. You see, their blood group, everybody, ASAA, everyone was happy. They take this one, everything was clean, everyone was, they were just smiling, they were good to go, you see. But if, as you mean, let's say they do not run that test, then you now come. The lady or the man is having gonorrhea or syphilis or HIV, you don't even know. You just get married all in the name of love. At the end, you're going to be suffering it. It is not done like that. We should please, you know that, yes. Sex is a thing of fun, but take it in the right way, the proper way, so that you avoid some sexy things in the future. That is my own take.
0: All right. Thank you so much, Nurse Mary. I'm right there. She's a nurse. Proudly. I'm proud of her. A nurse. All right. We have a message here. It says, super on WhatsApp. Family. There's nothing like trust and sex. So text and test would have been more important, but no one does that. Many people are crazily carried away at first time, but the use of envelope, exactly, you know what that is, you know what that means, Abby, is highly recommended. Women, envelope is available too. Yes. What if you conduct a test and both are infection free? They proceed with

0: work. You see, the person I trust, the only trust we have, whether it is a husband and wife who has been living together for a long time. Even in a relationship, every boyfriend and girlfriend, the attention is tense. But that notwithstanding, like the other man who educated us on step key.
1: Yeah.
0: You know, 15 minutes or thereabouts. There are other, apart from life-threatening ones, there are other ones that are not life-threatening, but they are even very troublesome, this somebody burden. Like syphilis, like gonorrhea, like chlamydia, then Trichomonas vaginalis,
1: and
0: genital warts. All these ones, they are all sexually transmitted diseases, and they can even turn anything in somebody left untreated. Can be very, very discomfort in person's body. But once your husband or wife, as I said, you can take anywhere, anyhow, anytime, no problem. But once it's outside that, it's trust will not send one another, you just put it aside and then be very careful. Even the envelope we are talking about. It doesn't have 100% protection.
1: Okay.
0: At times it can tear.
1: Okay.
0: Even 40% it can just tear if you don't manage it well.
1: Uh-huh.
0: And then another one again, some of them have small very tiny holes that bacteria can escape into very small holes. Yes, as for medical people, they will tell you it's not 100% protective. We cannot use what we enjoy for just 5 minutes or 10 minutes or whatever, and just suffer the rest of our life. That's my
1: Mr. Abioma, please hold on. Don't rush away, please. Okay, so now let me ask you this question. Do you think we should be scared of sex? Yes or no?
0: Not necessarily scared, but one has to be careful. You have to be very cautious.
1: Okay.
0: When it is not your wife, when it is not your wife, I mean like people bachelors.
1: Okay.
0: Or you just come and touch any woman aside simply because you just find backyard, ship it.
1: Okay.
0: Just like this, the voice lines their own.
1: Okay. And you did say something that when it comes to husband and wife, there's no border. Let's make no stress ourselves. But what if my husband is a Oringo? He's waka wakari, or my wife is a waka waka? I should not bother too.
0: Not too much bother because as a Christian, and for better for worse, anything will be in Italian.
1: HIV for better for worse. Thank you so much, Mr. Obioma. I appreciate you. Oh my God. You hear that one, Abby? You hear that one? You know, Mr. Obioma is a very, our super daddy here. And I want to anything that concerns parental argument, I don't want it. So I will not argue with him. Now, do you agree that when it comes to this, it's for better for worse? If your husband come and give you, it's for better for worse. You'll be treating yourself with him. Or if your wife come and give, it's for better for you. You want to argue with our daddy? Go and argue. Remove me from it. Be cool. I'm not in this picture. Hello, good evening. Good evening to you. You're welcome. Your name and where you're reaching me from?
2: My name is Dave from Airport Road.
1: All right. Let's hear you. Go ahead.
2: I would say, in this situation, that's why, so if you go to some hospital, some doctors will tell you to be loyal to your partner, stick with one partner. That's why, when going to a relationship, you have to go to the hospital to check, you check yourself and the girls will check yourself to confirm that there will not be like this one has this disease. Before going into the relationship, to avoid Ivana and his best friend, to avoid taking part from the other side.
1: Okay.
2: You just go to the hospital, check yourself, and speak to one partner. Not that today you stay with this partner, tomorrow you will be with this one, you are not a public figure.

0: Everybody now enter and come outside.
1: No,
0: I think it's just stick to one partner.
1: Okay. Thank you so much. Sticking to one partner will help. That's what my caller has just said. You know, or do you think that, oh no, baby, if you truly love me, you should trust me now. Eh? Why are you talking? Why are you talking about all these things now? Which one is texting this thing now? Are you not looking at me? Baby, now what's this? I don't like it all. I'm getting vexed about it. What do you mean? Hey, baby, stop, Jerry. Baby, come close. Baby, come close. Let's just. Hey, the blood of Jesus. Holy Ghost fire. All right, we have a WhatsApp message here. It says, good evening, super family diva. As for me, I will always use driving license. I know fit for wahala. Life is too short for someone to contact infection. So it's good to use driving license always to avoid infection. No matter how girl clean, rich, no they put on for only girl body boy they carry on. What's this? No, I will correct them for you. No matter how girl clean, rich, no matter how brother clean, rich, I go still use driving license. My name is Mandela, popularly known as Blizz IQ from USA. God will bless you. You do well. We have another one here on WhatsApp. It's a super family. Good evening, my beautiful and adorable Adora. I hope you're good and doing well tonight. Good evening. Yes, I'm fine. Thank you. And when it comes to sex, trust is nothing, no. Test is the most important. Some are good looking, but deep inside them, they have life-taking diseases. Hey, blood of Jesus. Some innocent people have died because they trust their partner. I trust my partner. Sex is one of the most sacred thing that should be scared of because of the following sex. Sex is covenant. Sex is deeper than we see it. Sex can destroy some destiny and lots more. Pastor Courage from College Road. Hi, Daddy Gio. Well done, Pastor Courage. Thank you. Another one here on WhatsApp, but let's go take a call. Hello, good evening.
2: Yes, I called by this Miriam.
1: Miriam, go ahead. You're welcome.
2: Thank you. That brother that is seeing an infection, yeah, we have all seen where guys are struggling to see that his work could be scratching front as if he want to pull off his third leg. That is infection. When you go, people that change just as if, or you change guys as if it's rapper that you're tying and boxer that you're wearing every day. It must not be HIV or AIDS. You see, this yeast infection is there. You will be so uncomfortable that you'll be walking. Okay, you will forget that in public, you are scratching front up and down. You will look for where. Just funny, you know, it's a disgrace.
1: It don't do nursemary. Call they go. Women defender. Well done. Exactly. If you see this crashing, anyways, we have this one. It says, good evening, Auntie Adora. Yes, people who are not yet married should be scared of sex. Mary from Monsieur. Thank you so much, Mary. We have this one coming from Apostle Collins in Ahor the Second. TLR is my name, aka Apostle of Central Park, Ring Road, Benin City. Yes, we should. Okay, let me take it slowly. Yes, we should. Because unwanted sex could get you contaminated with HIV, staphylococcus, Finny Hills, gonorrhea, cancer of the uterus, I think I've read your name before. You must do text first. There is no holiness about that because apart from viruses and STDs, you must also do tests to know if both of you are compatible and also your genotype. Thanks and God bless you guys. I am still Apostle of Central Park. Thank you so much. Hello, good evening.
3: Hello, Fauma.
1: Biggie Protectional Minister. Welcome. Welcome back. Let's hear you.
3: Okay. Normally, as a man, as a woman, suppose you need to just take yourself serious.
1: Mm.
3: You need to value your life. You understand?
1: Mm.
3: And this is so more of the discourse, right?
1: Mm.
3: Most of your gender, most of them, now then they visit in part.
1: Oh,
3: wait,
1: which gender?
3: Wait now. Well, Gwen, let me listen to me.
1: Yeah, Gwen.
3: Do you know that? You must believe her first. So. Okay. Do you know that some of these ladies, because they want to please the guy, make the guy not vest.
1: Mm.
3: You see, say the guy not grabbing protection, nothing.
1: Mm.
3: The guy is telling him that, madam, how fast? You as a lady, for you to be request that, you don't get them. No, I don't think you do. You know I make the guy vest. Sorry, name. Maybe you don't look for someone to go see. You don't do single for long. Because you want to play with your, you want to just make the guy, so you want to still keep the guy, you want to please the guy.
1: Mm.
3: You can end up just risking your life. You understand?
1: I hear you.
3: That's why as a lady, you need to protect yourself. You need to, if a guy know anything, just make the, you see that the guy don't say, he wants to get protection. And madam, just, not yours, man now. Just protect yourself. According to your God, now 10 minutes treatment, I mean 5 minutes treatment, will make you come put yourself in danger for the rest of your life.
1: Mm-hmm.
3: You need to take your life. So as a man, self, you so don't still not be waiting every day. You not get out with you. You think to sleep with any sleep with woman. That you never marry. Not to never do some certain tests.
1: Mm.
3: You want just do a fast. Even on your in the city,
1: you want to go out
3: so you calm down. You know that you want your go. You go carry with you. Not supposed to carry. You come to cut more. So you look for help. You know, help me. Imagine the EJ. I don't know if they do me a girl. They scratch your tablet up and down.
1: Anyway.
3: You understand that? You need to protect yourself. You need to value yourself.
1: Okay.
3: Thank you, and God bless you.
1: Thank you, and God bless you. That's Biggie Wire right there. And now we're going to go on WhatsApp again. We have a message here. It says, Super Family, HIV can be contacted through the use of sharp objects, improper screen blood from blood transfusion, even through clippers and needles for sewing wigs and weavers. We cannot conduct tests weekly on daily. God protect us all, Papa San from Ego. Yes, we know that HIV could be, but the others, we don't, we're not even, see, those warriors living with HIV and they're living their life beautifully. Well done to each and every one of us. Well done to each and every one of you, and I would say it's a beautiful one. But you know that there are some very I don't want to call them wicked, you know, carriers that are going as far as spreading it, you know, just out of revenge or out of wickedness. I don't know what the mindset is. But anyways, thank you so much, Papa San. We have a message here. I say, Super. Good evening. My name is Samson from Opa. My dear Adora, firstly, protect yourself with medical text to leave trust alone and let love, and trust leave you. I know there's this caller who called in and was talking to us, and then he did say a sexual kit is available that we can get for 4, 5, 6 thousand, that you just have to have it in your house. You can have 2 packs, you know, just to be sure, just to be safe. You can have it in your house. Exactly. I would also say married people should get it as well. Do you know what our daddies and mummies are suffering? They are married, but yeah, they are suffering because one particular partner has decided to have long legs outside the marriage. So me, I would say that kids should go as far as singles and married as well. Let us all be testing each other. The day that daddy wants to come and climb, mommy should say, oh yeah, bring it up. Let us do it. Now here. In case today, I will not leave you, my love. You and me forever together, like Daddy Obioma has said. But then again, my darling, you go and take care of it. Go and treat yourself. That is if it is not the deadly ones. If he has not fallen to the hands of death already, you know? Sorry to say, but then again, we can take care of it. But if not, it is well. Anyways, I think I also have this particular message. We have this message. I'm trying to rush through because we're out of time. My name is Elijah. I was traveling last month from Lagos to Benin, and I met a girl inside the vehicle called Luxury. She was my seat partner. That message is not complete. Okay. Let's see. She was my seat partner, and I chickened. I checked her because she's beautiful. I checked her because she's beautiful and she agreed. She agreed with romance and kiss inside the vehicle. We exchanged contact. She's going to Akwa Ibom and I stop at Benin. After then, we talk on phone once since. Then if I call, always saying user busy. It was she and her younger sister that was traveling. She talked to me in a romantic way. The message is still not complete. Okay. My dear, I don't know. Your message is not complete. I'm so sorry about that. We have another one here. It says, hello, Auntie Ada. I'm JC. The answer is yes, because people should be scared of sex, then sickness that can be given or transported through sex. Number one, HIV 2, your message is not completed as well. It's not complete as well. Another one says, good evening, Adora. You will not kill me this night. Keep it up. Samuel texting from Akwa Ibom. Thank you so much, Samuel. Now I'm going to round up. We're going to close for tonight and then hand over properly to Mr. Bryant because he's going to be taking you down on love. You know, we're talking about this whole thing now and I'm saying you that is going to find a partner tonight through date night, you have to do tests. If you don't really reach that level, wake up, be say, una want remove clothes for body, una want jollificate, you go do tests. You go do tests. Me, you know, come talk, say, my wonderful Mr. Bryant, now I carry partner, give you, we make your life done. Mm-hmm. I beg, go do tests. Thank you. Anyways, I'm going to conclude by saying, get texted regularly. If you're sexually active, if you now Power Rangers, when it comes to sex, uncle, brother, sister, mommy, daddy, get text regularly. You cannot come and kill your sex partner because you have decided to be, let me stop there. At the end of the day, get sex regularly if you are sexually active. Know your partner's status and have honest conversation. Know it. See, it's not about finding out or going to have a text and then the love that you have built gets to end. No, we can take care of it. We can take care of it. There's a way. There's always a way. The only way that there's no way is genotype. And even in genotype, some couples would say, okay, fine. I have texted and I know that we are not compatible for marriage. But yes, I still want you in my life, but we will not have children. Yes, they don't have children and they adopt babies. And come to think about it, the babies that are there, who adopt them? Eh? So yes, you... Genotype, I'm not encouraging it, but I've heard it time and time again. Love is so strong and so healthy that some people or couple who found that they are not compatible through genotype, they ended up getting married, but they refused. They did not have. They made sure one of the story, the wife actually locked up, like turned down her womb and she could not give birth to children. You understand? And they adopted babies. Okay, so we have said that. Know your partner's status and have honest conversation. Talk about it. Love should not carry you away. Another thing is use condoms correctly and consistently. When you hear them say envelope, Papa San said envelope. Somebody else also said driving license. It is condoms. Use it. Please use them. It's important, though they are not so solid. I've heard that. Some people are very mighty, you know. It's okay, another day. Limit the number of sexual partners that you have. If you're listening to me right now, please reduce it. Reduce your numbers. It is not a marathon race. There's no reward. There's no Guinness Book of Record when it comes. There might be. But please reduce it. Thank you. Get vaccinated against HPV and hepatitis B if eligible. Yes, please avoid sharing needles. Avoid sharing sharp objects. Have your own pack of everything when it comes to sharp objects. You get razor blade? You get needle? No, they get you. Know that you get. Go buy your own. Anyways, that's all we can do tonight. I would say, the answer for me is be scared of sex. The way you are scared of poverty, be scared of sex. Sex is one thing that has been so underrated and whereby has landed so many people in their untimely death or their struggle, their life struggle. You know, you are battling with money. Somebody's battling with one deadly disease that was transmitted through sex. You don't know how it could be, how dark your life could be if you ever find yourself in this particular situation. But anyways, like I said, I will now move any further from here. We're going to go pay some bills. And yes, when we're done, Mr. Brand takes over and gets you the love of your life. That's if you're not single. That's if you're dating. If you're not single, you're good. But if you're single, you can chill. I'm not single. I'm not single. Am I single? I don't know. Take care, guys. My name is Tula Dora. 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Till tomorrow, you hear from us. But like I said, date night kicks off from 10 down to 12 midnight. Stay right there and go nowhere. And thank you.
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9: 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You man, when of you maintain correct strong balance and lasting stamina to satisfy your partner, make you enjoy yourself as a real man, a problem. 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
11: Country people, when they hear my voice, I salute you na well well o. My name na Baba Yoruba. I occupy stand number 1 for the ongoing About Trade Fair where they happen for inside National Museum, roundabout Ring Road, Benin City, Edo State. My phone number na 070-26-17-6885. Today, I don't carry good news come. What I want to talk about na prostate.
12: My main focus na to attend to prostate related problems.
11: Prostate, now the gland will be inside the male reproductive system where they produce fluid. Now that fluid, they join body with sperm cells from the testicles and with fluids from other glands to combine to form semen. This prostate gland fit get problem, start the experience enlargement or other issues for inside man body. Nobody sabi the exact thing where they cause prostate enlargement. But the truth be say, aging or some kind of hormonal change fit cause some bacterial infection or other factors that fit cause prostatitis or waiting we sabi as the inflammation of the prostate. But prostate disease gets some risk factors with the age, race, family history, or lifestyle. It gets some signs where we say if you notice them, now we say your prostate don't get problem. You will get frequent urge to urinate for night. You will wake up many times to go pee. As you pee, the pee is going to pain you. You will feel some kind of burning sensation. If your urine they get pink or red color, you suppose waka fast. Go see expert for prostate matter. Because why? Delay fit spoil something for you. I occupy stand number one for the ongoing about trade fair with the Shele for inside National Museum roundabout. Ring Road, Benin City, Edo State. My phone number na 070-26-17-6885. 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My main focus now to attend to prostate-related problems. You fit also the experience pain for your bone or pelvis, or you go to find them difficult to urinate. As you push, it drop small. Even when you don't push finish, it still they drop. Sometimes when you want piss to start, the piss self go to hard you. As you piss, it go de difficult to empty your bladder. For daytime, you go to feel tired. You don't fit get normal erection or even stand giddy. You don't get urge at all. Abi don't turn you to 1 minute man. Now this signs go tell you say your prostate gland no day okay, but I get good news for you. 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My main focus now to attend to prostate related problems. I occupy stand number one for inside National Museum roundabout Ring Road, Benin City, Edo State. My phone number now 070-26-17-6885. Once again, 070-26-17-6885. 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I occupy stand number one for inside National Museum, roundabout Ring Road, Benin City, Edo State. 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
5: 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Now, maybe Baba Oyo, aka Stand and Waka. I did ongoing trace fair when it they happen for Ring Road, inside Ring Road roundabout. I occupy stand number two. 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Our GSM numbers will be in case you want to come here. Make you carry baru, make you write and down now. 081-66-22-4748. I call them again. It's 081-66-22-4748. I don't carry different Ogunge medicine. Come for my people in Edo State. Medicine for man and medicine for hook, rheumatism and arthritis. Medicine for man, name be a man will be say he cannot answer a name as a man. Instead of make you come back for work like this, then you and your wife then I do as man and woman they do like this. You go to give your wife story. Don't be a newspaper reader. Don't be a storyteller. Don't allow your wife to carry your duty to go outside. Then make me come with Muse for a man will be say he cannot handle you. A madam where once you satisfy your madam, you make her happy. Now your wife then go be the person to congratulate you for job well done. Medicine for hook, rheumatism and arthritis. Medicine for a man or a woman where we say you cannot work at all at all. If you work small like this, you go look for somewhere to sit down before you continue the journey. All your vein from your waist down to the leg, maybe you get them. You go just be like say they use bag of cement put for your waist. Under your leg, he go they shock you. He go they pepper you. You know go if you know the time where slippers you go just remove for your leg. If you sit down small like this, your leg don't swell up. Instead of you to bend down like this, may you pay back, not let you pray. You woman like this, instead of you to enter inside your room, may you carry broom, may you sweep where your waist not they let you sweep at all at all. You will be say you cannot walk without holding walking stick. The walking stick when you take walk come my place, you go to where I'm having your own elbow to. Elbow to mean if you dey walk like this, you go just be like say na foam, then day your leg. Now so you go they make quick. Slipper, you go they walk like this, no go know the time where slippers go remove for your leg. Inside that vein, I go give you Olobojo, baby, go. Olobojo mean some people will be say they don't use medicine several times. different medicine, they don't pack for their belly, you know, they work. If I give you this Olobo Jobabe Gogun, you use and take gari, or you take and take pandedi yam. Anywhere where the frame for block, the Olobo Jokon to the thing. By the power of Almighty God, all those things, when they do you, the pain where you they experience, the stroke where don't visit you before, where you know if you talk where, or if you want to talk like this, and so your mouth bend for one side, you know, go if you talk where. Once I give you this root and herbs, all those things will be a thing of past. I may come by myself. I not send any of my pikin come, I may come barakete. Now me sit down. Carry different Ogbonge medicine come all the way from Yoruba land.
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13: 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Now me be the Gala Man, aka the King of High. I dey participate for Abba Trade Fair, where they shell for inside the National Museum Grand for Ring Road Roundabout, here for Benin City. 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My people, waiting they cause high problem. If sugar too much for body, if it affects your eye, and it no go let you they see well, why some people na yamayama infection na he affect their eyes because it go affect their vein and na one vein na he connect the two eyes together. Once this one don't get problem, waiting be the sign for body, Mr. My brother, Mrs. My sister, be to say far or short distance go be problem. How you go they scratch you? How you go they throw away water? Something go they waka inside your eye? How you go they red? Even pack up, some go wake up in the morning, their eye go come together. Na so Apollo they arrest you. And you when you be young guy, alias small boy, and you know they see well again. Sometimes go be like say, spider wave cover your eye. If person near you where you no go see her clearly, and if the person far from you, you go to see double without eyeglass. You no fit read right or know the difference between 1,000 naira and 500 naira. Sometimes you go be like say smoke they cover your eye. If you dare Edo State and you dare hear my voice now, I congratulate you because your eye problem don't handy. Make you come visit me, the Gala Man, aka the King of Eye. I don't land the gidigba for the ongoing Upper Trade Fair, where they shell for inside National Museum, for inside Ring Road Roundabout, for Benin City. Now, because of you, where they hear me so, make I Chief Dr. Abudu Ugbesia Godwin, JP, Board Chairman of Edo State Traditional Medicine Board, join hands together, organize this Upper Trade Fair. 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Not forget though, I did for stand number 4, the Igala Man, aka the King of Eye. My telephone number now, 070-6268-7665. And if you come to the Igala Man, aka the King of High, your language must change from I know they see where we're low to now I can see. 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Oba ha talk behe, he said.
14: 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You are welcome to this our Health Enlightenment Program and 2026 Herbal Trade Fair Edition, where government stand gidigba. Where they take place now for inside National Museum Roundabout. You will see us for stand number 7. Now stand number 7, now we occupy a deal. What we will come to discuss with our people today, now matter of bone and vein and muscle and prostate enlargement. Baba Ibadan don't go far up to Ghana and above to make proper research, to join them, to broaden our knowledge, to discover this medicine of prostate. Streets. And as you know, say bone and vein, now the supportive system of our body, where we say they get vital message that they pass through for inside our body, because this vein and the wire of our body, where they carry message around our body system. So anywhere, you know, if you carry message go, that place you can't go get issue. You can't be inactive. You know, you can't raise your hand. You know, you feel carry your leg. If you want waka, now 2-3 people go hold you. If you waka go waist, you go the feel from waist down to the leg. You go the notice say you know go fit pick anything from the ground. Even sometimes you go the shock, you go the pepper, you know, say you go the draw you from your waist down to your knee, down to your ankle. To even sleep in the morning now wahala. To stand up for bed, go kitchen, na problem. To bend down, pray, na problem. All these things is no good. Call us on our phone number, Baba Ibadan, for stand number 7080-3680-4071. I repeat, 0803680-4071. That's why we prepare our washing and setting the root. That root, if you take them, it will channel all the veins, it will reactivate all the alkaline and the calcium, it will build them back for your inside your body. This prostate enlargement now be the second medicine. We Baba Ibadan don't make research, go far from Ghana, come back. Don't prepare, come now. We be say some person they don't get this problem. You're gonna notice and say before daybreak in the night, you don't urinate 7 or 8 times. Every time when you go urinate, now so you go spend 30 minutes because you didn't know the flow. Now so you go to flow, share, share. You go to flow small, small. Now so you go there, even difficult to come outside. Even sometimes you go to get urge, go to peace all the time. Even if the peace they owe you, if you know quick come on your sukoto, you come like say they fall for inside body. You can't go to affect your waist down to your leg. Even to go normal toilet, you know go fit go toilet again. You can't spread, go enter inside your erection transmitter. You can't weaken your power as a man. You go weaken your libido. You know can make you feel they perform the way a normal woman being to perform. You can't make you look your wife like say now your sister. Now I make bye bye, but I don't come now. And good news for our men, we be say they no go fit act well when they wake up in the morning. A good main man, body stand kakaraka. Your body no answer you the way you call up. Visit us. Action for men don't day for those kind of people. We be say then they inside that category of problem. And by the power of God, when we give you, you go take away with unripe vet. You go enjoy your body, and your wife go say, daddy, thank you for job well done. We then stand number 7. Now there you go see us, or you call us on our phone number 080-3680-4071. Our Chamada machine day, we will take the stages of your case. Whether na bone, na get issue, whether na vein, na get issue, whether na your prostate, any other one, we will check them before we apply any medication for you. Thank you for your audience. Sickness is not going to be our portion. Bye for now.
15: Country people, when they hear my voice, I salute you now. Wewelo. My name na Baba Yoruba. I occupy stand number 1 for the ongoing About Trade Fair, where they happen for inside National Museum, roundabout Ring Road, Benin City, Edo State. My phone number na 070-2617-6885. Today, I don't carry good news come. Wetin I want to talk about na prostate.
16: My main focus na to attend to prostate-related problems.
15: Prostate, now the gland will be inside the male reproductive system where they produce fluid. Now that fluid, they join body with sperm cells from the testicles and with fluids from other glands to combine to form semen. This prostate gland feed get problem, start the experience enlargement or other issues for inside man body. Nobody sabi the exact thing where they cause prostate enlargement. But the truth be say, aging or some kind of hormonal change fit cause some. Bacterial infection or other factors that fit cause prostatitis or waiting we sabi as the inflammation of the prostate. But prostate disease gets some risk factors with the age, race, family history, or lifestyle. It gets some signs where we say if you notice them, now we say your prostate don't get problem. You will get frequent urge to urinate for night. 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I occupy stand number 1 for the ongoing About Trade Fair where they shell it for inside National Museum roundabout. Ring Road, Benin City, Edo State. 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
16: 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I occupy stand number 1 for inside National Museum, roundabout Ring Road, Benin City, Edo State. 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
13: My good people of Edo State, I greet you now. Now maybe the Gala Man, aka the King of High. I did participate for Abba Trade Fair, where they shell for inside the National Museum Grand for Ring Road Roundabout, here for Benin City. I did for stand number 4 for inside the National Museum Grand

0: for here, for Ring Road Roundabout, for Benin City, with my telephone number 070-6268-7665. My people, waiting they cause eye problem. If sugar too much for body, if it affect your eye, and it no go let you they see well. Why some people na yamayama infection na he affect their eyes? Because it go affect their vein, and na one vein na connect the two eyes together. Once this one don't get problem, waiting be the sign for body, Mr. My brother, Mrs. My sister, be to say far or short distance go be problem. How you go they scratch you? How you go they throw away water? Something go they walk out inside your eye? How you go they red? Even pack back, some go wake up in the morning, their eye go come together. Now so Apollo they arrest you, and you want you be young guy alias small boy, and you know they see well again. Sometimes go be like say spider web cover your eye. If person near you well, you know go see her clearly, and if the person far from you, you go they see double without eyeglass. You know fit read right. I know the difference between 1,000 naira and 500 naira. Sometimes you go be like say smoke they cover your eye. If you dare a those thing and you they hear my voice now, I congratulate you because your eye problem don't handy. Make you come visit me, the Gala Man, aka the King of Eye. I don't land the Gidigba for the ongoing upper trade fair with the shell for inside National Museum, for inside Ring Road Roundabout for Benin City. Now, because of you, when they hear me so, make Eye Chief Dr. Abudu Ubesia Godwin, JP, Board Chairman of Edo State Traditional Medicine Board, join hands together, organize this upper trade fair. 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And once you enter stand number 4, I say stand number 4, you see me, Igala Man, aka the King of Fire. 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The place again, now inside National Museum ground, for Ring Road Roundabout, for Benin City. Not forget though, I pay for stand number 4, the Igala Man, aka the King of Eye. My telephone number now, 070-6268-7665. And if you come to the Gala Man, aka the King of High, your language must change from "I know they see well to "Now I can see" with Wipe All Herbal Cleanser. Come receive your light, come power your side. Oba talk me, he said.
1: 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You are welcome to this Earth Enlightenment program. Now, maybe Baba Oyo, aka Stand and Waka. I did ongoing trade fair when it they happen for Ring Road, inside Ring Road roundabout. I occupy stand number 2. Stand number 2, now there you go visit Baba Oyo, aka Stand and Waka. Our GSM number should be in case you want to call me. Make you carry baru, make you write and down now. 081-66-22-4748. I call them again. It's 081-66-22-4748. I don't carry different Ogonga medicine. Come for my people in Edo State. Medicine for man and medicine for rheumatism and arthritis. Medicine for man, name be a man where we say he cannot answer a name as a man. Instead of make you come back for work like this, then you and your wife then I do as man and woman they do like this. You go to give your wife story. Don't be a newspaper reader. Don't be a storyteller. Don't allow your wife to carry your duty to go outside. Then make me come with Muse for a man where we say he cannot handle him. A madam where once you satisfy your madam, you make her happy. Now your wife then go be the person to congratulate you for job well done. Medicine for rheumatism and arthritis. Medicine for a man or a woman where we say you cannot work at all. If you work small like this, you go look for somewhere to sit down before you continue the journey. All your vein from your waist down to the leg, maybe you get them. You go just be like say they use bag of cement put for your waist. Under your leg, you go they shock you. You go they pepper you. You know go if you know the time where sleep out, you go just remove for your leg. If you sit down small like this, your leg don't swell up. Instead of you to bend down like this, may you pray back, not let you pray. You woman like this, instead of you to enter inside your room, may you carry broom, may you sweep where your waist not they let you sweep at all. You will be say you cannot waka without holding walking stick. The walking stick when you take waka come my place, you go to where I'm having your own elebutu mean if you the waka like this, you go just be like say na foam then day your leg. Now so you go they make quick slipper, you go they waka like this, no go know the time where slippers go remove for your leg. Inside that vein, I go give you olobojo baby gogo. Olobojo mean some people will be say they don't use medicine several times. different medicine, they don't pack for their belly, you know, they work. If I give you this Olobo Jobabe Gogun, you use and take gari, or you take and take pounded yam. Anywhere where the frame for block, the Olobo Jobabe come through the thing. By the power of Almighty God, all those things, when they do you, the pain where you they experience, the stroke where don't visit you before, where you not fit talk where, or if you want to talk like this, and so your mouth bend for one side, you not go fit talk where. Once I give you this root and herbs, all those things will be a thing of pass. I may come by myself. I not say any of my pikin come, I may come barakate. Now me sit down. Carry different Ogbonge medicine come on the way from Yoruba land.
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3: Country people, when they hear my voice, I salute you na wewelo. My name na Baba Yoruba. I occupy stand number 1 for the ongoing Abao Trade Fair where they happen for inside National Museum, roundabout Ring Road, Benin City, Edo State. My phone number na 070-2617-6885. Today, I don't carry good news come. Wetin I want talk about na prostate.
4: My main focus na to attend to prostate-related problems.
3: Prostate, na the gland will be inside the male reproductive system where they produce fluid. Now that fluid, they join body with sperm cells from the testicles and with fluids from other glands to combine to form semen. This prostate gland fit get problem, start the experience enlargement or other issues for inside man body. Nobody sabi the exact thing where they cause prostate enlargement. But the truth be say, aging or some kind of hormonal change fit cause some. Bacterial infection or other factors that fit cause prostatitis or waiting we sabi as the inflammation mission of the prostate. But prostate disease gets some risk factors with the age, race, family history, or lifestyle. It gets some signs where we say if you notice them, now we say your prostate don't get problem. You will get frequent urge to urinate for night. You go wake up many times to go pee. As you pee, the pee go pain you. You go feel some kind burning sensation. If your urine they get pink or red color, you suppose waka fast. Go see expert for prostate matter. Because why? Delay fit spoil something for you. I occupy stand number 1 for the ongoing Abao Trade Fair with the Shele for inside National Museum roundabout Ring Road, Benin City, Edo State. My phone number na 070-2617-6885. Once again, 070-2617-6885.
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3: 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We get Ogbonge roots and herbs to take shrink that prostate and set you free from pains and embarrassment. Don't miss this great opportunity, you. I did here with my friend Marcella, will be prostate gland herbal specialist all the way from Congo. In come to help us put full stop to anything will be prostate issues. As they come, look out for Baba Yoruba signboard. I occupy stand number 1 for inside National Museum, roundabout Ring Road, Benin City, Edo State. If he not be Baba Yoruba, he no fit be like Baba Yoruba.
5: 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When time reach, na go hear her voice. We dey inside the ongoing Herbal Trade Fair, where the apple for inside National Museum, roundabout, Ring Road, Benin City, Edo State. I occupy stand number 10. I repeat, stand number 10. My number na 081-3557-97-00. You man, when of you maintain correct strong balance and lasting stamina to satisfy your partner, make you enjoy yourself as a real man, a problem. 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Abi, you know even they get the feelings at all as a man. 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Now many health conditions fit cause all this yamayama for body, like diabetes, prostate problem, low libido, bacteria plus including infection, where fit cause pain or burning during urination, serious waste and body pain, rashes or boil on body. You go to feel internal heat, like say them rub pepper for all your body, frequent urination and so on. 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
2: 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I think it's high time we match up some beautiful people tonight. Are you all ready? Can we match beautiful people tonight? Oh, yes. All I need is your profile. Send it to me right now to the number 09026-7225-92. 09026-7225-92. And hey, how you doing? Nobody.

Right, so your name, what you do for a living, what is your blood group or genotype, and hey, what kind of partner are you searching for? I have a couple of people here. I'm going to start with this one. We have Mr. Ben texting from Benin. He says he's 58 years of age. He's single, a single father of one child. He's not fat, not too slim, not too fat, not too short. He's a civil servant who sells oil also. Aye, he's dark in complexion. His genotype is AA. He's an OND holder. He's Asian by tribe. And he says, please, I need a sincere lady, a single mother or not, and definitely has something doing or not. Fat or slim lady between the age of 35 to 40 years. I'll be there for the person. I'll open a good business for the interested person. And his child is 15 years old. His female child is 15 years old. And he says he needs to be connected to a good lady. All right. So if you'd like to get connected with Mr. Ben, who is a 58 years old single father of one, of a daughter, a 15 year old daughter, is not too fat, not too slim, and is not too short either. Is a civil servant who also sells oil also. He's dark in complexion, his genotype is AA, and he's Essen by tribe, and he's in search of a lady between the age of 35 to 40 for something very serious. So please, if you would love to get connected, please let me know. Okay, so I have another one here. God's love from Edo State, lives in Benin, an educationist. She's in her late 30s. Her genotype is AA. She says, I desire a man that is God-fearing and must be working and have respect for a woman. All right? So, again, her name is God's Love. She is an educationist. She is in her late 30s. Her genotype is AA. She says, I desire a man that is God-fearing and must be working and have respect for a woman. So, if you'd like to get to know God's Love, let me know. Also, if you'd like to get to know Mr. Ben, also let me know. All right, I have another here. His name is, or her name rather, is Faith. Faith is 33 years of age. She is a hairdresser and she resides here in Benin. And also, she's from Edo State. Her genotype is AS. Her blood group is O positive. She's single, never been married before. She has no kids. And she says she needs a God-fearing man that has never been married before. And a man who doesn't smoke and also who doesn't drink. And an understanding man. All right? An understanding man that has some money. Okay. A man between the age of 38 to 40 years. So, if you'd like to get to know Miss Fate, please let me know. I have another one here. His name is Blessed. Blessed is from Delta State, where he's based here in Benin City. And see, he is single and searching. He has never been married before. He has no kids. He's an artwork engineer. His genotype is AA. His blood group is O positive. He says he needs a lady that is ready to settle down. And a lady between the age of 34. And he is 34 years of age. And he needs a lady between the age of 28 to 30 that has something doing. So if you'd like to get to know Mr. Blessed, please let me know pronto. Already. All right, so I have here Sani Yusuf. He's a Muslim. He's in search of a Muslim girl for a good relationship that could lead to marriage. His blood group is O positive, and he's a civil servant, and he is 43 years of age. Sani Yusuf, please let me know. Have you been married? Have you been married before? And do you have any kids? Let me know. Let me know. Have you been married before? You know, are you a divorcee? If you get my point, or do you have any kids? Also, let me know. Okay, I have another here, and he says he would like to get to know Fate. So, Fate. This man here, he goes by the name Kelly. Kelly is 35 years of age. He's from Edo State. He's an engineer. He's into the sale of vehicle parts. All right? His genotype is AA. He's a Christian. And also, he's in search of a young lady for something very serious, for a serious relationship that can and could, okay, that will lead to marriage. Let me use this exact word. That will lead to marriage. And she must be a Christian and have something doing at hand.
And he says he's staying alone. He's staying alone, rather, and he has never been married before, and he has no kids. So, if you would like to get to know Kelly, Miss Fate, please let me know. Miss Fate, again, his name is Kelly. He's 35 years of age. He's from Edo State. He's an engineer. Fate. I think Fate has responded. Let me get Fate's response. Oh, okay. Fate says, no. Aww. Okay, no problem. No problem, Mr. Kelly. We'll try connecting with someone else. But Fate, again, thank you so much for responding as fast as possible. Going to the next person. Remember, I have caught a couple of profiles already. Also, I have here... Okay, her name is Gift. She's a single mother of two from Delta State. She says she needs a relationship that can lead to marriage. She's 43 years of age. She's in search of a man between the age of 43 to 48 years. And the man should have something doing because she is a businesswoman. She resides here in Benin City. She's in search of a good-looking man. And if you are ready to settle down, a man who is ready to settle down, okay? And her genotype is AA. You probably might have noticed the way I'm reading her profile is based on the way she sent it. She didn't send everything at once. You know, it's a couple of messages broken down, so I'm trying to like put everything together. All right, so again, her name is Gift. She's a single mother of two. She's from Delta State, but she resides here in Benin City. All right? And she's 43 years of age, and she's in search of a man for a serious relationship that could lead to marriage. A man between the age of between the ages of 43 to 48. Yes, and she resides here in Benin City, like I said earlier. And she needs a man who is really ready to settle down. Okay, her genotype is AA. If you'd like to get connected to Gift, please let me know. I have called a couple of profiles. I have called. I've talked about God's Love. God's Love is from Edo State. She is an educationist. She's in her late 30s. Her genotype is AA. She says she desires a man that is God-fearing and must have something doing and also have respect for a woman. All right? So if you'd like to get to know God's Love, please let me know. Also, I did mention Blessed from Delta State, who is 34 years of age and is in search of a lady between the age of 28 to 30 for something serious. His genotype is AA. His blood group is O positive. And he is an at-work engineer. If you'd like to get to know God's Love, who is from Delta State again, but based here in Benin City, please let me know. Also, I'm still waiting for Sani Yusuf. Sani Yusuf, I asked a question. Have you been married before or do you have any kids? Let me know. I need that information so I can continue with yours. All right, so I have another here also, Courage. Courage is from Edo State. He's in his mid-30s. He is a graduate, a civil servant. His dark skin and complexion. His genotype is AA. He's in search of a fair lady. Okay. In search of a fair lady. All right? Yeah, a lady who's fair in complexion. A lady between the age of 24 to 30 years. He has never been married before and he has no kids. And is in search of something very serious that will lead to marriage. All right. Again, his name is Courage from Edo State. He's in his mid-30s. He's a graduate, a civil servant. He's dark skin and complexion. His genotype is AA. He's in search of a fair lady in complexion. Within the age of 24 to 30. And he's never been married before. He has no kids. And in search of something serious that could or will lead to marriage. I have somebody here who says you'd like to get to know God's Love. God's Love, are you listening? Let me read out his profile for you. All right? His name is Godwin. Wow. God's Love. Godwin. You see what I did there? Okay. All right. So his name is Godwin. Godwin is a furniture man. He's into making furnitures. His genotype is AA. His blood group is O positive. He's from Edo State and he's 31 years of age and he has never been married before. He has no kids. All right. And he says, I want to know God's Love. All right. So God's Love, will you like to get to know Mr. Godwin? Yes or no?
Would you like to get to know Mr. Godwin, God's love? Yes or no? I need a response. Okay. Aww. God's love says no. All right. But Mr. Godwin, not to worry. Also, God's love, thank you so much for replying. I will let you know in a minute. So, you've heard the profiles I have here. If you would like to get to know any of the ladies or the guys I have mentioned, all you have to do is right now send me a message on WhatsApp. Yes, I am not taking text messages and I'm not picking the phone line. So it's quite simple. Send me a message right now on WhatsApp to the number 09026722592. 09026722592. Okay, you say you want to know God's love. Cool, that's right, that's all right. But I need your profile so God's love can make her choice. So that is how it works. So give me your profile, sir. What's your name? What do you do for a living? How old are you? And what's your blood group or genotype? Have you ever been married before? Do you have any kids? If yes, how old are they? And also, do they stay with you? Just send me those actual information. And I'll try my best to see if God's love will actually consider. Because she got to consider. All right? So, his name is Jude says he would like to get to know God's love. All right, Jude is a financial advisor and an estate agent. He resides here in Benin City. His genotype is AA. His blood group is O positive. He is Bini by tribe. He's single and he has no kids, and he says he needs a Bini girl, and she must have something doing. And he says, I want to know God's love. That simple. I want to know God's love. So, God's love, will you like to get to know Jude? Yes or no? Will you like to get to know Jude? Yes or no? Again, his name is Jude, a financial advisor and an estate agent who resides here in Benin City. Jude, how old are you? Please, Jude, how old are you? All right, what's your age? Your age, sir? Age, sir? I need your age, sir. Gracias. I need your age,

Mariah. Coming up, actually. So, God's love, Jude is 42. Jude is 42 years of age. He is a financial advisor. Okay, Jude. Jude, God's love says he's not. She's not from Benin, as in she's not Benin. All right. Did you get that, Jude? She resides here in Benin City. So, but God's love, what state are you from?

She's from Essan. Okay. Essan. Okay. If you'd like to get to know God's love, Jude. Okay. Or God's love. Would you like to get to know Jude? Would you like to get to know Jude, God's love? Yes or no? Will you like to get to know Jude or not? Yes or no?

at his profile, Jude is a financial advisor and an estate agent who resides here in Benin City. His genotype is AA. His blood group is O positive. He is Benin by tribe. And he's single and he has no kids. And he says he would like to get to know you. And he is 42 years of age. So, God's love, what is it going to be? Will you like to get to know Jude? Yes or no?

meditating on God's love. He said, but he says he wants a Benin lady, but he still says he wants to get to know you. Will you like to get to know him, yes or no? Man. Wow. In the meantime, while she's trying to make up her mind on exactly if she wants to go through with it or not, we got a song coming through. Not to forget, the Contagious playlist that comes up by, 11. All right, don't miss that part. This is Mariah Carey with Hero.

0: 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Maria Carey. 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

0: All right, so yes, God's love has responded. God's love says, yes, let's try.
1: It wasn't that hard, was it?
0: So, God's love, I said yes. So, let me connect God's love and Jude. And hey, Jude, she just wants to try. So, you better convince her good. Because, you know, she's just giving it a try.

Love and Jude, I have connected you both now. This is the thing, all right? And be very strict with what I'm about telling you, okay? Very strict with it. Your first meeting must be in a public place. Must. You know, I think when I say it should be, some people feel, you know, it can be it should be negotiated. No, it should not. All right? Your first meeting must be in a public place. All right? After that first meeting, if you guys feel there is a spark and you would love to have a second meeting, then go ahead and have a second meeting wherever. But your first meeting must be in a public place. So congratulations to God's Love. Congratulations to Jude. All right, so we got Contagious Playlist coming up next. Stay glued to your radio set. Do not touch that dial. And we still have a couple of more people we're going to be matching up today. I have somebody who says I'm from Ghana. Well, you didn't give me a profile. You just said you're from Ghana. Okay, welcome, Ghanaian. How is Accra?

So we got more music coming in, not to go anywhere. Like I said, we are still matchmaking some beautiful people tonight. But first, I got One Sweet Day by Boyz II Men, featuring the gorgeous, amazing, vocally on point, the legend, Mariah Carey.

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1: 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Why do I believe that we have met? 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Time's frozen for a second, so I'm thinking tonight. 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